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Observe gear down operation procedure on final. Wind 020 degrees 3 knots. Direction variable between 290 and 080 degrees. Visibility tree 0 kilometers. Few tree 1,000 feet cumulus. Broken heights unknown. Temperature 22. Dew point 15. QNH 1018 hectopascals. Tree 007 inches. Advise you have information India. Nalitra International Airport information India. 0000. ILS Zulu runway 34 right approach. Landing runway 34 right. Departure runway 34 left. Departure frequency 124.2. Taxiway Alpha 1 closed. Observe gear down operation procedure on final. Wind 020 degrees 3 knots. Direction variable between 290 and 080 degrees. Visibility tree 0 kilometers. Few tree 1,000 feet cumulus. Broken heights unknown. Temperature 22. Dew point 15. QNH 1018 hectopascals. Tree 007 inches. Advise you have information India. Nalitra International Airport information India. 0000. ILS Zulu runway 34 right approach. Landing runway 34 right. Departure runway 34 left. Departure frequency 124.2. Taxiway Alpha 1 closed. Observe gear down operation procedure on final. Wind 020 degrees 3 knots. Direction variable between 290 and 080 degrees. Visibility tree 0 kilometers. Few tree 1,000 feet cumulus. Broken heights unknown. Temperature 22. Dew point 15. QNH 1018 hectopascals. Tree 007 inches. Advise you have information India. Nalitra International Airport information India. 0000. ILS Zulu runway 34 right approach. Landing runway 34 right. Departure runway 34 left. Departure frequency 124.2. Taxiway Alpha 1 closed. Observe gear down operation procedure on final. Wind 020 degrees 3 knots. Direction variable between 290 and 080 degrees. Visibility tree 0 kilometers. Few tree 1,000 feet cumulus. Broken heights unknown. Temperature 22. Dew point 15. QNH 1018 hectopascals. Tree 007 inches. Advise you have information India. Nalitra International Airport information Juliet. 0030. ILS Zulu runway 34 right approach. Landing runway 34 right. Departure runway 34 left. Departure frequency 124.2. Taxiway Alpha 1 closed. Observe gear down operation procedure on final. Wind 030 degrees 4 knots. Direction variable between 300 and 090 degrees. Visibility tree 0 kilometers. Few tree 1,000 feet cumulus. Broken heights unknown. Temperature 22. Dew point 14. QNH 1018 hectopascals. Tree 007 inches. Advise you have information Juliet. Nalitra International Airport information Juliet. 0030. ILS Zulu runway 34 right approach. Landing runway 34 right. Departure runway 34 left. Departure frequency 124.2. Taxiway Alpha 1 closed. Observe gear down operation procedure on final.
Wind 030 degrees 4 knots. Direction variable between 300 and 090 degrees. Visibility 30 kilometers. Few 3,000 feet cumulus. Broken heights unknown. Temperature 22. Dew point 14. QNH 1018 hectopascals. Tree 007 inches. Advise you have information, Juliet. Nalitra International Airport information, Juliet. 0030. ILS Zulu runway 34 right approach. Landing runway 34 right. Departure runway 34 left. Departure frequency 124.2. Taxiway Alpha 1 closed. Observe gear down operation procedure on final. Wind 030 degrees 4 knots. Direction variable between 300 and 090 degrees. Visibility 30 kilometers. Few 3,000 feet cumulus. Broken heights unknown. Temperature 22. Dew point 14. QNH 1018 hectopascals. Tree 007 inches. Advise you have information, Juliet. Nalitra International Airport information, Juliet. 0030. ILS Zulu runway 34 right approach. Landing runway 34 right. Departure runway 34 left. Departure frequency 124.2. Taxiway Alpha 1 closed. Observe gear down operation procedure on final. Wind 030 degrees 4 knots. Direction variable between 300 and 090 degrees. Visibility 30 kilometers. Few 3,000 feet cumulus. Broken heights unknown. Temperature 22. Dew point 14. QNH 1018 hectopascals. Tree 007 inches. Advise you have information, Juliet. Nalitra International Airport information, Juliet. 0030. ILS Zulu runway 34 right approach. Landing runway 34 right. Departure runway 34 left. Departure frequency 124.2. Taxiway Alpha 1 closed. Observe gear down operation procedure on final. Wind 030 degrees 4 knots. Direction variable between 300 and 090 degrees. Visibility 30 kilometers. Few 3,000 feet cumulus. Broken heights unknown. Temperature 22. Dew point 14. QNH 1018 hectopascals. Tree 007 inches. Advise you have information, Juliet. Nalitra International Airport information, Juliet. 0030. ILS Zulu runway 34 right approach. Landing runway 34 right. Departure runway 34 left. Departure frequency 124.2. Taxiway Alpha 1 closed. Observe gear down operation procedure on final. Wind 030 degrees 4 knots. Direction variable between 300 and 090 degrees. Visibility 30 kilometers. Few 3,000 feet cumulus. Broken heights unknown. Temperature 22. Dew point 14. QNH 1018 hectopascals. Tree 007 inches. Advise you have information, Juliet. Nalitra International Airport information, Juliet. 0030. ILS Zulu runway 34 right approach. Landing runway 34 right. Departure runway 34 left. Departure frequency 124.2. Taxiway Alpha 1 closed. Observe gear down operation procedure on final. Wind 030 degrees 4 knots. Direction variable between 300 and 090 degrees. Visibility 30 kilometers.
3,000 feet cumulus. Broken heights unknown. Temperature 2.14. QNH1018 hectopascals. 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Advise you have information, Juliet. Nalitra International Airport information, Juliet. 0030. ILS Zulu runway 34 right approach. Landing runway 34 right. Departure runway 34 left. Departure frequency 124.2. Taxiway Alpha 1 closed. Observe gear down operation procedure on final. Wind 030 degrees 4 knots. Direction variable between 300 and 090 degrees. Visibility 30 kilometers. Few 3,000 feet cumulus. Broken heights unknown. Temperature 2.14. QNH1018 hectopascals. 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Advise you have information, Juliet. Nalitra International Airport information, Juliet. 0030. ILS Zulu runway 34 right approach. Landing runway 34 right. Departure runway 34 left. Departure frequency 124.2. Taxiway Alpha 1 closed. Observe gear down operation procedure on final. Wind 030 degrees 4 knots. Direction variable between 300 and 090 degrees. Visibility 30 kilometers. Few 3,000 feet cumulus. Broken heights unknown. Temperature 2.14. QNH1018 hectopascals. 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Advise you have information, Juliet. Nalitra International Airport information, Juliet. 0030. ILS Zulu runway 34 right approach. Landing runway 34 right. Departure runway 34 left. Departure frequency 124.2. Taxiway Alpha 1 closed. Observe gear down operation procedure on final. Wind 030 degrees 4 knots. Direction variable between 300 and 090 degrees. Visibility 30 kilometers. Few 3,000 feet cumulus. Broken heights unknown. Temperature 2.14. QNH1018 hectopascals. 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Advise you have information, Juliet. Nalitra International Airport information, Juliet. 0030. ILS Zulu runway 34 right approach. Landing runway 34 right. Departure runway 34 left. Departure frequency 124.2. Taxiway Alpha 1 closed. Observe gear down operation procedure on final. Wind 030 degrees 4 knots. Direction variable between 300 and 090 degrees. Visibility 30 kilometers. Few 3,000 feet cumulus. Broken heights unknown. Temperature 2.14. QNH1018 hectopascals. 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Advise you have information, Juliet. Nalitra International Airport information, Juliet. 0030. ILS Zulu runway 34 right approach. Landing runway 34 right. Departure runway 34 left. Departure frequency 124.2. Taxiway Alpha 1 closed. Observe gear down operation procedure on final. Wind 030 degrees 4 knots. Direction variable between 300 and 090 degrees. Visibility 30 kilometers. Few 3,000 feet cumulus. Broken heights unknown. Temperature 2.14. QNH10.
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Advise you have information, Juliet. Nalitra International Airport information, Juliet. 0030. ILS Zulu runway 34 right approach. Landing runway 34 right. Departure runway 34 left. Departure frequency 124.2. Taxiway Alpha 1 closed. Observe gear down operation procedure on final. Wind 030 degrees 4 knots. Direction variable between 300 and 090 degrees. Visibility 30 kilometers. Few 3,000 feet cumulus. Broken heights unknown. Temperature 22. Dew point 14. QNH 1018 hectopascals. 3007 inches. Advise you have information, Juliet. Nalitra International Airport information, Juliet. 0030. ILS Zulu runway 34 right approach. Landing runway 34 right. Departure runway 34 left. Departure frequency 124.2. Taxiway Alpha 1 closed. Observe gear down operation procedure on final. Wind 030 degrees 4 knots. Direction variable between 300 and 090 degrees. Visibility 30 kilometers. Few 3,000 feet cumulus. Broken heights unknown. Temperature 22. Dew point 14. QNH 1018 hectopascals. 3007 inches. Advise you have information, Juliet. Nalitra International Airport information, Juliet. 0030. ILS Zulu runway 34 right approach. Landing runway 34 right. Departure runway 34 left. Departure frequency 124.2. Taxiway Alpha 1 closed. Observe gear down operation procedure on final. Wind 030 degrees 4 knots. Direction variable between 300 and 090 degrees. Visibility 30 kilometers. Few 3,000 feet cumulus. Broken heights unknown. Temperature 22. Dew point 14. QNH 1018 hectopascals. 3007 inches. Advise you have information, Juliet. Nalitra International Airport information, Juliet. 0030. ILS Zulu runway 34 right approach. Landing runway 34 right. Departure runway 34 left. Departure frequency 124.2. Taxiway Alpha 1 closed. Observe gear down operation procedure on final. Wind 030 degrees 4 knots. Direction variable between 300 and 090 degrees. Visibility 30 kilometers. 3,000 feet cumulus. Broken heights unknown. Temperature 22. 2.14. QNH 1018 hectopascals. 3007 inches. Advise you have information, Juliet. Nalitra International Airport information, Juliet. 0030. ILS Zulu runway 34 right approach. Landing runway 34 right. Departure runway 34 left. Departure frequency 124.2. Taxiway Alpha 1 closed. Observe gear down operation procedure on final. Wind 030 degrees 4 knots. Direction variable between 300 and 090 degrees. Visibility 30 kilometers. Few 3,000 feet cumulus. Broken heights unknown. Temperature 22. Dew point 14. QNH 1018 hectopascals. 3007 inches. Advise you have information, Juliet.
Nalita International Airport Information Juliet 0030 ILS Zulu Runway 34 right approach Landing Runway 34 right Departure Runway 34 left Departure Frequency 124.2 Taxiway Alpha 1 closed Observe gear down operation procedure on final Wind 030 degrees 4 knots Direction variable between 300 and 090 degrees Visibility 30 kilometers Few 3000 feet cumulus Broken heights unknown Temperature 22.14 QNH 1018 hectopascals 3007 inches Advise you have information Juliet Nalita International Airport Information Juliet 0030 ILS Zulu Runway 34 right approach Landing Runway 34 right Departure Runway 34 left Departure Frequency 124.2 Taxiway Alpha 1 closed Observe gear down operation procedure on final Wind 030 degrees 4 knots Direction variable between 300 and 090 degrees Visibility 30 kilometers Few 3000 feet cumulus Broken heights unknown Temperature 22.14 QNH 1018 hectopascals 3007 inches Advise you have information Juliet Nalita International Airport Information Juliet 0030 ILS Zulu Runway 34 right approach Landing Runway 34 right Departure Runway 34 left Departure Frequency 124.2 Taxiway Alpha 1 closed Observe gear down operation procedure on final. Wind 030 degrees 4 knots. Direction variable between 300 and 090 degrees. Visibility 30 kilometers. Few 3000 feet cumulus. Broken heights unknown. Temperature 22.14. QNH 1018 hectopascals. 3007 inches. Advise you have information Juliet. Nalita International Airport Information Juliet. 0030. ILS Zulu Runway 34 right approach. Landing Runway 34 right. Departure Runway 34 left. Departure Frequency 124.2. Taxiway Alpha 1 closed. Observe gear down operation procedure on final. Wind 030 degrees 4 knots. Direction variable between 300 and 090 degrees. Visibility 30 kilometers. Few 3000 feet cumulus. Broken heights unknown. Temperature 22.14. QNH 1018 hectopascals. 3007 inches. Advise you have information Juliet. Nalita International Airport Information Juliet. 0030. ILS Zulu Runway 34 right approach. Landing Runway 34 right. Departure Runway 34 left. Departure Frequency 124.2. Taxiway Alpha 1 closed. Observe gear down operation procedure on final. Wind 030 degrees 4 knots. Direction variable between 300 and 090 degrees. Visibility 30 kilometers. Few 3000 feet cumulus. Broken heights unknown. Temperature 22.14. QNH 1018 hectopascals. 3007 inches. Advise you have information Juliet. Nalita International Airport Information Juliet. 0030. ILS Zulu Runway 34 right approach.
Landing runway 34 right. Departure runway 34 left. Departure frequency 124.2. Taxiway Alpha 1 closed. Observe gear down operation procedure on final. Wind 030 degrees 4 knots. Direction variable between 300 and 090 degrees. Visibility 30 kilometers. View 3,000 feet cumulus. Broken heights unknown. Temperature 22. Dew point 14. QNH 1018 hectopascals. 3007 inches. Advise you have information, Juliet. Nalitra International Airport information, Juliet. 0030. ILS Zulu runway 34 right approach. Landing runway 34 right. Departure runway 34 left. Departure frequency 124.2. Taxiway Alpha 1 closed. Observe gear down operation procedure on final. Wind 030 degrees 4 knots. Direction variable between 300 and 090 degrees. Visibility 30 kilometers. View 3,000 feet cumulus. Broken heights unknown. Temperature 22. Dew point 14. QNH 1018 hectopascals. 3007 inches. Advise you have information, Juliet. Nalitra International Airport information, Juliet. 0030. ILS Zulu runway 34 right approach. Landing runway 34 right. Departure runway 34 left. Departure frequency 124.2. Taxiway Alpha 1 closed. Observe gear down operation procedure on final. Wind 030 degrees 4 knots. Direction variable between 300 and 090 degrees. Visibility 30 kilometers. View 3,000 feet cumulus. Broken heights unknown. Temperature 22. Dew point 14. QNH 1018 hectopascals. 3007 inches. Advise you have information, Juliet. Nalitra International Airport information, Juliet. 0030. ILS Zulu runway 34 right approach. Landing runway 34 right. Departure runway 34 left. Departure frequency 124.2. Taxiway Alpha 1 closed. Observe gear down operation procedure on final. Wind 030 degrees 4 knots. Direction variable between 300 and 090 degrees. Visibility 30 kilometers. View 3,000 feet cumulus. Broken heights unknown. Temperature 22. Dew point 14. QNH 1018 hectopascals. 3007 inches. Advise you have information, Juliet. Nalitra International Airport information, Juliet. 0030. ILS Zulu runway 34 right approach. Landing runway 34 right. Departure runway 34 left. Departure frequency 124.2. Taxiway Alpha 1 closed. Observe gear down operation procedure on final. Wind 030 degrees 4 knots. Direction variable between 300 and 090 degrees. Visibility 30 kilometers. View 3,000 feet cumulus. Broken heights unknown. Temperature 22. Dew point 14. QNH 1018 hectopascals. 3007 inches. Advise you have information, Juliet. Nalitra International Airport information, Juliet. 0030. ILS Zulu runway 34 right approach. Landing runway 34 right. Departure runway 34 left. Departure frequency 124.2.
taxiway Alpha 1 closed. Observe gear down operation procedure on final. Wind 030 degrees 4 knots. Direction variable between 300 and 090 degrees. Visibility 30 kilometers. Few 3,000 feet cumulus. Broken heights unknown. Temperature 2.14. QNH 1018 hectopascals. 3007 inches. Advise you have information Juliet. Na Litra International Airport information Juliet. 0030. ILS Zulu runway 34 right approach. Landing runway 34 right. Departure runway 34 left. Departure frequency 124.2. Taxiway Alpha 1 closed. Observe gear down operation procedure on final. Wind 030 degrees 4 knots. Direction variable between 300 and 090 degrees. Visibility 30 kilometers. Few 3,000 feet cumulus. Broken heights unknown. Temperature 2.14. QNH 1018 hectopascals. 3007 inches. Advise you have information Juliet. Na Litra International Airport information Juliet. 0030. ILS Zulu runway 34 right approach. Landing runway 34 right. Departure runway 34 left. Departure frequency 124.2. Taxiway Alpha 1 closed. Observe gear down operation procedure on final. Wind 030 degrees 4 knots. Direction variable between 300 and 090 degrees. Visibility 30 kilometers. Few 3,000 feet cumulus. Broken heights unknown. Temperature 2.14. QNH 1018 hectopascals. 3007 inches. Advise you have information Juliet. Na Litra International Airport information Juliet. 0030. ILS Zulu runway 34 right approach. Landing runway 34 right. Departure runway 34 left. Departure frequency 124.2. Taxiway Alpha 1 closed. Observe gear down operation procedure on final. Wind 030 degrees 4 knots. Direction variable between 300 and 090 degrees. Visibility 30 kilometers. Few 3,000 feet cumulus. Broken heights unknown. Temperature 2.14. QNH 1018 hectopascals. 3007 inches. Advise you have information Juliet. Na Litra International Airport information Juliet. 0030. ILS Zulu runway 34 right approach. Landing runway 34 right. Departure runway 34 left. Departure frequency 124.2. Taxiway Alpha 1 closed. Observe gear down operation procedure on final. Wind 030 degrees 4 knots. Direction variable between 300 and 090 degrees. Visibility 30 kilometers. Few 3,000 feet cumulus. Broken heights unknown. Temperature 2.14. QNH 1018 hectopascals. 3007 inches. Advise you have information Juliet. Na Litra International Airport information Kilo. 0100. ILS Zulu runway 34 right approach. Landing runway 34 right. Departure runway 34 left. Departure frequency 124.2. Taxiway Alpha 1 closed. Observe gear down operation procedure on final.
Wind variable 4 knots. Visibility tree 0 kilometers. Few tree 1,000 feet cumulus. Broken heights unknown. Temperature 2 tree. 2.14. QNH 1018 hectopascals. Tree 007 inches. 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ILS Zulu runway 34 right approach. Landing runway 34 right. Departure runway 34 left. Departure frequency 124.2. Taxiway Alpha 1 closed. Observe gear down operation procedure on final. Wind variable 4 knots. Visibility tree 0 kilometers. Few tree 1,000 feet cumulus. Broken heights unknown. Temperature 2 tree. 2.14. QNH 1018 hectopascals. 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ILS Zulu runway 34 right approach. Landing runway 34 right. Departure runway 34 left. Departure frequency 124.2. Taxiway Alpha 1 closed. Observe gear down operation procedure on final. Wind variable 4 knots. Visibility tree 0 kilometers. Few tree 1,000 feet cumulus. Broken heights unknown. Temperature 2 tree. 2.14. QNH 1018 hectopascals. 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ILS Zulu runway 34 right approach. Landing runway 34 right. Departure runway 34 left. Departure frequency 124.2. Taxiway Alpha 1 closed. Observe gear down operation procedure on final. Wind variable 4 knots. Visibility tree 0 kilometers. Few tree 1,000 feet cumulus. Broken heights unknown. Temperature 2 tree. 2.14. QNH 1018 hectopascals. 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ILS Zulu runway 34 right approach. Landing runway 34 right. Departure runway 34 left. Departure frequency 124.2. Taxiway Alpha 1 closed. Observe gear down operation procedure on final. Wind variable 4 knots. Visibility tree 0 kilometers. Few tree 1,000 feet cumulus. Broken heights unknown. Temperature 2 tree. 2.14. QNH 1018 hectopascals. 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ILS Zulu runway 34 right approach. Landing runway 34 right. Departure runway 34 left. Departure frequency 124.2. Taxiway Alpha 1 closed. Observe gear down operation procedure on final. Wind variable 4 knots. Visibility tree 0 kilometers. Few tree 1,000 feet cumulus. Broken heights unknown. Temperature 2 tree. 2.14. QNH 1018 hectopascals. 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ILS Zulu runway 34 right approach. Landing runway 34 right.
Departure runway 34 left. Departure frequency 124.2. Taxiway Alpha 1 closed. Observe gear down operation procedure on final. Wind variable 4 knots. Visibility tree 0 kilometers. Few tree 1000 feet cumulus. Broken heights unknown. Temperature 2 tree. Dew point 14. QNH 1018 hectopascals. Tree 007 inches. 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ILS Zulu runway 34 right approach. Landing runway 34 right. Departure runway 34 left. Departure frequency 124.2. Taxiway Alpha 1 closed. Observe gear down operation procedure on final. Wind variable 4 knots. Visibility tree 0 kilometers. Few tree 1000 feet cumulus. Broken heights unknown. Temperature 2 tree. Dew point 14. QNH 1018 hectopascals. Tree 007 inches. 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ILS Zulu runway 34 right approach. Landing runway 34 right. Departure runway 34 left. Departure frequency 124.2. Taxiway Alpha 1 closed. Observe gear down operation procedure on final. Wind variable 4 knots. Visibility tree 0 kilometers. Few tree 1000 feet cumulus. Broken heights unknown. Temperature 2 tree. Dew point 14. QNH 1018 hectopascals. Tree 007 inches. 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Nalitra International Airport information kilo. 0100. ILS Zulu runway 34 right approach. Landing runway 34 right. Departure runway 34 left. Departure frequency 124.2. Taxiway Alpha 1 closed. Observe gear down operation procedure on final. Wind variable 4 knots. Visibility tree 0 kilometers. Few tree 1000 feet cumulus. Broken heights unknown. Temperature 2 tree. Dew point 14. QNH 1018 hectopascals. Tree 007 inches. 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Nalitra International Airport information kilo. 0100. ILS Zulu runway 34 right approach. Landing runway 34 right. Departure runway 34 left. Departure frequency 124.2. Taxiway Alpha 1 closed. Observe gear down operation procedure on final. Wind variable 4 knots. Visibility tree 0 kilometers. Few tree 1000 feet cumulus. Broken heights unknown. Temperature 2 tree. Dew point 14. QNH 1018 hectopascals. 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Nalitra International Airport information kilo. 0100. ILS Zulu runway 34 right approach. Landing runway 34 right. Departure runway 34 left. Departure frequency 124.2. Taxiway Alpha 1 closed. Observe gear down operation procedure on final. Wind variable 4 knots. Visibility tree 0 kilometers. Few tree 1000 feet cumulus. Broken heights unknown. Temperature 2 tree. Dew point 14. QNH 1018 hectopascals. 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Advise you have information kilo.
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operation procedure on final Wind variable 4 knots Visibility tree 0 kilometers Few tree 1000 feet cumulus Broken heights unknown Temperature 2 tree 2.14 QNH 1018 hectopascals Tree 007 inches Advise you have information kilo Now Litra International Airport information kilo 0100 ILS Zulu runway 34 right approach Landing runway 34 right Departure runway 34 left Departure frequency 124.2 Taxiway Alpha 1 closed Observe gear down operation procedure on final Wind variable 4 knots Visibility tree 0 kilometers Few tree 1000 feet cumulus Broken heights unknown Temperature 2 tree 2.14 QNH 1018 hectopascals Tree 007 inches Advise you have information kilo Now Litra International Airport information kilo 0100 ILS Zulu runway 34 right approach Landing runway 34 right Departure runway 34 left Departure frequency 124.2 Taxiway Alpha 1 closed Observe gear down operation procedure on final Wind variable 4 knots Visibility tree 0 kilometers Few tree 1000 feet cumulus Broken heights unknown Temperature 2 tree 2.14 QNH 1018 hectopascals Tree 007 inches Advise you have information kilo Now Litra International Airport information kilo 0100 ILS Zulu runway 34 right approach Landing runway 34 right Departure runway 34 left Departure frequency 124.2 Taxiway Alpha 1 closed Observe gear down operation procedure on final Wind variable 4 knots Visibility tree 0 kilometers Few tree 1000 feet cumulus Broken heights unknown Temperature 2 tree 2.14 QNH 1018 hectopascals Tree 007 inches Advise you have information kilo Now Litra International Airport information kilo 0100 ILS Zulu runway 34 right approach Landing runway 34 right Departure runway 34 left Departure frequency 124.2 Taxiway Alpha 1 closed Observe gear down operation procedure on final Wind variable 4 knots Visibility tree 0 kilometers Few tree 1000 feet cumulus Broken heights unknown Temperature 2 tree 2.14 QNH 1018 hectopascals Tree 007 inches Advise you have information kilo Now Litra International Airport information kilo 0100 ILS Zulu runway 34 right approach Landing runway 34 right Departure runway 34 left Departure frequency 124.2 Taxiway Alpha 1 closed Observe gear down operation procedure on final Wind variable 4 knots Visibility tree 0 kilometers Few tree 1000 feet cumulus Broken heights unknown
temperature 23, dew point 14, QNH 1018 hectopascals, tree 007 inches. 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ILS Zulu runway 34 right approach. Landing runway 34 right. Departure runway 34 left. Departure frequency 124.2. Taxiway Alpha 1 closed. Observe gear down operation procedure on final. Wind variable 4 knots. Visibility tree 0 kilometers. Few tree 1000 feet cumulus. Broken heights unknown. Temperature 2 tree. Dew point 14. QNH 1018 hectopascals. 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ILS Zulu runway 34 right approach. Landing runway 34 right. Departure runway 34 left. Departure frequency 124.2. Taxiway Alpha 1 closed. Observe gear down operation procedure on final. Wind variable 4 knots. Visibility tree 0 kilometers. Few tree 1000 feet cumulus. Broken heights unknown. Temperature 2 tree. Dew point 14. QNH 1018 hectopascals. 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ILS Zulu runway 34 right approach. Landing runway 34 right. Departure runway 34 left. Departure frequency 124.2. Taxiway Alpha 1 closed. Observe gear down operation procedure on final. Wind variable 4 knots. Visibility tree 0 kilometers. Few tree 1000 feet cumulus. Broken heights unknown. Temperature 2 tree. Dew point 14. QNH 1018 hectopascals. Tree 007 inches. 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ILS Zulu runway 34 right approach. Landing runway 34 right. Departure runway 34 left. 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Taxiway Alpha 1 closed. Observe gear down operation procedure on final. Wind variable 4 knots. Visibility tree 0 kilometers. Few tree 1000 feet cumulus. Broken heights unknown. Temperature 2 tree. Dew point 14. QNH 1018 hectopascals. 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ILS Zulu runway 34 right approach. Landing runway 34 right. Departure runway 34 left. Departure frequency 124.2. Taxiway Alpha 1 closed. Observe gear down operation procedure on final. Wind variable 4 knots. Visibility tree 0 kilometers. Few tree 1000 feet cumulus. Broken heights unknown. Temperature 2 tree. Dew point 14. QNH 1018 hectopascals. 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ILS Zulu runway 34 right approach. Landing runway 34 right. Departure runway 34 left. Departure frequency 124.2. Taxiway Alpha 1 closed.

National Airport Information Kilo 0100 ILS Zulu Runway 34 right approach Landing Runway 34 right Departure Runway 34 left Departure Frequency 124.2 Taxiway Alpha 1 closed Observe gear down operation procedure on final Wind variable 4 knots Visibility tree 0 kilometers. Few tree 1,000 feet cumulus. Broken heights unknown. Temperature 2 tree. Dew point 14. QNH 1018 hectopascals. Tree 007 inches. 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Nalitra International Airport information kilo. 0100. ILS Zulu runway 34 right approach. Landing runway 34 right. Departure runway 34 left. Departure frequency 124.2. Taxiway Alpha 1 closed. Observe gear down operation procedure on final. Wind variable 4 knots. Visibility tree 0 kilometers. Few tree 1,000 feet cumulus. Broken heights unknown. Temperature 2 tree. Dew point 14. QNH 1018 hectopascals. 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ILS Zulu runway 34 right approach. Landing runway 34 right. Departure runway 34 left. Departure frequency 124.2. Taxiway Alpha 1 closed. Observe gear down operation procedure on final. Wind variable 4 knots. Visibility tree 0 kilometers. Few tree 1,000 feet cumulus. Broken heights unknown. Temperature 2 tree. Dew point 14. QNH 1018 hectopascals. 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ILS Zulu runway 34 right approach. Landing runway 34 right. Departure runway 34 left. Departure frequency 124.2. Taxiway Alpha 1 closed. Observe gear down operation procedure on final. Wind variable 4 knots. Visibility tree 0 kilometers. Few tree 1,000 feet cumulus. Broken heights unknown. Temperature 2 tree. Dew point 14. QNH 1018 hectopascals. Tree 007 inches. Advise you have information kilo. Nalitra International Airport Information Lima 0130 ILS Zulu Runway 34 right approach Landing Runway 34 right Departure Runway 34 left Departure Frequency 124.2 Taxiway Alpha 1 closed Observe Gear Down Operation Procedure on final Wind tree 60 degrees 4 knots. Direction variable between tree 10 and 060 degrees. Visibility tree 0 kilometers. Few tree 1,000 feet cumulus. Broken heights unknown. Temperature 2 tree. Dew point 12. QNH 1018 hectopascals. Tree 007 inches. Advise you have information Lima. Nalitra International Airport Information Lima 0130 ILS Zulu Runway 34 right approach Landing Runway 34 right Departure Runway 34 left Departure Frequency 124.2 Taxiway Alpha 1 closed Observe Gear Down Operation Procedure on final Wind tree 60 degrees 4 knots.
Direction variable between tree 10 and 060 degrees. Visibility tree 0 kilometers. Few tree 1000 feet cumulus. Broken heights unknown. Temperature 2 tree. Dew point 12. QNH 1018 hectopascals. Tree 007 inches. Advise you have information Lima. Nalitra International Airport information Lima. 0130. ILS Zulu runway 34 right approach. Landing runway 34 right. Departure runway 34 left. Departure frequency 124.2. Taxiway Alpha 1 closed. Observe gear down operation procedure on final. Wind 360 degrees 4 knots. Direction variable between tree 10 and 060 degrees. Visibility tree 0 kilometers. Few tree 1000 feet cumulus. Broken heights unknown. Temperature 2 tree. Dew point 12. QNH 1018 hectopascals. Tree 007 inches. Advise you have information Lima. Nalitra International Airport information Lima. 0130. ILS Zulu runway 34 right approach. Landing runway 34 right. Departure runway 34 left. Departure frequency 124.2. Taxiway Alpha 1 closed. Observe gear down operation procedure on final. Wind 360 degrees 4 knots. Direction variable between tree 10 and 060 degrees. Visibility tree 0 kilometers. Few tree 1000 feet cumulus. Broken heights unknown. Temperature 2 tree. Dew point 12. QNH 1018 hectopascals. Tree 007 inches. Advise you have information Lima. Nalitra International Airport information Lima. 0130. ILS Zulu runway 34 right approach. Landing runway 34 right. Departure runway 34 left. Departure frequency 124.2. Taxiway Alpha 1 closed. Observe gear down operation procedure on final. Wind 360 degrees 4 knots. Direction variable between tree 10 and 060 degrees. Visibility tree 0 kilometers. Few tree 1000 feet cumulus. Broken heights unknown. Temperature 2 tree. Dew point 12. QNH 1018 hectopascals. Tree 007 inches. Advise you have information Lima. Nalitra International Airport information Lima. 0130. ILS Zulu runway 34 right approach. Landing runway 34 right. Departure runway 34 left. Departure frequency 124.2. Taxiway Alpha 1 closed. Observe gear down operation procedure on final. Wind 360 degrees 4 knots. Direction variable between tree 10 and 060 degrees. Visibility tree 0 kilometers. Few tree 1000 feet cumulus. Broken heights unknown. Temperature 2 tree. Dew point 12. QNH 1018 hectopascals. Tree 007 inches. Advise you have information Lima. Nalitra International Airport information Lima. 0130. ILS Zulu runway 34 right approach. Landing runway 34 right. Departure runway 34 left. Departure frequency 124.2. Taxiway Alpha 1 closed. Observe gear down operation procedure on final. Wind 360 degrees 4 knots. Direction variable between tree 10 and 060 degrees. Visibility tree 0 kilometers. Few tree 1000 feet cumulus. Broken heights unknown. Temperature 2 tree.
Dew point 12. QNH 1018 hectopascals. Tree 007 inches. Advise you have information Lima. Nalitra International Airport information Lima. 0130. ILS Zulu runway 34 right approach. Landing runway 34 right. Departure runway 34 left. Departure frequency 124.2. Taxiway Alpha 1 closed. Observe gear down operation procedure on final. Wind 360 degrees 4 knots. Direction variable between 310 and 060 degrees. Visibility 30 kilometers. Few 3,000 feet cumulus. Broken heights unknown. Temperature 23. Dew point 12. QNH 1018 hectopascals. Tree 007 inches. Advise you have information Lima. Nalitra International Airport information Lima. 0130. ILS Zulu runway 34 right approach. Landing runway 34 right. Departure runway 34 left. Departure frequency 124.2. Taxiway Alpha 1 closed. Observe gear down operation procedure on final. Wind 360 degrees 4 knots. Direction variable between 310 and 060 degrees. Visibility 30 kilometers. Few 3,000 feet cumulus. Broken heights unknown. Temperature 23. Dew point 12. QNH 1018 hectopascals. Tree 007 inches. Advise you have information Lima. Nalitra International Airport information Lima. 0130. ILS Zulu runway 34 right approach. Landing runway 34 right. Departure runway 34 left. Departure frequency 124.2. Taxiway Alpha 1 closed. Observe gear down operation procedure on final. Wind 360 degrees 4 knots. Direction variable between 310 and 060 degrees. Visibility 30 kilometers. Few 3,000 feet cumulus. Broken heights unknown. Temperature 23. Dew point 12. QNH 1018 hectopascals. Tree 007 inches. Advise you have information Lima. Nalitra International Airport information Lima. 0130. ILS Zulu runway 34 right approach. Landing runway 34 right. Departure runway 34 left. Departure frequency 124.2. Taxiway Alpha 1 closed. Observe gear down operation procedure on final. Wind 360 degrees 4 knots. Direction variable between 310 and 060 degrees. Visibility 30 kilometers. Few 3,000 feet cumulus. Broken heights unknown. Temperature 23. Dew point 12. QNH 1018 hectopascals. Tree 007 inches. Advise you have information Lima. Nalitra International Airport information Lima. 0130. ILS Zulu runway 34 right approach. Landing runway 34 right. Departure runway 34 left. Departure frequency 124.2. Taxiway Alpha 1 closed. Observe gear down operation procedure on final. Wind 360 degrees 4 knots. Direction variable between 310 and 060 degrees. Visibility 30 kilometers. Few 3,000 feet cumulus. Broken heights unknown. Temperature 23. Dew point 12. QNH 1018 hectopascals. Tree 007 inches. Advise you have information Lima.
Nalita International Airport Information Lima 0130 ILS Zulu Runway 34 right approach Landing Runway 34 right Departure Runway 34 left Departure Frequency 124.2 Taxiway Alpha 1 closed Observe gear down operation procedure on final Wind 360 degrees 4 knots Direction variable between 310 and 060 degrees Visibility 30 kilometers Few 3000 feet cumulus Broken heights unknown Temperature 23 Dew point 12 QNH 1018 hectopascals 3007 inches Advise you have information Lima Nalita International Airport Information Lima 0130 ILS Zulu Runway 34 right approach Landing Runway 34 right Departure Runway 34 left Departure Frequency 124.2 Taxiway Alpha 1 closed Observe gear down operation procedure on final Wind 360 degrees 4 knots Direction variable between 310 and 060 degrees Visibility 30 kilometers Few 3000 feet cumulus Broken heights unknown Temperature 23 Dew point 12 QNH 1018 hectopascals 3007 inches Advise you have information Lima Nalita International Airport Information Lima 0130 ILS Zulu Runway 34 right approach Landing Runway 34 right Departure Runway 34 left Departure Frequency 124.2 Taxiway Alpha 1 closed Observe Gear Down Operation Procedure on final Wind 360 degrees 4 knots Direction Variable between 310 and 060 degrees Visibility 30 kilometers Few 3000 feet cumulus Broken heights unknown Temperature 23 Dew point 12 QNH 1018 hectopascals 3007 inches Advise you have information Lima Nalita International Airport Information Lima 0130 ILS Zulu Runway 34 right approach Landing Runway 34 right Departure Runway 34 left Departure Frequency 124.2 Taxiway Alpha 1 closed Observe Gear Down Operation Procedure on final Wind 360 degrees 4 knots Direction Variable between 310 and 060 degrees Visibility 30 kilometers Few 3000 feet cumulus Broken heights unknown Temperature 23 Dew point 12 QNH 1018 hectopascals 3007 inches Advise you have information Lima Nalita International Airport Information Lima 0130 ILS Zulu Runway 34 right approach Landing Runway 34 right Departure Runway 34 left Departure Frequency 124.2 Taxiway Alpha 1 closed Observe Gear Down Operation Procedure on final Wind 360 degrees 4 knots Direction Variable between 310 and 060 degrees Visibility 30 kilometers Few 3000 feet cumulus Broken heights unknown Temperature 23 Dew point 12 QNH 1018 hectopascals 3007 inches Advise you have information Lima Nalita International Airport Information Lima 0130 ILS Zulu Runway 34 right approach Landing Runway 34 right
Departure runway 34 left. Departure frequency 124.2. Taxiway Alpha 1 closed. Observe gear down operation procedure on final. Wind 360 degrees 4 knots. Direction variable between 310 and 060 degrees. Visibility 30 kilometers. Few 3,000 feet cumulus. Broken heights unknown. Temperature 23. Dew point 12. QNH 1018 hectopascals. 3007 inches. Advise you have information Lima. Nalita International Airport information Lima. 0130. ILS Zulu runway 34 right approach. Landing runway 34 right. Departure runway 34 left. Departure frequency 124.2. Taxiway Alpha 1 closed. Observe gear down operation procedure on final. Wind 360 degrees 4 knots. Direction variable between 310 and 060 degrees. Visibility 30 kilometers. Few 3,000 feet cumulus. Broken heights unknown. Temperature 23. Dew point 12. QNH 1018 hectopascals. 3007 inches. Advise you have information Lima. Nalita International Airport information Lima. 0130. ILS Zulu runway 34 right approach. Landing runway 34 right. Departure runway 34 left. Departure frequency 124.2. Taxiway Alpha 1 closed. Observe gear down operation procedure on final. Wind 360 degrees 4 knots. Direction variable between 310 and 060 degrees. Visibility 30 kilometers. 3,000 feet cumulus. Broken heights unknown. Temperature 23. Dew point 12. QNH 1018 hectopascals. 3007 inches. Advise you have information Lima. Nalita International Airport information Lima. 0130. ILS Zulu runway 34 right approach. Landing runway 34 right. Departure runway 34 left. Departure frequency 124.2. Taxiway Alpha 1 closed. Observe gear down operation procedure on final. Wind 360 degrees 4 knots. Direction variable between 310 and 060 degrees. Visibility 30 kilometers. Few 3,000 feet cumulus. Broken heights unknown. Temperature 23. Dew point 12. QNH 1018 hectopascals. 3007 inches. Advise you have information Lima. Nalita International Airport information Lima. 0130. ILS Zulu runway 34 right approach. Landing runway 34 right. Departure runway 34 left. Departure frequency 124.2. Taxiway Alpha 1 closed. Observe gear down operation procedure on final. Wind 360 degrees 4 knots. Direction variable between 310 and 060 degrees. Visibility 30 kilometers. Few 3,000 feet cumulus. Broken heights unknown. Temperature 23. Dew point 12. QNH 1018 hectopascals. 3007 inches. Advise you have information Lima. Nalita International Airport information Lima. 0130. ILS Zulu runway 34 right approach. Landing runway 34 right. Departure runway 34 left. Departure frequency 124.2. Taxiway Alpha 1 closed. Observe gear down operation procedure on final.
Wind 360 degrees 4 knots. Direction variable between 310 and 060 degrees. Visibility 30 kilometers. Few tree 1,000 feet cumulus. Broken heights unknown. Temperature 23. Dew point 12. QNH 1018 hectopascals. Tree 007 inches. Advise you have information Lima. Nalitra International Airport information Lima. 0130. ILS Zulu runway 34 right approach. Landing runway 34 right. Departure runway 34 left. Departure frequency 124.2. Taxiway Alpha 1 closed. Observe gear down operation procedure on final. Wind 360 degrees 4 knots. Direction variable between 310 and 060 degrees. Visibility 30 kilometers. Few tree 1,000 feet cumulus. Broken heights unknown. Temperature 23. Dew point 12. QNH 1018 hectopascals. Tree 007 inches. Advise you have information Lima. Nalitra International Airport information Lima. 0130. ILS Zulu runway 34 right approach. Landing runway 34 right. Departure runway 34 left. Departure frequency 124.2. Taxiway Alpha 1 closed. Observe gear down operation procedure on final. Wind 360 degrees 4 knots. Direction variable between 310 and 060 degrees. Visibility 30 kilometers. Few tree 1,000 feet cumulus. Broken heights unknown. Temperature 23. Dew point 12. QNH 1018 hectopascals. Tree 007 inches. Advise you have information Lima. Nalitra International Airport information Lima. 0130. ILS Zulu runway 34 right approach. Landing runway 34 right. Departure runway 34 left. Departure frequency 124.2. Taxiway Alpha 1 closed. Observe gear down operation procedure on final. Wind 360 degrees 4 knots. Direction variable between 310 and 060 degrees. Visibility 30 kilometers. Few tree 1,000 feet cumulus. Broken heights unknown. Temperature 23. Dew point 12. QNH 1018 hectopascals. Tree 007 inches. Advise you have information Lima. Nalitra International Airport information Lima. 0130. ILS Zulu runway 34 right approach. Landing runway 34 right. Departure runway 34 left. Departure frequency 124.2. Taxiway Alpha 1 closed. Observe gear down operation procedure on final. Wind 360 degrees 4 knots. Direction variable between 310 and 060 degrees. Visibility 30 kilometers. Few tree 1,000 feet cumulus. Broken heights unknown. Temperature 23. Dew point 12. QNH 1018 hectopascals. Tree 007 inches. Advise you have information Lima. Nalitra International Airport information Lima. 0130. ILS Zulu runway 34 right approach. Landing runway 34 right. Departure runway 34 left. Departure frequency 124.2. Taxiway Alpha 1 closed. Observe gear down operation procedure on final. Wind 360 degrees 4 knots. Direction variable between 310 and 060 degrees. Visibility 30 kilometers. Few tree 1,000 feet cumulus.
Broken heights unknown. Temperature 23. Dew point 12. QNH 1018 hectopascals. Tree 007 inches. Advise you have information Lima. Nalitra International Airport information Lima. 0130. ILS Zulu runway 34 right approach. Landing runway 34 right. Departure runway 34 left. Departure frequency 124.2. Taxiway Alpha 1 closed. Observe gear down operation procedure on final. Wind 360 degrees 4 knots. Direction variable between 310 and 060 degrees. Visibility 30 kilometers. Few 3,000 feet cumulus. Broken heights unknown. Temperature 23. Dew point 12. QNH 1018 hectopascals. Tree 007 inches. Advise you have information Lima. Nalitra International Airport information Lima. 0130. ILS Zulu runway 34 right approach. Landing runway 34 right. Departure runway 34 left. Departure frequency 124.2. Taxiway Alpha 1 closed. Observe gear down operation procedure on final. Wind 360 degrees 4 knots. Direction variable between 310 and 060 degrees. Visibility 30 kilometers. Few 3,000 feet cumulus. Broken heights unknown. Temperature 23. Dew point 12. QNH 1018 hectopascals. 3007 inches. Advising information Lima. Nalitra International Airport information Lima. 0130. ILS Zulu runway 34 right approach. Landing runway 34 right. Departure runway 34 left. Departure frequency 124.2. Taxiway Alpha 1 closed. Observe gear down operation procedure on final. Wind 360 degrees 4 knots. Direction variable between 310 and 060 degrees. Visibility 30 kilometers. Few 3,000 feet cumulus. Broken heights unknown. Temperature 23. Dew point 12. QNH 1018 hectopascals. Tree 007 inches. Advise you have information Lima. Nalitra International Airport information Mike. 0200. ILS Zulu runway 34 right approach. Landing runway 34 right. Departure runway 34 left. Departure frequency 124.2. Taxiway Alpha 1 closed. Observe gear down operation procedure on final. Wind variable 3 knots. Visibility 40 kilometers. Few 3,000 feet cumulus. Broken heights unknown. Temperature 24. Dew point 13. QNH 1018 hectopascals. Tree 007 inches. Advise you have information Mike. Nalitra International Airport information Mike. 0200. ILS Zulu runway 34 right approach. Landing runway 34 right. Departure runway 34 left. Departure frequency 124.2. Taxiway Alpha 1 closed. Observe gear down operation procedure on final. Wind variable 3 knots. Visibility 40 kilometers. Few 3,000 feet cumulus. Broken heights unknown. Temperature 24. Dew point 13. QNH 1018 hectopascals. Tree 007 inches. Advise you have information Mike. Nalitra International Airport information Mike.
0200. ILS Zulu runway 34 right approach. Landing runway 34 right. Departure runway 34 left. Departure frequency 124.2. Taxiway Alpha 1 closed. Observe gear down operation procedure on final. Wind variable 3 knots. Visibility 40 kilometers. Few tree 1000 feet cumulus. Broken heights unknown. Temperature 24. Dew point 1 tree. QNH 1018 hectopascals. Tree 007 inches. Advise you have information mic. Now Litra International Airport information mic. 0200. ILS Zulu runway 34 right approach. Landing runway 34 right. Departure runway 34 left. Departure frequency 124.2. Taxiway Alpha 1 closed. Observe gear down operation procedure on final. Wind variable 3 knots. Visibility 40 kilometers. Few tree 1000 feet cumulus. Broken heights unknown. Temperature 24. Dew point 1 tree. QNH 1018 hectopascals. Tree 007 inches. Advise you have information mic. Now Litra International Airport information mic. 0200. ILS Zulu runway 34 right approach. Landing runway 34 right. Departure runway 34 left. Departure frequency 124.2. Taxiway Alpha 1 closed. Observe gear down operation procedure on final. Wind variable 3 knots. Visibility 40 kilometers. Few tree 1000 feet cumulus. Broken heights unknown. Temperature 24. Dew point 1 tree. QNH 1018 hectopascals. Tree 007 inches. Advise you have information mic. Now Litra International Airport information mic. 0200. ILS Zulu runway 34 right approach. Landing runway 34 right. Departure runway 34 left. Departure frequency 124.2. Taxiway Alpha 1 closed. Observe gear down operation procedure on final. Wind variable 3 knots. Visibility 40 kilometers. Few tree 1000 feet cumulus. Broken heights unknown. Temperature 24. Dew point 1 tree. QNH 1018 hectopascals. Tree 007 inches. Advise you have information mic. Now Litra International Airport information mic. 0200. ILS Zulu runway 34 right approach. Landing runway 34 right. Departure runway 34 left. Departure frequency 124.2. Taxiway Alpha 1 closed. Observe gear down operation procedure on final. Wind variable 3 knots. Visibility 40 kilometers. Few tree 1000 feet cumulus. Broken heights unknown. Temperature 24. Dew point 1 tree. QNH 1018 hectopascals. Tree 007 inches. Advise you have information mic. Now Litra International Airport information mic. 0200. ILS Zulu runway 34 right approach. Landing runway 34 right. Departure runway 34 left. Departure frequency 124.2. Taxiway Alpha 1 closed. Observe gear down operation procedure on final. Wind variable 3 knots. Visibility 40 kilometers. Few tree 1000 feet cumulus. Broken heights unknown. Temperature 24. Dew point 1 tree.
QNH1018 hectopascals, tree 007 inches. 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Nalitra International Airport information mic. 0200. ILS Zulu runway 34 right approach. Landing runway 34 right. Departure runway 34 left. Departure frequency 124.2. Taxiway Alpha 1 closed. Observe gear down operation procedure on final. Wind variable 3 knots. Visibility 40 kilometers. Few 3,000 feet cumulus. Broken heights unknown. Temperature 24. Dew point 13. QNH1018 hectopascals. 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Advise you have information mic. Nalitra International Airport information mic. 0200. ILS Zulu runway 34 right approach. Landing runway 34 right. Departure runway 34 left. Departure frequency 124.2. Taxiway Alpha 1 closed. Observe gear down operation procedure on final. Wind variable 3 knots. Visibility 40 kilometers. Few 3,000 feet cumulus. Broken heights unknown. Temperature 24. Dew point 13. QNH1018 hectopascals. 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Nalitra International Airport information mic. 0200. ILS Zulu runway 34 right approach. Landing runway 34 right. Departure runway 34 left. Departure frequency 124.2. Taxiway Alpha 1 closed. Observe gear down operation procedure on final. Wind variable 3 knots. Visibility 40 kilometers. Few 3,000 feet cumulus. Broken heights unknown. Temperature 24. Dew point 13. QNH1018 hectopascals. 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Nalitra International Airport information mic. 0200. ILS Zulu runway 34 right approach. Landing runway 34 right. Departure runway 34 left. Departure frequency 124.2. Taxiway Alpha 1 closed. Observe gear down operation procedure on final. Wind variable 3 knots. Visibility 40 kilometers. Few 3,000 feet cumulus. Broken heights unknown. Temperature 24. Dew point 13. QNH1018 hectopascals. 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Advise you have information mic. Nalitra International Airport information mic. 0200. ILS Zulu runway 34 right approach. Landing runway 34 right. Departure runway 34 left. Departure frequency 124.2. Taxiway Alpha 1 closed. Observe gear down operation procedure on final. Wind variable 3 knots. Visibility 40 kilometers. Few 3,000 feet cumulus. Broken heights unknown. Temperature 24. Dew point 13. QNH1018 hectopascals. 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Advise you have information mic. Nalitra International Airport information mic. 0200. ILS Zulu runway 34 right approach. Landing runway 34 right. Departure runway 34 left. Departure frequency 124.2. Taxiway Alpha 1 closed. Observe gear down operation procedure on final.
Wind variable 3 knots. Visibility 40 kilometers. Few tree 1,000 feet cumulus. Broken heights unknown. Temperature 24. Dew point 13. QNH 1018 hectopascals. 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Advise you have information mic. Nalitra International Airport information mic. 0200. ILS Zulu runway 34 right approach. Landing runway 34 right. Departure runway 34 left. Departure frequency 124.2. Taxiway Alpha 1 closed. Observe gear down operation procedure on final. Wind variable 3 knots. Visibility 40 kilometers. Few tree 1,000 feet cumulus. Broken heights unknown. Temperature 24. Dew point 13. QNH 1018 hectopascals. Tree 007 inches. Advise you have information mic. Nalitra International Airport information mic. 0200. ILS Zulu runway 34 right approach. Landing runway 34 right. Departure runway 34 left. Departure frequency 124.2. Taxiway Alpha 1 closed. Observe gear down operation procedure on final. Wind variable 3 knots. Visibility 40 kilometers. Few tree 1,000 feet cumulus. Broken heights unknown. Temperature 24. Dew point 13. QNH 1018 hectopascals. 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Nalitra International Airport information mic. 0200. ILS Zulu runway 34 right approach. Landing runway 34 right. Departure runway 34 left. Departure frequency 124.2. Taxiway Alpha 1 closed. Observe gear down operation procedure on final. Wind variable 3 knots. Visibility 40 kilometers. Few tree 1,000 feet cumulus. Broken heights unknown. Temperature 24. Dew point 13. QNH 1018 hectopascals. 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Nalitra International Airport information mic. 0200. ILS Zulu runway 34 right approach. Landing runway 34 right. Departure runway 34 left. Departure frequency 124.2. Taxiway Alpha 1 closed. Observe gear down operation procedure on final. Wind variable 3 knots. Visibility 40 kilometers. Few tree 1,000 feet cumulus. Broken heights unknown. Temperature 24. Dew point 13. QNH 1018 hectopascals. 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ILS Zulu runway 34 right approach. Landing runway 34 right. Departure runway 34 left. Departure frequency 124.2. Taxiway Alpha 1 closed. Observe gear down operation procedure on final. Wind variable 3 knots. Visibility 40 kilometers. Few tree 1,000 feet cumulus. Broken heights unknown. Temperature 24. Dew point 13. QNH 1018 hectopascals. 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ILS Zulu runway 34 right approach. Landing runway 34 right.
Departure runway 34 left. 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Taxiway Alpha 1 closed. Observe gear down operation procedure on final. Wind variable 3 knots. Visibility 40 kilometers. Few tree 1000 feet cumulus. Broken heights unknown. Temperature 24. Dew point 1 tree. QNH 1018 hectopascals. 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ILS Zulu runway 34 right approach. Landing runway 34 right. Departure runway 34 left. Departure frequency 124.2. Taxiway Alpha 1 closed. Observe gear down operation procedure on final. Wind variable 3 knots. Visibility 40 kilometers. Few tree 1000 feet cumulus. Broken heights unknown. Temperature 24. Dew point 1 tree. QNH 1018 hectopascals. 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Nalitra International Airport information mic. 0200. ILS Zulu runway 34 right approach. Landing runway 34 right. Departure runway 34 left. Departure frequency 124.2. Taxiway Alpha 1 closed. Observe gear down operation procedure on final. Wind variable 3 knots. Visibility 40 kilometers. Few tree 1000 feet cumulus. Broken heights unknown. Temperature 24. Dew point 1 tree. QNH 1018 hectopascals. 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Nalitra International Airport information mic. 0200. ILS Zulu runway 34 right approach. Landing runway 34 right. Departure runway 34 left. Departure frequency 124.2. Taxiway Alpha 1 closed. Observe gear down operation procedure on final. Wind variable 3 knots. Visibility 40 kilometers. Few tree 1000 feet cumulus. Broken heights unknown. Temperature 24. Dew point 1 tree. QNH 1018 hectopascals. 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Advise you have information mic. Nalitra International Airport information mic. 0200. ILS Zulu runway 34 right approach. Landing runway 34 right. Departure runway 34 left. Departure frequency 124.2. Taxiway Alpha 1 closed. Observe gear down operation procedure on final. Wind variable 3 knots. Visibility 40 kilometers. Few tree 1000 feet cumulus. Broken heights unknown. Temperature 24. Dew point 1 tree. QNH 1018 hectopascals. 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Advise you have information mic. Nalitra International Airport information mic. 0200. ILS Zulu runway 34 right approach. Landing runway 34 right. Departure runway 34 left. Departure frequency 124.2. Taxiway Alpha 1 closed. Observe gear down operation procedure on final. Wind variable 3 knots. Visibility 40 kilometers. Few tree 1000 feet cumulus. Broken heights unknown. Temperature 24. Dew point 1 tree. QNH 1018 hectopascals. 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

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ILS Zulu runway 34 right approach. Landing runway 34 right. Departure runway 34 left. Departure frequency 124.2. Taxiway Alpha 1 closed. Observe gear down operation procedure on final. Wind variable 3 knots. Visibility 40 kilometers. Few 3,000 feet cumulus. Broken height unknown. Temperature 24. Dew point 13. QNH 1018 hectopascals. Tree 007 inches. Advise you have information mic. Nalita International Airport information mic. 0200. ILS Zulu runway 34 right approach. Landing runway 34 right. Departure runway 34 left. Departure frequency 124.2. Taxiway Alpha 1 closed. Observe gear down operation procedure on final. Wind variable 3 knots. Visibility 40 kilometers. Few 3,000 feet cumulus. Broken heights unknown. Temperature 24. Dew point 13. QNH 1018 hectopascals. Tree 007 inches. Advise you have information mic. Nalita International Airport information mic. 0200. ILS Zulu runway 34 right approach. Landing runway 34 right. Departure runway 34 left. Departure frequency 124.2. Taxiway Alpha 1 closed. Observe gear down operation procedure on final. Wind variable 3 knots. Visibility 40 kilometers. Few 3,000 feet cumulus. Broken heights unknown. Temperature 24. Dew point 13. QNH 1018 hectopascals. Tree 007 inches. Advise you have information mic. Nalita International Airport information mic. 0200. ILS Zulu runway 34 right approach. Landing runway 34 right. Departure runway 34 left. Departure frequency 124.2. Taxiway Alpha 1 closed. Observe gear down operation procedure on final. Wind variable 3 knots. Visibility 40 kilometers. Few 3,000 feet cumulus. Broken heights unknown. Temperature 24. Dew point 13. QNH 1018 hectopascals. Tree 007 inches. Advise you have information mic. Nalita International Airport information mic. 0200. ILS Zulu runway 34 right approach. Landing runway 34 right. Departure runway 34 left. Departure frequency 124.2. Taxiway Alpha 1 closed. Observe gear down operation procedure on final. Wind variable 3 knots. Visibility 40 kilometers. Few 3,000 feet cumulus. Broken heights unknown. Temperature 24. Dew point 13. QNH 1018 hectopascals. Tree 007 inches. Advise you have information mic. Nalita International Airport information mic. 0200. ILS Zulu runway 34 right approach. Landing runway 34 right. Departure runway 34 left. Departure frequency 124.2. Taxiway Alpha 1 closed. Observe gear down operation procedure on final. Wind variable 3 knots.
Visibility 40 kilometers. Few tree 1,000 feet cumulus. Broken heights unknown. Temperature 24. Dew point 1 tree. QNH 1018 hectopascals. Tree 007 inches. Advise you have information mic. Nalita International Airport information mic. 0200. ILS Zulu runway 34 right approach. Landing runway 34 right. Departure runway 34 left. Departure frequency 124.2. Taxiway Alpha 1 closed. Observe gear down operation procedure on final. Wind variable 3 knots. Visibility 40 kilometers. Few tree 1,000 feet cumulus. Broken heights unknown. Temperature 24. Dew point 1 tree. QNH 1018 hectopascals. Tree 007 inches. Advise you have information mic. Nalita International Airport information mic. 0200. ILS Zulu runway 34 right approach. Landing runway 34 right. Departure runway 34 left. Departure frequency 124.2. Taxiway Alpha 1 closed. Observe gear down operation procedure on final. Wind variable 3 knots. Visibility 40 kilometers. Few tree 1,000 feet cumulus. Broken heights unknown. Temperature 24. Dew point 1 tree. QNH 1018 hectopascals. Tree 007 inches. Advise you have information mic. Nalita International Airport information November. 0230. ILS Zulu runway 34 right approach. Landing runway 34 right. Departure runway 34 left. Departure frequency 124.2. Taxiway Alpha 1 closed. Observe gear down operation procedure on final. Wind 010 degrees 6 knots. Direction variable between tree 30 and 060 degrees. Visibility 40 kilometers. Tree 3,000 feet cumulus. Broken heights unknown. Temperature 25. Dew point 1 tree. QNH 1017 hectopascals. Tree 006 inches. Advise you have information November. Nalita International Airport information November. 0230. ILS Zulu runway 34 right approach. Landing runway 34 right. Departure runway 34 left. Departure frequency 124.2. Taxiway Alpha 1 closed. Observe gear down operation procedure on final. Wind 010 degrees 6 knots. Direction variable between tree 30 and 060 degrees. Visibility 40 kilometers. Few tree 1,000 feet cumulus. Broken heights unknown. Temperature 25. Dew point 1 tree. QNH 1017 hectopascals. Tree 006 inches. Advise you have information November. Nalita International Airport information November. 0230. ILS Zulu runway 34 right approach. Landing runway 34 right. Departure runway 34 left. Departure frequency 124.2. Taxiway Alpha 1 closed. Observe gear down operation procedure on final. Wind 010 degrees 6 knots. Direction variable between tree 30 and 060 degrees. Visibility 40 kilometers. Few tree 1,000 feet cumulus. Broken heights unknown. Temperature 25. Dew point 1 tree. QNH 1017 hectopascals. Tree 006 inches. Advise you have information November.
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ILS Zulu Runway 34 right approach. Landing runway 34 right. Departure runway 34 left. Departure frequency 124.2. Taxiway Alpha 1 closed. Observe gear down operation procedure on final. Wind 010 degrees 6 knots. Direction variable between 330 and 060 degrees. Visibility 40 kilometers. View 3,000 feet cumulus. Broken heights unknown. Temperature 25. Dew point 13. QNH 1017 hectopascal. 3006 inches. Advise you have information November. Na Litra International Airport information November. 0230. ILS Zulu runway 34 right approach. Landing runway 34 right. Departure runway 34 left. Departure frequency 124.2. Taxiway Alpha 1 closed. Observe gear down operation procedure on final. Wind 010 degrees 6 knots. Direction variable between 330 and 060 degrees. Visibility 40 kilometers. View 3,000 feet cumulus. Broken heights unknown. Temperature 25. Dew point 13. QNH 1017 hectopascals. 3006 inches. Advise you have information November. Na Litra International Airport information November. 0230. ILS Zulu runway 34 right approach. Landing runway 34 right. Departure runway 34 left. Departure frequency 124.2. Taxiway Alpha 1 closed. Observe gear down operation procedure on final. Wind 010 degrees 6 knots. Direction variable between 330 and 060 degrees. Visibility 40 kilometers. View 3,000 feet cumulus. Broken heights unknown. Temperature 25. Dew point 13. QNH 1017 hectopascals. 3006 inches. Advise you have information November. Na Litra International Airport information November. 0230. ILS Zulu runway 34 right approach. Landing runway 34 right. Departure runway 34 left. Departure frequency 124.2. Taxiway Alpha 1 closed. Observe gear down operation procedure on final. Wind 010 degrees 6 knots. Direction variable between 330 and 060 degrees. Visibility 40 kilometers. View 3,000 feet cumulus. Broken heights unknown. Temperature 25. Dew point 13. QNH 1017 hectopascals. 3006 inches. Advise you have information November. Na Litra International Airport information November. 0230. ILS Zulu runway 34 right approach. Landing runway 34 right. Departure runway 34 left. Departure frequency 124.2. Taxiway Alpha 1 closed. Observe gear down operation procedure on final. Wind 010 degrees 6 knots. Direction variable between 330 and 060 degrees. Visibility 40 kilometers. View 3,000 feet cumulus. Broken heights unknown. Temperature 25. Dew point 13. QNH 1017 hectopascals. 3006 inches. Advise you have information November. Na Litra International Airport information November. 0230. ILS Zulu runway 34 right approach.
Landing runway 34 right. Departure runway 34 left. Departure frequency 124.2. Taxiway Alpha 1 closed. Observe gear down operation procedure on final. Wind 010 degrees 6 knots. Direction variable between tree 0 and 060 degrees. Visibility 40 kilometers. Few tree 1000 feet cumulus. Broken heights unknown. Temperature 25. Dew point 1 tree. QNH 1017 hectopascals. Tree 006 inches. Advise you have information November. Nalita International Airport information November. 0230. ILS Zulu runway 34 right approach. Landing runway 34 right. Departure runway 34 left. Departure frequency 124.2. Taxiway Alpha 1 closed. Observe gear down operation procedure on final. Wind 010 degrees 6 knots. Direction variable between tree 0 and 060 degrees. Visibility 40 kilometers. Few tree 1000 feet cumulus. Broken heights unknown. Temperature 25. Dew point 1 tree. QNH 1017 hectopascals. Tree 006 inches. Advise you have information November. Nalita International Airport information November. 0230. ILS Zulu runway 34 right approach. Landing runway 34 right. Departure runway 34 left. Departure frequency 124.2. Taxiway Alpha 1 closed. Observe gear down operation procedure on final. Wind 010 degrees 6 knots. Direction variable between tree 0 and 060 degrees. Visibility 40 kilometers. Few tree 1000 feet cumulus. Broken heights unknown. Temperature 25. Dew point 1 tree. QNH 1017 hectopascals. Tree 006 inches. Advise you have information November. Nalita International Airport information November. 0230. ILS Zulu runway 34 right approach. Landing runway 34 right. Departure runway 34 left. Departure frequency 124.2. Taxiway Alpha 1 closed. Observe gear down operation procedure on final. Wind 010 degrees 6 knots. Direction variable between tree 0 and 060 degrees. Visibility 40 kilometers. Few tree 1000 feet cumulus. Broken heights unknown. Temperature 25. Dew point 1 tree. QNH 1017 hectopascals. Tree 006 inches. Advise you have information November. Nalita International Airport information November. 0230. ILS Zulu runway 34 right approach. Landing runway 34 right. Departure runway 34 left. Departure frequency 124.2. Taxiway Alpha 1 closed. Observe gear down operation procedure on final. Wind 010 degrees 6 knots. Direction variable between tree 0 and 060 degrees. Visibility 40 kilometers. Few tree 1000 feet cumulus. Broken heights unknown. Temperature 25. Dew point 1 tree. QNH 1017 hectopascals. Tree 006 inches. Advise you have information November. Nalita International Airport information November. 0230. ILS Zulu runway 34 right approach. Landing runway 34 right. Departure runway 34 left. Departure frequency 124.2. Taxi.
Gear off and one closed. Observe gear down operation procedure on final. Wind 010 degrees 6 knots. Direction variable between tree 0 and 060 degrees. Visibility 40 kilometers. Few tree 1000 feet cumulus. Broken heights unknown. Temperature 25. Dew point 1 tree. QNH 1017 hectopascal. Tree 006 inches. Advise you have information November. Nalitra International Airport information November. 0230. ILS Zulu runway 34 right approach. Landing runway 34 right. Departure runway 34 left. Departure frequency 124.2. Taxiway Alpha 1 closed. Observe gear down operation procedure on final. Wind 010 degrees 6 knots. Direction variable between tree 0 and 060 degrees. Visibility 40 kilometers. Few tree 1000 feet cumulus. Broken heights unknown. Temperature 25. Dew point 1 tree. QNH 1017 hectopascals. Tree 006 inches. Advise you have information November. Nalitra International Airport information November. 0230. ILS Zulu runway 34 right approach. Landing runway 34 right. Departure runway 34 left. Departure frequency 124.2. Taxiway Alpha 1 closed. Observe gear down operation procedure on final. Wind 010 degrees 6 knots. Direction variable between tree 0 and 060 degrees. Visibility 40 kilometers. Few tree 1000 feet cumulus. Broken heights unknown. Temperature 25. Dew point 1 tree. QNH 1017 hectopascals. Tree 006 inches. Advise you have information November. Nalitra International Airport information November. 0230. ILS Zulu runway 34 right approach. Landing runway 34 right. Departure runway 34 left. Departure frequency 124.2. Taxiway Alpha 1 closed. Observe gear down operation procedure on final. Wind 010 degrees 6 knots. Direction variable between tree 0 and 060 degrees. Visibility 40 kilometers. Few tree 1000 feet cumulus. Broken heights unknown. Temperature 25. Dew point 1 tree. QNH 1017 hectopascals. Tree 006 inches. Advise you have information November. Nalitra International Airport information November. 0230. ILS Zulu runway 34 right approach. Landing runway 34 right. Departure runway 34 left. Departure frequency 124.2. Taxiway Alpha 1 closed. Observe gear down operation procedure on final. Wind 010 degrees 6 knots. Direction variable between tree 0 and 060 degrees. Visibility 40 kilometers. Few tree 1000 feet cumulus. Broken heights unknown. Temperature 25. Dew point 1 tree. QNH 1017 hectopascals. Tree 006 inches. Advise you have information November. Nalitra International Airport information November. 0230. ILS Zulu runway 34 right approach. Landing runway 34 right. Departure runway 34 left. Departure frequency 124.2. Taxiway Alpha 1 closed. Observe gear down operation procedure on final. Wind 010 degrees 6 knots.
Direction variable between tree 30 and 060 degrees. Visibility 40 kilometers. Few tree 1000 feet cumulus. Broken heights unknown. Temperature 25. Dew point 1 tree. QNH 1017 hectopascals. Tree 006 inches. Advise you have information November. Nalitra International Airport information November. 0230. ILS Zulu runway 34 right approach. Landing runway 34 right. Departure runway 34 left. Departure frequency 124.2. Taxiway Alpha 1 closed. Observe gear down operation procedure on final. Wind 010 degrees 6 knots. Direction variable between tree 30 and 060 degrees. Visibility 40 kilometers. Few tree 1000 feet cumulus. Broken heights unknown. Temperature 25. Dew point 1 tree. QNH 1017 hectopascals. Tree 006 inches. Advise you have information November. Nalitra International Airport information November. 0230. ILS Zulu runway 34 right approach. Landing runway 34 right. Departure runway 34 left. Departure frequency 124.2. Taxiway Alpha 1 closed. Observe gear down operation procedure on final. Wind 010 degrees 6 knots. Direction variable between tree 30 and 060 degrees. Visibility 40 kilometers. Few tree 1000 feet cumulus. Broken heights unknown. Temperature 25. Dew point 1 tree. QNH 1017 hectopascals. Tree 006 inches. Advise you have information November. Nalitra International Airport information November. 0230. ILS Zulu runway 34 right approach. Landing runway 34 right. Departure runway 34 left. Departure frequency 124.2. Taxiway Alpha 1 closed. Observe gear down operation procedure on final. Wind 010 degrees 6 knots. Direction variable between tree 30 and 060 degrees. Visibility 40 kilometers. Few tree 1000 feet cumulus. Broken heights unknown. Temperature 25. Dew point 1 tree. QNH 1017 hectopascals. Tree 006 inches. Advise you have information November. Nalitra International Airport information November. 0230. ILS Zulu runway 34 right approach. Landing runway 34 right. Departure runway 34 left. Departure frequency 124.2. Taxiway Alpha 1 closed. Observe gear down operation procedure on final. Wind 010 degrees 6 knots. Direction variable between tree 30 and 060 degrees. Visibility 40 kilometers. Few tree 1000 feet cumulus. Broken heights unknown. Temperature 25. Dew point 1 tree. QNH 1017 hectopascals. Tree 006 inches. Advise you have information November. Nalitra International Airport information November. 0230. ILS Zulu runway 34 right approach. Landing runway 34 right. Departure runway 34 left. Departure frequency 124.2. Taxiway Alpha 1 closed. Observe gear down operation procedure on final. Wind 010 degrees 6 knots. Direction variable between tree 30 and 060 degrees. Visibility 40 kilometers. Few tree 1000 feet cumulus. Broken heights unknown.
temperature 25, dew point 13, QNH 1017 hectopascals, tree 006 inches. Advise you have information November. Nalitra International Airport information November. 0230. ILS Zulu runway 34 right approach. Landing runway 34 right. Departure runway 34 left. Departure frequency 124.2. Taxiway Alpha 1 closed. Observe gear down operation procedure on final. Wind 010 degrees 6 knots. Direction variable between tree 30 and 060 degrees. Visibility 40 kilometers. Few 3,000 feet cumulus. Broken heights unknown. Temperature 25. Dew point 13. QNH 1017 hectopascals. Tree 006 inches. Advise you have information November. Nalitra International Airport information November. 0230. ILS Zulu runway 34 right approach. Landing runway 34 right. Departure runway 34 left. Departure frequency 124.2. Taxiway Alpha 1 closed. Observe gear down operation procedure on final. Wind 010 degrees 6 knots. Direction variable between tree 30 and 060 degrees. Visibility 40 kilometers. Few 3,000 feet cumulus. Broken heights unknown. Temperature 25. Dew point 13. QNH 1017 hectopascals. Tree 006 inches. Advise you have information November. Nalitra International Airport information November. 0230. ILS Zulu runway 34 right approach. Landing runway 34 right. Departure runway 34 left. Departure frequency 124.2. Taxiway Alpha 1 closed. Observe gear down operation procedure on final. Wind 010 degrees 6 knots. Direction variable between tree 30 and 060 degrees. Visibility 40 kilometers. Few 3,000 feet cumulus. Broken heights unknown. Temperature 25. Dew point 13. QNH 1017 hectopascals. Tree 006 inches. Advise you have information November. Nalitra International Airport information November. 0230. ILS Zulu runway 34 right approach. Landing runway 34 right. Departure runway 34 left. Departure frequency 124.2. Taxiway Alpha 1 closed. Observe gear down operation procedure on final. Wind 010 degrees 6 knots. Direction variable between tree 30 and 060 degrees. Visibility 40 kilometers. Few 3,000 feet cumulus. Broken heights unknown. Temperature 25. Dew point 13. QNH 1017 hectopascals. Tree 006 inches. Advise you have information November. Nalitra International Airport information November. 0230. ILS Zulu runway 34 right approach. Landing runway 34 right. Departure runway 34 left. Departure frequency 124.2. Taxiway Alpha 1 closed. Observe gear down operation procedure on final. Wind 010 degrees 6 knots. Direction variable between tree 30 and 060 degrees. Visibility 40 kilometers. Few 3,000 feet cumulus. Broken heights unknown. Temperature 25. Dew point 13. QNH 1017 hectopascals. Tree 006 inches.
Advise you have information November. Nalitra International Airport information November. 0230. ILS Zulu runway 34 right approach. Landing runway 34 right. Departure runway 34 left. Departure frequency 124.2. Taxiway Alpha 1 closed. Observe gear down operation procedure on final. Wind 010 degrees 6 knots. Direction variable between 330 and 060 degrees. Visibility 40 kilometers. Few 3,000 feet cumulus. Broken heights unknown. Temperature 25. Dew point 13. QNH 1017 hectopascals. 3006 inches. Advise you have information November. Nalitra International Airport information Oscar. 0230. ILS Yankee runway 16 left approach. Landing runway 16 left. Departure runway 16 right. Departure frequency 124.2. Taxiway Alpha 1 closed. Wind 010 degrees 6 knots. Direction variable between 330 and 060 degrees. Visibility 40 kilometers. Few 3,000 feet cumulus. Broken heights unknown. Temperature 25. Dew point 13. QNH 1017 hectopascals. 3006 inches. Advise you have information Oscar. Nalitra International Airport information top off. 0300. ILS Yankee runway 16 left approach. Landing runway 16 left. Departure runway 16 right. Departure frequency 124.2. Taxiway Alpha 1 closed. Wind variable 3 knots. Visibility 40 kilometers. Few 3,000 feet cumulus. Broken heights unknown. Temperature 25. Dew point 13. QNH 1017 hectopascals. 3006 inches. Advise you have information Papa. Nalitra International Airport information Papa. 0300. ILS Yankee runway 16 left approach. Landing runway 16 left. Departure runway 16 right. Departure frequency 124.2. Taxiway Alpha 1 closed. Wind variable 3 knots. Visibility 40 kilometers. Few 3,000 feet cumulus. Broken heights unknown. Temperature 25. Dew point 13. QNH 1017 hectopascals. 3006 inches. Advise you have information Papa. Nalitra International Airport information Papa. 0300. ILS Yankee runway 16 left approach. Landing runway 16 left. Departure runway 16 right. Departure frequency 124.2. Taxiway Alpha 1 closed. Wind variable 3 knots. Visibility 40 kilometers. Few 3,000 feet cumulus. Broken heights unknown. Temperature 25. Dew point 13. QNH 1017 hectopascals. 3006 inches. Advise you have information Papa. Nalitra International Airport information Papa. 0300. ILS Yankee runway 16 left approach. Landing runway 16 left. Departure runway 16 right. Departure frequency 124.2. Taxiway Alpha 1 closed. Wind variable 3 knots. Visibility 40 kilometers. Few 3,000 feet cumulus.
broken heights unknown. Temperature 25. Dew point 13. QNH 1017 hectopascals. Tree 006 inches. Advise you have information, Papa. Nalita International Airport information, Papa. 0300. ILS Yankee runway 16 left approach. Landing runway 16 left. Departure runway 16 right. Departure frequency 124.2. Taxiway Alpha 1 closed. Wind variable 3 knots. Visibility 40 kilometers. Few 3,000 feet cumulus. Broken heights unknown. Temperature 25. Dew point 13. QNH 1017 hectopascals. Tree 006 inches. Advise you have information, Papa. Nalita International Airport information, Papa. 0300. ILS Yankee runway 16 left approach. Landing runway 16 left. Departure runway 16 right. Departure frequency 124.2. Taxiway Alpha 1 closed. Wind variable 3 knots. Visibility 40 kilometers. Few 3,000 feet cumulus. Broken heights unknown. Temperature 25. Dew point 13. QNH 1017 hectopascals. 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Nalita International Airport information, Papa. 0300. ILS Yankee runway 16 left approach. Landing runway 16 left. Departure runway 16 right. Departure frequency 124.2. Taxiway Alpha 1 closed. Wind variable 3 knots. Visibility 40 kilometers. Few 3,000 feet cumulus. Broken heights unknown. Temperature 25. Dew point 13. QNH 1017 hectopascals. 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Nalita International Airport information, Papa. 0300. ILS Yankee runway 16 left approach. Landing runway 16 left. Departure runway 16 right. Departure frequency 124.2. Taxiway Alpha 1 closed. Wind variable 3 knots. Visibility 40 kilometers. Few 3,000 feet cumulus. Broken heights unknown. Temperature 25. Dew point 13. QNH 1017 hectopascals. 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ILS Yankee runway 16 left approach. Landing runway 16 left. Departure runway 16 right. Departure frequency 124.2. Taxiway Alpha 1 closed. Wind variable 3 knots. Visibility 40 kilometers. Few 3,000 feet cumulus. Broken heights unknown. Temperature 25. Dew point 13. QNH 1017 hectopascals. 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Nalita International Airport information, Papa. 0300. ILS Yankee runway 16 left approach. Landing runway 16 left. Departure runway 16 right. Departure frequency 124.2. Taxiway Alpha 1 closed. Wind variable 3 knots. Visibility 40 kilometers. Few 3,000 feet cumulus. Broken heights unknown. Temperature 25.
Dew point 13. QNH 1017 hectopascals. 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Nalitra International Airport information pop on. 0300. ILS Yankee runway 16 left approach. Landing runway 16 left. Departure runway 16 right. Departure frequency 124.2. Taxiway Alpha 1 closed. Wind variable 3 knots. Visibility 40 kilometers. Few tree 1000 feet cumulus. Broken heights unknown. Temperature 25. Dew point 13. QNH 1017 hectopascals. Tree 006 inches. Advise you have information pop on. Nalitra International Airport information pop on. 0300. ILS Yankee runway 16 left approach. Landing runway 16 left. Departure runway 16 right. Departure frequency 124.2. Taxiway Alpha 1 closed. Wind variable 3 knots. Visibility 40 kilometers. Few tree 1000 feet cumulus. Broken heights unknown. Temperature 25. Dew point 13. QNH 1017 hectopascals. Tree 006 inches. Advise you have information pop off. Nalitra International Airport information pop off. 0300. ILS Yankee runway 16 left approach. Landing runway 16 left. Departure runway 16 right. Departure frequency 124.2. Taxiway Alpha 1 closed. Wind variable 3 knots. Visibility 40 kilometers. Few tree 1000 feet cumulus. Broken heights unknown. Temperature 25. Dew point 13. QNH 1017 hectopascals. Tree 006 inches. Advise you have information pop off. Nalitra International Airport information pop off. 0300. ILS Yankee runway 16 left approach. Landing runway 16 left. Departure runway 16 right. Departure frequency 124.2. Taxiway Alpha 1 closed. Wind variable 3 knots. Visibility 40 kilometers. Few tree 1000 feet cumulus. Broken heights unknown. Temperature 25. Dew point 13. QNH 1017 hectopascals. Tree 006 inches. Advise you have information pop on. Nalitra International Airport information pop on. 0300. ILS Yankee runway 16 left approach. Landing runway 16 left. Departure runway 16 right. Departure frequency 124.2. Taxiway Alpha 1 closed. Wind variable 3 knots. Visibility 40 kilometers. Few tree 1000 feet cumulus. Broken heights unknown. Temperature 25. Dew point 13. QNH 1017 hectopascals. Tree 006 inches. Advise you have information pop on. Nalitra International Airport information pop on. 0300. ILS Yankee runway 16 left approach. Landing runway 16 left. Departure runway 16 right. Departure frequency 124.2. Taxiway Alpha 1 closed. Wind variable 3 knots. Visibility 40 kilometers. Few tree 1000 feet cumulus. Broken heights unknown. Temperature 25. Dew point 13.
QNH1017 hectopascals, 3006 inches. Advise you have information pop-off. Nalitra International Airport information pop-off. 0300. ILS Yankee runway 16 left approach. Landing runway 16 left. Departure runway 16 right. Departure frequency 124.2. Taxiway Alpha 1 closed. Wind variable 3 knots. Visibility 40 kilometers. Few 3,000 feet cumulus. Broken heights unknown. Temperature 25. Dew point 13. QNH1017 hectopascals. 3006 inches. Advise you have information pop-off. Nalitra International Airport information pop-off. 0300. ILS Yankee runway 16 left approach. Landing runway 16 left. Departure runway 16 right. Departure frequency 124.2. Taxiway Alpha 1 closed. Wind variable 3 knots. Visibility 40 kilometers. Few 3,000 feet cumulus. Broken heights unknown. Temperature 25. Dew point 13. QNH1017 hectopascals. 3006 inches. Advise you have information pop-off. Nalitra International Airport information pop-off. 0300. ILS Yankee runway 16 left approach. Landing runway 16 left. Departure runway 16 right. Departure frequency 124.2. Taxiway Alpha 1 closed. Wind variable 3 knots. Visibility 40 kilometers. Few 3,000 feet cumulus. Broken heights unknown. Temperature 25. Dew point 13. QNH1017 hectopascals. 3006 inches. Advise you have information pop-off. Nalitra International Airport information pop-off. 0300. ILS Yankee runway 16 left approach. Landing runway 16 left. Departure runway 16 right. Departure frequency 124.2. Taxiway Alpha 1 closed. Wind variable 3 knots. Visibility 40 kilometers. Few 3,000 feet cumulus. Broken heights unknown. Temperature 25. Dew point 13. QNH1017 hectopascals. 3006 inches. Advise you have information pop-off. Nalitra International Airport information pop-off. 0300. ILS Yankee runway 16 left approach. Landing runway 16 left. Departure runway 16 right. Departure frequency 124.2. Taxiway Alpha 1 closed. Wind variable 3 knots. Visibility 40 kilometers. Few 3,000 feet cumulus. Broken heights unknown. Temperature 25. Dew point 13. QNH1017 hectopascals. 3006 inches. Advise you have information pop-off. Nalitra International Airport information pop-off. 0300. ILS Yankee runway 16 left approach. Landing runway 16 left. Departure runway 16 right. Departure frequency 124.2. Taxiway Alpha 1 closed. Wind variable 3 knots. Visibility 40 kilometers. Few 3,000 feet cumulus. Broken heights unknown. Temperature 25. Dew point 13. QNH1017 hectopascals.
3006 inches. Advise you have information pop-up. Nalita International Airport information pop-up. 0300. ILS Yankee runway 16 left approach. Landing runway 16 left. Departure runway 16 right. Departure frequency 124.2. Taxiway Alpha 1 closed. Wind variable 3 knots. Visibility 40 kilometers. Few tree 1000 feet cumulus. Broken heights unknown. Temperature 25. Dew point 13. QNH 1017 hectopascals. Tree 006 inches. Advise you have information pop-up. Nalita International Airport information pop-up. 0300. ILS Yankee runway 16 left approach. Landing runway 16 left. Departure runway 16 right. Departure frequency 124.2. Taxiway Alpha 1 closed. Wind variable 3 knots. Visibility 40 kilometers. Few tree 1000 feet cumulus. Broken heights unknown. Temperature 25. Dew point 13. QNH 1017 hectopascals. Tree 006 inches. Advise you have information pop-up. Nalita International Airport information pop-up. 0300. ILS Yankee runway 16 left approach. Landing runway 16 left. Departure runway 16 right. Departure frequency 124.2. Taxiway Alpha 1 closed. Wind variable 3 knots. Visibility 40 kilometers. Few tree 1000 feet cumulus. Broken heights unknown. Temperature 25. Dew point 13. QNH 1017 hectopascals. Tree 006 inches. Advise you have information pop-up. Nalita International Airport information pop-up. 0300. ILS Yankee runway 16 left approach. Landing runway 16 left. Departure runway 16 right. Departure frequency 124.2. Taxiway Alpha 1 closed. Wind variable 3 knots. Visibility 40 kilometers. Few tree 1000 feet cumulus. Broken heights unknown. Temperature 25. Dew point 13. QNH 1017 hectopascals. Tree 006 inches. Advise you have information pop-up. Nalita International Airport information pop-up. 0300. ILS Yankee runway 16 left approach. Landing runway 16 left. Departure runway 16 right. Departure frequency 124.2. Taxiway Alpha 1 closed. Wind variable 3 knots. Visibility 40 kilometers. Few tree 1000 feet cumulus. Broken heights unknown. Temperature 25. Dew point 13. QNH 1017 hectopascals. Tree 006 inches. Advise you have information pop-up. Nalita International Airport information pop-up. 0300. ILS Yankee runway 16 left approach. Landing runway 16 left. Departure runway 16 right. Departure frequency 124.2. Taxiway Alpha 1 closed. Wind variable 3 knots. Visibility 40 kilometers. Few tree 1000 feet cumulus. Broken heights unknown. Temperature 25. Dew point 13. QNH 1017 hectopascals. Tree 006 inches.
advise you have information pop-up.

0300. ILS Yankee runway 16 left approach. Landing runway 16 left. Departure runway 16 right. Departure frequency 124.2. Taxiway Alpha 1 closed. Wind variable 3 knots. Visibility 40 kilometers. Few 3,000 feet cumulus. Broken heights unknown. Temperature 25. Dew point 13. QNH 1017 hectopascals. 3006 inches. Advise you have information Papa. Nalitra International Airport information Papa. 0300. ILS Yankee runway 16 left approach. Landing runway 16 left. Departure runway 16 right. Departure frequency 124.2. Taxiway Alpha 1 closed. Wind variable 3 knots. Visibility 40 kilometers. Few 3,000 feet cumulus. Broken heights unknown. Temperature 25. Dew point 13. QNH 1017 hectopascals. 3006 inches. Advise you have information Papa. Nalitra International Airport information Quebec. 0330. ILS Yankee runway 16 left approach. Landing runway 16 left. Departure runway 16 right. Departure frequency 124.2. Taxiway Alpha 1 closed. Wind variable 3 knots. Visibility 40 kilometers. Few 3,000 feet cumulus. Broken heights unknown. Temperature 25. Dew point 14. QNH 1017 hectopascals. 3005 inches. Advise you have information Quebec. Nalitra International Airport information Quebec. 0330. ILS Yankee runway 16 left approach. Landing runway 16 left. Departure runway 16 right. Departure frequency 124.2. Taxiway Alpha 1 closed. Wind variable 3 knots. Visibility 40 kilometers. Few 3,000 feet cumulus. Broken heights unknown. Temperature 25. Dew point 14. QNH 1017 hectopascals. 3005 inches. Advise you have information Quebec. Nalitra International Airport information Quebec. 0330. ILS Yankee runway 16 left approach. Landing runway 16 left. Departure runway 16 right. Departure frequency 124.2. Taxiway Alpha 1 closed. Wind variable 3 knots. Visibility 40 kilometers. Few 3,000 feet cumulus. Broken heights unknown. Temperature 25. Dew point 14. QNH 1017 hectopascals. 3005 inches. Advise you have information Quebec. Nalitra International Airport information Quebec. 0330. ILS Yankee runway 16 left approach. Landing runway 16 left. Departure runway 16 right. Departure frequency 124.2. Taxiway Alpha 1 closed. Wind variable 3 knots. Visibility 40 kilometers. Few 3,000 feet cumulus. Broken heights unknown. Temperature 25. Dew point 14. QNH 1017 hectopascals. 3005 inches. Advise you have information Quebec. Nalitra International Airport information Quebec. 0330.
ILS Yankee runway 16 left approach. Landing runway 16 left. Departure runway 16 right. Departure frequency 124.2. Taxiway Alpha 1 closed. Wind variable 3 knots. Visibility 40 kilometers. Few 3,000 feet cumulus. Broken heights unknown. Temperature 25. Dew point 14. QNH 1017 hectopascals. Tree 005 inches. Advise you have information Quebec. Now Litra International Airport information Quebec. 0330. ILS Yankee runway 16 left approach. Landing runway 16 left. Departure runway 16 right. Departure frequency 124.2. Taxiway Alpha 1 closed. Wind variable 3 knots. Visibility 40 kilometers. Few 3,000 feet cumulus. Broken heights unknown. Temperature 25. Dew point 14. QNH 1017 hectopascals. Tree 005 inches. Advise you have information Quebec. Now Litra International Airport information Quebec. 0330. ILS Yankee runway 16 left approach. Landing runway 16 left. Departure runway 16 right. Departure frequency 124.2. Taxiway Alpha 1 closed. Wind variable 3 knots. Visibility 40 kilometers. Few 3,000 feet cumulus. Broken heights unknown. Temperature 25. Dew point 14. QNH 1017 hectopascals. Tree 005 inches. Advise you have information Quebec. Now Litra International Airport information Quebec. 0330. ILS Yankee runway 16 left approach. Landing runway 16 left. Departure runway 16 right. Departure frequency 124.2. Taxiway Alpha 1 closed. Wind variable 3 knots. Visibility 40 kilometers. Few 3,000 feet cumulus. Broken heights unknown. Temperature 25. Dew point 14. QNH 1017 hectopascals. Tree 005 inches. Advise you have information Quebec. Now Litra International Airport information Quebec. 0330. ILS Yankee runway 16 left approach. Landing runway 16 left. Departure runway 16 right. Departure frequency 124.2. Taxiway Alpha 1 closed. Wind variable 3 knots. Visibility 40 kilometers. Few 3,000 feet cumulus. Broken heights unknown. Temperature 25. Dew point 14. QNH 1017 hectopascals. Tree 005 inches. Advise you have information Quebec. Now Litra International Airport information Quebec. 0330. ILS Yankee runway 16 left approach. Landing runway 16 left. Departure runway 16 right. Departure frequency 124.2. Taxiway Alpha 1 closed. Wind variable 3 knots. Visibility 40 kilometers. Few 3,000 feet cumulus. Broken heights unknown. Temperature 25. Dew point 14. QNH 1017 hectopascals. Tree 005 inches. Advise you have information Quebec. Now Litra International Airport information Quebec. 0330. ILS Yankee runway 16 left approach.
Landing runway 16 left. Departure runway 16 right. Departure frequency 124.2. Taxiway Alpha 1 closed. Wind variable 3 knots. Visibility 40 kilometers. Few 3,000 feet cumulus. Broken heights unknown. Temperature 25. Dew point 14. QNH 1017 hectopascals. Tree 005 inches. Advise you have information Quebec. Now Litra International Airport information Quebec. 0330. ILS Yankee runway 16 left approach. Landing runway 16 left. Departure runway 16 right. Departure frequency 124.2. Taxiway Alpha 1 closed. Wind variable 3 knots. Visibility 40 kilometers. Few 3,000 feet cumulus. Broken heights unknown. Temperature 25. Dew point 14. QNH 1017 hectopascals. Tree 005 inches. Advise you have information Quebec. Now Litra International Airport information Quebec. 0330. ILS Yankee runway 16 left approach. Landing runway 16 left. Departure runway 16 right. Departure frequency 124.2. Taxiway Alpha 1 closed. Wind variable 3 knots. Visibility 40 kilometers. Few 3,000 feet cumulus. Broken heights unknown. Temperature 25. Dew point 14. QNH 1017 hectopascals. Tree 005 inches. Advise you have information Quebec. Now Litra International Airport information Quebec. 0330. ILS Yankee runway 16 left approach. Landing runway 16 left. Departure runway 16 right. Departure frequency 124.2. Taxiway Alpha 1 closed. Wind variable 3 knots. Visibility 0 kilometers. 3,000 feet. Broken heights unknown. Temperature 25. Dew point 14. QNH 1017 hectopascals. Tree 005 inches. Advise you have information Quebec. Now Litra International Airport information Quebec. 0330. ILS Yankee runway 16 left approach. Landing runway 16 left. Departure runway 16 right. Departure frequency 124.2. Taxiway Alpha 1 closed. Wind variable 3 knots. Visibility 40 kilometers. Few 3,000 feet cumulus. Broken heights unknown. Temperature 25. Dew point 14. QNH 1017 hectopascals. Tree 005 inches. Advise you have information Quebec. Now Litra International Airport information Quebec. 0330. ILS Yankee runway 16 left approach. Landing runway 16 left. Departure runway 16 right. Departure frequency 124.2. Taxiway Alpha 1 closed. Wind variable 3 knots. Visibility 40 kilometers. Few 3,000 feet cumulus. Broken heights unknown. Temperature 25. Dew point 14. QNH 1017 hectopascals. Tree 005 inches. Advise you have information Quebec. Now Litra International Airport information Quebec. 0330. ILS Yankee runway 16 left approach. Landing runway 16 left. Departure runway 16 right.
Departure frequency 124.2. Taxiway Alpha 1 closed. Wind variable 3 knots. Visibility 40 kilometers. Few tree 1,000 feet cumulus. Broken heights unknown. Temperature 25. 2.14. QNH 1017 hectopascals. Tree 005 inches. Advise you have information Quebec. Nalitra International Airport information Quebec. 0330. ILS Yankee runway 16 left approach. Landing runway 16 left. Departure runway 16 right. Departure frequency 124.2. Taxiway Alpha 1 closed. Wind variable 3 knots. Visibility 40 kilometers. Few tree 1,000 feet cumulus. Broken heights unknown. Temperature 25. 2.14. QNH 1017 hectopascals. Tree 005 inches. Advise you have information Quebec. Nalitra International Airport information Quebec. 0330. ILS Yankee runway 16 left approach. Landing runway 16 left. Departure runway 16 right. Departure frequency 124.2. Taxiway Alpha 1 closed. Wind variable 3 knots. Visibility 40 kilometers. Few tree 1,000 feet cumulus. Broken heights unknown. Temperature 25. 2.14. QNH 1017 hectopascals. Tree 005 inches. Advise you have information Quebec. Nalitra International Airport information Quebec. 0330. ILS Yankee runway 16 left approach. Landing runway 16 left. Departure runway 16 right. Departure frequency 124.2. Taxiway Alpha 1 closed. Wind variable 3 knots. Visibility 40 kilometers. Few tree 1,000 feet cumulus. Broken heights unknown. Temperature 25. 2.14. QNH 1017 hectopascals. Tree 005 inches. Advise you have information Quebec. Nalitra International Airport information Quebec. 0330. ILS Yankee runway 16 left approach. Landing runway 16 left. Departure runway 16 right. Departure frequency 124.2. Taxiway Alpha 1 closed. Wind variable 3 knots. Visibility 40 kilometers. Few tree 1,000 feet cumulus. Broken heights unknown. Temperature 25. 2.14. QNH 1017 hectopascals. Tree 005 inches. Advise you have information Quebec. Nalitra International Airport information Quebec. 0330. ILS Yankee runway 16 left approach. Landing runway 16 left. Departure runway 16 right. Departure frequency 124.2. Taxiway Alpha 1 closed. Wind variable 3 knots. Visibility 40 kilometers. 18,000 feet cumulus. Broken heights unknown. Temperature 25. 2.14. QNH 1017 hectopascals. Tree 005 inches. Advise you have information Quebec. Nalitra International Airport information Quebec. 0330. ILS Yankee runway 16 left approach. Landing runway 16 left. Departure runway 16 right. Departure frequency 124.2.
Taxiway Alpha 1 closed. Wind variable 3 knots. Visibility 40 kilometers. Few tree 1,000 feet cumulus. Broken heights unknown. Temperature 25. Dew point 14. QNH 1017 hectopascals. Tree 005 inches. Advise you have information Quebec. Now Litra International Airport information Quebec. 0330. ILS Yankee runway 16 left approach. Landing runway 16 left. Departure runway 16 right. Departure frequency 124.2. Taxiway Alpha 1 closed. Wind variable 3 knots. Visibility 40 kilometers. Few tree 1,000 feet cumulus. Broken heights unknown. Temperature 25. Dew point 14. QNH 1017 hectopascals. Tree 005 inches. Advise you have information Quebec. Now Litra International Airport information Quebec. 0330. ILS Yankee runway 16 left approach. Landing runway 16 left. Departure runway 16 right. Departure frequency 124.2. Taxiway Alpha 1 closed. Wind variable 3 knots. Visibility 40 kilometers. Few tree 1,000 feet cumulus. Broken heights unknown. Temperature 25. Dew point 14. QNH 1017 hectopascals. Tree 005 inches. Advise you have information Quebec. Now Litra International Airport information Quebec. 0330. ILS Yankee runway 16 left approach. Landing runway 16 left. Departure runway 16 right. Departure frequency 124.2. Taxiway Alpha 1 closed. Wind variable 3 knots. Visibility 40 kilometers. Few tree 1,000 feet cumulus. Broken heights unknown. Temperature 25. Dew point 14. QNH 1017 hectopascals. Tree 005 inches. Advise you have information Quebec. Now Litra International Airport information Quebec. 0330. ILS Yankee runway 16 left approach. Landing runway 16 left. Departure runway 16 right. Departure frequency 124.2. Taxiway Alpha 1 closed. Wind variable 3 knots. Visibility 40 kilometers. Few tree 1,000 feet cumulus. Broken heights unknown. Temperature 25. Dew point 14. QNH 1017 hectopascals. Tree 005 inches. Advise you have information Quebec. Now Litra International Airport information Quebec. 0330. ILS Yankee runway 16 left approach. Landing runway 16 left. Departure runway 16 right. Departure frequency 124.2. Taxiway Alpha 1 closed. Wind variable 3 knots. Visibility 40 kilometers. Few tree 1,000 feet cumulus. Broken heights unknown. Temperature 25. Dew point 14. QNH 1017 hectopascals. Tree 005 inches. Advise you have information Quebec. Now Litra International Airport information Quebec. 0330. ILS Yankee runway 16 left approach. Landing runway 16 left. Departure runway 16 right. Departure frequency 124.2. Taxiway Alpha 1 closed. Wind variable 3 knots.
visibility 40 kilometers. Few tree 1,000 feet cumulus. Broken heights unknown. Temperature 25. Dew point 14. QNH 1017 hectopascals. Tree 005 inches. Advise you have information Quebec. Nalitra International Airport information Quebec. 0330. ILS Yankee runway 16 left approach. Landing runway 16 left. Departure runway 16 right. Departure frequency 124.2. Taxiway Alpha 1 closed. Wind variable 3 knots. Visibility 40 kilometers. Few tree 1,000 feet cumulus. Broken heights unknown. Temperature 25. Dew point 14. QNH 1017 hectopascals. Tree 005 inches. Advise you have information Quebec. Nalitra International Airport information Quebec. 0330. ILS Yankee runway 16 left approach. Landing runway 16 left. Departure runway 16 right. Departure frequency 124.2. Taxiway Alpha 1 closed. Wind variable 3 knots. Visibility 40 kilometers. Few tree 1,000 feet cumulus. Broken heights unknown. Temperature 25. Dew point 14. QNH 1017 hectopascals. Tree 005 inches. Advise you have information Quebec. Nalitra International Airport information Quebec. 0330. ILS Yankee runway 16 left approach. Landing runway 16 left. Departure runway 16 right. Departure frequency 124.2. Taxiway Alpha 1 closed. Wind variable 3 knots. Visibility 40 kilometers. Few tree 1,000 feet cumulus. Broken heights unknown. Temperature 25. Dew point 14. QNH 1017 hectopascals. Tree 005 inches. Advise you have information Quebec. Nalitra International Airport information Quebec. 0330. ILS Yankee runway 16 left approach. Landing runway 16 left. Departure runway 16 right. Departure frequency 124.2. Taxiway Alpha 1 closed. Wind variable 3 knots. Visibility 40 kilometers. Few tree 1,000 feet cumulus. Broken heights unknown. Temperature 25. Dew point 14. QNH 1017 hectopascals. Tree 005 inches. Advise you have information Quebec. Nalitra International Airport information Quebec. 0330. ILS Yankee runway 16 left approach. Landing runway 16 left. Departure runway 16 right. Departure frequency 124.2. Taxiway Alpha 1 closed. Wind variable 3 knots. Visibility 40 kilometers. Few tree 1,000 feet cumulus. Broken heights unknown. Temperature 25. Dew point 14. QNH 1017 hectopascals. Tree 005 inches. Advise you have information Quebec. Nalitra International Airport information Quebec. 0330. ILS Yankee runway 16 left approach. Landing runway 16 left. Departure runway 16 right. Departure frequency 124.2. Taxiway Alpha 1 closed. Wind variable 3 knots. Visibility 40 kilometers. Few tree 1,000 feet cumulus.
broken heights unknown. Temperature 25. Dew point 14. QNH 1017 hectopascals. Tree 005 inches. Advise you have information Quebec. Na Litra International Airport information Quebec. 0330. ILS Yankee runway 16 left approach. Landing runway 16 left. Departure runway 16 right. Departure frequency 124.2. Taxiway Alpha 1 closed. Wind variable 3 knots. Visibility 40 kilometers. Few 3,000 feet cumulus. Broken heights unknown. Temperature 25. Dew point 14. QNH 1017 hectopascals. Tree 005 inches. Advise you have information Quebec. Na Litra International Airport information Romeo. 0400. ILS Yankee runway 16 left approach. Landing runway 16 left. Departure runway 16 right. Departure frequency 124.2. Taxiway Alpha 1 closed. Wind variable 3 knots. Visibility 40 kilometers. Few 3,000 feet cumulus. Broken heights unknown. Temperature 26. Dew point 13. QNH 1017 hectopascals. Tree 005 inches. Advise you have information Romeo. Na Litra International Airport information Romeo. 0400. ILS Yankee runway 16 left approach. Landing runway 16 left. Departure runway 16 right. Departure frequency 124.2. Taxiway Alpha 1 closed. Wind variable 3 knots. Visibility 40 kilometers. Few 3,000 feet cumulus. Broken heights unknown. Temperature 26. Dew point 13. QNH 1017 hectopascals. Tree 005 inches. Advise you have information Romeo. Na Litra International Airport information Romeo. 0400. ILS Yankee runway 16 left approach. Landing runway 16 left. Departure runway 16 right. Departure frequency 124.2. Taxiway Alpha 1 closed. Wind variable 3 knots. Visibility 40 kilometers. Few 3,000 feet cumulus. Broken heights unknown. Temperature 26. Dew point 13. QNH 1017 hectopascals. Tree 005 inches. Advise you have information Romeo. Na Litra International Airport information Romeo. 0400. ILS Yankee runway 16 left approach. Landing runway 16 left. Departure runway 16 right. Departure frequency 124.2. Taxiway Alpha 1 closed. Wind variable 3 knots. Visibility 40 kilometers. Few 3,000 feet cumulus. Broken heights unknown. Temperature 26. Dew point 13. QNH 1017 hectopascals. Tree 005 inches. Advise you have information Romeo. Na Litra International Airport information Romeo. 0400. ILS Yankee runway 16 left approach. Landing runway 16 left. Departure runway 16 right. Departure frequency 124.2. Taxiway Alpha 1 closed. Wind variable 3 knots. Visibility 40 kilometers. Few 3,000 feet cumulus. Broken heights unknown. Temperature 26.
Dew point 13. QNH 1017 hectopascals. Tree 005 inches. Advise you have information, Romeo. Nalita International Airport information, Romeo. 0400. ILS Yankee runway 16 left approach. Landing runway 16 left. Departure runway 16 right. Departure frequency 124.2. Taxiway Alpha 1 closed. Wind variable 3 knots. Visibility 40 kilometers. Few 3,000 feet cumulus. Broken heights unknown. Temperature 26. Dew point 13. QNH 1017 hectopascals. 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Advise you have information, Romeo. Nalita International Airport information, Romeo. 0400. ILS Yankee runway 16 left approach. Landing runway 16 left. Departure runway 16 right. Departure frequency 124.2. Taxiway Alpha 1 closed. Wind variable 3 knots. Visibility 40 kilometers. Few 3,000 feet cumulus. Broken heights unknown. Temperature 26. Dew point 13. QNH 1017 hectopascals. 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Advise you have information, Romeo. Nalita International Airport information, Romeo. 0400. ILS Yankee runway 16 left approach. Landing runway 16 left. Departure runway 16 right. Departure frequency 124.2. Taxiway Alpha 1 closed. Wind variable 3 knots. Visibility 40 kilometers. Few 3,000 feet cumulus. Broken heights unknown. Temperature 26. Dew point 13. QNH 1017 hectopascals. Tree 005 inches. Advise you have information, Romeo. Nalita International Airport information, Romeo. 0400. ILS Yankee runway 16 left approach. Landing runway 16 left. Departure runway 16 right. Departure frequency 124.2. Taxiway Alpha 1 closed. Wind variable 3 knots. Visibility 40 kilometers. Few 3,000 feet cumulus. Broken heights unknown. Temperature 26. Dew point 13. QNH 1017 hectopascals. 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Nalita International Airport information, Romeo. 0400. ILS Yankee runway 16 left approach. Landing runway 16 left. Departure runway 16 right. Departure frequency 124.2. Taxiway Alpha 1 closed. Wind variable 3 knots. Visibility 40 kilometers. Few 3,000 feet cumulus. Broken heights unknown. Temperature 26. Dew point 13. QNH 1017 hectopascals. 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Advise you have information, Romeo. Nalita International Airport information, Romeo. 0400. ILS Yankee runway 16 left approach. Landing runway 16 left. Departure runway 16 right. Departure frequency 124.2. Taxiway Alpha 1 closed. Wind variable 3 knots. Visibility 40 kilometers. Few 3,000 feet cumulus. Broken heights unknown. Temperature 26. Dew point 13. QNH 1017 hectopascals.
3005 inches. Advise you have information, Romeo. Nalitra International Airport information, Romeo. 0400. ILS Yankee runway 16 left approach. Landing runway 16 left. Departure runway 16 right. Departure frequency 124.2. Taxiway Alpha 1 close. Wind variable 3 knots. Visibility 40 kilometers. 3,000 feet cumulus. Broken heights unknown. Temperature 26. Dew point 13. QNH 1017 hectopascals. Tree 005 inches. 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Nalitra International Airport information, Romeo. 0400. ILS Yankee runway 16 left approach. Landing runway 16 left. Departure runway 16 right. Departure frequency 124.2. Taxiway Alpha 1 closed. Wind variable 3 knots. Visibility 40 kilometers. Few 3,000 feet cumulus. Broken heights unknown. Temperature 26. Dew point 13. QNH 1017 hectopascals. Tree 005 inches. 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Nalitra International Airport information, Romeo. 0400. ILS Yankee runway 16 left approach. Landing runway 16 left. Departure runway 16 right. Departure frequency 124.2. Taxiway Alpha 1 closed. Wind variable 3 knots. Visibility 40 kilometers. Few 3,000 feet cumulus. Broken heights unknown. Temperature 26. Dew point 13. QNH 1017 hectopascals. 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Nalitra International Airport information, Romeo. 0400. ILS Yankee runway 16 left approach. Landing runway 16 left. Departure runway 16 right. Departure frequency 124.2. Taxiway Alpha 1 closed. Wind variable 3 knots. Visibility 40 kilometers. Few 3,000 feet cumulus. Broken heights unknown. Temperature 26. Dew point 13. QNH 1017 hectopascals. 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Nalitra International Airport information, Romeo. 0400. ILS Yankee runway 16 left approach. Landing runway 16 left. Departure runway 16 right. Departure frequency 124.2. Taxiway Alpha 1 closed. Wind variable 3 knots. Visibility 40 kilometers. Few 3,000 feet cumulus. Broken heights unknown. Temperature 26. Dew point 13. QNH 1017 hectopascals. 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Nalitra International Airport information, Romeo. 0400. ILS Yankee runway 16 left approach. Landing runway 16 left. Departure runway 16 right. Departure frequency 124.2. Taxiway Alpha 1 closed. Wind variable 3 knots. Visibility 40 kilometers. Few 3,000 feet cumulus. Broken heights unknown. Temperature 26. Dew point 13. QNH 1017 hectopascals. 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Advise you have information, Romeo.
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Variable 3 Knots Visibility 40 Kilometers Few 3,000 Feet Cumulus Broken Heights Unknown Temperature 26 Dew Point 13 QNH 1017 Hectopascals Tree 005 Inches Advise you have information Romeo International Airport Information Romeo 0400 ILS Runway 16 Left Approach Landing Runway 16 Left Departure Runway 16 Right Departure Frequency 124.2 Taxiway Alpha 1 Closed Wind Variable 3 Knots Visibility 40 Kilometers Few 3,000 feet cumulus. Broken heights unknown. Temperature 26. Dew point 13. QNH 1017 hectopascals. Tree 005 inches. Advise you have information Romeo. Now Litra International Airport information Romeo. 0400. ILS Yankee runway 16 left approach. Landing runway 16 left. Departure runway 16 right. Departure frequency 124.2. Taxiway Alpha 1 closed. Wind variable 3 knots. Visibility 40 kilometers. Few 3,000 feet cumulus. Broken heights unknown. Temperature 26. Dew point 13. QNH 1017 hectopascals. Tree 005 inches. Advise you have information Romeo. Now Litra International Airport information Romeo. 0400. ILS Yankee runway 16 left approach. Landing runway 16 left. Departure runway 16 right. Departure frequency 124.2. Taxiway Alpha 1 closed. Wind variable 3 knots. Visibility 40 kilometers. Few 3,000 feet cumulus. Broken heights unknown. Temperature 26. Dew point 13. QNH 1017 hectopascals. Tree 005 inches. Advise you have information Romeo. Now Litra International Airport information Romeo. 0400. ILS Yankee runway 16 left approach. Landing runway 16 left. Departure runway 16 left. Departure frequency 124.2. Taxiway Alpha 1 closed. Wind variable 3 knots. Visibility 40 kilometers. Few 3,000 feet cumulus. Broken heights unknown. Temperature 26. Dew point 13. QNH 1017 hectopascals. Tree 005 inches. Advise you have information Romeo. Now Litra International Airport information Romeo. 0400. ILS Yankee runway 16 left approach. Landing runway 16 left. Departure runway 16 right. Departure frequency 124.2. Taxiway Alpha 1 closed. Wind variable 3 knots. Visibility 40 kilometers. Few 3,000 feet cumulus. Broken heights unknown. Temperature 26. Dew point 13. QNH 1017 hectopascals. Tree 005 inches. Advise you have information Romeo. Now Litra International Airport information Romeo 0400
ILS Yankee runway 16 left approach. Landing runway 16 left. Departure runway 16 right. Departure frequency 124.2. Taxiway Alpha 1 closed. Wind variable 3 knots. Visibility 40 kilometers. Few 3,000 feet cumulus. Broken heights unknown. Temperature 26. Dew point 13. QNH 1017 hectopascals. Tree 005 inches. Advise you have information, Romeo. Nalitra International Airport information, Romeo. 0400. ILS Yankee runway 16 left approach. Landing runway 16 left. Departure runway 16 right. Departure frequency 124.2. Taxiway Alpha 1 closed. Wind variable 3 knots. Visibility 40 kilometers. Few 3,000 feet cumulus. Broken heights unknown. Temperature 26. Dew point 13. QNH 1017 hectopascals. Tree 005 inches. Advise you have information, Romeo. Nalitra International Airport information, Romeo. 0400. ILS Yankee runway 16 left approach. Landing runway 16 left. Departure runway 16 right. Departure frequency 124.2. Taxiway Alpha 1 closed. Wind variable 3 knots. Visibility 40 kilometers. Few 3,000 feet cumulus. Broken heights unknown. Temperature 26. Dew point 13. QNH 1017 hectopascals. Tree 005 inches. Advise you have information, Romeo. Nalitra International Airport information, Romeo. 0400. ILS Yankee runway 16 left approach. Landing runway 16 left. Departure runway 16 right. Departure frequency 124.2. Taxiway Alpha 1 closed. Wind variable 3 knots. Visibility 40 kilometers. Few 3,000 feet cumulus. Broken heights unknown. Temperature 26. Dew point 13. QNH 1017 hectopascals. Tree 005 inches. 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Nalitra International Airport information, Romeo. 0400. ILS Yankee runway 16 left approach. Landing runway 16 left. Departure runway 16 right. Departure frequency 124.2. Taxiway Alpha 1 closed. Wind variable 3 knots. Visibility 40 kilometers. Few 3,000 feet cumulus. Broken heights unknown. Temperature 26. Dew point 13. QNH 1017 hectopascals. Tree 005 inches. 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Nalitra International Airport information, Romeo. 0400. ILS Yankee runway 16 left approach. Landing runway 16 left. Departure runway 16 right. Departure frequency 124.2. Taxiway Alpha 1 closed. Wind variable 3 knots. Visibility 40 kilometers. Few 3,000 feet cumulus. Broken heights unknown. Temperature 26. Dew point 13. QNH 1017 hectopascals. 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Nalitra International Airport information, Romeo. 0400. ILS Yankee runway 16 left approach. Landing runway 16 left.

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Departure runway 16 right. Departure frequency 124.2. Taxiway Alpha 1 closed. Wind variable 3 knots. Visibility 40 kilometers. Few 3,000 feet cumulus. Broken heights unknown. Temperature 26. Dew point 13. QNH 1017 hectopascals. Tree 005 inches. Advise you have information, Romeo. Nalitra International Airport information, Sierra. 0430. ILS Yankee runway 16 left approach. Landing runway 16 left. Departure runway 16 right. Departure frequency 124.2. Taxiway Alpha 1 closed. Wind 150 degrees 4 knots. Direction variable between 060 and 230 degrees. Visibility 40 kilometers. Few 3,000 feet cumulus. Broken heights unknown. Temperature 26. Dew point 14. QNH 1017 hectopascals. Tree 004 inches. Advise you have information, Sierra. Nalitra International Airport information, Sierra. 0430. ILS Yankee runway 16 left approach. Landing runway 16 left. Departure runway 16 right. Departure frequency 124.2. Taxiway Alpha 1 closed. Wind 150 degrees 4 knots. Direction variable between 060 and 230 degrees. Visibility 40 kilometers. Few 3,000 feet cumulus. Broken heights unknown. Temperature 26. Dew point 14. QNH 1017 hectopascals. Tree 004 inches. Advise you have information, Sierra. Nalitra International Airport information, Sierra. 0430. ILS Yankee runway 16 left approach. Landing runway 16 left. Departure runway 16 right. Departure frequency 124.2. Taxiway Alpha 1 closed. Wind 150 degrees 4 knots. Direction variable between 060 and 230 degrees. Visibility 40 kilometers. Few 3,000 feet cumulus. Broken heights unknown. Temperature 26. Dew point 14. QNH 1017 hectopascals. Tree 004 inches. Advise you have information, Sierra. Nalitra International Airport information, Sierra. 0430. ILS Yankee runway 16 left approach. Landing runway 16 left. Departure runway 16 right. Departure frequency 124.2. Taxiway Alpha 1 closed. Wind 150 degrees 4 knots. Direction variable between 060 and 230 degrees. Visibility 40 kilometers. Few 3,000 feet cumulus. Broken heights unknown. Temperature 26. Dew point 14. QNH 1017 hectopascals. Tree 004 inches. Advise you have information, Sierra. Nalitra International Airport information, Sierra. 0430. ILS Yankee runway 16 left approach. Landing runway 16 left. Departure runway 16 right. Departure frequency 124.2. Taxiway Alpha 1 closed. Wind 150 degrees 4 knots. Direction variable between 060 and 230 degrees. Visibility 40 kilometers. Few 3,000 feet cumulus. Broken heights unknown. Temperature 26. Dew point 14.
QNH1017 hectopascals, 3004 inches. Advise you have information Sierra. Nalitra International Airport information Sierra. 0430. ILS Yankee runway 16 left approach. Landing runway 16 left. Departure runway 16 right. Departure frequency 124.2. Taxiway Alpha 1 closed. Wind 150 degrees 4 knots. Direction variable between 060 and 230 degrees. Visibility 40 kilometers. Few 3,000 feet cumulus. Broken heights unknown. Temperature 26. Dew point 14. QNH1017 hectopascals. 3004 inches. Advise you have information Sierra. Nalitra International Airport information Sierra. 0430. ILS runway 16 left approach. Landing runway 16 left. Departure runway 16 right. Departure frequency 124.2. Taxiway Alpha 1 closed. Wind 150 degrees 4 knots. Direction variable between 060 and 230 degrees. Visibility 40 kilometers. Few 3,000 feet cumulus. Broken heights unknown. Temperature 26. Dew point 14. QNH1017 hectopascals. 3004 inches. Advise you have information Sierra. Nalitra International Airport information Sierra. 0430. ILS Yankee runway 16 left approach. Landing runway 16 left. Departure runway 16 right. Departure frequency 124.2. Taxiway Alpha 1 closed. Wind 150 degrees 4 knots. Direction variable between 060 and 230 degrees. Visibility 40 kilometers. Few 3,000 feet cumulus. Broken heights unknown. Temperature 26. Dew point 14. QNH1017 hectopascals. 3004 inches. Advise you have information Sierra. Nalitra International Airport information Sierra. 0430. ILS Yankee runway 16 left approach. Landing runway 16 left. Departure runway 16 right. Departure frequency 124.2. Taxiway Alpha 1 closed. Wind 150 degrees 4 knots. Direction variable between 060 and 230 degrees. Visibility 40 kilometers. Few 3,000 feet cumulus. Broken heights unknown. Temperature 26. Dew point 14. QNH1017 hectopascals. 3004 inches. Advise you have information Sierra. Nalitra International Airport information Sierra. 0430. ILS Yankee runway 16 left approach. Landing runway 16 left. Departure runway 16 right. Departure frequency 124.2. Taxiway Alpha 1 closed. Wind 150 degrees 4 knots. Direction variable between 060 and 230 degrees. Visibility 40 kilometers. Few 3,000 feet cumulus. Broken heights unknown. Temperature 26. Dew point 14. QNH1017 hectopascals. 3004 inches. Advise you have information Sierra. Nalitra International Airport information Sierra. 0430. ILS Yankee runway 16 left approach. Landing runway 16 left. Departure runway 16 right.
Departure frequency 124.2. Taxiway Alpha 1 closed. Wind 150 degrees 4 knots. Direction variable between 060 and 230 degrees. Visibility 40 kilometers. Few 3,000 feet cumulus. Broken heights unknown. Temperature 26. Dew point 14. QNH 1017 hectopascals. Tree 004 inches. Advise you have information Sierra. Nalitra International Airport information Sierra. 0430. ILS Yankee runway 16 left approach. Landing runway 16 left. Departure runway 16 right. Departure frequency 124.2. Taxiway Alpha 1 closed. Wind 150 degrees 4 knots. Direction variable between 060 and 230 degrees. Visibility 40 kilometers. Few 3,000 feet cumulus. Broken heights unknown. Temperature 26. Dew point 14. QNH 1017 hectopascals. Tree 004 inches. Advise you have information Sierra. Nalitra International Airport information Sierra. 0430. ILS Yankee runway 16 left approach. Landing runway 16 left. Departure runway 16 right. Departure frequency 124.2. Taxiway Alpha 1 closed. Wind 150 degrees 4 knots. Direction variable between 060 and 230 degrees. Visibility 40 kilometers. Few 3,000 feet cumulus. Broken heights unknown. Temperature 26. Dew point 14. QNH 1017 hectopascals. Tree 004 inches. Advise you have information Sierra. Nalitra International Airport information Sierra. 0430. ILS Yankee runway 16 left approach. Landing runway 16 left. Departure runway 16 right. Departure frequency 124.2. Taxiway Alpha 1 closed. Wind 150 degrees 4 knots. Direction variable between 060 and 230 degrees. Visibility 40 kilometers. Few 3,000 feet cumulus. Broken heights unknown. Temperature 26. Dew point 14. QNH 1017 hectopascals. Tree 004 inches. Advise you have information Sierra. Nalitra International Airport information Sierra. 0430. ILS Yankee runway 16 left approach. Landing runway 16 left. Departure runway 16 right. Departure frequency 124.2. Taxiway Alpha 1 closed. Wind 150 degrees 4 knots. Direction variable between 060 and 230 degrees. Visibility 40 kilometers. Few 3,000 feet cumulus. Broken heights unknown. Temperature 26. Dew point 14. QNH 1017 hectopascals. Tree 004 inches. Advise you have information Sierra. Nalitra International Airport information Sierra. 0430. ILS Yankee runway 16 left approach. Landing runway 16 left. Departure runway 16 right. Departure frequency 124.2. Taxiway Alpha 1 closed. Wind 150 degrees 4 knots. Direction variable between 060 and 230 degrees. Visibility 40 kilometers. Few 3,000 feet cumulus. Broken heights unknown. Temperature 26. Dew point 14. QNH 1017 hectopascals.
3004 inches. Advise you have information Sierra. Nalita International Airport information Sierra. 0430. ILS Yankee runway 16 left approach. Landing runway 16 left. Departure runway 16 right. Departure frequency 124.2. Taxiway Alpha 1 closed. Wind 150 degrees 4 knots. Direction variable between 060 and 230 degrees. Visibility 40 kilometers. Few 3,000 feet cumulus. Broken heights unknown. Temperature 26. Dew point 14. QNH 1017 hectopascals. 3004 inches. Advise you have information Sierra. Nalita International Airport information Sierra. 0430. ILS Yankee runway 16 left approach. Landing runway 16 left. Departure runway 16 right. Departure frequency 124.2. Taxiway Alpha 1 closed. Wind 150 degrees 4 knots. Direction variable between 060 and 230 degrees. Visibility 40 kilometers. Few 3,000 feet cumulus. Broken heights unknown. Temperature 26. Dew point 14. QNH 1017 hectopascals. 3004 inches. Advise you have information Sierra. Nalita International Airport information Sierra. 0430. ILS Yankee runway 16 left approach. Landing runway 16 left. Departure runway 16 right. Departure frequency 124.2. Taxiway Alpha 1 closed. Wind 150 degrees 4 knots. Direction variable between 060 and 230 degrees. Visibility 40 kilometers. Few 3,000 feet cumulus. Broken heights unknown. Temperature 26. Dew point 14. QNH 1017 hectopascals. 3004 inches. Advise you have information Sierra. Nalita International Airport information Sierra. 0430. ILS Yankee runway 16 left approach. Landing runway 16 left. Departure runway 16 right. Departure frequency 124.2. Taxiway Alpha 1 closed. Wind 150 degrees 4 knots. Direction variable between 060 and 230 degrees. Visibility 40 kilometers. Few 3,000 feet cumulus. Broken heights unknown. Temperature 26. Dew point 14. QNH 1017 hectopascals. 3004 inches. Advise you have information Sierra. Nalita International Airport information Sierra. 0430. ILS Yankee runway 16 left approach. Landing runway 16 left. Departure runway 16 right. Departure frequency 124.2. Taxiway Alpha 1 closed. Wind 150 degrees 4 knots. Direction variable between 060 and 230 degrees. Visibility 40 kilometers. Few 3,000 feet cumulus. Broken heights unknown. Temperature 26. Dew point 14. QNH 1017 hectopascals. 3004 inches. Advise you have information Sierra. Nalita International Airport information Sierra. 0430. ILS Yankee runway 16 left approach. Landing runway 16 left. Departure runway 16 right. Departure frequency 124.2.
Taxiway Alpha 1 closed. Wind 150 degrees 4 knots. Direction variable between 060 and 230 degrees. Visibility 40 kilometers. Few tree 1,000 feet cumulus. Broken heights unknown. Temperature 26. Dew point 14. QNH 1017 hectopascals. Tree 004 inches. Advise you have information Sierra. Nalitra International Airport information Sierra. 0430. ILS Yankee runway 16 left approach. Landing runway 16 left. Departure runway 16 right. Departure frequency 124.2. Taxiway Alpha 1 closed. Wind 150 degrees 4 knots. Direction variable between 060 and 230 degrees. Visibility 40 kilometers. Few tree 1,000 feet cumulus. Broken heights unknown. Temperature 26. Dew point 14. QNH 1017 hectopascals. Tree 004 inches. Advise you have information Sierra. Nalitra International Airport information Tango. 0430. ILS Zulu runway 16 right approach and ILS Zulu runway 16 left approach. Landing runway 16 right and 16 left. Departure runway 16 right. Departure frequency 124.2. Taxiway Alpha 1 closed. Simultaneous parallel approaches in progress. Wind 150 degrees 4 knots. Direction variable between 060 and 230 degrees. Visibility 40 kilometers. Few tree 1,000 feet cumulus. Broken heights unknown. Temperature 26. Dew point 14. QNH 1017 hectopascals. Tree 004 inches. Advise you have information Tango. Nalitra International Airport information Tango. 0430. ILS Zulu runway 16 right approach and ILS Zulu runway 16 left approach. Runway 16 right and 16 left. Departure runway 16 right. Departure frequency 124.2. Taxiway Alpha 1 closed. Simultaneous parallel approaches in progress. Wind 150 degrees 4 knots. Direction variable between 060 and 230 degrees. Visibility 40 kilometers. Few tree 1,000 feet cumulus. Broken heights unknown. Temperature 26. Dew point 14. QNH 1017 hectopascals. Tree 004 inches. Advise you have information Tango. Nalitra International Airport information Tango. 0430. ILS Zulu runway 16 right approach and ILS Zulu runway 16 left approach. Landing runway 16 right and 16 left. Departure runway 16 right. Departure frequency 124.2. Taxiway Alpha 1 closed. Simultaneous parallel approaches in progress. Wind 150 degrees 4 knots. Direction variable between 060 and 230 degrees. Visibility 40 kilometers. Few tree 1,000 feet cumulus. Broken heights unknown. Temperature 26. Dew point 14. QNH 1017 hectopascals. Tree 004 inches. Advise you have information Tango. Nalitra International Airport information Tango. 0430. ILS Zulu runway 16 right approach and ILS Zulu runway 16 left approach. Landing runway 16 right and 16 left. Departure runway 16 right. Departure frequency 124.2. Taxiway Alpha 1 closed.
Simultaneous parallel approach is in progress. Wind 150 degrees 4 knots. Direction variable between 060 and 230 degrees. Visibility 40 kilometers. Few tree 1000 feet cumulus. Broken heights unknown. Temperature 26. Dew point 14. QNH 1017 hectopascals. Tree 004 inches. Advise you have information tango. Nalitra International Airport information tango. 0430. ILS Zulu runway 16 right approach and ILS Zulu runway 16 left approach. Landing runway 16 right and 16 left. Departure runway 16 right. Departure frequency 124.2. Taxiway Alpha 1 closed. Simultaneous parallel approaches in progress. Wind 150 degrees 4 knots. Direction variable between 060 and 230 degrees. Visibility 40 kilometers. Few tree 1000 feet cumulus. Broken heights unknown. Temperature 26. Dew point 14. QNH 1017 hectopascals. Tree 004 inches. Advise you have information tango. Nalitra International Airport information tango. 0430. ILS Zulu runway 16 right approach and ILS Zulu runway 16 left approach. Landing runway 16 right and 16 left. Departure runway 16 right. Departure frequency 124.2. Taxiway Alpha 1 closed. Simultaneous parallel approaches in progress. Wind 150 degrees 4 knots. Direction variable between 060 and 230 degrees. Visibility 40 kilometers. Few tree 1000 feet cumulus. Broken heights unknown. Temperature 26. Dew point 14. QNH 1017 hectopascals. Tree 004 inches. Advise you have information tango. Nalitra International Airport information tango. 0430. ILS Zulu runway 16 right approach and ILS Zulu runway 16 left approach. Landing runway 16 right and 16 left. Departure runway 16 right. Departure frequency 124.2. Taxiway Alpha 1 closed. Simultaneous parallel approaches in progress. Wind 150 degrees 4 knots. Direction variable between 060 and 230 degrees. Visibility 40 kilometers. Few tree 1000 feet cumulus. Broken heights unknown. Temperature 26. Dew point 14. QNH 1017 hectopascals. Tree 004 inches. Advise you have information tango. Nalitra International Airport information tango. 0430. ILS Zulu runway 16 right approach and ILS Zulu runway 16 left approach. Landing runway 16 right and 16 left. Departure runway 16 right. Departure frequency 124.2. Taxiway Alpha 1 closed. Simultaneous parallel approaches in progress. Wind 150 degrees 4 knots. Direction variable between 060 and 230 degrees. Visibility 40 kilometers. Few tree 1000 feet cumulus. Broken heights unknown. Temperature 26. Dew point 14. QNH 1017 hectopascals. Tree 004 inches. Advise you have information tango. Nalitra International Airport information tango. 0430. ILS Zulu runway 16 right approach and ILS Zulu runway 16 left approach. Landing runway 16 right and 16 left. Departure runway 16 right.
Departure frequency 124.2. Taxiway Alpha 1 closed. Simultaneous parallel approaches in progress. Wind 150 degrees 4 knots. Direction variable between 060 and 230 degrees. Visibility 40 kilometers. Few 3,000 feet cumulus. Broken heights unknown. Temperature 26. Dew point 14. QNH 1017 hectopascals. Tree 004 inches. Advise you have information tango. Nalitra International Airport information tango. 0430. ILS Zulu runway 16 right approach and ILS Zulu runway 16 left approach. Landing runway 16 right and 16 left. Departure runway 16 right. Departure frequency 124.2. Taxiway Alpha 1 closed. Simultaneous parallel approaches in progress. Wind 150 degrees 4 knots. Direction variable between 060 and 230 degrees. Visibility 40 kilometers. Few 3,000 feet cumulus. Broken heights unknown. Temperature 26. Dew point 14. QNH 1017 hectopascals. Tree 004 inches. Advise you have information tango. Nalitra International Airport information uniform. 0500. ILS Zulu runway 16 right approach and ILS Zulu runway 16 left approach. Landing runway 16 right and 16 left. Departure runway 16 right. Departure frequency 124.2. Taxiway Alpha 1 closed. Simultaneous parallel approaches in progress. Wind 130 degrees 7 knots. Direction variable between 060 and 200 degrees. Visibility 40 kilometers. Few 3,000 feet cumulus. Broken heights unknown. Temperature 26. Dew point 16. QNH 1017 hectopascals. Tree 005 inches. Advise you have information uniform. Nalitra International Airport information uniform. 0500. ILS Zulu runway 16 right approach and ILS Zulu runway 16 left approach. Landing runway 16 right and 16 left. Departure runway 16 right. Departure frequency 124.2. Taxiway Alpha 1 closed. Simultaneous parallel approaches in progress. Wind 130 degrees 7 knots. Direction variable between 060 and 200 degrees. Visibility 40 kilometers. Few 3,000 feet cumulus. Broken heights unknown. Temperature 26. Dew point 16. QNH 1017 hectopascals. Tree 005 inches. Advise you have information uniform. Nalitra International Airport information uniform. 0500. ILS Zulu runway 16 right approach and ILS Zulu runway 16 left approach. Landing runway 16 right and 16 left. Departure runway 16 right. Departure frequency 124.2. Taxiway Alpha 1 closed. Simultaneous parallel approaches in progress. Wind 130 degrees 7 knots. Direction variable between 060 and 200 degrees. Visibility 40 kilometers. Few 3,000 feet cumulus. Broken heights unknown. Temperature 26. Dew point 16. QNH 1017 hectopascals. Tree 005 inches. Advise you have information uniform. Nalitra International Airport information uniform. 0500.
ILS Zulu runway 16 right approach and ILS Zulu runway 16 left approach. Landing runway 16 right and 16 left. Departure runway 16 right. Departure frequency 124.2. Taxiway Alpha 1 closed. Simultaneous parallel approaches in progress. Wind 130 degrees 7 knots. Direction variable between 060 and 200 degrees. Visibility 40 kilometers. Few 3,000 feet cumulus. Broken heights unknown. Temperature 26. Dew point 16. QNH 1017 hectopascals. 3005 inches. Advise you have information uniform. Nalita International Airport information uniform. 0500. ILS Zulu runway 16 right approach and ILS Zulu runway 16 left approach. Landing runway 16 right and 16 left. Departure runway 16 right. Departure frequency 124.2. Taxiway Alpha 1 closed. Simultaneous parallel approaches in progress. Wind 130 degrees 7 knots. Direction variable between 060 and 200 degrees. Visibility 40 kilometers. Few 3,000 feet cumulus. Broken heights unknown. Temperature 26. Dew point 16. QNH 1017 hectopascals. 3005 inches. Advise you have information uniform. Nalita International Airport information uniform. 0500. ILS Zulu runway 16 right approach and ILS Zulu runway 16 left approach. Landing runway 16 right and 16 left. Departure runway 16 right. Departure frequency 124.2. Taxiway Alpha 1 closed. Simultaneous parallel approaches in progress. Wind 130 degrees 7 knots. Direction variable between 060 and 200 degrees. Visibility 40 kilometers. Few 3,000 feet cumulus. Broken heights unknown. Temperature 26. Dew point 16. QNH 1017 hectopascals. 3005 inches. Advise you have information uniform. Nalita International Airport information uniform. 0500. ILS Zulu runway 16 right approach and ILS Zulu runway 16 left approach. Landing runway 16 right and 16 left. Departure runway 16 right. Departure frequency 124.2. Taxiway Alpha 1 closed. Simultaneous parallel approaches in progress. Wind 130 degrees 7 knots. Direction variable between 060 and 200 degrees. Visibility 40 kilometers. Few 3,000 feet cumulus. Broken heights unknown. Temperature 26. Dew point 16. QNH 1017 hectopascals. 3005 inches. Advise you have information uniform. Nalita International Airport information uniform. 0500. ILS Zulu runway 16 right approach and ILS Zulu runway 16 left approach. Landing runway 16 right and 16 left. Departure runway 16 right. Departure frequency 124.2. Taxiway Alpha 1 closed. Simultaneous parallel approaches in progress. Wind 130 degrees 7 knots. Direction variable between 060 and 200 degrees. Visibility 40 kilometers. Few 3,000 feet cumulus. Broken heights unknown. Temperature 26. Dew point 16. QNH 1017 hectopascals. 3005 inches. Advise you have information uniform.
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ILS Zulu Runway 16 right approach and ILS Zulu Runway 16 left approach. Landing runway 16 right and 16 left. Departure runway 16 right. Departure frequency 124.2. Taxiway Alpha 1 closed. Simultaneous parallel approaches in progress. Wind 130 degrees 7 knots. Direction variable between 060 and 200 degrees. Visibility 40 kilometers. Few 3,000 feet cumulus. Broken heights unknown. Temperature 26. Dew point 16. QNH 1017 hectopascals. 3005 inches. Advise you have information uniform. Nalita International Airport information uniform. 0500. ILS Zulu runway 16 right approach and ILS Zulu runway 16 left approach. Landing runway 16 right and 16 left. Departure runway 16 right. Departure frequency 124.2. Taxiway Alpha 1 closed. Simultaneous parallel approaches in progress. Wind 130 degrees 7 knots. Direction variable between 060 and 200 degrees. Visibility 40 kilometers. Few 3,000 feet cumulus. Broken heights unknown. Temperature 26. Dew point 16. QNH 1017 hectopascals. 3005 inches. Advise you have information uniform. Nalita International Airport information uniform. 0500. ILS Zulu runway 16 right approach and ILS Zulu runway 16 left approach. Landing runway 16 right and 16 left. Departure runway 16 right. Departure frequency 124.2. Taxiway Alpha 1 closed. Simultaneous parallel approaches in progress. Wind 130 degrees 7 knots. Direction variable between 060 and 200 degrees. Visibility 40 kilometers. Few 3,000 feet cumulus. Broken heights unknown. Temperature 26. Dew point 16. QNH 1017 hectopascals. 3005 inches. Advise you have information uniform. Nalita International Airport information uniform. 0500. ILS Zulu runway 16 right approach and ILS Zulu runway 16 left approach. Landing runway 16 right and 16 left. Departure runway 16 right. Departure frequency 124.2. Taxiway Alpha 1 closed. Simultaneous parallel approaches in progress. Wind 130 degrees 7 knots. Direction variable between 060 and 200 degrees. Visibility 40 kilometers. Few 3,000 feet cumulus. Broken heights unknown. Temperature 26. Dew point 16. QNH 1017 hectopascals. 3005 inches. Advise you have information uniform. Nalita International Airport information uniform. 0500. ILS Zulu runway 16 right approach and ILS Zulu runway 16 left approach. Landing runway 16 right and 16 left. Departure runway 16 right. Departure frequency 124.2. Taxiway Alpha 1 closed. Simultaneous parallel approaches in progress. Wind 130 degrees 7 knots. Direction variable between 060 and 200 degrees. Visibility 40 kilometers. Few 3,000 feet cumulus. Broken heights unknown. Temperature 26. Dew point 16.
QNH1017 hectopascals, 3005 inches. Advise you have information uniform. Nalitra International Airport information uniform. 0500. ILS Zulu runway 16 right approach and ILS Zulu runway 16 left approach. Landing runway 16 right and 16 left. Departure runway 16 right. Departure frequency 124.2. Taxiway Alpha 1 closed. Simultaneous parallel approaches in progress. Wind 130 degrees 7 knots. Direction variable between 060 and 200 degrees. Visibility 40 kilometers. Few 3,000 feet cumulus. Broken heights unknown. Temperature 26. Dew point 16. QNH1017 hectopascals. 3005 inches. Advise you have information uniform. Nalitra International Airport information uniform. 0500. ILS Zulu runway 16 right approach and ILS Zulu runway 16 left approach. Landing runway 16 right and 16 left. Departure runway 16 right. Departure frequency 124.2. Taxiway Alpha 1 closed. Simultaneous parallel approaches in progress. Wind 130 degrees 7 knots. Direction variable between 060 and 200 degrees. Visibility 40 kilometers. Few 3,000 feet cumulus. Broken heights unknown. Temperature 26. Dew point 16. QNH1017 hectopascals. 3005 inches. Advise you have information uniform. Nalitra International Airport information uniform. 0500. ILS Zulu runway 16 right approach and ILS Zulu runway 16 left approach. Landing runway 16 right and 16 left. Departure runway 16 right. Departure frequency 124.2. Taxiway Alpha 1 closed. Simultaneous parallel approaches in progress. Wind 130 degrees 7 knots. Direction variable between 060 and 200 degrees. Visibility 40 kilometers. Few 3,000 feet cumulus. Broken heights unknown. Temperature 26. Dew point 16. QNH1017 hectopascals. 3005 inches. Advise you have information uniform. Nalitra International Airport information uniform. 0500. ILS Zulu runway 16 right approach and ILS Zulu runway 16 left approach. Landing runway 16 right and 16 left. Departure runway 16 right. Departure frequency 124.2. Taxiway Alpha 1 closed. Simultaneous parallel approaches in progress. Wind 130 degrees 7 knots. Direction variable between 060 and 200 degrees. Visibility 40 kilometers. Few 3,000 feet cumulus. Broken heights unknown. Temperature 26. Dew point 16. QNH1017 hectopascals. 3005 inches. Advise you have information uniform. Nalitra International Airport information uniform. 0500. ILS Zulu runway 16 right approach and ILS Zulu runway 16 left approach. Landing runway 16 right and 16 left. Departure runway 16 right. Departure frequency 124.2. Taxiway Alpha 1 closed. Simultaneous parallel approaches in progress. Wind 130 degrees 7 knots. Direction variable between 060 and 200 degrees. Visibility 40 kilometers.
Few 3,000 feet cumulus. Broken heights unknown. Temperature 26. Dew point 16. QNH 1017 hectopascals. Tree 005 inches. Advise you have information uniform. Nalitra International Airport information uniform. 0500. ILS Zulu runway 16 right approach and ILS Zulu runway 16 left approach. Landing runway 16 right and 16 left. Departure runway 16 right. Departure frequency 124.2. Taxiway Alpha 1 closed. Simultaneous parallel approaches in progress. Wind 130 degrees 7 knots. Direction variable between 060 and 200 degrees. Visibility 40 kilometers. Few 3,000 feet cumulus. Broken heights unknown. Temperature 26. Dew point 16. QNH 1017 hectopascals. Tree 005 inches. Advise you have information uniform. Nalitra International Airport information uniform. 0500. ILS Zulu runway 16 right approach and ILS Zulu runway 16 left approach. Landing runway 16 right and 16 left. Departure runway 16 right. Departure frequency 124.2. Taxiway Alpha 1 closed. Simultaneous parallel approaches in progress. Wind 130 degrees 7 knots. Direction variable between 060 and 200 degrees. Visibility 40 kilometers. Few 3,000 feet cumulus. Broken heights unknown. Temperature 26. Dew point 16. QNH 1017 hectopascals. Tree 005 inches. Advise you have information uniform. Nalitra International Airport information uniform. 0500. ILS Zulu runway 16 right approach and ILS Zulu runway 16 left approach. Landing runway 16 right and 16 left. Departure runway 16 right. Departure frequency 124.2. Taxiway Alpha 1 closed. Simultaneous parallel approaches in progress. Wind 130 degrees 7 knots. Direction variable between 060 and 200 degrees. Visibility 40 kilometers. Few 3,000 feet cumulus. Broken heights unknown. Temperature 26. Dew point 16. QNH 1017 hectopascals. Tree 005 inches. Advise you have information uniform. Nalitra International Airport information uniform. 0500. ILS Zulu runway 16 right approach and ILS Zulu runway 16 left approach. Landing runway 16 right and 16 left. Departure runway 16 right. Departure frequency 124.2. Taxiway Alpha 1 closed. Simultaneous parallel approaches in progress. Wind 130 degrees 7 knots. Direction variable between 060 and 200 degrees. Visibility 40 kilometers. Few 3,000 feet cumulus. Broken heights unknown. Temperature 26. Dew point 16. QNH 1017 hectopascals. Tree 005 inches. Advise you have information uniform. Nalitra International Airport information uniform. 0500. ILS Zulu runway 16 right approach and ILS Zulu runway 16 left approach. Landing runway 16 right and 16 left. Departure runway 16 right. Departure frequency 124.2. Taxiway Alpha 1 closed. Simultaneous parallel approaches in progress.
Wind 130 degrees 7 knots. Direction variable between 060 and 200 degrees. Visibility

departure runway 16 right. Departure frequency 124.2. Taxiway Alpha 1 closed. Simultaneous parallel approaches in progress. Wind 130 degrees 7 knots. Direction variable between 060 and 200 degrees. Visibility 40 kilometers. Few 3,000 feet cumulus. Broken heights unknown. Temperature 26. Dew point 16. QNH 1017 hectopascals. Tree 005 inches. Advise you have information uniform. Nalitra International Airport information Victor. 0530. ILS Zulu runway 16 right approach and ILS Zulu runway 16 left approach. Landing runway 16 right and 16 left. Departure runway 16 right. Departure frequency 124.2. Taxiway Alpha 1 closed. Simultaneous parallel approaches in progress. Wind 140 degrees 10 knots. Visibility 40 kilometers. Few 3,000 feet cumulus. Broken heights unknown. Temperature 25. Dew point 15. QNH 1018 hectopascals. Tree 006 inches. Advise you have information Victor. Nalitra International Airport information Victor. 0530. ILS Zulu runway 16 right approach and ILS Zulu runway 16 left approach. Landing runway 16 right and 16 left. Departure runway 16 right. Departure frequency 124.2. Taxiway Alpha 1 closed. Simultaneous parallel approaches in progress. Wind 140 degrees 10 knots. Visibility 40 kilometers. Few 3,000 feet cumulus. Broken heights unknown. Temperature 25. Dew point 15. QNH 1018 hectopascals. Tree 006 inches. Advise you have information Victor. Nalitra International Airport information Victor. 0530. ILS Zulu runway 16 right approach and ILS Zulu runway 16 left approach. Landing runway 16 right and 16 left. Departure runway 16 right. Departure frequency 124.2. Taxiway Alpha 1 closed. Simultaneous parallel approaches in progress. Wind 140 degrees 10 knots. Visibility 40 kilometers. 10,000 feet cumulus. Broken heights unknown. Temperature 25. Dew point 15. QNH 1018 hectopascals. Tree 006 inches. Advise you have information Victor. Nalitra International Airport information Victor. 0530. ILS Zulu runway 16 right approach and ILS Zulu runway 16 left approach. Landing runway 16 right and 16 left. Departure runway 16 right. Departure frequency 124.2. Taxiway Alpha 1 closed. Simultaneous parallel approaches in progress. Wind 140 degrees 10 knots. Visibility 40 kilometers. Few 3,000 feet cumulus. Broken heights unknown. Temperature 25. Dew point 15. QNH 1018 hectopascals. Tree 006 inches. Advise you have information Victor. Nalitra International Airport information Victor. 0530. ILS Zulu runway 16 right approach and ILS Zulu runway 16 left approach. Landing runway 16 right and 16 left. Departure runway 16 right. Departure frequency 124.2.
Taxiway Alpha 1 closed. Simultaneous parallel approaches in progress. Wind 140 degrees 10 knots. Visibility 40 kilometers. Few 3,000 feet cumulus. Broken heights unknown. Temperature 25. Dew point 15. QNH 1018 hectopascals. Tree 006 inches. Advise you have information, Victor. Nalita International Airport information, Victor. 0530. ILS Zulu runway 16 right approach and ILS Zulu runway 16 left approach. Landing runway 16 right and 16 left. Departure runway 16 right. Departure frequency 124.2. Taxiway Alpha 1 closed. Simultaneous parallel approaches in progress. Wind 140 degrees 10 knots. Visibility 40 kilometers. Few 3,000 feet cumulus. Broken heights unknown. Temperature 25. Dew point 15. QNH 1018 hectopascals. Tree 006 inches. Advise you have information, Victor. Nalita International Airport information, Victor. 0530. ILS Zulu runway 16 right approach and ILS Zulu runway 16 left approach. Landing runway 16 right and 16 left. Departure runway 16 right. Departure frequency 124.2. Taxiway Alpha 1 closed. Simultaneous parallel approaches in progress. Wind 140 degrees 10 knots. Visibility 40 kilometers. Few 3,000 feet cumulus. Broken heights unknown. Temperature 25. Dew point 15. QNH 1018 hectopascals. Tree 006 inches. Advise you have information, Victor. Nalita International Airport information, Victor. 0530. ILS Zulu runway 16 right approach and ILS Zulu runway 16 left approach. Landing runway 16 right and 16 left. Departure runway 16 right. Departure frequency 124.2. Taxiway Alpha 1 closed. Simultaneous parallel approaches in progress. Wind 140 degrees 10 knots. Visibility 40 kilometers. Few 3,000 feet cumulus. Broken heights unknown. Temperature 25. Dew point 15. QNH 1018 hectopascals. Tree 006 inches. Advise you have information, Victor. Nalita International Airport information, Victor. 0530. ILS Zulu runway 16 right approach and ILS Zulu runway 16 left approach. Landing runway 16 right and 16 left. Departure runway 16 right. Departure frequency 124.2. Taxiway Alpha 1 closed. Simultaneous parallel approaches in progress. Wind 140 degrees 10 knots. Visibility 40 kilometers. Few 3,000 feet cumulus. Broken heights unknown. Temperature 25. Dew point 15. QNH 1018 hectopascals. Tree 006 inches. Advise you have information, Victor. Nalita International Airport information, Victor. 0530. ILS Zulu runway 16 right approach and ILS Zulu runway 16 left approach. Landing runway 16 right and 16 left. Departure runway 16 right. Departure frequency 124.2. Taxiway Alpha 1 closed. Simultaneous parallel approaches in progress. Wind 140 degrees 10 knots. Visibility 40 kilometers.
Few 3,000 feet cumulus. Broken heights unknown. Temperature 25. Dew point 15. QNH 1018 hectopascals. Tree 006 inches. Advise you have information, Victor. Nalita International Airport information, Victor. 0530. ILS Zulu runway 16 right approach and ILS Zulu runway 16 left approach. Landing runway 16 right and 16 left. Departure runway 16 right. Departure frequency 124.2. Taxiway Alpha 1 closed. Simultaneous parallel approaches in progress. Wind 140 degrees 10 knots. Visibility 40 kilometers. Few 3,000 feet cumulus. Broken heights unknown. Temperature 25. Dew point 15. QNH 1018 hectopascals. Tree 006 inches. Advise you have information, Victor. Nalita International Airport information, Victor. 0530. ILS Zulu runway 16 right approach and ILS Zulu runway 16 left approach. Landing runway 16 right and 16 left. Departure runway 16 right. Departure frequency 124.2. Taxiway Alpha 1 closed. Simultaneous parallel approaches in progress. Wind 140 degrees 10 knots. Visibility 40 kilometers. Few 3,000 feet cumulus. Broken heights unknown. Temperature 25. Dew point 15. QNH 1018 hectopascals. Tree 006 inches. Advise you have information, Victor. Nalita International Airport information, Victor. 0530. ILS Zulu runway 16 right approach and ILS Zulu runway 16 left approach. Landing runway 16 right and 16 left. Departure runway 16 right. Departure frequency 124.2. Taxiway Alpha 1 closed. Simultaneous parallel approaches in progress. Wind 140 degrees 10 knots. Visibility 40 kilometers. Few 3,000 feet cumulus. Broken heights unknown. Temperature 25. Dew point 15. QNH 1018 hectopascals. Tree 006 inches. Advise you have information, Victor. Nalita International Airport information, Victor. 0530. ILS Zulu runway 16 right approach and ILS Zulu runway 16 left approach. Landing runway 16 right and 16 left. Departure runway 16 right. Departure frequency 124.2. Taxiway Alpha 1 closed. Simultaneous parallel approaches in progress. Wind 140 degrees 10 knots. Visibility 40 kilometers. Few 3,000 feet cumulus. Broken heights unknown. Temperature 25. Dew point 15. QNH 1018 hectopascals. Tree 006 inches. Advise you have information, Victor. Nalita International Airport information, Victor. 0530. ILS Zulu runway 16 right approach and ILS Zulu runway 16 left approach. Landing runway 16 right and 16 left. Departure runway 16 right. Departure frequency 124.2. Taxiway Alpha 1 closed. Simultaneous parallel approaches in progress. Wind 140 degrees 10 knots. Visibility 40 kilometers. Few 3,000 feet cumulus. Broken heights unknown. Temperature 25. Dew point 15. QNH 1018 hectopascals.
3006 inches. Advise you have information, Victor. Nalitra International Airport information, Victor. 0530. ILS Zulu runway 16 right approach and ILS Zulu runway 16 left approach. Landing runway 16 right and 16 left. Departure runway 16 right. Departure frequency 124.2. Taxiway Alpha 1 closed. Simultaneous parallel approaches in progress. Wind 140 degrees 10 knots. Visibility 40 kilometers. Few 3,000 feet cumulus. Broken heights unknown. Temperature 25. Dew point 15. QNH 1018 hectopascals. 3006 inches. Advise you have information, Victor. Nalitra International Airport information, Victor. 0530. ILS Zulu runway 16 right approach and ILS Zulu runway 16 left approach. Landing runway 16 right and 16 left. Departure runway 16 right. Departure frequency 124.2. Taxiway Alpha 1 closed. Simultaneous parallel approaches in progress. Wind 140 degrees 10 knots. Visibility 40 kilometers. Few 3,000 feet cumulus. Broken heights unknown. Temperature 25. Dew point 15. QNH 1018 hectopascals. 3006 inches. Advise you have information, Victor. Nalitra International Airport information, Victor. 0530. ILS Zulu runway 16 right approach and ILS Zulu runway 16 left approach. Landing runway 16 right and 16 left. Departure runway 16 right. Departure frequency 124.2. Taxiway Alpha 1 closed. Simultaneous parallel approaches in progress. Wind 140 degrees 10 knots. Visibility 40 kilometers. Few 3,000 feet cumulus. Broken heights unknown. Temperature 25. Dew point 15. QNH 1018 hectopascals. 3006 inches. Advise you have information, Victor. Nalitra International Airport information, Victor. 0530. ILS Zulu runway 16 right approach and ILS Zulu runway 16 left approach. Landing runway 16 right and 16 left. Departure runway 16 right. Departure frequency 124.2. Taxiway Alpha 1 closed. Simultaneous parallel approaches in progress. Wind 140 degrees 10 knots. Visibility 40 kilometers. Few 3,000 feet cumulus. Broken heights unknown. Temperature 25. Dew point 15. QNH 1018 hectopascals. 3006 inches. Advise you have information, Victor. Nalitra International Airport information, Victor. 0530. ILS Zulu runway 16 right approach and ILS Zulu runway 16 left approach. Landing runway 16 right and 16 left. Departure runway 16 right. Departure frequency 124.2. Taxiway Alpha 1 closed. Simultaneous parallel approaches in progress. Wind 140 degrees 10 knots. Visibility 40 kilometers. Few 3,000 feet cumulus. Broken heights unknown. Temperature 25. Dew point 15. QNH 1018 hectopascals. 3006 inches. Advise you have information, Victor. Nalitra International Airport information, Victor. 0530.
ILS Zulu runway 16 right approach and ILS Zulu runway 16 left approach. Landing runway 16 right and 16 left. Departure runway 16 right. Departure frequency 124.2. Taxiway Alpha 1 closed. Simultaneous parallel approaches in progress. Wind 140 degrees 10 knots. Visibility 40 kilometers. Few 3,000 feet cumulus. Broken heights unknown. Temperature 25. Dew point 15. QNH 1018 hectopascals. Tree 006 inches. Advise you have information, Victor. Nalitra International Airport information, Victor. 0530. ILS Zulu runway 16 right approach and ILS Zulu runway 16 left approach. Landing runway 16 right and 16 left. Departure runway 16 right. Departure frequency 124.2. Taxiway Alpha 1 closed. Simultaneous parallel approaches in progress. Wind 140 degrees 10 knots. Visibility 40 kilometers. Few 3,000 feet cumulus. Broken heights unknown. Temperature 25. Dew point 15. QNH 1018 hectopascals. Tree 006 inches. Advise you have information, Victor. Nalitra International Airport information, Victor. 0530. ILS Zulu runway 16 right approach and ILS Zulu runway 16 left approach. Landing runway 16 right and 16 left. Departure runway 16 right. Departure frequency 124.2. Taxiway Alpha 1 closed. Simultaneous parallel approaches in progress. Wind 140 degrees 10 knots. Visibility 40 kilometers. Few 3,000 feet cumulus. Broken heights unknown. Temperature 25. Dew point 15. QNH 1018 hectopascals. Tree 006 inches. Advise you have information, Victor. Nalitra International Airport information, Victor. 0530. ILS Zulu runway 16 right approach and ILS Zulu runway 16 left approach. Landing runway 16 right and 16 left. Departure runway 16 right. Departure frequency 124.2. Taxiway Alpha 1 closed. Simultaneous parallel approaches in progress. Wind 140 degrees 10 knots. Visibility 40 kilometers. Few 3,000 feet cumulus. Broken heights unknown. Temperature 25. Dew point 15. 1018 hectopascals. 0.06 inches. Information, Victor. International Airport information, Victor. 0530. Runway 16 right approach and ILS Zulu runway 16 left approach. Landing runway 16 right and 16 left. Departure runway 16 right. Departure frequency 124.2. Taxiway Alpha 1 closed. Simultaneous parallel approaches in progress. Wind 140 degrees 10 knots. Visibility 40 kilometers. Few 3,000 feet cumulus. Broken heights unknown. Temperature 25. Dew point 15. QNH 1018 hectopascals. Tree 006 inches. Advise you have information, Victor. Nalitra International Airport information, Victor. 0530. ILS Zulu runway 16 right approach and ILS Zulu runway 16 left approach. Landing runway 16 right and 16 left. Departure runway 16 right.
departure frequency 124.2. Taxiway Alpha 1 closed. Simultaneous parallel approaches in progress. Wind 140 degrees 10 knots. Visibility 40 kilometers. Few 3,000 feet cumulus. Broken heights unknown. Temperature 25. Dew point 15. QNH 1018 hectopascals. Tree 006 inches. Advise you have information, Victor. Nalitra International Airport information, Victor. 0530. ILS Zulu runway 16 right approach and ILS Zulu runway 16 left approach. Landing runway 16 right and 16 left. Departure runway 16 right. Departure frequency 124.2. Taxiway Alpha 1 closed. Simultaneous parallel approaches in progress. Wind 140 degrees 10 knots. Visibility 40 kilometers. Few 3,000 feet cumulus. Broken heights unknown. Temperature 25. Dew point 15. QNH 1018 hectopascals. Tree 006 inches. Advise you have information, Victor. Nalitra International Airport information, Victor. 0530. ILS Zulu runway 16 right approach and ILS Zulu runway 16 left approach. Landing runway 16 right and 16 left. Departure runway 16 right. Departure frequency 124.2. Taxiway Alpha 1 closed. Simultaneous parallel approaches in progress. Wind 140 degrees 10 knots. Visibility 40 kilometers. Few 3,000 feet cumulus. Broken heights unknown. Temperature 25. Dew point 15. QNH 1018 hectopascals. Tree 006 inches. Advise you have information, Victor. Nalitra International Airport information, Victor. 0530. ILS Zulu runway 16 right approach and ILS Zulu runway 16 left approach. Landing runway 16 right and 16 left. Departure runway 16 right. Departure frequency 124.2. Taxiway Alpha 1 closed. Simultaneous parallel approaches in progress. Wind 140 degrees 10 knots. Visibility 40 kilometers. Few 3,000 feet cumulus. Broken heights unknown. Temperature 25. Dew point 15. QNH 1018 hectopascals. 3006 inches. You have information, Victor. Nalitra International Airport information, Victor. 0530. ILS Zulu runway 16 right approach and ILS Zulu runway 16 left approach. Landing runway 16 right and 16 left. Departure runway 16 right. Departure frequency 124.2. Taxiway Alpha 1 closed. Simultaneous parallel approaches in progress. Wind 140 degrees 10 knots. Visibility 40 kilometers. 3,000 feet cumulus. Broken heights unknown. Temperature 25. Dew point 15. QNH 1018 hectopascals. Tree 006 inches. Advise you have information, Victor. Nalitra International Airport information, Victor. 0530. ILS Zulu runway 16 right approach and ILS Zulu runway 16 left approach. Landing runway 16 right and 16 left. Departure runway 16 right. Departure frequency 124.2. Taxiway Alpha 1 closed. Simultaneous parallel approaches in progress. Wind 140 degrees 10 knots.
Visibility 40 kilometers. Few tree 1,000 feet cumulus. Broken heights unknown. Temperature 25. Dew point 15. QNH 1018 hectopascals. Tree 006 inches. Advise you have information, Victor. Nalitra International Airport Information Whiskey. 0600. ILS Zulu Runway 16 right approach and ILS Zulu Runway 16 left approach. Landing Runway 16 right and 16 left. Departure Runway 16 right. Departure frequency 124.2. Taxiway Alpha 1 closed. Simultaneous parallel approaches in progress. Wind 150 degrees 10 knots. Visibility 40 kilometers. Few tree 1,000 feet cumulus. Broken heights unknown. Temperature 24. Dew point 15. QNH 1018 hectopascals. 7 inches. 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ILS Zulu Runway 16 right approach and ILS Zulu Runway 16 left approach. Landing Runway 16 right and 16 left. Departure Runway 16 right. Departure frequency 124.2. Taxiway after 1 closed. Simultaneous parallel approaches in progress. Wind 150 degrees 10 knots. Visibility 40 kilometers. Few tree 1,000 feet cumulus. Broken heights unknown. Temperature 24. Dew point 15. QNH 1018 hectopascals. Tree 007 inches. 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Nalitra International Airport Information Whiskey. 0600. ILS Zulu Runway 16 right approach and ILS Zulu Runway 16 left approach. Landing Runway 16 right and 16 left. Departure Runway 16 right. Departure frequency 124.2. Taxiway Alpha 1 closed. Simultaneous parallel approaches in progress. Wind 150 degrees 10 knots. Visibility 40 kilometers. Few tree 1,000 feet cumulus. Broken heights unknown. Temperature 24. Dew point 15. QNH 1018 hectopascals. Tree 007 inches. 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ILS Zulu Runway 16 right approach and ILS Zulu Runway 16 left approach. Landing Runway 16 right and 16 left. Departure Runway 16 right. Departure frequency 124.2. Taxiway Alpha 1 closed. Simultaneous parallel approaches in progress. Wind 150 degrees 10 knots. Visibility 40 kilometers. Few tree 1,000 feet cumulus. Broken heights unknown. Temperature 24. Dew point 15. QNH 1018 hectopascals. Tree 007 inches. Advise you have information, Whiskey. Nalitra International Airport Information Whiskey. 0600. ILS Zulu Runway 16 right approach and ILS Zulu Runway 16 left approach. Landing Runway 16 right and 16 left. Departure Runway 16 right. Departure frequency 124.2. Taxiway Alpha 1 closed. Simultaneous parallel approaches in progress. Wind 150 degrees 10 knots. Visibility 40 kilometers. Few tree 1,000 feet cumulus. Broken heights unknown. Temperature 24. Dew point 15.
QNH 1018 hectopascals, tree 007 inches. Advise you have information whiskey. Nalitra International Airport information whiskey. 0600. ILS Zulu runway 16 right approach and ILS Zulu runway 16 left approach. Landing runway 16 right and 16 left. Departure runway 16 right. Departure frequency 124.2. Taxiway Alpha 1 closed. Simultaneous parallel approaches in progress. Wind 150 degrees 10 knots. Visibility 40 kilometers. Few 3,000 feet cumulus. Broken heights unknown. Temperature 24. Dew point 15. QNH 1018 hectopascals. Tree 007 inches. Advise you have information whiskey. Nalitra International Airport information whiskey. 0600. ILS Zulu runway 16 right approach and ILS Zulu runway 16 left approach. Landing runway 16 right and 16 left. Departure runway 16 right. Departure frequency 124.2. Taxiway Alpha 1 closed. Simultaneous parallel approaches in progress. Wind 150 degrees 10 knots. Visibility 40 kilometers. Few 3,000 feet cumulus. Broken heights unknown. Temperature 24. Dew point 15. QNH 1018 hectopascals. Tree 007 inches. Advise you have information whiskey. Nalitra International Airport information whiskey. 0600. ILS Zulu runway 16 right approach and ILS Zulu runway 16 left approach. Landing runway 16 right and 16 left. Departure runway 16 right. Departure frequency 124.2. Taxiway Alpha 1 closed. Simultaneous parallel approaches in progress. Wind 150 degrees 10 knots. Visibility 40 kilometers. Few 3,000 feet cumulus. Broken heights unknown. Temperature 24. Dew point 15. QNH 1018 hectopascals. Tree 007 inches. Advise you have information whiskey. Nalitra International Airport information whiskey. 0600. ILS Zulu runway 16 right approach and ILS Zulu runway 16 left approach. Landing runway 16 right and 16 left. Departure runway 16 right. Departure frequency 124.2. Taxiway Alpha 1 closed. Simultaneous parallel approaches in progress. Wind 150 degrees 10 knots. Visibility 40 kilometers. Few 3,000 feet cumulus. Broken heights unknown. Temperature 24. Dew point 15. QNH 1018 hectopascals. Tree 007 inches. Advise you have information whiskey. Nalitra International Airport information whiskey. 0600. ILS Zulu runway 16 right approach and ILS Zulu runway 16 left approach. Landing runway 16 right and 16 left. Departure runway 16 right. Departure frequency 124.2. Taxiway Alpha 1 closed. Simultaneous parallel approaches in progress. Wind 150 degrees 10 knots. Visibility 40 kilometers. Few 3,000 feet cumulus. Broken heights unknown. Temperature 24. Dew point 15. QNH 1018 hectopascals. Tree 007 inches. Advise you have information whiskey. Nalitra International Airport information whiskey.
0600. ILS Zulu runway 16 right approach. ILS Zulu runway 16 left approach. Landing runway 16 right and 16 left. Departure runway 16 right. Departure frequency 124.2. Taxiway Alpha 1 closed. Simultaneous parallel approaches in progress. Wind 150 degrees 10 knots. Visibility 40 kilometers. Few 3,000 feet cumulus. Broken heights unknown. Temperature 24. Dew point 15. QNH 1018 hectopascals. Tree 007 inches. Advise you have information whiskey. Nalitra International Airport information whiskey. 0600. ILS Zulu runway 16 right approach and ILS Zulu runway 16 left approach. Landing runway 16 right and 16 left. Departure runway 16 right. Departure frequency 124.2. Taxiway Alpha 1 closed. Simultaneous parallel approaches in progress. Wind 150 degrees 10 knots. Visibility 40 kilometers. Few 3,000 feet cumulus. Broken heights unknown. Temperature 24. Dew point 15. QNH 1018 hectopascals. Tree 007 inches. Advise you have information whiskey. Nalitra International Airport information whiskey. 0600. ILS Zulu runway 16 right approach and ILS Zulu runway 16 left approach. Landing runway 16 right and 16 left. Departure runway 16 right. Departure frequency 124.2. Taxiway Alpha 1 closed. Simultaneous parallel approaches in progress. Wind 150 degrees 10 knots. Visibility 40 kilometers. Few 3,000 feet cumulus. Broken heights unknown. Temperature 24. Dew point 15. QNH 1018 hectopascals. Tree 007 inches. Advise you have information whiskey. Nalitra International Airport information whiskey. 0600. ILS Zulu runway 16 right approach and ILS Zulu runway 16 left approach. Landing runway 16 right and 16 left. Departure runway 16 right. Departure frequency 124.2. Taxiway Alpha 1 closed. Simultaneous parallel approaches in progress. Wind 150 degrees 10 knots. Visibility 40 kilometers. Few 3,000 feet cumulus. Broken heights unknown. Temperature 24. Dew point 15. QNH 1018 hectopascals. Tree 007 inches. Advise you have information whiskey. National Airport Information Whiskey. 0600. ILS Zulu Runway 16 right approach and ILS Zulu Runway 16 left approach. Landing Runway 16 right and 16 left. Departure Runway 16 right. 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Taxiway Alpha 1 closed. Simultaneous Parallel Approaches in Progress. Wind 150 degrees 10 knots. Visibility 40 kilometers. Few 3,000 feet cumulus. Broken heights unknown. Temperature 24. Dew point 15. QNH 1018 hectopascals. Tree 007 inches. Advise you have information whiskey. Nalitra International Airport information whiskey. 0600. ILS Zulu runway 16 right approach and ILS Zulu runway 16 left approach. Landing runway 16 right and 16 left.
Departure runway 16 right. Departure frequency 124.2. Taxiway Alpha 1 closed. Simultaneous parallel approaches in progress. Wind 150 degrees 10 knots. Visibility 40 kilometers. Few 3,000 feet cumulus. Broken heights unknown. Temperature 24. Dew point 15. QNH 1018 hectopascals. Tree 007 inches. Advise you have information whiskey. Nalitra International Airport information whiskey. 0600. ILS Zulu runway 16 right approach and ILS Zulu runway 16 left approach. Landing runway 16 right and 16 left. Departure runway 16 right. Departure frequency 124.2. Taxiway Alpha 1 closed. Simultaneous parallel approaches in progress. Wind 150 degrees 10 knots. Visibility 40 kilometers. Few 3,000 feet cumulus. Broken heights unknown. Temperature 24. Dew point 15. QNH 1018 hectopascals. Tree 007 inches. Advise you have information whiskey. Nalitra International Airport information whiskey. 0600. ILS Zulu runway 16 right approach and ILS Zulu runway 16 left approach. Landing runway 16 right and 16 left. Departure runway 16 right. Departure frequency 124.2. Taxiway Alpha 1 closed. Simultaneous parallel approaches in progress. Wind 150 degrees 10 knots. Visibility 40 kilometers. Few 3,000 feet cumulus. Broken heights unknown. Temperature 24. Dew point 15. QNH 1018 hectopascals. Tree 007 inches. Advise you have information with you. Nalitra International Airport information whiskey. 0600. ILS Zulu runway 16 right approach and ILS Zulu runway 16 left approach. Landing runway 16 right and 16 left. Departure runway 16 right. Departure frequency 124.2. Taxiway Alpha 1 closed. Simultaneous parallel approaches in progress. Wind 150 degrees 10 knots. Visibility 40 kilometers. Few 3,000 feet cumulus. Broken heights unknown. Temperature 24. Dew point 15. QNH 1018 hectopascals. Tree 007 inches. Advise you have information whiskey. Nalitra International Airport information whiskey. 0600. ILS Zulu runway 16 right approach and ILS Zulu runway 16 left approach. Landing runway 16 right and 16 left. Departure runway 16 right. Departure frequency 124.2. Taxiway Alpha 1 closed. Simultaneous parallel approaches in progress. Wind 150 degrees 10 knots. Visibility 40 kilometers. Few 3,000 feet cumulus. Broken heights unknown. Temperature 24. Dew point 15. QNH 1018 hectopascals. Tree 007 inches. Advise you have information whiskey. Nalitra International Airport information whiskey. 0600. ILS Zulu runway 16 right approach and ILS Zulu runway 16 left approach. Landing runway 16 right and 16 left. Departure runway 16 right. Departure frequency 124.2. Taxiway Alpha 1 closed. Simultaneous parallel approaches in progress.
Wind 150 degrees 10 knots. Visibility 40 kilometers. Few tree 1,000 feet cumulus. Broken heights unknown. Temperature 24. Dew point 15. QNH 1018 hectopascals. Tree 007 inches. Advise you have information whiskey. Nalitra International Airport information whiskey. 0600. ILS Zulu runway 16 right approach and ILS Zulu runway 16 left approach. Landing runway 16 right and 16 left. Departure runway 16 right. Departure frequency 124.2. Taxiway Alpha 1 closed. Simultaneous parallel approaches in progress. Wind 150 degrees 10 knots. Visibility 40 kilometers. Few tree 1,000 feet cumulus. Broken heights unknown. Temperature 24. Dew point 15. QNH 1018 hectopascals. Tree 007 inches. Advise you have information whiskey. Nalitra International Airport information whiskey. 0600. ILS Zulu runway 16 right approach and ILS Zulu runway 16 left approach. Landing runway 16 right and 16 left. Departure runway 16 right. Departure frequency 124.2. Taxiway Alpha 1 closed. Simultaneous parallel approaches in progress. Wind 150 degrees 10 knots. Visibility 40 kilometers. Few tree 1,000 feet cumulus. Broken heights unknown. Temperature 24. Dew point 15. QNH 1018 hectopascals. Tree 007 inches. Advise you have information whiskey. Nalitra International Airport information whiskey. 0600. ILS Zulu runway 16 right approach and ILS Zulu runway 16 left approach. Landing runway 16 right and 16 left. Departure runway 16 right. Departure frequency 124.2. Taxiway Alpha 1 closed. Simultaneous parallel approaches in progress. Wind 150 degrees 10 knots. Visibility 40 kilometers. Few tree 1,000 feet cumulus. Broken heights unknown. Temperature 24. Dew point 15. QNH 1018 hectopascals. Tree 007 inches. Advise you have information whiskey. Nalitra International Airport information whiskey. 0600. ILS Zulu runway 16 right approach and ILS Zulu runway 16 left approach. Landing runway 16 right and 16 left. Departure runway 16 right. Departure frequency 124.2. Taxiway Alpha 1 closed. Simultaneous parallel approaches in progress. Wind 150 degrees 10 knots. Visibility 40 kilometers. Few tree 1,000 feet cumulus. Broken heights unknown. Temperature 24. Dew point 15. QNH 1018 hectopascals. Tree 007 inches. Advise you have information whiskey. Nalitra International Airport information whiskey. 0600. ILS Zulu runway 16 right approach and ILS Zulu runway 16 left approach. Landing runway 16 right and 16 left. Departure runway 16 right. Departure frequency 124.2. Taxiway Alpha 1 closed. Simultaneous parallel approaches in progress. Wind 150 degrees 10 knots. Visibility 40 kilometers. Few tree 1,000 feet cumulus. Broken heights unknown. Temperature 24. Dew point 15.
QNH 1018 hectopascals.

kilometers. Few 3,000 feet cumulus. Broken heights unknown. Temperature 24. Dew point 15. QNH 1018 hectopascals. Tree 007 inches. Advise you have information whiskey. Nalitra International Airport information whiskey. 0600. ILS Zulu runway 16 right approach and ILS Zulu runway 16 left approach. Landing runway 16 right and 16 left. Departure runway 16 right. Departure frequency 124.2. Taxiway Alpha 1 closed. Simultaneous parallel approaches in progress. Wind 150 degrees 10 knots. Visibility 40 kilometers. Few 3,000 feet cumulus. Broken heights unknown. Temperature 24. Dew point 15. QNH 1018 hectopascals. Tree 007 inches. Advise you have information whiskey. Nalitra International Airport information whiskey. 0600. ILS Zulu runway 16 right approach and ILS Zulu runway 16 left approach. Landing runway 16 right and 16 left. Departure runway 16 right. Departure frequency 124.2. Taxiway Alpha 1 closed. Simultaneous parallel approaches in progress. Wind 150 degrees 10 knots. Visibility 40 kilometers. Few 3,000 feet cumulus. Broken heights unknown. Temperature 24. Dew point 15. QNH 1018 hectopascals. Tree 007 inches. Advise you have information whiskey. Nalitra International Airport information whiskey. 0600. ILS Zulu runway 16 right approach and ILS Zulu runway 16 left approach. Landing runway 16 right and 16 left. Departure runway 16 right. Departure frequency 124.2. Taxiway Alpha 1 closed. Simultaneous parallel approaches in progress. Wind 150 degrees 10 knots. Visibility 40 kilometers. Few 3,000 feet cumulus. Broken heights unknown. Temperature 24. Dew point 15. QNH 1018 hectopascals. Tree 007 inches. Advise you have information whiskey. Nalitra International Airport information whiskey. 0600. ILS Zulu runway 16 right approach and ILS Zulu runway 16 left approach. Landing runway 16 right and 16 left. Departure runway 16 right. Departure frequency 124.2. Taxiway Alpha 1 closed. Simultaneous parallel approaches in progress. Wind 150 degrees 10 knots. Visibility 40 kilometers. Few 3,000 feet cumulus. Broken heights unknown. Temperature 24. Dew point 15. QNH 1018 hectopascals. Tree 007 inches. Advise you have information whiskey. Nalitra International Airport information X-ray. 0630. ILS Zulu runway 16 right approach and ILS Zulu runway 16 left approach. Landing runway 16 right and 16 left. Departure runway 16 right. Departure frequency 124.2. Taxiway Alpha 1 closed. Simultaneous parallel approaches in progress. Wind 140 degrees 10 knots. Visibility 40 kilometers. Few 3,000 feet cumulus. Broken heights unknown. Temperature 24. Dew point 14. QNH 1018 hectopascals.

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Nalita International Airport information X-ray. 0630. ILS Zulu runway 16 right approach. ILS Zulu runway 16 left approach. Landing runway 16 right and 16 left. Departure runway 16 right. Departure frequency 124.2. Taxiway Alpha 1 closed. Simultaneous parallel approaches in progress. Wind 140 degrees 10 knots. Visibility 40 kilometers. Few 3,000 feet cumulus. Broken heights unknown. Temperature 24. Dew point 14. QNH 1018 hectopascals. 3007 inches. Advise you have information X-ray. Nalita International Airport information X-ray. 0630. ILS Zulu runway 16 right approach and ILS Zulu runway 16 left approach. Landing runway 16 right and 16 left. Departure runway 16 right. Departure frequency 124.2. Taxiway Alpha 1 closed. Simultaneous parallel approaches in progress. Wind 140 degrees 10 knots. Visibility 40 kilometers. Few 3,000 feet cumulus. Broken heights unknown. Temperature 24. Dew point 14. QNH 1018 hectopascals. 3007 inches. Advise you have information X-ray. Nalita International Airport information X-ray. 0630. ILS Zulu runway 16 right approach and ILS Zulu runway 16 left approach. Landing runway 16 right and 16 left. Departure runway 16 right. Departure frequency 124.2. Taxiway Alpha 1 closed. Simultaneous parallel approaches in progress. Wind 140 degrees 10 knots. Visibility 40 kilometers. Few 3,000 feet cumulus. Broken heights unknown. Temperature 24. Dew point 14. QNH 1018 hectopascals. 3007 inches. Advise you have information X-ray. Nalita International Airport information X-ray. 0630. ILS Zulu runway 16 right approach and ILS Zulu runway 16 left approach. Landing runway 16 right and 16 left. Departure runway 16 right. Departure frequency 124.2. Taxiway Alpha 1 closed. Simultaneous parallel approaches in progress. Wind 140 degrees 10 knots. Visibility 40 kilometers. Few 3,000 feet cumulus. Broken heights unknown. Temperature 24. Dew point 14. QNH 1018 hectopascals. 3007 inches. Advise you have information X-ray. Nalita International Airport information X-ray. 0630. ILS Zulu runway 16 right approach and ILS Zulu runway 16 left approach. Landing runway 16 right and 16 left. Departure runway 16 right. Departure frequency 124.2. Taxiway Alpha 1 closed. Simultaneous parallel approaches in progress. Wind 140 degrees 10 knots. Visibility 40 kilometers. Few 3,000 feet cumulus. Broken heights unknown. Temperature 24. Dew point 14. QNH 1018 hectopascals. 3007 inches. Advise you have information X-ray. Nalita International Airport information X-ray. 0630.
ILS Zulu runway 16 right approach and ILS Zulu runway 16 left approach. Landing runway 16 right and 16 left. Departure runway 16 right. Departure frequency 124.2. Taxiway Alpha 1 closed. Simultaneous parallel approaches in progress. Wind 140 degrees 10 knots. Visibility 40 kilometers. Few 3,000 feet cumulus. Broken heights unknown. Temperature 24. Dew point 14. QNH 1018 hectopascals. Tree 007 inches. Advise you have information X-ray. Nalita International Airport information X-ray. 0630. ILS Zulu runway 16 right approach and ILS Zulu runway 16 left approach. Landing runway 16 right and 16 left. Departure runway 16 right. Departure frequency 124.2. Taxiway Alpha 1 closed. Simultaneous parallel approaches in progress. Wind 140 degrees 10 knots. Visibility 40 kilometers. Few 3,000 feet cumulus. Broken heights unknown. Temperature 24. Dew point 14. QNH 1018 hectopascals. Tree 007 inches. You have information X-ray. National Airport information X-ray. 0630. ILS Zulu runway 16 right approach and ILS Zulu runway 16 left approach. Landing runway 16 right and 16 left. Departure runway 16 right. Departure frequency 124.2. Taxiway Alpha 1 closed. Simultaneous parallel approaches in progress. Wind 140 degrees 10 knots. Visibility 40 kilometers. Few 3,000 feet cumulus. Broken heights unknown. Temperature 24. Dew point 14. QNH 1018 hectopascals. Tree 007 inches. Advise you have information X-ray. Nalita International Airport information X-ray. 0630. ILS Zulu runway 16 right approach and ILS Zulu runway 16 left approach. Landing runway 16 right and 16 left. Departure runway 16 right. Departure frequency 124.2. Taxiway Alpha 1 closed. Simultaneous parallel approaches in progress. Wind 140 degrees 10 knots. Visibility 40 kilometers. Few 3,000 feet cumulus. Broken heights unknown. Temperature 24. Dew point 14. QNH 1018 hectopascals. Tree 007 inches. Advise you have information X-ray. Nalita International Airport information X-ray. 0630. ILS Zulu runway 16 right approach and ILS Zulu runway 16 left approach. Landing runway 16 right and 16 left. Departure runway 16 right. Departure frequency 124.2. Taxiway Alpha 1 closed. Simultaneous parallel approaches in progress. Wind 140 degrees 10 knots. Visibility 40 kilometers. Few 3,000 feet cumulus. Broken heights unknown. Temperature 24. Dew point 14. QNH 1018 hectopascals. Tree 007 inches. Advise you have information X-ray. Nalita International Airport information X-ray. 0630. ILS Zulu runway 16 right approach and ILS Zulu runway 16 left approach. Landing runway 16 right and 16 left. Departure runway 16 right.
Departure frequency 124.2. Taxiway Alpha 1 closed. Simultaneous parallel approaches in progress. Wind 140 degrees 10 knots. Visibility 40 kilometers. Few 3,000 feet cumulus. Broken heights unknown. Temperature 24. Dew point 14. QNH 1018 hectopascals. Tree 007 inches. Advise you have information X-ray. Nalita International Airport information X-ray. 0630. ILS Zulu runway 16 right approach and ILS Zulu runway 16 left approach. Landing runway 16 right and 16 left. Departure runway 16 right. Departure frequency 124.2. Taxiway Alpha 1 closed. Simultaneous parallel approaches in progress. Wind 140 degrees 10 knots. Visibility 40 kilometers. Few 3,000 feet cumulus. Broken heights unknown. Temperature 24. Dew point 14. QNH 1018 hectopascals. Tree 007 inches. Advise you have information X-ray. Nalita International Airport information X-ray. 0630. ILS Zulu runway 16 right approach and ILS Zulu runway 16 left approach. Landing runway 16 right and 16 left. Departure runway 16 right. Departure frequency 124.2. Taxiway Alpha 1 closed. Simultaneous parallel approaches in progress. Wind 140 degrees 10 knots. Visibility 40 kilometers. Few 3,000 feet cumulus. Broken heights unknown. Temperature 24. Dew point 14. QNH 1018 hectopascals. Tree 007 inches. Advise you have information X-ray. Nalita International Airport information X-ray. 0630. ILS Zulu runway 16 right approach and ILS Zulu runway 16 left approach. Landing runway 16 right and 16 left. Departure runway 16 right. Departure frequency 124.2. Taxiway Alpha 1 closed. Simultaneous parallel approaches in progress. Wind 140 degrees 10 knots. Visibility 40 kilometers. Few 3,000 feet cumulus. Broken heights unknown. Temperature 24. Dew point 14. QNH 1018 hectopascals. Tree 007 inches. Advise you have information X-ray. Nalita International Airport information X-ray. 0630. ILS Zulu runway 16 right approach and ILS Zulu runway 16 left approach. Landing runway 16 right and 16 left. Departure runway 16 right. Departure frequency 124.2. Taxiway Alpha 1 closed. Simultaneous parallel approaches in progress. Wind 140 degrees 10 knots. Visibility 40 kilometers. Few 3,000 feet cumulus. Broken heights unknown. Temperature 24. Dew point 14. QNH 1018 hectopascals. Tree 007 inches. Advise you have information X-ray. Nalita International Airport information X-ray. 0630. ILS Zulu runway 16 right approach and ILS Zulu runway 16 left approach. Landing runway 16 right and 16 left. Departure runway 16 right. Departure frequency 124.2. Taxiway Alpha 1 closed. Simultaneous parallel approaches in progress. Wind 140 degrees 10 knots.
Visibility 40 kilometers. Few tree 1,000 feet cumulus. Broken heights unknown. Temperature 24. Dew point 14. QNH 1018 hectopascals. Tree 007 inches. 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Nalitra International Airport information x-ray. 0630. ILS Zulu runway 16 right approach and ILS Zulu runway 16 left approach. Landing runway 16 right and 16 left. Departure runway 16 right. Departure frequency 124.2. Taxiway Alpha 1 closed. Simultaneous parallel approaches in progress. Wind 140 degrees 10 knots. Visibility 40 kilometers. Few tree 1,000 feet cumulus. Broken heights unknown. Temperature 24. Dew point 14. QNH 1018 hectopascals. Tree 007 inches. 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ILS Zulu runway 16 right approach and ILS Zulu runway 16 left approach. Landing runway 16 right and 16 left. Departure runway 16 right. Departure frequency 124.2. Taxiway Alpha 1 closed. Simultaneous parallel approaches in progress. Wind 140 degrees 10 knots. Visibility 40 kilometers. Few tree 1,000 feet cumulus. Broken heights unknown. Temperature 24. Dew point 14. QNH 1018 hectopascals. Tree 007 inches. 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ILS Zulu runway 16 right approach and ILS Zulu runway 16 left approach. Landing runway 16 right and 16 left. Departure runway 16 right. Departure frequency 124.2. Taxiway Alpha 1 closed. Simultaneous parallel approaches in progress. Wind 140 degrees 10 knots. Visibility 40 kilometers. Few tree 1,000 feet cumulus. Broken heights unknown. Temperature 24. Dew point 14. QNH 1018 hectopascals. Tree 007 inches. 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Nalitra International Airport information Yankee. 0630. ILS Yankee runway 16 left approach. Landing runway 16 left. Departure runway 16 right. Departure frequency 124.2. Taxiway Alpha 1 closed. Wind 140 degrees 10 knots. Visibility 40 kilometers. Few tree 1,000 feet cumulus. Broken heights unknown. Temperature 24. Dew point 14. QNH 1018 hectopascals. Tree 007 inches. 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ILS Yankee runway 16 left approach. Landing runway 16 left. Departure runway 16 right. Departure frequency 124.2. Taxiway Alpha 1 closed. Wind 140 degrees 10 knots. Visibility 40 kilometers. Few tree 1,000 feet cumulus. Broken heights unknown. Temperature 24. Dew point 14. QNH 1018 hectopascals. Tree 007 inches. Advise you have information Yankee. Nalitra International Airport information Yankee. 0630.
ILS Yankee runway 16 left approach. Landing runway 16 left. Departure runway 16 right. Departure frequency 124.2. Taxiway Alpha 1 closed. Wind 140 degrees 10 knots. Visibility 40 kilometers. Few 3,000 feet cumulus. Broken heights unknown. Temperature 24. 2.14. QNH 1018 hectopascals. Tree 007 inches. Advise you have information Yankee. Nalitra International Airport information Yankee. 0630. ILS Yankee runway 16 left approach. Landing runway 16 left. Departure runway 16 right. Departure frequency 124.2. Taxiway Alpha 1 closed. Wind 140 degrees 10 knots. Visibility 40 kilometers. Few 3,000 feet cumulus. Broken heights unknown. Temperature 24. 2.14. QNH 1018 hectopascals. Tree 007 inches. Advise you have information Yankee. Nalitra International Airport information Yankee. 0630. ILS Yankee runway 16 left approach. Landing runway 16 left. Departure runway 16 right. Departure frequency 124.2. Taxiway Alpha 1 closed. Wind 140 degrees 10 knots. Visibility 40 kilometers. Few 3,000 feet cumulus. Broken heights unknown. Temperature 24. 2.14. QNH 1018 hectopascals. Tree 007 inches. Advise you have information Yankee. Nalitra International Airport information Yankee. 0630. ILS Yankee runway 16 left approach. Landing runway 16 left. Departure runway 16 right. Departure frequency 124.2. Taxiway Alpha 1 closed. Wind 140 degrees 10 knots. Visibility 40 kilometers. Few 3,000 feet cumulus. Broken heights unknown. Temperature 24. 2.14. QNH 1018 hectopascals. Tree 007 inches. Advise you have information Yankee. Nalitra International Airport information Yankee. 0630. ILS Yankee runway 16 left approach. Landing runway 16 left. Departure runway 16 right. Departure frequency 124.2. Taxiway Alpha 1 closed. Wind 140 degrees 10 knots. Visibility 40 kilometers. Few 3,000 feet cumulus. Broken heights unknown. Temperature 24. 2.14. QNH 1018 hectopascals. Tree 007 inches. Advise you have information Yankee. Nalitra International Airport information Yankee. 0630. ILS Yankee runway 16 left approach. Landing runway 16 left. Departure runway 16 right. Departure frequency 124.2. Taxiway Alpha 1 closed. Wind 140 degrees 10 knots. Visibility 40 kilometers. Few 3,000 feet cumulus. Broken heights unknown. Temperature 24. 2.14. QNH 1018 hectopascals. Tree 007 inches. Advise you have information Yankee. Nalitra International Airport information Yankee. 0630.
ILS Yankee runway 16 left approach. Landing runway 16 left. Departure runway 16 right. Departure frequency 124.2. Taxiway Alpha 1 closed. Wind 140 degrees 10 knots. Visibility 40 kilometers. Few 3,000 feet cumulus. Broken heights unknown. Temperature 24. Dew point 14. QNH 1018 hectopascals. Tree 007 inches. Advise you have information Yankee. Nalitra International Airport information Yankee. 0630. ILS Yankee runway 16 left approach. Landing runway 16 left. Departure runway 16 right. Departure frequency 124.2. Taxiway Alpha 1 closed. Wind 140 degrees 10 knots. Visibility 40 kilometers. Few 3,000 feet cumulus. Broken heights unknown. Temperature 24. Dew point 14. QNH 1018 hectopascals. Tree 007 inches. Advise you have information Yankee. Nalitra International Airport information Yankee. 0630. ILS Yankee runway 16 left approach. Landing runway 16 left. Departure runway 16 right. Departure frequency 124.2. Taxiway Alpha 1 closed. Wind 140 degrees 10 knots. Visibility 40 kilometers. Few 3,000 feet cumulus. Broken heights unknown. Temperature 24. Dew point 14. QNH 1018 hectopascals. Tree 007 inches. Advise you have information Yankee. Nalitra International Airport information Yankee. 0630. ILS Yankee runway 16 left approach. Landing runway 16 left. Departure runway 16 right. Departure frequency 124.2. Taxiway Alpha 1 closed. Wind 140 degrees 10 knots. Visibility 40 kilometers. Few 3,000 feet cumulus. Broken heights unknown. Temperature 24. Dew point 14. QNH 1018 hectopascals. Tree 007 inches. Advise you have information Yankee. Nalitra International Airport information Yankee. 0630. ILS Yankee runway 16 left approach. Landing runway 16 left. Departure runway 16 right. Departure frequency 124.2. Taxiway Alpha 1 closed. Wind 140 degrees 10 knots. Visibility 40 kilometers. Few 3,000 feet cumulus. Broken heights unknown. Temperature 24. Dew point 14. QNH 1018 hectopascals. Tree 007 inches. Advise you have information Yankee. Nalitra International Airport information Zulu. 0700. ILS Yankee runway 16 left approach. Landing runway 16 left. Departure runway 16 right. Departure frequency 124.2. Taxiway Alpha 1 closed. Wind 140 degrees 10 knots. Visibility 40 kilometers. Few 3,000 feet cumulus. Broken heights unknown. Temperature 23. Dew point 14. QNH 1018 hectopascals. Tree 007 inches. Advise you have information Zulu. Nalitra International Airport information Zulu. 0700.
ILS Yankee runway 16 left approach. Landing runway 16 left. Departure runway 16 right. Departure frequency 124.2. Taxiway Alpha 1 closed. Wind 140 degrees 10 knots. Visibility 40 kilometers. Few 3,000 feet cumulus. Broken heights unknown. Temperature 23. Dew point 14. QNH 1018 hectopascals. Tree 007 inches. Advise you have information Zulu. Nalitra International Airport information Zulu. 0700. ILS Yankee runway 16 left approach. Landing runway 16 left. Departure runway 16 right. Departure frequency 124.2. Taxiway Alpha 1 closed. Wind 140 degrees 10 knots. Visibility 40 kilometers. Few 3,000 feet cumulus. Broken heights unknown. Temperature 23. Dew point 14. QNH 1018 hectopascals. Tree 007 inches. Advise you have information Zulu. Nalitra International Airport information Zulu. 0700. ILS Yankee runway 16 left approach. Landing runway 16 left. Departure runway 16 right. Departure frequency 124.2. Taxiway Alpha 1 closed. Wind 140 degrees 10 knots. Visibility 40 kilometers. Few 3,000 feet cumulus. Broken heights unknown. Temperature 23. Dew point 14. QNH 1018 hectopascals. Tree 007 inches. Advise you have information Zulu. Nalitra International Airport information Zulu. 0700. ILS Yankee runway 16 left approach. Landing runway 16 left. Departure runway 16 right. Departure frequency 124.2. Taxiway Alpha 1 closed. Wind 140 degrees 10 knots. Visibility 40 kilometers. Few 3,000 feet cumulus. Broken heights unknown. Temperature 23. Dew point 14. QNH 1018 hectopascals. Tree 007 inches. Advise you have information Zulu. Nalitra International Airport information Zulu. 0700. ILS Yankee runway 16 left approach. Landing runway 16 left. Departure runway 16 right. Departure frequency 124.2. Taxiway Alpha 1 closed. Wind 140 degrees 10 knots. Visibility 40 kilometers. Few 3,000 feet cumulus. Broken heights unknown. Temperature 23. Dew point 14. QNH 1018 hectopascals. Tree 007 inches. Advise you have information Zulu. Nalitra International Airport information Zulu. 0700. ILS Yankee runway 16 left approach. Landing runway 16 left. Departure runway 16 right. Departure frequency 124.2. Taxiway Alpha 1 closed. Wind 140 degrees 10 knots. Visibility 40 kilometers. Few 3,000 feet cumulus. Broken heights unknown. Temperature 23. Dew point 14. QNH 1018 hectopascals. Tree 007 inches. Advise you have information Zulu. Nalitra International Airport information Zulu. 0700.
ILS Yankee runway 16 left approach. Landing runway 16 left. Departure runway 16 right. Departure frequency 124.2. Taxiway Alpha 1 closed. Wind 140 degrees 10 knots. Visibility 40 kilometers. View 3,000 feet cumulus. Broken heights unknown. Temperature 23. Dew point 14. QNH 1018 hectopascals. Tree 007 inches. Advise you have information Zulu. Nalitra International Airport information Zulu. 0700. ILS Yankee runway 16 left approach. Landing runway 16 left. Departure runway 16 right. Departure frequency 124.2. Taxiway Alpha 1 closed. Wind 140 degrees 10 knots. Visibility 40 kilometers. View 3,000 feet cumulus. Broken heights unknown. Temperature 23. Dew point 14. QNH 1018 hectopascals. Tree 007 inches. Advise you have information Zulu. Nalitra International Airport information Zulu. 0700. ILS Yankee runway 16 left approach. Landing runway 16 left. Departure runway 16 right. Departure frequency 124.2. Taxiway Alpha 1 closed. Wind 140 degrees 10 knots. Visibility 40 kilometers. View 3,000 feet cumulus. Broken heights unknown. Temperature 23. Dew point 14. QNH 1018 hectopascals. Tree 007 inches. Advise you have information Zulu. Nalitra International Airport information Zulu. 0700. ILS Yankee runway 16 left approach. Landing runway 16 left. Departure runway 16 right. Departure frequency 124.2. Taxiway Alpha 1 closed. Wind 140 degrees 10 knots. Visibility 40 kilometers. View 3,000 feet cumulus. Broken heights unknown. Temperature 23. Dew point 14. QNH 1018 hectopascals. Tree 007 inches. Advise you have information Zulu. Nalitra International Airport information Zulu. 0700. ILS Yankee runway 16 left approach. Landing runway 16 left. Departure runway 16 right. Departure frequency 124.2. Taxiway Alpha 1 closed. Wind 140 degrees 10 knots. Visibility 40 kilometers. View 3,000 feet cumulus. Broken heights unknown. Temperature 23. Dew point 14. QNH 1018 hectopascals. Tree 007 inches. Advise you have information Zulu. Nalitra International Airport information Zulu. 0700. ILS Yankee runway 16 left approach. Landing runway 16 left. Departure runway 16 right. Departure frequency 124.2. Taxiway Alpha 1 closed. Wind 140 degrees 10 knots. Visibility 40 kilometers. View 3,000 feet cumulus. Broken heights unknown. Temperature 23. Dew point 14. QNH 1018 hectopascals. Tree 007 inches. Advise you have information Zulu. Nalitra International Airport information Zulu. 0700.
ILS Yankee runway 16 left approach. Landing runway 16 left. Departure runway 16 right. Departure frequency 124.2. Taxiway Alpha 1 closed. Wind 140 degrees 10 knots. Visibility 40 kilometers. View 3,000 feet cumulus. Broken heights unknown. Temperature 23. Dew point 14. QNH 1018 hectopascals. Tree 007 inches. Advise you have information Zulu. Nalita International Airport information Zulu. 0700. ILS Yankee runway 16 left approach. Landing runway 16 left. Departure runway 16 right. Departure frequency 124.2. Taxiway Alpha 1 closed. Wind 140 degrees 10 knots. Visibility 40 kilometers. View 3,000 feet cumulus. Broken heights unknown. Temperature 23. Dew point 14. QNH 1018 hectopascals. Tree 007 inches. Advise you have information Zulu. Nalita International Airport information Zulu. 0700. ILS Yankee runway 16 left approach. Landing runway 16 left. Departure runway 16 right. Departure frequency 124.2. Taxiway Alpha 1 closed. Wind 140 degrees 10 knots. Visibility 40 kilometers. View 3,000 feet cumulus. Broken heights unknown. Temperature 23. Dew point 14. QNH 1018 hectopascals. Tree 007 inches. Advise you have information Zulu. Nalita International Airport information Zulu. 0700. ILS Yankee runway 16 left approach. Landing runway 16 left. Departure runway 16 right. Departure frequency 124.2. Taxiway Alpha 1 closed. Wind 140 degrees 10 knots. Visibility 40 kilometers. View 3,000 feet cumulus. Broken heights unknown. Temperature 23. Dew point 14. QNH 1018 hectopascals. Tree 007 inches. Advise you have information Zulu. Nalita International Airport information Zulu. 0700. Runway 16 left approach. Landing runway 16 left. Departure runway 16 right. Departure frequency 124.2. Taxiway Alpha 1 closed. Wind 140 degrees 10 knots. Visibility 40 kilometers. View 3,000 feet cumulus. Broken height unknown. Temperature 23. Dew point 14. QN 1018 hectopascals. Tree 007 inches. Advise you have information Zulu. Now the International Airport information Zulu. 0700. ILS runway 16 left approach. Landing runway 16 left. Departure runway 16 right. Departure frequency 124.2. Taxiway Alpha 1 closed. Wind 140 degrees 10 knots. Visibility 40 kilometers. View 3,000 feet cumulus. Broken heights unknown. Temperature 23. Dew point 14. QNH 1018 hectopascals. Tree 007 inches. Advise you have information Zulu. Nalita International Airport information Zulu. 0700.
ILS Yankee runway 16 left approach. Landing runway 16 left. Departure runway 16 right. Departure frequency 124.2. Taxiway Alpha 1 closed. Wind 140 degrees 10 knots. Visibility 40 kilometers. Few tree 1000 feet. Broken heights unknown. Temperature 2 tree. Dew point 14. 1018 hectopascals. 007 inches. Information Zulu. International Airport Information Zulu. 0700. ILS Yankee runway 16 left approach. Landing runway 16 left. Departure runway 16 right. Departure frequency 124.2. Taxiway Alpha 1 closed. Wind 140 degrees 10 knots. Visibility 40 kilometers. Few tree 1000 feet cumulus. Broken heights unknown. Temperature 2 tree. Dew point 14. QNH 1018 hectopascals. Tree 007 inches. Advise you have information Zulu. Nalitra International Airport information Zulu. 0700. ILS Yankee runway 16 left approach. Landing runway 16 left. Departure runway 16 right. Departure frequency 124.2. Taxiway Alpha 1 closed. Wind 140 degrees 10 knots. Visibility 40 kilometers. Few tree 1000 feet cumulus. Broken heights unknown. Temperature 2 tree. Dew point 14. QNH 1018 hectopascals. Tree 007 inches. Advise you have information Zulu. Nalitra International Airport information Zulu. 0700. ILS Yankee runway 16 left approach. Landing runway 16 left. Departure runway 16 right. Departure frequency 124.2. Taxiway Alpha 1 closed. Wind 140 degrees 10 knots. Visibility 40 kilometers. Few tree 1000 feet cumulus. Broken heights unknown. Temperature 2 tree. Dew point 14. QNH 1018 hectopascals. Tree 007 inches. Advise you have information Zulu. Nalitra International Airport information Zulu. 0700. ILS Yankee runway 16 left approach. Landing runway 16 left. Departure runway 16 right. Departure frequency 124.2. Taxiway Alpha 1 closed. Wind 140 degrees 10 knots. Visibility 40 kilometers. Few tree 1000 feet cumulus. Broken heights unknown. Temperature 2 tree. Dew point 14. QNH 1018 hectopascals. Tree 007 inches. Advise you have information Zulu. Nalitra International Airport information Zulu. 0700. ILS Yankee runway 16 left approach. Landing runway 16 left. Departure runway 16 right. Departure frequency 124.2. Taxiway Alpha 1 closed. Wind 140 degrees 10 knots. Visibility 40 kilometers. Few tree 1000 feet cumulus. Broken heights unknown. Temperature 2 tree. Dew point 14. QNH 1018 hectopascals. Tree 007 inches. Advise you have information Zulu. Nalitra International Airport information Zulu. 0700.
ILS Yankee runway 16 left approach. Landing runway 16 left. Departure runway 16 right. Departure frequency 124.2. Taxiway Alpha 1 closed. Wind 140 degrees 10 knots. Visibility 40 kilometers. Few 3,000 feet cumulus. Broken heights unknown. Temperature 23. Dew point 14. QNH 1018 hectopascals. Tree 007 inches. Advise you have information Zulu. Nalitra International Airport information Zulu. 0700. ILS Yankee runway 16 left approach. Landing runway 16 left. Departure runway 16 right. Departure frequency 124.2. Taxiway Alpha 1 closed. Wind 140 degrees 10 knots. Visibility 40 kilometers. Few 3,000 feet cumulus. Broken heights unknown. Temperature 23. Dew point 14. QNH 1018 hectopascals. Tree 007 inches. Advise you have information Zulu. Nalitra International Airport information Zulu. 0700. ILS Yankee runway 16 left approach. Landing runway 16 left. Departure runway 16 right. Departure frequency 124.2. Taxiway Alpha 1 closed. Wind 140 degrees 10 knots. Visibility 40 kilometers. Few 3,000 feet cumulus. Broken heights unknown. Temperature 23. Dew point 14. QNH 1018 hectopascals. Tree 007 inches. Advise you have information Zulu. Nalitra International Airport information Zulu. 0700. ILS Yankee runway 16 left approach. Landing runway 16 left. Departure runway 16 right. Departure frequency 124.2. Taxiway Alpha 1 closed. Wind 140 degrees 10 knots. Visibility 40 kilometers. Few 3,000 feet cumulus. Broken heights unknown. Temperature 23. Dew point 14. QNH 1018 hectopascals. Tree 007 inches. Advise you have information Zulu. Nalitra International Airport information Zulu. 0700. ILS Yankee runway 16 left approach. Landing runway 16 left. Departure runway 16 right. Departure frequency 124.2. Taxiway Alpha 1 closed. Wind 140 degrees 10 knots. Visibility 40 kilometers. Few 3,000 feet cumulus. Broken heights unknown. Temperature 23. Dew point 14. QNH 1018 hectopascals. Tree 007 inches. Advise you have information Zulu. Nalitra International Airport information Zulu. 0700. ILS Yankee runway 16 left approach. Landing runway 16 left. Departure runway 16 right. Departure frequency 124.2. Taxiway Alpha 1 closed. Wind 140 degrees 10 knots. Visibility 40 kilometers. Few 3,000 feet cumulus. Broken heights unknown. Temperature 23. Dew point 14. QNH 1018 hectopascals. Tree 007 inches. Advise you have information Zulu. Nalitra International Airport information Zulu. 0700.
ILS Yankee Run.

Alitra International Airport Information Zulu 0700 ILS Yankee Runway 16 Left Approach Landing Runway 16 Left Departure Runway 16 Right Departure Frequency 124.2 Taxiway Alpha 1 Closed Wind 140 degrees 10 knots Visibility 40 kilometers. Few 3,000 feet cumulus. Broken heights unknown. Temperature 23. Dew point 14. QNH 1018 hectopascals. Tree 007 inches. Advise you have information Zulu. Nalitra International Airport information Zulu. 0700. ILS Yankee Runway 16 Left Approach Landing Runway 16 Left Departure Runway 16 Right Departure Frequency 124.2 Taxiway Alpha 1 Closed Wind 140 degrees 10 knots Visibility 40 kilometers Few 3,000 feet cumulus Broken heights unknown Temperature 23 Dew point 14, QNH 1018 hectopascals, tree 007 inches. Advise you have information Zulu. Nalitra International Airport information Zulu. 0700. ILS Yankee runway 16 left approach. Landing runway 16 left. Departure runway 16 right. Departure frequency 124.2. Taxiway Alpha 1 closed. Wind 140 degrees 10 knots. Visibility 40 kilometers. Few 3,000 feet cumulus. Broken heights unknown. Temperature 23. Dew point 14. QNH 1018 hectopascals. Tree 007 inches. Advise you have information Zulu. Nalitra International Airport information Zulu. 0700. ILS Yankee runway 16 left approach. Landing runway 16 left. Departure runway 16 right. Departure frequency 124.2. Taxiway Alpha 1 closed. Wind 140 degrees 10 knots. Visibility 40 kilometers. Few 3,000 feet cumulus. Broken heights unknown. Temperature 23. Dew point 14. QNH 1018 hectopascals. Tree 007 inches. Advise you have information Zulu. Nalitra International Airport information Alpha. 0730. ILS Yankee runway 16 left approach. Landing runway 16 left. Departure runway 16 right. Departure frequency 124.2. Taxiway Alpha 1 closed. Wind 150 degrees nanner knots. Visibility 30 kilometers. Few 3,000 feet cumulus. Broken heights unknown. Temperature 23. Dew point 14. QNH 1018 hectopascals. Tree 007 inches. 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Nalitra International Airport information Alpha. 0730. ILS Yankee runway 16 left approach. Landing runway 16 left. Departure runway 16 right. Departure frequency 124.2. Taxiway Alpha 1 closed. Wind 150 degrees nanner knots. Visibility 30 kilometers. Few 3,000 feet cumulus. Broken heights unknown. Temperature 23. Dew point 14. QNH 1018 hectopascals. Tree 007 inches.
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ILS Yankee runway 16 left approach. Landing runway 16 left. Departure runway 16 right. Departure frequency 124.2. Taxiway Alpha 1 closed. Wind 150 degrees nanner knots. Visibility 30 kilometers. View 3,000 feet cumulus. Broken heights unknown. Temperature 23. Dew point 14. QNH 1018 hectopascals. 3007 inches. 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Nalita International Airport information alpha. 0730. ILS Yankee runway 16 left approach. Landing runway 16 left. Departure runway 16 right. Departure frequency 124.2. Taxiway Alpha 1 closed. Wind 150 degrees nanner knots. Visibility 30 kilometers. View 3,000 feet cumulus. Broken heights unknown. Temperature 23. Dew point 14. QNH 1018 hectopascals. 3007 inches. 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Nalita International Airport information alpha. 0730. ILS Yankee runway 16 left approach. Landing runway 16 left. Departure runway 16 right. Departure frequency 124.2. Taxiway Alpha 1 closed. Wind 150 degrees nanner knots. Visibility 30 kilometers. View 3,000 feet cumulus. Broken heights unknown. Temperature 23. Dew point 14. QNH 1018 hectopascals. 3007 inches. 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Nalita International Airport information alpha. 0730. ILS Yankee runway 16 left approach. Landing runway 16 left. Departure runway 16 right. Departure frequency 124.2. Taxiway Alpha 1 closed. Wind 150 degrees nanner knots. Visibility 30 kilometers. View 3,000 feet cumulus. Broken heights unknown. Temperature 23. Dew point 14. QNH 1018 hectopascals. 3007 inches. 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Nalita International Airport information alpha. 0730. ILS Yankee runway 16 left approach. Landing runway 16 left. Departure runway 16 right. Departure frequency 124.2. Taxiway Alpha 1 closed. Wind 150 degrees nanner knots. Visibility 30 kilometers. View 3,000 feet cumulus. Broken heights unknown. Temperature 23. Dew point 14. QNH 1018 hectopascals. 3007 inches. 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Nalita International Airport information alpha. 0730. ILS Yankee runway 16 left approach. Landing runway 16 left. Departure runway 16 right. Departure frequency 124.2. Taxiway Alpha 1 closed. Wind 150 degrees nanner knots. Visibility 30 kilometers. View 3,000 feet cumulus. Broken heights unknown. Temperature 23. Dew point 14. QNH 1018 hectopascals. 3007 inches.
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Nalita International Airport information alpha. 0730. ILS Yankee runway 16 left approach. Landing runway 16 left. Departure runway 16 right. Departure frequency 124.2. Taxiway Alpha 1 closed. Wind 150 degrees nanner knots. Visibility 30 kilometers. Few 3,000 feet cumulus. Broken heights unknown. Temperature 23. Dew point 14. QNH 1018 hectopascals. 3007 inches. 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Nalita International Airport information alpha. 0730. ILS Yankee runway 16 left approach. Landing runway 16 left. Departure runway 16 right. Departure frequency 124.2. Taxiway Alpha 1 closed. Wind 150 degrees nanner knots. Visibility 30 kilometers. Few 3,000 feet cumulus. Broken heights unknown. Temperature 23. Dew point 14. QNH 1018 hectopascals. 3007 inches. 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Nalita International Airport information alpha. 0730. ILS Yankee runway 16 left approach. Landing runway 16 left. Departure runway 16 right. Departure frequency 124.2. Taxiway Alpha 1 closed. Wind 150 degrees nanner knots. Visibility 30 kilometers. Few 3,000 feet cumulus. Broken heights unknown. Temperature 23. Dew point 14. QNH 1018 hectopascals. 3007 inches. 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Nalita International Airport information alpha. 0730. ILS Yankee runway 16 left approach. Landing runway 16 left. Departure runway 16 right. Departure frequency 124.2. Taxiway Alpha 1 closed. Wind 150 degrees nanner knots. Visibility 30 kilometers. Few 3,000 feet cumulus. Broken heights unknown. Temperature 23. Dew point 14. QNH 1018 hectopascals. 3007 inches. 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Nalita International Airport information alpha. 0730. ILS Yankee runway 16 left approach. Landing runway 16 left. Departure runway 16 right. Departure frequency 124.2. Taxiway Alpha 1 closed. Wind 150 degrees nanner knots. Visibility 30 kilometers. Few 3,000 feet cumulus. Broken heights unknown. Temperature 23. Dew point 14. QNH 1018 hectopascals. 3007 inches. 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Yankee runway 16 left approach. Landing runway 16 left. Departure runway 16 right. Departure frequency 124.2. Taxiway Alpha 1 closed. Wind 150 degrees nanner knots. Visibility 30 kilometers. Few 3,000 feet cumulus. Broken heights unknown. Temperature 23. Dew point 14. QNH 1018 hectopascals. 3007 inches.
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ILS Yankee runway 16 left approach. Landing runway 16 left. Departure runway 16 right. Departure frequency 124.2. Taxiway Alpha 1 closed. Wind 150 degrees nanner knots. Visibility 30 kilometers. Few 3,000 feet cumulus. Broken heights unknown. Temperature 23. Dew point 14. QNH 1018 hectopascals. 3007 inches. 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ILS Yankee runway 16 left approach. Landing runway 16 left. Departure runway 16 right. Departure frequency 124.2. Taxiway Alpha 1 closed. Wind 150 degrees nanner knots. Visibility 30 kilometers. Few 3,000 feet cumulus. Broken heights unknown. Temperature 23. Dew point 14. QNH 1018 hectopascals. 3007 inches. Advise you have information alpha. Nalitra International Airport, information alpha. 0730. ILS Yankee runway 16 left approach. Landing runway 16 left. Departure runway 16 right. Departure frequency 124.2. Taxiway Alpha 1 closed. Wind 150 degrees nanner knots. Visibility 30 kilometers. Few 3,000 feet cumulus. Broken heights unknown. Temperature 23. Dew point 14. QNH 1018 hectopascals. 3007 inches. 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Nalitra International Airport, information alpha. 0730. ILS Yankee runway 16 left approach. Landing runway 16 left. Departure runway 16 right. Departure frequency 124.2. Taxiway Alpha 1 closed. Wind 150 degrees nanner knots. Visibility 30 kilometers. Few 3,000 feet cumulus. Broken heights unknown. Temperature 23. Dew point 14. QNH 1018 hectopascals. 3007 inches. 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Nalitra International Airport, information alpha. 0730. ILS Yankee runway 16 left approach. Landing runway 16 left. Departure runway 16 right. Departure frequency 124.2. Taxiway Alpha 1 closed. Wind 150 degrees nanner knots. Visibility 30 kilometers. Few 3,000 feet cumulus. Broken heights unknown. Temperature 23. Dew point 14. QNH 1018 hectopascals. 3007 inches. Advise you have information alpha. Nalitra International Airport, information alpha. 0730. ILS Yankee runway 16 left approach. Landing runway 16 left. Departure runway 16 right. Departure frequency 124.2. Taxiway Alpha 1 closed. Wind 150 degrees nanner knots. Visibility 30 kilometers. Few 3,000 feet cumulus. Broken heights unknown. Temperature 23. Dew point 14. QNH 1018 hectopascals. 3007 inches.
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Nalita International Airport information alpha. 0730. ILS Yankee runway 16 left approach. Landing runway 16 left. Departure runway 16 right. Departure frequency 124.2. Taxiway Alpha 1 closed. Wind 150 degrees nanner knots. Visibility 30 kilometers. View 3000 feet cumulus. Broken heights unknown. Temperature 23. Dew point 14. QNH 1018 hectopascals. 3007 inches. Advise you have information alpha. Nalita International Airport information alpha. 0730. ILS Yankee runway 16 left approach. Landing runway 16 left. Departure runway 16 right. Departure frequency 124.2. Taxiway Alpha 1 closed. Wind 150 degrees nanner knots. Visibility 30 kilometers. View 3000 feet cumulus. Broken heights unknown. Temperature 23. Dew point 14. QNH 1018 hectopascals. 3007 inches. Advise you have information alpha. Nalita International Airport information alpha. 0730. ILS Yankee runway 16 left approach. Landing runway 16 left. Departure runway 16 right. Departure frequency 124.2. Taxiway Alpha 1 closed. Wind 150 degrees nanner knots. Visibility 30 kilometers. View 3000 feet cumulus. Broken heights unknown. Temperature 23. Dew point 14. QNH 1018 hectopascals. 3007 inches. Advise you have information alpha. Nalita International Airport information alpha. 0730. ILS Yankee runway 16 left approach. Landing runway 16 left. Departure runway 16 right. Departure frequency 124.2. Taxiway Alpha 1 closed. Wind 150 degrees nanner knots. Visibility 30 kilometers. View 3000 feet cumulus. Broken heights unknown. Temperature 23. Dew point 14. QNH 1018 hectopascals. 3007 inches. Advise you have information alpha. Nalita International Airport information alpha. 0730. ILS Yankee runway 16 left approach. Landing runway 16 left. Departure runway 16 right. Departure frequency 124.2. Taxiway Alpha 1 closed. Wind 150 degrees nanner knots. Visibility 30 kilometers. View 3000 feet cumulus. Broken heights unknown. Temperature 23. Dew point 14. QNH 1018 hectopascals. 3007 inches. Advise you have information alpha. Nalita International Airport information alpha. 0730. ILS Yankee runway 16 left approach. Landing runway 16 left. Departure runway 16 right. Departure frequency 124.2. Taxiway Alpha 1 closed. Wind 150 degrees nanner knots. Visibility 30 kilometers. 3000 feet cumulus. Broken heights unknown. Temperature 23. Dew point 14. QNH 1018 hectopascals. 3007 inches.
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ILS Yankee runway 16 left approach. Landing runway 16 left. Departure runway 16 right. Departure frequency 124.2. Taxiway Alpha 1 closed. Wind 150 degrees nanner knots. Visibility 30 kilometers. View 3,000 feet cumulus. Broken heights unknown. Temperature 23. Dew point 14. QNH 1018 hectopascals. 3007 inches. Advise you have information alpha. Nalita International Airport information alpha. 0730. ILS Yankee runway 16 left approach. Landing runway 16 left. Departure runway 16 right. Departure frequency 124.2. Taxiway Alpha 1 closed. Wind 150 degrees nanner knots. Visibility 30 kilometers. View 3,000 feet cumulus. Broken heights unknown. Temperature 23. Dew point 14. QNH 1018 hectopascals. 3007 inches. Advise you have information alpha. Nalita International Airport information alpha. 0730. ILS Yankee runway 16 left approach. Landing runway 16 left. Departure runway 16 right. Departure frequency 124.2. Taxiway Alpha 1 closed. Wind 150 degrees nanner knots. Visibility 30 kilometers. View 3,000 feet cumulus. Broken heights unknown. Temperature 23. Dew point 14. QNH 1018 hectopascals. 3007 inches. Advise you have information alpha. Nalita International Airport information alpha. 0730. ILS Yankee runway 16 left approach. Landing runway 16 left. Departure runway 16 right. Departure frequency 124.2. Taxiway Alpha 1 closed. Wind 150 degrees nanner knots. Visibility 30 kilometers. View 3,000 feet cumulus. Broken heights unknown. Temperature 23. Dew point 14. QNH 1018 hectopascals. 3007 inches. Advise you have information alpha. Nalita International Airport information alpha. 0730. ILS Yankee runway 16 left approach. Landing runway 16 left. Departure runway 16 right. Departure frequency 124.2. Taxiway Alpha 1 closed. Wind 150 degrees nanner knots. Visibility 30 kilometers. View 3,000 feet cumulus. Broken heights unknown. Temperature 23. Dew point 14. QNH 1018 hectopascals. 3007 inches. Advise you have information alpha. Nalita International Airport information alpha. 0730. ILS Yankee runway 16 left approach. Landing runway 16 left. Departure runway 16 right. Departure frequency 124.2. Taxiway Alpha 1 closed. Wind 150 degrees nanner knots. Visibility 30 kilometers. View 3,000 feet cumulus. Broken heights unknown. Temperature 23. Dew point 14. QNH 1018 hectopascals. 3007 inches.
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Malita International Airport information alpha. 0730. ILS Yankee runway 16 left approach. Landing runway 16 left. Departure runway 16 right. Departure frequency 124.2. Taxiway Alpha 1 closed. Wind 150 degrees nanner knots. Visibility 30 kilometers. View 3000 feet cumulus. Broken heights unknown. Temperature 23. Dew point 14. QNH 1018 hectopascals. 3007 inches. Advise you have information alpha. Nalitra International Airport information alpha. 0730. ILS Yankee runway 16 left approach. Landing runway 16 left. Departure runway 16 right. Departure frequency 124.2. Taxiway Alpha 1 closed. Wind 150 degrees nanner knots. Visibility 30 kilometers. View 3000 feet cumulus. Broken heights unknown. Temperature 23. Dew point 14. QNH 1018 hectopascals. 3007 inches. Advise you have information alpha. Nalitra International Airport information alpha. 0730. ILS Yankee runway 16 left approach. Landing runway 16 left. Departure runway 16 right. Departure frequency 124.2. Taxiway Alpha 1 closed. Wind 150 degrees nanner knots. Visibility 30 kilometers. View 3000 feet cumulus. Broken heights unknown. Temperature 23. Dew point 14. QNH 1018 hectopascals. 3007 inches. Advise you have information alpha. Nalita International Airport information alpha. 0730. ILS Yankee runway 16 left approach. Landing runway 16 left. Departure runway 16 right. Departure frequency 124.2. Taxiway Alpha 1 closed. Wind 150 degrees nanner knots. Visibility 30 kilometers. View 3000 feet cumulus. Broken heights unknown. Temperature 23. Dew point 14. QNH 1018 hectopascals. 3007 inches. Advise you have information alpha. Nalitra International Airport information bravo. 0800. ILS Yankee runway 16 left approach. Landing runway 16 left. Departure runway 16 right. Departure frequency 124.2. Taxiway Alpha 1 closed. Wind 160 degrees 7 knots. Visibility 30 kilometers. View 3000 feet cumulus. Broken heights unknown. Temperature 22. Dew point 14. QNH 1018 hectopascals. 3007 inches. Advise you have information bravo. Nalitra International Airport information bravo. 0800. ILS Yankee runway 16 left approach. Landing runway 16 left. Departure runway 16 right. Departure frequency 124.2. Taxiway Alpha 1 closed. Wind 160 degrees 7 knots. Visibility 30 kilometers. View 3000 feet cumulus. Broken heights unknown. Temperature 22. Dew point 14. QNH 1018 hectopascals. 3007 inches.
Advise you have information Bravo. Nalita International Airport information Bravo. 0800. ILS Yankee runway 16 left approach. Landing runway 16 left. Departure runway 16 right. Departure frequency 124.2. Taxiway Alpha 1 closed. Wind 160 degrees 7 knots. Visibility tree 0 kilometers. Few tree 1000 feet cumulus. Broken heights unknown. Temperature 22. Dew point 14. QNH 1018 hectopascals. Tree 007 inches. Advise you have information Bravo. Nalita International Airport information Bravo. 0800. ILS Yankee runway 16 left approach. Landing runway 16 left. Departure runway 16 right. Departure frequency 124.2. Taxiway Alpha 1 closed. Wind 160 degrees 7 knots. Visibility tree 0 kilometers. Few tree 1000 feet cumulus. Broken heights unknown. Temperature 22. Dew point 14. QNH 1018 hectopascals. Tree 007 inches. Advise you have information Bravo. Nalita International Airport information Bravo. 0800. ILS Yankee runway 16 left approach. Landing runway 16 left. Departure runway 16 right. Departure frequency 124.2. Taxiway Alpha 1 closed. Wind 160 degrees 7 knots. Visibility tree 0 kilometers. Few tree 1000 feet cumulus. Broken heights unknown. Temperature 22. Dew point 14. QNH 1018 hectopascals. Tree 007 inches. Advise you have information Bravo. Nalita International Airport information Bravo. 0800. ILS Yankee runway 16 left approach. Landing runway 16 left. Departure runway 16 right. Departure frequency 124.2. Taxiway Alpha 1 closed. Wind 160 degrees 7 knots. Visibility tree 0 kilometers. Few tree 1000 feet cumulus. Broken heights unknown. Temperature 22. Dew point 14. QNH 1018 hectopascals. Tree 007 inches. Advise you have information Bravo. Nalita International Airport information Bravo. 0800. ILS Yankee runway 16 left approach. Landing runway 16 left. Departure runway 16 right. Departure frequency 124.2. Taxiway Alpha 1 closed. Wind 160 degrees 7 knots. Visibility tree 0 kilometers. Few tree 1000 feet cumulus. Broken heights unknown. Temperature 22. Dew point 14. QNH 1018 hectopascals. Tree 007 inches. Advise you have information Bravo. Nalita International Airport information Bravo. 0800. ILS Yankee runway 16 left approach. Landing runway 16 left. Departure runway 16 right. Departure frequency 124.2. Taxiway Alpha 1 closed. Wind 160 degrees 7 knots. Visibility tree 0 kilometers. Few tree 1000 feet cumulus. Broken heights unknown. Temperature 22. Dew point 14. QNH 1018 hectopascals. Tree 007 inches.
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Nalita International Airport, information, Bravo. 0800. ILS Yankee runway 16 left approach. Landing runway 16 left. Departure runway 16 right. Departure frequency 124.2. Taxiway Alpha 1 closed. Wind 160 degrees 7 knots. Visibility tree 0 kilometers. Few tree 1000 feet cumulus. Broken heights unknown. Temperature 22. Dew point 14. QNH 1018 hectopascals. 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Advise you have information, Bravo. Nalita International Airport, information, Bravo. 0800. ILS Yankee runway 16 left approach. Landing runway 16 left. Departure runway 16 right. Departure frequency 124.2. Taxiway Alpha 1 closed. Wind 160 degrees 7 knots. Visibility tree 0 kilometers. Few tree 1000 feet cumulus. Broken heights unknown. Temperature 22. Dew point 14. QNH 1018 hectopascals. Tree 007 inches. Advise you have information, Bravo. Nalita International Airport, information, Bravo. 0800. ILS Yankee runway 16 left approach. Landing runway 16 left. Departure runway 16 right. Departure frequency 124.2. Taxiway Alpha 1 closed. Wind 160 degrees 7 knots. Visibility tree 0 kilometers. Few tree 1000 feet cumulus. Broken heights unknown. Temperature 22. Dew point 14. QNH 1018 hectopascals. 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Advise you have information, Bravo. Nalita International Airport, information, Bravo. 0800. ILS Yankee runway 16 left approach. Landing runway 16 left. Departure runway 16 right. Departure frequency 124.2. Taxiway Alpha 1 closed. Wind 160 degrees 7 knots. Visibility tree 0 kilometers. Few tree 1000 feet cumulus. Broken heights unknown. Temperature 22. Dew point 14. QNH 1018 hectopascals. 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Advise you have information, Bravo. Nalita International Airport, information, Bravo. 0800. ILS Yankee runway 16 left approach. Landing runway 16 left. Departure runway 16 right. Departure frequency 124.2. Taxiway Alpha 1 closed. Wind 160 degrees 7 knots. Visibility tree 0 kilometers. Few tree 1000 feet cumulus. Broken heights unknown. Temperature 22. Dew point 14. QNH 1018 hectopascals. Tree 007 inches. Advise you have information, Bravo. Nalita International Airport, information, Bravo. 0800. ILS Yankee runway 16 left approach. Landing runway 16 left. Departure runway 16 right. Departure frequency 124.2. Taxiway Alpha 1 closed. Wind 160 degrees 7 knots. Visibility tree 0 kilometers. Few tree 1000 feet cumulus. Broken heights unknown. Temperature 22. Dew point 14. QNH 1018 hectopascals. Tree 007 inches.
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Nalitra International Airport, information, Bravo. 0800. ILS Yankee runway 16 left approach. Landing runway 16 left. Departure runway 16 right. Departure frequency 124.2. Taxiway Alpha 1 closed. Wind 160 degrees 7 knots. Visibility tree 0 kilometers. Few tree 1000 feet cumulus. Broken heights unknown. Temperature 22. 2.14. QNH 1018 hectopascals. 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Nalitra International Airport, information, Bravo. 0800. ILS Yankee runway 16 left approach. Landing runway 16 left. Departure runway 16 right. Departure frequency 124.2. Taxiway Alpha 1 closed. Wind 160 degrees 7 knots. Visibility tree 0 kilometers. Few tree 1000 feet cumulus. Broken heights unknown. Temperature 22. 2.14. QNH 1018 hectopascals. 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Nalitra International Airport, information, Bravo. 0800. ILS Yankee runway 16 left approach. Landing runway 16 left. Departure runway 16 right. Departure frequency 124.2. Taxiway Alpha 1 closed. Wind 160 degrees 7 knots. Visibility tree 0 kilometers. Few tree 1000 feet cumulus. Broken heights unknown. Temperature 22. 2.14. QNH 1018 hectopascals. 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Nalitra International Airport, information, Bravo. 0800. ILS Yankee runway 16 left approach. Landing runway 16 left. Departure runway 16 right. Departure frequency 124.2. Taxiway Alpha 1 closed. Wind 160 degrees 7 knots. Visibility tree 0 kilometers. Few tree 1000 feet cumulus. Broken heights unknown. Temperature 22. 2.14. QNH 1018 hectopascals. 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Nalitra International Airport, information, Bravo. 0800. ILS Yankee runway 16 left approach. Landing runway 16 left. Departure runway 16 right. Departure frequency 124.2. Taxiway Alpha 1 closed. Wind 160 degrees 7 knots. Visibility tree 0 kilometers. Few tree 1000 feet cumulus. Broken heights unknown. Temperature 22. 2.14. QNH 1018 hectopascals. 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Nalitra International Airport, information, Bravo. 0800. ILS Yankee runway 16 left approach. Landing runway 16 left. Departure runway 16 right. Departure frequency 124.2. Taxiway Alpha 1 closed. Wind 160 degrees 7 knots. Visibility tree 0 kilometers. Few tree 1000 feet cumulus. Broken heights unknown. Temperature 22. 2.14. QNH 1018 hectopascals. Tree 007 inches.
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Nalitra International Airport information Bravo. 0800. ILS Yankee runway 16 left approach. Landing runway 16 left. Departure runway 16 right. Departure frequency 124.2. Taxiway Alpha 1 closed. Wind 160 degrees 7 knots. Visibility tree 0 kilometers. T-tree 1000 feet cumulus. Broken heights unknown. Temperature 22. Dew point 14. QNH 1018 hectopascals. Tree 007 inches. Advise you have information Bravo. Nalitra International Airport information Bravo. 0800. ILS Yankee runway 16 left approach. Landing runway 16 left. Departure runway 16 right. Departure frequency 124.2. Taxiway Alpha 1 closed. Wind 160 degrees 7 knots. Visibility tree 0 kilometers. Few tree 1000 feet cumulus. Broken heights unknown. Temperature 22. Dew point 14. QNH 1018 hectopascals. Tree 007 inches. Advise you have information Bravo. Nalitra International Airport information Bravo. 0800. ILS Yankee runway 16 left approach. Landing runway 16 left. Departure runway 16 right. Departure frequency 124.2. Taxiway Alpha 1 closed. Wind 160 degrees 7 knots. Visibility tree 0 kilometers. Few tree 1000 feet cumulus. Broken heights unknown. Temperature 22. Dew point 14. QNH 1018 hectopascals. Tree 007 inches. Advise you have information Bravo. Nalitra International Airport information Bravo. 0800. ILS Yankee runway 16 left approach. Landing runway 16 left. Departure runway 16 right. Departure frequency 124.2. Taxiway Alpha 1 closed. Wind 160 degrees 7 knots. Visibility tree 0 kilometers. Few tree 1000 feet cumulus. Broken heights unknown. Temperature 22. Dew point 14. QNH 1018 hectopascals. Tree 007 inches. Advise you have information Bravo. Nalitra International Airport information Bravo. 0800. ILS Yankee runway 16 left approach. Landing runway 16 left. Departure runway 16 right. Departure frequency 124.2. Taxiway Alpha 1 closed. Wind 160 degrees 7 knots. Visibility tree 0 kilometers. Few tree 1000 feet cumulus. Broken heights unknown. Temperature 22. Dew point 14. QNH 1018 hectopascals. Tree 007 inches. Advise you have information Bravo. Nalitra International Airport information Bravo. 0800. ILS Yankee runway 16 left approach. Landing runway 16 left. Departure runway 16 right. Departure frequency 124.2. Taxiway Alpha 1 closed. Wind 160 degrees 7 knots. Visibility tree 0 kilometers. Few tree 1000 feet cumulus. Broken heights unknown. Temperature 22. Dew point 14. QNH 1018 hectopascals. Tree 007 inches.
Advise you have information Bravo. Nalitra International Airport information Bravo. 0800. ILS Yankee runway 16 left approach. Landing runway 16 left. Departure runway 16 right. Departure frequency 124.2. Taxiway Alpha 1 closed. Wind 160 degrees 7 knots. Visibility tree 0 kilometers. Few tree 1000 feet cumulus. Broken heights unknown. Temperature 22. Dew point 14. QNH 1018 hectopascals. Tree 007 inches. Advise you have information Bravo. Nalitra International Airport information Bravo. 0800. ILS Yankee runway 16 left approach. Landing runway 16 left. Departure runway 16 right. Departure frequency 124.2. Taxiway Alpha 1 closed. Wind 160 degrees 7 knots. Visibility tree 0 kilometers. Few tree 1000 feet cumulus. Broken heights unknown. Temperature 22. Dew point 14. QNH 1018 hectopascals. Tree 007 inches. Advise you have information Bravo. Nalitra International Airport information Bravo. 0800. ILS Yankee runway 16 left approach. Landing runway 16 left. Departure runway 16 right. Departure frequency 124.2. Taxiway Alpha 1 closed. Wind 160 degrees 7 knots. Visibility tree 0 kilometers. Few tree 1000 feet cumulus. Broken heights unknown. Temperature 22. Dew point 14. QNH 1018 hectopascals. Tree 007 inches. Advise you have information Bravo. Nalitra International Airport information Bravo. 0800. ILS Yankee runway 16 left approach. Landing runway 16 left. Departure runway 16 right. Departure frequency 124.2. Taxiway Alpha 1 closed. Wind 160 degrees 7 knots. Visibility tree 0 kilometers. Few tree 1000 feet cumulus. Broken heights unknown. Temperature 22. Dew point 14. QNH 1018 hectopascals. Tree 007 inches. Advise you have information Bravo. Nalitra International Airport information Bravo. 0800. ILS Yankee runway 16 left approach. Landing runway 16 left. Departure runway 16 right. Departure frequency 124.2. Taxiway Alpha 1 closed. Wind 160 degrees 7 knots. Visibility tree 0 kilometers. Few tree 1000 feet cumulus. Broken heights unknown. Temperature 22. Dew point 14. QNH 1018 hectopascals. Tree 007 inches. Advise you have information Bravo. Nalitra International Airport information Bravo. 0800. ILS Yankee runway 16 left approach. Landing runway 16 left. Departure runway 16 right. Departure frequency 124.2. Taxiway Alpha 1 closed. Wind 160 degrees 7 knots. Visibility tree 0 kilometers. Few tree 1000 feet cumulus. Broken heights unknown. Temperature 22. Dew point 14. QNH 1018 hectopascals. Tree 007 inches.
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Nalitra International Airport information Bravo. 0800. ILS Yankee runway 16 left approach. Landing runway.

ILS Yankee runway 16 left approach. Landing runway 16 left. Departure runway 16 right. Departure frequency 124.2. Taxiway Alpha 1 closed. Wind 160°7. Visibility tree 0 kilometers. Few tree 1,000 feet cumulus. Broken heights unknown. Temperature 22. Dew point 14. QNH 1018 hectopascals. Tree 007 inches. Advise you have information Bravo. Nalitra International Airport information Bravo. 0800. ILS Yankee runway 16 left approach. Landing runway 16 left. Departure runway 16 right. Departure frequency 124.2. Taxiway Alpha 1 closed. Wind 160°7. Visibility tree 0 kilometers. Few tree 1,000 feet cumulus. Broken heights unknown. Temperature 22. Dew point 14. QNH 1018 hectopascals. Tree 007 inches. Advise you have information Bravo. Nalitra International Airport information Bravo. 0800. ILS Yankee runway 16 left approach. Landing runway 16 left. Departure runway 16 right. Departure frequency 124.2. Taxiway Alpha 1 closed. Wind 160°7. Visibility tree 0 kilometers. Few tree 1,000 feet cumulus. Broken heights unknown. Temperature 22. Dew point 14. QNH 1018 hectopascals. Tree 007 inches. Advise you have information Bravo. Nalitra International Airport information Charlie. 0830. ILS Yankee runway 16 left approach. Landing runway 16 left. Departure runway 16 right. Departure frequency 124.2. Taxiway Alpha 1 closed. Wind 160°7. Visibility tree 0 kilometers. Few tree 1,000 feet cumulus. Broken heights unknown. Temperature 22. Dew point 14. QNH 1018 hectopascals. Tree 007 inches. Advise you have information Charlie. Nalitra International Airport information Charlie. 0830. ILS Yankee runway 16 left approach. Landing runway 16 left. Departure runway 16 right. Departure frequency 124.2. Taxiway Alpha 1 closed. Wind 160°7. Visibility tree 0 kilometers. Few tree 1,000 feet cumulus. Broken heights unknown. Temperature 22. Dew point 14. QNH 1018 hectopascals. Tree 007 inches. Advise you have information Charlie. Nalitra International Airport information Charlie. 0830. ILS Yankee runway 16 left approach. Landing runway 16 left. Departure runway 16 right. Departure frequency 124.2. Taxiway Alpha 1 closed. Wind 160°7. Visibility tree 0 kilometers. Few tree 1,000 feet cumulus. Broken heights unknown. Temperature 22. Dew point 14. QNH 1018 hectopascals. Tree 007 inches. Advise you have information Charlie. Nalitra International Airport information Charlie. 0830.

ILS Yankee runway 16 left approach. Landing runway 16 left. Departure runway 16 right. Departure frequency 124.2. Taxiway Alpha 1 closed. Wind 160°7. Visibility tree 0 kilometers. Few tree 1000 feet cumulus. Broken heights unknown. Temperature 22. Dew point 14. QNH 1018 hectopascals. Tree 007 inches. Advise you have information, Charlie. Nalita International Airport information, Charlie. 0830. ILS Yankee runway 16 left approach. Landing runway 16 left. Departure runway 16 right. Departure frequency 124.2. Taxiway Alpha 1 closed. Wind 160°7. Visibility tree 0 kilometers. Few tree 1000 feet cumulus. Broken heights unknown. Temperature 22. Dew point 14. QNH 1018 hectopascals. Tree 007 inches. Advise you have information, Charlie. Nalita International Airport information, Charlie. 0830. ILS Yankee runway 16 left approach. Landing runway 16 left. Departure runway 16 right. Departure frequency 124.2. Taxiway Alpha 1 closed. Wind 160°7. Visibility tree 0 kilometers. Few tree 1000 feet cumulus. Broken heights unknown. Temperature 22. Dew point 14. QNH 1018 hectopascals. Tree 007 inches. Advise you have information, Charlie. Nalita International Airport information, Charlie. 0830. ILS Yankee runway 16 left approach. Landing runway 16 left. Departure runway 16 right. 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Taxiway Alpha 1 closed. Wind 160°7. Visibility tree 0 kilometers. Few tree 1000 feet cumulus. Broken heights unknown. Temperature 22. Dew point 14. QNH 1018 hectopascals. Tree 007 inches. Advise you have information, Charlie. Nalita International Airport information, Charlie. 0830. ILS Yankee runway 16 left approach. Landing runway 16 left. Departure runway 16 right. Departure frequency 124.2. Taxiway Alpha 1 closed. Wind 160°7. Visibility tree 0 kilometers. Few tree 1000 feet cumulus. Broken heights unknown. Temperature 22. Dew point 14. QNH 1018 hectopascals. Tree 007 inches. Advise you have information, Charlie. Nalita International Airport information, Charlie. 0830. ILS Yankee runway 16 left approach. Landing runway 16 left. Departure runway 16 right. Departure frequency 124.2. Taxiway Alpha 1 closed. Wind 160°7. Visibility tree 0 kilometers. Few tree 1000 feet cumulus. Broken heights unknown. Temperature 22. Dew point 14. QNH 1018 hectopascals. Tree 007 inches. Advise you have information, Charlie. Nalita International Airport information, Charlie. 0830. ILS Yankee runway 16 left approach.
Landing runway 16 left. Departure runway 16 left. Departure frequency 124 decimal 2. Taxiway Alpha 1 closed. Wind 160 degrees 7 knots. Visibility tree 0 kilometers. Tree 3000 feet cumulus. Broken height unknown. Temperature 22. Dew point 14. QNH 1018 hectopascals. Tree 007 inches. Advise you have information, Charlie. Nalitra International Airport information, Charlie. 0830. ILS Yankee runway 16 left approach. Landing runway 16 left. Departure runway 16 right. Departure frequency 124.2. Taxiway Alpha 1 closed. Wind 160 degrees 7 knots. Visibility tree 0 kilometers. Few tree 1000 feet cumulus. Broken heights unknown. Temperature 22. Dew point 14. QNH 1018 hectopascals. Tree 007 inches. Advise you have information, Charlie. Nalitra International Airport information, Charlie. 0830. ILS Yankee runway 16 left approach. Landing runway 16 left. Departure runway 16 right. Departure frequency 124.2. Taxiway Alpha 1 closed. Wind 160 degrees 7 knots. Visibility tree 0 kilometers. Few tree 1000 feet cumulus. Broken heights unknown. Temperature 22. Dew point 14. QNH 1018 hectopascals. Tree 007 inches. Advise you have information, Charlie. Nalitra International Airport information, Charlie. 0830. ILS Yankee runway 16 left approach. Landing runway 16 left. Departure runway 16 right. Departure frequency 124.2. Taxiway Alpha 1 closed. Wind 160 degrees 7 knots. Visibility tree 0 kilometers. Few tree 1000 feet cumulus. Broken heights unknown. Temperature 22. Dew point 14. QNH 1018 hectopascals. Tree 007 inches. Advise you have information, Charlie. Nalitra International Airport information, Charlie. 0830. ILS Yankee runway 16 left approach. Landing runway 16 left. Departure runway 16 right. Departure frequency 124.2. Taxiway Alpha 1 closed. Wind 160 degrees 7 knots. Visibility tree 0 kilometers. Few tree 1000 feet cumulus. Broken heights unknown. Temperature 22. Dew point 14. QNH 1018 hectopascals. Tree 007 inches. Advise you have information, Charlie. Nalitra International Airport information, Charlie. 0830. ILS Yankee runway 16 left approach. Landing runway 16 left. Departure runway 16 right. Departure frequency 124.2. Taxiway Alpha 1 closed. Wind 160 degrees 7 knots. Visibility tree 0 kilometers. Few tree 1000 feet cumulus. Broken heights unknown. Temperature 22. Dew point 14. QNH 1018 hectopascals. Tree 007 inches. Advise you have information, Charlie. Nalitra International Airport information, Charlie. 0830. ILS Yankee runway 16 left approach. Landing runway 16 left.
Departure runway 16 right. Departure frequency 124.2. Taxiway Alpha 1 closed. Wind 160 degrees 7 knots. Visibility tree 0 kilometers. Few tree 1,000 feet cumulus. Broken heights unknown. Temperature 22. Dew point 14. QNH 1018 hectopascals. Tree 007 inches. Advise you have information, Charlie. Nalitra International Airport information, Charlie. 0830. ILS Yankee runway 16 left approach. Landing runway 16 left. Departure runway 16 right. Departure frequency 124.2. Taxiway Alpha 1 closed. Wind 160 degrees 7 knots. Visibility tree 0 kilometers. Few tree 1,000 feet cumulus. Broken heights unknown. Temperature 22. Dew point 14. QNH 1018 hectopascals. Tree 007 inches. Advise you have information, Charlie. Nalitra International Airport information, Delta. 0830. ILS Yankee runway 16 left approach. Landing runway 16 left. Departure runway 16 right. Departure frequency 124.2. Taxiway Alpha 1 closed. Wind 160 degrees 7 knots. Visibility tree 0 kilometers. Few tree 1,000 feet cumulus. Broken heights unknown. Temperature 22. Dew point 14. QNH 1018 hectopascals. Tree 007 inches. Remarks. Moderate turbulence. Observed at 0837. Mamas. Between flight level 260 and flight level 240. In descent. Reported by Airbus 320. 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Nalitra International Airport information, Delta. 0830. ILS Yankee runway 16 left approach. Landing runway 16 left. Departure runway 16 right. Departure frequency 124.2. Taxiway Alpha 1 closed. Wind 160 degrees 7 knots. Visibility tree 0 kilometers. Few tree 1,000 feet cumulus. Broken heights unknown. Temperature 22. Dew point 14. QNH 1018 hectopascals. Tree 007 inches. Remarks. Moderate turbulence. Observed at 0837. Mamas. Between flight level 260 and flight level 240. In descent. Reported by Airbus 320. 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Nalitra International Airport information, Delta. 0830. ILS Yankee runway 16 left approach. Landing runway 16 left. Departure runway 16 right. Departure frequency 124.2. Taxiway Alpha 1 closed. Wind 160 degrees 7 knots. Visibility tree 0 kilometers. Few tree 1,000 feet cumulus. Broken heights unknown. Temperature 22. Dew point 14. QNH 1018 hectopascals. Tree 007 inches. Remarks. Moderate turbulence. Observed at 0837. Mamas. Between flight level 260 and flight level 240. In descent. Reported by Airbus 320. 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Nalitra International Airport information, Delta. 0830. ILS Yankee runway 16 left approach. Landing runway 16 left.
Departure runway 16 right. Departure frequency 124.2. Taxiway Alpha 1 closed. Wind 160 degrees 7 knots. Visibility tree 0 kilometers. Few tree 1,000 feet cumulus. Broken heights unknown. Temperature 2.14. QNH 1018 hectopascals. Tree 007 inches. Remarks. Moderate turbulence. Observed at 0837. Mamas. Between flight level 260 and flight level 240. In descent. Reported by Airbus 320. Advise you have information delta. Nalitra International Airport information delta. 0830. ILS Yankee runway 16 left approach. Landing runway 16 left. Departure runway 16 right. Departure frequency 124.2. Taxiway Alpha 1 closed. Wind 160 degrees 7 knots. Visibility tree 0 kilometers. Few tree 1,000 feet cumulus. Broken heights unknown. Temperature 2.14. QNH 1018 hectopascals. Tree 007 inches. Remarks. Moderate turbulence. Observed at 0837. Mamas. Between flight level 260 and flight level 240. In descent. Reported by Airbus 320. Advise you have information delta. Nalitra International Airport information delta. 0830. ILS Yankee runway 16 left approach. Landing runway 16 left. Departure runway 16 right. Departure frequency 124.2. Taxiway Alpha 1 closed. Wind 160 degrees 7 knots. Visibility tree 0 kilometers. Few tree 1,000 feet cumulus. Broken heights unknown. Temperature 2.14. QNH 1018 hectopascals. Tree 007 inches. Remarks. Moderate turbulence. Observed at 0837. Mamas. Between flight level 260 and flight level 240. In descent. Reported by Airbus 320. Advise you have information delta. Nalitra International Airport information delta. 0830. ILS Yankee runway 16 left approach. Landing runway 16 left. Departure runway 16 right. Departure frequency 124.2. Taxiway Alpha 1 closed. Wind 160 degrees 7 knots. Visibility tree 0 kilometers. Few tree 1,000 feet cumulus. Broken heights unknown. Temperature 2.14. QNH 1018 hectopascals. Tree 007 inches. Remarks. Moderate turbulence. Observed at 0837. Mamas. Between flight level 260 and flight level 240. In descent. Reported by Airbus 320. Advise you have information delta. Nalitra International Airport information delta. 0830. ILS Yankee runway 16 left approach. Landing runway 16 left. Departure runway 16 right. Departure frequency 124.2. Taxiway Alpha 1 closed. Wind 160 degrees 7 knots. Visibility tree 0 kilometers. Few tree 1,000 feet cumulus. Broken heights unknown. Temperature 2.14. QNH 1018 hectopascals. Tree 007 inches. Remarks. Moderate turbulence.
observed at 0837. Mamas. Between flight level 260 and flight level 240. In descent. Reported by Airbus 320. Advise you have information Delta. Nalitra International Airport Information Echo. 0830. ILS Yankee runway 16 left approach. Landing runway 16 left. Departure runway 16 right and 16 left. Departure frequency 124.2 from runway 16 right. 119.6 from runway 16 left. Taxiway Alpha 1 closed. Simultaneous parallel departures in progress. Check initial waypoint on FMS. Wind 160 degrees 7 knots. Visibility 30 kilometers. View 3,000 feet cumulus. Broken heights unknown. Temperature 22. Dew point 14. QNH 1018 hectopascals. 3007 inches. Remarks. Moderate turbulence. Observed at 0837. Mamas. Between flight level 260 and flight level 240. In descent. Reported by Airbus 320. Advise you have information echo. Nalitra International Airport information echo. 0830. ILS Yankee runway 16 left approach. Landing runway 16 left. Departure runway 16 right and 16 left. Departure frequency 124.2 from runway 16 right. 119.6 from runway 16 left. Taxiway Alpha 1 closed. Simultaneous parallel departures in progress. Check initial waypoint on FMS. Wind 160 degrees 7 knots. Visibility 30 kilometers. 3,000 feet cumulus. Broken heights unknown. Temperature 22. Dew point 14. QNH 1018 hectopascals. 3007 inches. Remarks. Moderate turbulence. Observed at 0837. Mamas. Between flight level 260 and flight level 240. In descent. Reported by Airbus 320. Advise you have information echo. Nalitra International Airport information echo. 0830. ILS Yankee runway 16 left approach. Landing runway 16 left. Departure runway 16 right and 16 left. Departure frequency 124.2 from runway 16 right. 119.6 from runway 16 left. Taxiway Alpha 1 closed. Simultaneous parallel departures in progress. Check initial waypoint on FMS. Wind 160 degrees 7 knots. Visibility 30 kilometers. View 3,000 feet cumulus. Broken heights unknown. Temperature 22. Dew point 14. 1018 hectopascals. 3007 inches. Remarks. Moderate turbulence. Observed at 0837. Mamas. Between flight level 260 and flight level 240. In descent. Reported by Airbus 320. Advise you have information echo. Nalitra International Airport information echo. 0830. ILS Yankee runway 16 left approach. Landing runway 16 left. Departure runway 16 right and 16 left. Departure frequency 124.2 from runway 16 right. 119.6 from runway 16 left. Taxiway Alpha 1 closed. Simultaneous parallel departures in progress. Check initial waypoint on FMS. Wind 160 degrees 7 knots.
Visibility tree 0 kilometers. Few tree 1,000 feet cumulus. Broken heights unknown. Temperature 2.14. QNH1018 hectopascals. Tree 007 inches. Remarks. Moderate turbulence. Observed at 0837. Mamas. Between flight level 260 and flight level 240. In descent. Reported by Airbus Tree 20. Advise you have information echo. Nalitra International Airport information echo. 0830. ILS Yankee runway 16 left approach. Landing runway 16 left. Departure runway 16 right and 16 left. Departure frequency 124.2 from runway 16 right. 119.6 from runway 16 left. Taxiway Alpha 1 closed. Simultaneous parallel departures in progress. Check initial waypoint on FMS. Wind 160 degrees 7 knots. Visibility tree 0 kilometers. Few tree 1,000 feet cumulus. Broken heights unknown. Temperature 2.14. QNH1018 hectopascals. Tree 007 inches. Remarks. Moderate turbulence. Observed at 0837. Mamas. Between flight level 260 and flight level 240. In descent. Reported by Airbus Tree 20. Advise you have information echo. Nalitra International Airport information echo. 0830. ILS Yankee runway 16 left approach. Landing runway 16 left. Departure runway 16 right and 16 left. Departure frequency 124.2 from runway 16 right. 119.6 from runway 16 left. Taxiway Alpha 1 closed. Simultaneous parallel departures in progress. Check initial waypoint on FMS. Wind 160 degrees 7 knots. Visibility tree 0 kilometers. Few tree 1,000 feet cumulus. Broken heights unknown. Temperature 2.14. QNH1018 hectopascals. Tree 007 inches. Remarks. Moderate turbulence. Observed at 0837. Mamas. Between flight level 260 and flight level 240. In descent. Reported by Airbus Tree 20. Advise you have information echo. Nalitra International Airport information Foxtrot. 0900. ILS Yankee runway 16 left approach. Landing runway 16 left. Departure runway 16 right and 16 left. Departure frequency 124.2 from runway 16 right. 119.6 from runway 16 left. Taxiway Alpha 1 closed. Simultaneous parallel departures in progress. Check initial waypoint on FMS. Wind 180 degrees 6 knots. Direction variable between 150 and 220 degrees. Visibility 40 kilometers. Few tree 1,000 feet cumulus. Broken heights unknown. Temperature 2.14. QNH1018 hectopascals. Tree 007 inches. Remarks. Moderate turbulence. Observed at 0837. Mamas. Between flight level 260 and flight level 240. In descent. Reported by Airbus Tree 20. Advise you have information Foxtrot. Nalitra International Airport information Foxtrot. 0900. ILS Yankee runway 16 left approach. Landing runway 16 left.
Departure runway 16 right and 16 left. Departure frequency 124.2 from runway 16 right. 119.6 from runway 16 left. Taxiway Alpha 1 closed. Simultaneous parallel departures in progress. Check initial waypoint on FMS. Wind 180 degrees 6 knots. Direction variable between 150 and 220 degrees. Visibility 40 kilometers. Few 3,000 feet cumulus. Broken heights unknown. Temperature 21. Dew point 14. QNH 1018 hectopascals. Tree 007 inches. Remarks. Moderate turbulence. Observed at 0837. Mamas. Between flight level 260 and flight level 240. In descent. Reported by Airbus 320. Advise you have information Foxtrot. Nalitra International Airport information Foxtrot. 0900. ILS Yankee runway 16 left approach. Landing runway 16 left. Departure runway 16 right and 16 left. Departure frequency 124.2 from runway 16 right. 119.6 from runway 16 left. Taxiway Alpha 1 closed. Simultaneous parallel departures in progress. Check initial waypoint on FMS. Wind 180 degrees 6 knots. Direction variable between 150 and 220 degrees. Visibility 40 kilometers. Few 3,000 feet cumulus. Broken heights unknown. Temperature 21. Dew point 14. QNH 1018 hectopascals. Tree 007 inches. Remarks. Moderate turbulence. Observed at 0837. Mamas. Between flight level 260 and flight level 240. In descent. Reported by Airbus 320. Advise you have information Foxtrot. Nalitra International Airport information Foxtrot. 0900. ILS Yankee runway 16 left approach. Landing runway 16 left. Departure runway 16 right and 16 left. Departure frequency 124.2 from runway 16 right. 119.6 from runway 16 left. Taxiway Alpha 1 closed. Simultaneous parallel departures in progress. Check initial waypoint on FMS. Wind 180 degrees 6 knots. Direction variable between 150 and 220 degrees. Visibility 40 kilometers. Few 3,000 feet cumulus. Broken heights unknown. Temperature 21. Dew point 14. QNH 1018 hectopascals. Tree 007 inches. Remark. Moderate turbulence. Observed at 0837. Mamas. Between flight level 260 and flight level 240. In descent. Reported by Airbus 320. Advise you have information Foxtrot. Nalitra International Airport information Foxtrot. 0900. ILS Yankee runway 16 left approach. Landing runway 16 left. Departure runway 16 right and 16 left. Departure frequency 124.2 from runway 16 right. 119.6 from runway 16 left. Taxiway Alpha 1 closed. Simultaneous parallel departures in progress. Check initial waypoint on FMS. Wind 180 degrees 6 knots. Direction variable between 150 and 220 degrees. Visibility 40 kilometers. Few 3,000 feet cumulus. Broken heights unknown. Temperature 21. Dew point 14. QNH 1018 hectopascals.
3007 inches. Remarks. Moderate turbulence. Observed at 0837. Mamas. Between flight level 260 and flight level 240. In descent. Reported by Airbus 320. Advise you have information Foxtrot. Na Litra International Airport information Foxtrot. 0900. ILS Yankee runway 16 left approach. Landing runway 16 left. Departure runway 16 right and 16 left. Departure frequency 124.2 from runway 16 right. 119.6 from runway 16 left. Taxiway Alpha 1 closed. Simultaneous parallel departures in progress. Check initial waypoint on FMS. Wind 180 degrees 6 knots. Direction variable between 150 and 220 degrees. Visibility 40 kilometers. Few 3,000 feet cumulus. Broken heights unknown. Temperature 21. Dew point 14. QNH 1018 hectopascals. 3007 inches. Remarks. Moderate turbulence. Observed at 0837. Mamas. Between flight level 260 and flight level 240. In descent. Reported by Airbus 320. Advise you have information Foxtrot. Na Litra International Airport information Foxtrot. 0900. ILS Yankee runway 16 left approach. Landing runway 16 left. Departure runway 16 right and 16 left. Departure frequency 124.2 from runway 16 right. 119.6 from runway 16 left. Taxiway Alpha 1 closed. Simultaneous parallel departures in progress. Check initial waypoint on FMS. Wind 180 degrees 6 knots. Direction variable between 150 and 220 degrees. Visibility 40 kilometers. Few 3,000 feet cumulus. Broken heights unknown. Temperature 21. Dew point 14. QNH 1018 hectopascals. 3007 inches. Remarks. Moderate turbulence. Observed at 0837. Mamas. Between flight level 260 and flight level 240. In descent. Reported by Airbus 320. Advise you have information Foxtrot. Na Litra International Airport information Foxtrot. 0900. ILS Yankee runway 16 left approach. Landing runway 16 left. Departure runway 16 right and 16 left. Departure frequency 124.2 from runway 16 right. 119.6 from runway 16 left. Taxiway Alpha 1 closed. Simultaneous parallel departures in progress. Check initial waypoint on FMS. Wind 180 degrees 6 knots. Direction variable between 150 and 220 degrees. Visibility 40 kilometers. Few 3,000 feet cumulus. Broken heights unknown. Temperature 21. Dew point 14. QNH 1018 hectopascals. 3007 inches. Remarks. Moderate turbulence. Observed at 0837. Mamas. Between flight level 260 and flight level 240. In descent. Reported by Airbus 320. Advise you have information Foxtrot. Na Litra International Airport information Foxtrot. 0900. ILS Yankee runway 16 left approach. Landing runway 16 left. Departure runway 16 right and 16 left. Departure frequency 124.2 from runway 16 right.
119 or decimal 6 from runway 16 left. Taxiway Alpha 1 closed. Simultaneous parallel departures in progress. Check initial waypoint on FMS. Wind 180 degrees 6 knots. Direction variable between 150 and 220 degrees. Visibility 40 kilometers. Few 3,000 feet cumulus. Broken heights unknown. Temperature 21. Dew point 14. QNH 1018 hectopascals. Tree 007 inches. Remarks. Moderate turbulence. Observed at 0837. Mamas. Between flight level 260 and flight level 240. In descent. Reported by Airbus 320. Advise you have information Foxtrot. Nalitra International Airport information Foxtrot. 0900. ILS Yankee runway 16 left approach. Landing runway 16 left. Departure runway 16 right and 16 left. Departure frequency 124.2 from runway 16 right. 119.6 from runway 16 left. Taxiway Alpha 1 closed. Simultaneous parallel departures in progress. Check initial waypoint on FMS. 0 degrees 6 knots. Direction variable between 150 and 220 degrees. Visibility 40 kilometers. 15,000 feet cumulus. Broken heights unknown. 1. Dew point 14. QNH 1018 hectopascals. Tree 007 inches. Remarks. Moderate turbulence. Observed at 0837. Mamas. Between flight level 260 and flight level 240. In descent. Reported by Airbus 320. Advise you have information Foxtrot. Nalitra International Airport information Foxtrot. 0900. ILS Yankee runway 16 left approach. Landing runway 16 left. Departure runway 16 right and 16 left. Departure frequency 124.2 from runway 16 right. 119.6 from runway 16 left. Taxiway Alpha 1 closed. Simultaneous parallel departures in progress. Check initial waypoint on FMS. Wind 180 degrees 6 knots. Direction variable between 150 and 220 degrees. Visibility 40 kilometers. Few 3,000 feet cumulus. Broken heights unknown. Temperature 21. Dew point 14. QNH 1018 hectopascals. Tree 007 inches. Remarks. Moderate turbulence. Observed at 0837. Mamas. Between flight level 260 and flight level 240. In descent. Reported by Airbus 320. Advise you have information Foxtrot. Nalitra International Airport information Foxtrot. 0900. ILS Yankee runway 16 left approach. Landing runway 16 left. Departure runway 16 right and 16 left. Departure frequency 124.2 from runway 16 right. 119.6 from runway 16 left. Taxiway Alpha 1 closed. Simultaneous parallel departures in progress. Check initial waypoint on FMS. Wind 180 degrees 6 knots. Direction variable between 150 and 220 degrees. Visibility 40 kilometers. Few 3,000 feet cumulus. Broken heights unknown. Temperature 21. Dew point 14. QNH 1018 hectopascals. Tree 007 inches. Remarks. Moderate turbulence. Observed at 0837. Mamas.
between flight level 260 and flight level 240. In descent. Reported by Airbus 320. Advise you have information Foxtrot. Nalitra International Airport information Foxtrot. 0900. ILS Yankee runway 16 left approach. Landing runway 16 left. Departure runway 16 right and 16 left. Departure frequency 124.2 from runway 16 right. 119.6 from runway 16 left. Taxiway Alpha 1 closed. Simultaneous parallel departures in progress. Check initial waypoint on SMS. Wind 180 degrees 6 knots. Direction variable between 150 and 220 degrees. Visibility 40 kilometers. Few 3,000 feet cumulus. Broken heights unknown. Temperature 21. Dew point 14. QNH 1018 hectopascals. Tree 007 inches. Remarks. Moderate turbulence. Observed at 0837. Mamas. Between flight level 260 and flight level 240. In descent. Reported by Airbus 320. Advise you have information Foxtrot. Nalitra International Airport information Foxtrot. 0900. ILS Yankee runway 16 left approach. Landing runway 16 left. Departure runway 16 right and 16 left. Departure frequency 124.2 from runway 16 right. 119.6 from runway 16 left. Taxiway Alpha 1 closed. Simultaneous parallel departures in progress. Check initial waypoint on SMS. Wind 180 degrees 6 knots. Direction variable between 150 and 220 degrees. Visibility 40 kilometers. Few 3,000 feet cumulus. Broken heights unknown. Temperature 21. Dew point 14. QNH 1018 hectopascals. Tree 007 inches. Remarks. Moderate turbulence. Observed at 0837. Mamas. Between flight level 260 and flight level 240. In descent. Reported by Airbus 320. Advise you have information Foxtrot. Nalitra International Airport information Foxtrot. 0900. ILS Yankee runway 16 left approach. Landing runway 16 left. Departure runway 16 right and 16 left. Departure frequency 124.2 from runway 16 right. 119.6 from runway 16 left. Taxiway Alpha 1 closed. Simultaneous parallel departures in progress. Check initial waypoint on SMS. Wind 180 degrees 6 knots. Direction variable between 150 and 220 degrees. Visibility 40 kilometers. Few 3,000 feet cumulus. Broken heights unknown. Temperature 21. Dew point 14. QNH 1018 hectopascals. Tree 007 inches. Remarks. Moderate turbulence. Observed at 0837. Mamas. Between flight level 260 and flight level 240. In descent. Reported by Airbus 320. Advise you have information Foxtrot. Nalitra International Airport information Foxtrot. 0900. ILS Yankee runway 16 left approach. Landing runway 16 left. Departure runway 16 right and 16 left. Departure frequency 124.2 from runway 16 right. 119.6 from runway 16 left. Taxiway Alpha 1 closed.
simultaneous parallel departure in progress. Check initial waypoint on FMS. Wind 180 degrees 6 knots. Direction variable between 150 and 220 degrees. Visibility 40 kilometers. Few 3,000 feet cumulus. Broken heights unknown. Temperature 21. Dew point 14. QNH 1018 hectopascals. Tree 007 inches. Remarks. Moderate turbulence. Observed at 0837. Mamas. Between flight level 260 and flight level 240. In descent. Reported by Airbus 320. Advise you have information Foxtrot. Nalitra International Airport information Foxtrot. 0900. ILS Yankee runway 16 left approach. Landing runway 16 left. Departure runway 16 right and 16 left. Departure frequency 124.2 from runway 16 right. 119.6 from runway 16 left. Taxiway Alpha 1 closed. Simultaneous parallel departures in progress. Check initial waypoint on FMS. Wind 180 degrees 6 knots. Direction variable between 150 and 220 degrees. Visibility 40 kilometers. Few 3,000 feet cumulus. Broken heights unknown. Temperature 21. Dew point 14. QNH 1018 hectopascals. Tree 007 inches. Remarks. Moderate turbulence. Observed at 0837. Mamas. Between flight level 260 and flight level 240. In descent. Reported by Airbus 320. Advise you have information Foxtrot. Nalitra International Airport information Foxtrot. 0900. ILS Yankee runway 16 left approach. Landing runway 16 left. Departure runway 16 right and 16 left. Departure frequency 124.2 from runway 16 right. 119.6 from runway 16 left. Taxiway Alpha 1 closed. Simultaneous parallel departures in progress. Check initial waypoint on FMS. Wind 180 degrees 6 knots. Direction variable between 150 and 220 degrees. Visibility 40 kilometers. 3,000 feet cumulus. Broken heights unknown. Temperature 21. Dew point 14. QNH 1018 hectopascals. Tree 007 inches. Moderate turbulence. Observed at 0837. Mamas. Between flight level 260 and flight level 240. In descent. Reported by Airbus 320. Advise you have information Foxtrot. Nalitra International Airport information Foxtrot. 0900. ILS Yankee runway 16 left approach. Landing runway 16 left.

8 on FMS. Wind 180 degrees 6 knots. Direction variable between 150 and 220 degrees. Visibility 40 kilometers. Few 3,000 feet cumulus. Broken heights unknown. Temperature 21. Dew point 14. QNH 1018 hectopascals. Tree 007 inches. Remarks. Moderate turbulence. Observed at 0837. Mamas. Between flight level 260 and flight level 240. In descent. Reported by Airbus 320. Advise you have information Foxtrot. Malitra International Airport information Foxtrot. 0900. ILS Yankee runway 16 left approach. Landing runway 16 left. Departure runway 16 right and 16 left. Departure frequency 124.2 from runway 16 right. 119.6 from runway 16 left. Taxiway Alpha 1 closed. Simultaneous parallel departures in progress. Check initial waypoint on FMS. Wind 180 degrees 6 knots. Direction variable between 150 and 220 degrees. Visibility 40 kilometers. Few 3,000 feet cumulus. Broken heights unknown. Temperature 21. Dew point 14. QNH 1018 hectopascals. Tree 007 inches. Remarks. Moderate turbulence. Observed at 0837. Mamas. Between flight level 260 and flight level 240. In descent. Reported by Airbus 320. Advise you have information Foxtrot. Nalitra International Airport information Golf. 09 or 30. ILS Yankee runway 16 left approach. Landing runway 16 left. Departure runway 16 right and 16 left. Departure frequency 124.2 from runway 16 right. 119.6 from runway 16 left. Taxiway Alpha 1 closed. Simultaneous parallel departures in progress. Check initial waypoint on FMS. Wind 190 degrees 4 knots. Visibility 40 kilometers. Few 5,000 feet stratocumulus. Broken heights unknown. Temperature 21. Dew point 14. QNH 1018 hectopascals. Tree 008 inches. Advise you have information Golf. Nalitra International Airport information Golf. 09 or 30. ILS Yankee runway 16 left approach. Landing runway 16 left. Departure runway 16 right and 16 left. Departure frequency 124.2 from runway 16 right. 119.6 from runway 16 left. Taxiway Alpha 1 closed. Simultaneous parallel departures in progress. Check initial waypoint on FMS. Wind 190 degrees 4 knots. Visibility 40 kilometers. Few 5,000 feet stratocumulus. Broken heights unknown. Temperature 21. Dew point 14. QNH 1018 hectopascals. Tree 008 inches. Advise you have information Golf. Nalitra International Airport information Golf. 09 or 30. ILS Yankee runway 16 left approach. Landing runway 16 left. Departure runway 16 right and 16 left. Departure frequency 124.2 from runway 16 right. 119.6 from runway 16 left. Taxiway Alpha 1 closed. Simultaneous parallel departures in progress. Check initial waypoint on FMS.
Wind 190 degrees 4 knots. Visibility 40 kilometers. View 5,000 feet stratocumulus. Broken heights unknown. Temperature 21. Dew point 14. QNH 1018 hectopascals. Tree 008 inches. Advise you have information golf. Nalitra International Airport information golf. 09 or 30. ILS Yankee runway 16 left approach. Landing runway 16 left. Departure runway 16 right and 16 left. Departure frequency 124.2 from runway 16 right. 119.6 from runway 16 left. Taxiway Alpha 1 closed. Simultaneous parallel departures in progress. Check initial waypoint on FMS. Wind 190 degrees 4 knots. Visibility 40 kilometers. View 5,000 feet stratocumulus. Broken heights unknown. Temperature 21. Dew point 14. QNH 1018 hectopascals. Tree 008 inches. Advise you have information golf. Narita International Airport information golf. 09 or 30. ILS Yankee runway 16 left approach. Landing runway 16 left. Departure runway 16 right and 16 left. Departure frequency 124.2 from runway 16 right. 119.6 from runway 16 left. Taxiway Alpha 1 closed. Simultaneous parallel departures in progress. Check initial waypoint on FMS. Wind 190 degrees 4 knots. Visibility 40 kilometers. View 5,000 feet stratocumulus. Broken heights unknown. Temperature 21. Dew point 14. QNH 1018 hectopascals. Tree 008 inches. Advise you have information golf. Nalitra International Airport information golf. 09 or 30. ILS Yankee runway 16 left approach. Landing runway 16 left. Departure runway 16 right and 16 left. Departure frequency 124.2 from runway 16 right. 119.6 from runway 16 left. Taxiway Alpha 1 closed. Simultaneous parallel departures in progress. Check initial waypoint on FMS. Wind 190 degrees 4 knots. Visibility 40 kilometers. View 5,000 feet stratocumulus. Broken heights unknown. Temperature 21. Dew point 14. QNH 1018 hectopascals. Tree 008 inches. Advise you have information golf. Nalitra International Airport information golf. 09 or 30. ILS Yankee runway 16 left approach. Landing runway 16 left. Departure runway 16 right and 16 left. Departure frequency 124.2 from runway 16 right. 119.6 from runway 16 left. Taxiway Alpha 1 closed. Simultaneous parallel departures in progress. Check initial waypoint on FMS. Wind 190 degrees 4 knots. Visibility 40 kilometers. View 5,000 feet stratocumulus. Broken heights unknown. Temperature 21. Dew point 14. QNH 1018 hectopascals. Tree 008 inches. Advise you have information golf. Nalitra International Airport information golf. 09 or 30. ILS Yankee runway 16 left approach. Landing runway 16 left. Departure runway 16 right and 16 left.
departure frequency 124.2 from runway 16 right. 119.6 from runway 16 left. Taxiway Alpha 1 closed. Simultaneous parallel departures in progress. Check initial waypoint on FMS. Wind 190 degrees 4 knots. Visibility 40 kilometers. View 5,000 feet stratocumulus. Broken heights unknown. Temperature 21. Dew point 14. QNH 1018 hectopascals. Tree 008 inches. Advise you have information golf. Nalitra International Airport information golf. 09 or 30. ILS Yankee runway 16 left approach. Landing runway 16 left. Departure runway 16 right and 16 left. Departure frequency 124.2 from runway 16 right. 119.6 from runway 16 left. Taxiway Alpha 1 closed. Simultaneous parallel departures in progress. Check initial waypoint on FMS. Wind 190 degrees 4 knots. Visibility 40 kilometers. View 5,000 feet stratocumulus. Broken heights unknown. Temperature 21. Dew point 14. QNH 1018 hectopascals. Tree 008 inches. Advise you have information golf. Nalitra International Airport information golf. 09 or 30. ILS Yankee runway 16 left approach. Landing runway 16 left. Departure runway 16 right and 16 left. Departure frequency 124.2 from runway 16 right. 119.6 from runway 16 left. Taxiway Alpha 1 closed. Simultaneous parallel departures in progress. Check initial waypoint on FMS. Wind 190 degrees 4 knots. Visibility 40 kilometers. View 5,000 feet stratocumulus. Broken heights unknown. Temperature 21. Dew point 14. QNH 1018 hectopascals. Tree 008 inches. Advise you have information golf. Nalitra International Airport information golf. 09 or 30. ILS Yankee runway 16 left approach. Landing runway 16 left. Departure runway 16 right and 16 left. Departure frequency 124.2 from runway 16 right. 119.6 from runway 16 left. Taxiway Alpha 1 closed. Simultaneous parallel departures in progress. Check initial waypoint on FMS. Wind 190 degrees 4 knots. Visibility 40 kilometers. View 5,000 feet stratocumulus. Broken heights unknown. Temperature 21. Dew point 14. QNH 1018 hectopascals. Tree 008 inches. Advise you have information golf. Nalitra International Airport information golf. 09 or 30. ILS Yankee runway 16 left approach. Landing runway 16 left. Departure runway 16 right and 16 left. Departure frequency 124.2 from runway 16 right. 119.6 from runway 16 left. Taxiway Alpha 1 closed. Simultaneous parallel departures in progress. Check initial waypoint on FMS. Wind 190 degrees 4 knots. Visibility 40 kilometers. View 5,000 feet stratocumulus. Broken heights unknown. Temperature 21. Dew point 14. QNH 1018 hectopascals. Tree 008 inches. 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
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119.6 from Runway 16 Left Taxiway Alpha 1 Closed Simultaneous Parallel Departures in Progress Check Initial Waypoint on FMS Wind 190 degrees 4 knots Visibility 40 kilometers View 5,000 feet stratocumulus Broken heights unknown Temperature 21 Dew point 14 QNH 1018 hectopascals Tree 008 inches Advise you have information golf Now Litra International Airport information golf 09030 ILS Yankee Runway 16 Left Approach Landing Runway 16 Left Departure Runway 16 Right and 16 Left Departure Frequency 124.2 from Runway 16 Right 119.6 from Runway 16 Left Taxiway Alpha 1 Closed Simultaneous Parallel Departures in Progress Check Initial Waypoint on FMS Wind 190 degrees 4 knots. Visibility 40 kilometers. View 5,000 feet stratocumulus. Broken heights unknown. Temperature 21. Dew point 14. QNH 1018 hectopascals. Tree 008 inches. 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Wind 190 degrees 4 knots. Visibility 40 kilometers. 5,000 feet stratocumulus. Broken heights unknown. Temperature 21. Dew point 14. QNH 1018 hectopascals. Tree 008 inches. 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Now Litra International Airport Information Golf 09030 ILS Yankee Runway 16 Left Approach Landing Runway 16 Left Departure Runway 16 Right and 16 Left Departure Frequency 124.2 from Runway 16 Right 119.6 from Runway 16 Left Taxiway Alpha 1 Closed Simultaneous Parallel Departures in Progress Check Initial Waypoint on FMS Wind 190 degrees 4 knots Visibility 40 kilometers View 5,000 feet stratocumulus Broken heights unknown Temperature 21 Dew point 14 QNH 1018 hectopascals Tree 008 inches Advise you have information golf. 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ILS Yankee Runway 16 Left Approach. Landing Runway 16 Left. Departure Runway 16 Right and 16 Left. Departure Frequency 124.2 from Runway 16 Right. 119.6 from Runway 16 Left. Taxiway Alpha 1 closed. Simultaneous parallel departures in progress. Check initial waypoint on FMS. Wind 190 degrees 4 knots. Visibility 40 kilometers.
few 5,000 feet stratocumulus. Broken heights unknown. Temperature 2.14. QNH 1018 hectopascals. Tree 008 inches. Advise you have information golf. Nalitra International Airport information golf. 09 or 30. ILS Yankee runway 16 left approach. Landing runway 16 left. Departure runway 16 right and 16 left. Departure frequency 124.2 from runway 16 right. 119.6 from runway 16 left. Taxiway Alpha 1 closed. Simultaneous parallel departures in progress. Check initial waypoint on FMS. Wind 190 degrees 4 knots. Visibility 40 kilometers. View 5,000 feet stratocumulus. Broken heights unknown. Temperature 21. Dew point 14. QNH 1018 hectopascals. Tree 008 inches. Advise you have information golf. Nalitra International Airport information golf. 09 or 30. ILS Yankee runway 16 left approach. Landing runway 16 left. Departure runway 16 right and 16 left. Departure frequency 124.2 from runway 16 right. 119.6 from runway 16 left. Taxiway Alpha 1 closed. Simultaneous parallel departures in progress. Check initial waypoint on FMS. Wind 190 degrees 4 knots. Visibility 40 kilometers. View 5,000 feet stratocumulus. Broken heights unknown. Temperature 21. Dew point 14. QNH 1018 hectopascals. Tree 008 inches. Advise you have information golf. Nalitra International Airport information golf. 09 or 30. ILS Yankee runway 16 left approach. Landing runway 16 left. Departure runway 16 right and 16 left. Departure frequency 124.2 from runway 16 right. 119.6 from runway 16 left. Taxiway Alpha 1 closed. Simultaneous parallel departures in progress. Check initial waypoint on FMS. Wind 190 degrees 4 knots. Visibility 40 kilometers. View 5,000 feet stratocumulus. Broken heights unknown. Temperature 21. Dew point 14. QNH 1018 hectopascals. Tree 008 inches. Advise you have information golf. Nalitra International Airport information golf. 09 or 30. ILS Yankee runway 16 left approach. Landing runway 16 left. Departure runway 16 right and 16 left. Departure frequency 124.2 from runway 16 right. 119.6 from runway 16 left. Taxiway Alpha 1 closed. Simultaneous parallel departures in progress. Check initial waypoint on FMS. Wind 190 degrees 4 knots. Visibility 40 kilometers. View 5,000 feet stratocumulus. Broken heights unknown. Temperature 21. Dew point 14. QNH 1018 hectopascals. Tree 008 inches. Advise you have information golf. Nalitra International Airport information golf. 09 or 30. ILS Yankee runway 16 left approach. Landing runway 16 left. Departure runway 16 right and 16 left. Departure frequency 124.2 from runway 16 right.
119.6 from runway 16 left. Taxiway Alpha 1 closed. Simultaneous parallel departures in progress. Check initial waypoint on FMS. Wind 190 degrees 4 knots. Visibility 40 kilometers. View 5,000 feet stratocumulus. Broken heights unknown. Temperature 21. Dew point 14. QNH 1018 hectopascals. Tree 008 inches. Advise you have information golf. Nalita International Airport information golf. 09 or 30. ILS Yankee runway 16 left approach. Landing runway 16 left. Departure runway 16 right and 16 left. Departure frequency 124.2 from runway 16 right. 119.6 from runway 16 left. Taxiway Alpha 1 closed. Simultaneous parallel departures in progress. Check initial waypoint on FMS. Wind 190 degrees 4 knots. Visibility 40 kilometers. View 5,000 feet stratocumulus. Broken heights unknown. Temperature 21. Dew point 14. QNH 1018 hectopascals. Tree 008 inches. Advise you have information golf. Nalita International Airport information golf. 09 or 30. ILS Yankee runway 16 left approach. Landing runway 16 left. Departure runway 16 right and 16 left. Departure frequency 124.2 from runway 16 right. 119.6 from runway 16 left. Taxiway Alpha 1 closed. Simultaneous parallel departures in progress. Check initial waypoint on FMS. Wind 190 degrees 4 knots. Visibility 40 kilometers. View 5,000 feet stratocumulus. Broken heights unknown. Temperature 21. Dew point 14. QNH 1018 hectopascals. Tree 008 inches. Advise you have information golf. Nalita International Airport information golf. 09 or 30. ILS Yankee runway 16 left approach. Landing runway 16 left. Departure runway 16 right and 16 left. Departure frequency 124.2 from runway 16 right. 119.6 from runway 16 left. Taxiway Alpha 1 closed. Simultaneous parallel departures in progress. Check initial waypoint on FMS. Wind 190 degrees 4 knots. Visibility 40 kilometers. View 5,000 feet stratocumulus. Broken heights unknown. Temperature 21. Dew point 14. QNH 1018 hectopascals. Tree 008 inches. Advise you have information golf. Nalita International Airport information golf. 09 or 30. ILS Yankee runway 16 left approach. Landing runway 16 left. Departure runway 16 right and 16 left. Departure frequency 124.2 from runway 16 right. 119.6 from runway 16 left. Taxiway Alpha 1 closed. Simultaneous parallel departures in progress. Check initial waypoint on FMS. Wind 190 degrees 4 knots. Visibility 40 kilometers. View 5,000 feet stratocumulus. Broken heights unknown. Temperature 21. Dew point 14. QNH 1018 hectopascals. Tree 008 inches. Advise you have information golf. Nalita International Airport information golf.
0930. ILS Yankee runway 16 left approach. Landing runway 16 left. Departure runway 16 right and 16 left. Departure frequency 124.2 from runway 16 right. 119.6 from runway 16 left. Taxiway Alpha 1 closed. Simultaneous parallel departures in progress. Check initial waypoint on FMS. Wind 190 degrees 4 knots. Visibility 40 kilometers. View 5,000 feet stratocumulus. Broken heights unknown. Temperature 21. Dew point 14. QNH 1018 hectopascals. Tree 008 inches. Advise you have information golf. Nalitra International Airport information golf. 09 or 30. ILS Yankee runway 16 left approach. Landing runway 16 left. Departure runway 16 right and 16 left. Departure frequency 124.2 from runway 16 right. 119.6 from runway 16 left. Taxiway Alpha 1 closed. Simultaneous parallel departures in progress. Check initial waypoint on FMS. Wind 190 degrees 4 knots. Visibility 40 kilometers. View 5,000 feet stratocumulus. Broken heights unknown. Temperature 21. Dew point 14. QNH 1018 hectopascals. Tree 008 inches. Advise you have information golf. Nalitra International Airport Information Hotel. 1000. ILS Yankee runway 16 left approach. Landing runway 16 left. Departure runway 16 right and 16 left. Departure frequency 124.2 from runway 16 right. 119.6 from runway 16 left. Taxiway Alpha 1 closed. Simultaneous parallel departures in progress. Check initial waypoint on FMS. Wind 190 degrees 4 knots. Visibility 40 kilometers. View 5,000 feet stratocumulus. Broken heights unknown. Temperature 20. Dew point 14. QNH 1018 hectopascals. Tree 008 inches. Advise you have information hotel. Nalitra International Airport Information Hotel. 1000. ILS Yankee runway 16 left approach. Landing runway 16 left. Departure runway 16 right and 16 left. Departure frequency 124.2 from runway 16 right. 119.6 from runway 16 left. Taxiway Alpha 1 closed. Simultaneous parallel departures in progress. Check initial waypoint on FMS. Wind 190 degrees 4 knots. Visibility 40 kilometers. View 5,000 feet stratocumulus. Broken heights unknown. Temperature 20. Dew point 14. QNH 1018 hectopascals. Tree 008 inches. Advise you have information hotel. Nalitra International Airport Information Hotel. 1000. ILS Yankee runway 16 left approach. Landing runway 16 left. Departure runway 16 right and 16 left. Departure frequency 124.2 from runway 16 right. 119.6 from runway 16 left. Taxiway Alpha 1 closed. Simultaneous parallel departures in progress. Check initial waypoint on FMS. Wind 190 degrees 4 knots. Visibility 40 kilometers.
few 5,000 feet stratocumulus. Broken heights unknown. Temperature 20. Dew point 14. QNH 1018 hectopascals. Tree 008 inches. Advise you have information hotel. Nalitra International Airport Information Hotel. 1000. ILS Yankee Runway 16 left approach. Landing runway 16 left. Departure runway 16 right and 16 left. Departure frequency 124.2 from runway 16 right. 119.6 from runway 16 left. Taxiway Alpha 1 closed. Simultaneous parallel departures in progress. Check initial waypoint on FMS. Wind 190 degrees 4 knots. Visibility 40 kilometers. View 5,000 feet stratocumulus. Broken heights unknown. Temperature 20. Dew point 14. QNH 1018 hectopascals. Tree 008 inches. Advise you have information hotel. Nalitra International Airport Information India. 1000. ILS Yankee Runway 16 left approach. Landing runway 16 left. Departure runway 16 right. Departure frequency 124.2. Taxiway Alpha 1 closed. Wind 190 degrees 4 knots. Visibility 40 kilometers. View 5,000 feet stratocumulus. Broken heights unknown. Temperature 20. Dew point 14. QNH 1018 hectopascals. Tree 008 inches. Advise you have information India. Nalitra International Airport Information India. 1000. ILS Yankee Runway 16 left approach. Landing runway 16 left. Departure runway 16 right. Departure frequency 124.2. Taxiway Alpha 1 closed. Wind 190 degrees 4 knots. Visibility 40 kilometers. View 5,000 feet stratocumulus. Broken heights unknown. Temperature 20. Dew point 14. QNH 1018 hectopascals. Tree 008 inches. Advise you have information India. Nalitra International Airport Information India. 1000. ILS Yankee Runway 16 left approach. Landing runway 16 left. Departure runway 16 right. Departure frequency 124.2. Taxiway Alpha 1 closed. Wind 190 degrees 4 knots. Visibility 40 kilometers. View 5,000 feet stratocumulus. Broken heights unknown. Temperature 20. Dew point 14. QNH 1018 hectopascals. Tree 008 inches. Advise you have information India. Nalitra International Airport Information India. 1000. ILS Yankee Runway 16 left approach. Landing runway 16 left. Departure runway 16 right. Departure frequency 124.2. Taxiway Alpha 1 closed. Wind 190 degrees 4 knots. Visibility 40 kilometers. View 5,000 feet stratocumulus. Broken heights unknown. Temperature 20. Dew point 14. QNH 1018 hectopascals. Tree 008 inches. Advise you have information India. Nalitra International Airport Information India. 1000. ILS Yankee Runway 16 left approach. Landing runway 16 left.
Departure runway 16 right. Departure frequency 124.2. Taxiway Alpha 1 closed. Wind 190 degrees 4 knots. Visibility 40 kilometers. View 5,000 feet stratocumulus. Broken heights unknown. Temperature 20. Dew point 14. QNH 1018 hectopascals. Tree 008 inches. Advise you have information India. Nalitra International Airport information India. 1000. ILS Yankee runway 16 left approach. Landing runway 16 left. Departure runway 16 right. Departure frequency 124.2. Taxiway Alpha 1 closed. Wind 190 degrees 4 knots. Visibility 40 kilometers. View 5,000 feet stratocumulus. Broken heights unknown. Temperature 20. Dew point 14. QNH 1018 hectopascals. Tree 008 inches. Advise you have information India. Nalitra International Airport information India. 1000. ILS Yankee runway 16 left approach. Landing runway 16 left. Departure runway 16 right. Departure frequency 124.2. Taxiway Alpha 1 closed. Wind 190 degrees 4 knots. Visibility 40 kilometers. View 5,000 feet stratocumulus. Broken heights unknown. Temperature 20. Dew point 14. QNH 1018 hectopascals. Tree 008 inches. Advise you have information India. Nalitra International Airport information India. 1000. ILS Yankee runway 16 left approach. Landing runway 16 left. Departure runway 16 right. Departure frequency 124.2. Taxiway Alpha 1 closed. Wind 190 degrees 4 knots. Visibility 40 kilometers. View 5,000 feet stratocumulus. Broken heights unknown. Temperature 20. Dew point 14. QNH 1018 hectopascals. Tree 008 inches. Advise you have information India. Nalitra International Airport information India. 1000. ILS Yankee runway 16 left approach. Landing runway 16 left. Departure runway 16 right. Departure frequency 124.2. Taxiway Alpha 1 closed. Wind 190 degrees 4 knots. Visibility 40 kilometers. View 5,000 feet stratocumulus. Broken heights unknown. Temperature 20. Dew point 14. QNH 1018 hectopascals. Tree 008 inches. Advise you have information India. Nalitra International Airport information India. 1000. ILS Yankee runway 16 left approach. Landing runway 16 left. Departure runway 16 right. Departure frequency 124.2. Taxiway Alpha 1 closed. Wind 190 degrees 4 knots. Visibility 40 kilometers. View 5,000 feet stratocumulus. Broken heights unknown. Temperature 20. Dew point 14. QNH 1018 hectopascals. Tree 008 inches. Advise you have information India. Nalitra International Airport information India. 1000. ILS Yankee runway 16 left approach. Landing runway 16 left.
Departure runway 16 right. Departure frequency 124.2. Taxiway Alpha 1 closed. Wind 190 degrees 4 knots. Visibility 40 kilometers. View 5,000 feet stratocumulus. Broken heights unknown. Temperature 20. Dew point 14. QNH 1018 hectopascals. Tree 008 inches. Advise you have information India. Nalitra International Airport information India. 1000. ILS Yankee runway 16 left approach. Landing runway 16 left. Departure runway 16 right. Departure frequency 124.2. Taxiway Alpha 1 closed. Wind 190 degrees 4 knots. Visibility 40 kilometers. View 5,000 feet stratocumulus. Broken heights unknown. Temperature 20. Dew point 14. QNH 1018 hectopascals. Tree 008 inches. Advise you have information India. Nalitra International Airport information India. 1000. ILS Yankee runway 16 left approach. Landing runway 16 left. Departure runway 16 right. Departure frequency 124.2. Taxiway Alpha 1 closed. Wind 190 degrees 4 knots. Visibility 40 kilometers. View 5,000 feet stratocumulus. Broken heights unknown. Temperature 20. Dew point 14. QNH 1018 hectopascals. Tree 008 inches. Advise you have information India. Nalitra International Airport information India. 1000. ILS Yankee runway 16 left approach. Landing runway 16 left. Departure runway 16 right. Departure frequency 124.2. Taxiway Alpha 1 closed. Wind 190 degrees 4 knots. Visibility 40 kilometers. View 5,000 feet stratocumulus. Broken heights unknown. Temperature 20. Dew point 14. QNH 1018 hectopascals. Tree 008 inches. Advise you have information India. Nalitra International Airport information India. 1000. ILS Yankee runway 16 left approach. Landing runway 16 left. Departure runway 16 right. Departure frequency 124.2. Taxiway Alpha 1 closed. Wind 190 degrees 4 knots. Visibility 40 kilometers. View 5,000 feet stratocumulus. Broken heights unknown. Temperature 20. Dew point 14. QNH 1018 hectopascals. Tree 008 inches. Advise you have information India. Nalitra International Airport information India. 1000. ILS Yankee runway 16 left approach. Landing runway 16 left. Departure runway 16 right. Departure frequency 124.2. Taxiway Alpha 1 closed. Wind 190 degrees 4 knots. Visibility 40 kilometers. View 5,000 feet stratocumulus. Broken heights unknown. Temperature 20. Dew point 14. QNH 1018 hectopascals. Tree 008 inches. Advise you have information India. Nalitra International Airport information India. 1000. ILS Yankee runway 16 left approach. Landing runway 16 left.
Departure runway 16 right. Departure frequency 124.2. Taxiway Alpha 1 closed. Wind 190 degrees 4 knots. Visibility 40 kilometers. View 5,000 feet stratocumulus. Broken heights unknown. Temperature 20. Dew point 14. QNH 1018 hectopascals. Tree 008 inches. Advise you have information India. Nalita International Airport information India. 1000. ILS Yankee runway 16 left approach. Landing runway 16 left. Departure runway 16 right. Departure frequency 124.2. Taxiway Alpha 1 closed. Wind 190 degrees 4 knots. Visibility 40 kilometers. View 5,000 feet stratocumulus. Broken heights unknown. Temperature 20. Dew point 14. QNH 1018 hectopascals. Tree 008 inches. Advise you have information India. Nalita International Airport information India. 1000. ILS Yankee runway 16 left approach. Landing runway 16 left. Departure runway 16 right. Departure frequency 124.2. Taxiway Alpha 1 closed. Wind 190 degrees 4 knots. Visibility 40 kilometers. View 5,000 feet stratocumulus. Broken heights unknown. Temperature 20. Dew point 14. QNH 1018 hectopascals. Tree 008 inches. Advise you have information India. Nalita International Airport information India. 1000. ILS Yankee runway 16 left approach. Landing runway 16 left. Departure runway 16 right. Departure frequency 124.2. Taxiway Alpha 1 closed. Wind 190 degrees 4 knots. Visibility 40 kilometers. View 5,000 feet stratocumulus. Broken heights unknown. Temperature 20. Dew point 14. QNH 1018 hectopascals. Tree 008 inches. Advise you have information India. Nalita International Airport information India. 1000. ILS Yankee runway 16 left approach. Landing runway 16 left. Departure runway 16 right. Departure frequency 124.2. Taxiway Alpha 1 closed. Wind 190 degrees 4 knots. Visibility 40 kilometers. View 5,000 feet stratocumulus. Broken heights unknown. Temperature 20. Dew point 14. QNH 1018 hectopascals. Tree 008 inches. Advise you have information India. Nalita International Airport information India. 1000. ILS Yankee runway 16 left approach. Landing runway 16 left. Departure runway 16 right. Departure frequency 124.2. Taxiway Alpha 1 closed. Wind 190 degrees 4 knots. Visibility 40 kilometers. View 5,000 feet stratocumulus. Broken heights unknown. Temperature 20. Dew point 14. QNH 1018 hectopascals. Tree 008 inches. Advise you have information India. Nalita International Airport information India. 1000. ILS Yankee runway 16 left approach. Landing runway 16 left.
Departure runway 16 right. Departure frequency 124.2. Taxiway Alpha 1 closed. Wind 190 degrees 4 knots. Visibility 40 kilometers. View 5,000 feet stratocumulus. Broken heights unknown. Temperature 20. Dew point 14. QNH 1018 hectopascals. Tree 008 inches. Advise you have information India. Nalita International Airport information India. 1000. ILS Yankee runway 16 left approach. Landing runway 16 left. Departure runway 16 right. Departure frequency 124.2. Taxiway Alpha 1 closed. Wind 190 degrees 4 knots. Visibility 40 kilometers. View 5,000 feet stratocumulus. Broken heights unknown. Temperature 20. Dew point 14. QNH 1018 hectopascals. Tree 008 inches. Advise you have information India. Nalita International Airport information India. 1000. ILS Yankee runway 16 left approach. Landing runway 16 left. Departure runway 16 right. Departure frequency 124.2. Taxiway Alpha 1 closed. Wind 190 degrees 4 knots. Visibility 40 kilometers. View 5,000 feet stratocumulus. Broken heights unknown. Temperature 20. Dew point 14. QNH 1018 hectopascals. Tree 008 inches. Advise you have information India. Nalita International Airport information India. 1000. ILS Yankee runway 16 left approach. Landing runway 16 left. Departure runway 16 right. Departure frequency 124.2. Taxiway Alpha 1 closed. Wind 190 degrees 4 knots. Visibility 40 kilometers. View 5,000 feet stratocumulus. Broken heights unknown. Temperature 20. Dew point 14. QNH 1018 hectopascals. Tree 008 inches. Advise you have information India. Nalita International Airport information India. 1000. ILS Yankee runway 16 left approach. Landing runway 16 left. Departure runway 16 right. Departure frequency 124.2. Taxiway Alpha 1 closed. Wind 190 degrees 4 knots. Visibility 40 kilometers. View 5,000 feet stratocumulus. Broken heights unknown. Temperature 20. Dew point 14. QNH 1018 hectopascals. Tree 008 inches. Advise you have information India. Nalita International Airport information India. 1000. ILS Yankee runway 16 left approach. Landing runway 16 left. Departure runway 16 right. Departure frequency 124.2. Taxiway Alpha 1 closed. Wind 190 degrees 4 knots. Visibility 40 kilometers. View 5,000 feet stratocumulus. Broken heights unknown. Temperature 20. Dew point 14.

1000. ILS Yankee runway 16 left approach. Landing runway 16 left. Departure runway 16 right. Departure frequency 124.2. Taxiway Alpha 1 closed. Wind 190 degrees 4 knots. Visibility 40 kilometers. View 5,000 feet stratocumulus. Broken heights unknown. Temperature 20. Dew point 14. QNH 1018 hectopascals. Tree 008 inches. Advise you have information India. Nalitra International Airport information India. 1000. ILS Yankee runway 16 left approach. Landing runway 16 left. Departure runway 16 right. Departure frequency 124.2. Taxiway Alpha 1 closed. Wind 190 degrees 4 knots. Visibility 40 kilometers. View 5,000 feet stratocumulus. Broken heights unknown. Temperature 20. Dew point 14. QNH 1018 hectopascals. Tree 008 inches. Advise you have information India. Nalitra International Airport information Juliet. 1030. ILS Yankee runway 16 left approach. Landing runway 16 left. Departure runway 16 right. Departure frequency 124.2. Taxiway Alpha 1 closed. Wind 190 degrees 4 knots. Visibility 40 kilometers. View 5,000 feet stratocumulus. Broken heights unknown. Temperature 20. Dew point 14. QNH 1019 hectopascals. Tree 009 inches. Advise you have information Juliet. Nalitra International Airport information Juliet. 1030. ILS Yankee runway 16 left approach. Landing runway 16 left. Departure runway 16 right. Departure frequency 124.2. Taxiway Alpha 1 closed. Wind 190 degrees 4 knots. Visibility 40 kilometers. View 5,000 feet stratocumulus. Broken heights unknown. Temperature 20. Dew point 14. QNH 1019 hectopascals. Tree 009 inches. Advise you have information Juliet. Nalitra International Airport information Juliet. 1030. ILS Yankee runway 16 left approach. Landing runway 16 left. Departure runway 16 right. Departure frequency 124.2. Taxiway Alpha 1 closed. Wind 190 degrees 4 knots. Visibility 40 kilometers. View 5,000 feet stratocumulus. Broken heights unknown. Temperature 20. Dew point 14. QNH 1019 hectopascals. Tree 009 inches. Advise you have information Juliet. Nalitra International Airport information Juliet. 1030. ILS Yankee runway 16 left approach. Landing runway 16 left. Departure runway 16 right. Departure frequency 124.2. Taxiway Alpha 1 closed. Wind 190 degrees 4 knots. Visibility 40 kilometers. View 5,000 feet stratocumulus. Broken heights unknown. Temperature 20. Dew point 14. QNH 1019 hectopascals. Tree 009 inches. Advise you have information Juliet.

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degrees 4 knots Visibility 40 kilometers View 5,000 feet stratocumulus Broken heights unknown Temperature 20 Dew point 14 QNH 1019 hectopascals 3009 inches Advise you have information Juliet Now Letra International Airport Information Juliet 1030 ILS Yankee Runway 16 left approach Landing Runway 16 left Departure Runway 16 right Departure Frequency 124.2 Taxiway Alpha 1 closed Wind 190 degrees 4 knots Visibility 40 kilometers View 5,000 feet stratocumulus Broken heights unknown Temperature 20 Dew point 14 QNH 1019 hectopascals 3009 inches Advise you have information Juliet Now Letra International Airport Information Juliet 1030 ILS Yankee Runway 16 left approach Landing Runway 16 left Departure Runway 16 right Departure Frequency 124.2 Taxiway Alpha 1 closed Wind 190 degrees 4 knots Visibility 40 kilometers View 5,000 feet stratocumulus Broken heights unknown Temperature 20 Dew point 14 QNH 1019 hectopascals 3009 inches Advise you have information Juliet Now Letra International Airport Information Juliet 1030 ILS Yankee Runway 16 left approach Landing Runway 16 left Departure Runway 16 right Departure Frequency 124.2 Taxiway Alpha 1 closed Wind 190 degrees 4 knots Visibility 40 kilometers View 5,000 feet stratocumulus Broken heights unknown. Temperature 20. Dew point 14. QNH 1019 hectopascals. 3009 inches. Advise you have information Juliet. Now Letra International Airport Information Juliet. 1030. ILS Yankee Runway 16 left approach. Landing Runway 16 left. Departure runway 16 right. Departure frequency 124.2. Taxiway Alpha 1 closed. Wind 190 degrees 4 knots. Visibility 40 kilometers. View 5,000 feet stratocumulus. Broken heights unknown. Temperature 20. Dew point 14. QNH 1019 hectopascals. 3009 inches. Advise you have information Juliet. Now Letra International Airport Information Juliet. 1030. ILS Yankee Runway 16 left approach. Landing Runway 16 left. Departure Runway 16 right. Departure Frequency 124.2. Taxiway Alpha 1 closed. Wind 190 degrees 4 knots. Visibility 40 kilometers. View 5,000 feet stratocumulus. Broken heights unknown. Temperature 20. Dew point 14. QNH 1019 hectopascals. 3009 inches.
Advise you have information, Juliet. Nalita International Airport information, Juliet. 1030. ILS Yankee runway 16 left approach. Landing runway 16 left. Departure runway 16 right. Departure frequency 124.2. Taxiway Alpha 1 closed. Wind 1900 degrees 4 knots. Visibility 40 kilometers. View 5000 feet stratocumulus. Broken heights unknown. Temperature 20. Dew point 14. QNH 1019 hectopascals. Tree 009 inches. Advise you have information, Juliet. Nalita International Airport information, Juliet. 1030. ILS Yankee runway 16 left approach. Landing runway 16 left. Departure runway 16 right. Departure frequency 124.2. Taxiway Alpha 1 closed. Wind 1900 degrees 4 knots. Visibility 40 kilometers. View 5000 feet stratocumulus. Broken heights unknown. Temperature 20. Dew point 14. QNH 1019 hectopascals. Tree 009 inches. Advise you have information, Juliet. Nalita International Airport information, Juliet. 1030. ILS Yankee runway 16 left approach. Landing runway 16 left. Departure runway 16 right. Departure frequency 124.2. Taxiway Alpha 1 closed. Wind 1900 degrees 4 knots. Visibility 40 kilometers. View 5000 feet stratocumulus. Broken heights unknown. Temperature 20. Dew point 14. QNH 1019 hectopascals. Tree 009 inches. Advise you have information, Juliet. Nalita International Airport information, Juliet. 1030. ILS Yankee runway 16 left approach. Landing runway 16 left. Departure runway 16 right. Departure frequency 124.2. Taxiway Alpha 1 closed. Wind 1900 degrees 4 knots. Visibility 40 kilometers. View 5000 feet stratocumulus. Broken heights unknown. Temperature 20. Dew point 14. QNH 1019 hectopascals. Tree 009 inches. Advise you have information, Juliet. Nalita International Airport information, Juliet. 1030. ILS Yankee runway 16 left approach. Landing runway 16 left. Departure runway 16 right. Departure frequency 124.2. Taxiway Alpha 1 closed. Wind 1900 degrees 4 knots. Visibility 40 kilometers. View 5000 feet stratocumulus. Broken heights unknown. Temperature 20. Dew point 14. QNH 1019 hectopascals. Tree 009 inches. Advise you have information, Juliet. Nalita International Airport information, Juliet. 1030. ILS Yankee runway 16 left approach. Landing runway 16 left. Departure runway 16 right. Departure frequency 124.2. Taxiway Alpha 1 closed. Wind 1900 degrees 4 knots. Visibility 40 kilometers. View 5000 feet stratocumulus. Broken heights unknown. Temperature 20. Dew point 14. QNH 1019 hectopascals.
3009 inches. Advise you have information, Juliet. Nalita International Airport information, Juliet. 1030. ILS Yankee runway 16 left approach. Landing runway 16 left. Departure runway 16 right. Departure frequency 124.2. Taxiway Alpha 1 closed. Wind 190 degrees 4 knots. Visibility 40 kilometers. View 5,000 feet stratocumulus. Broken heights unknown. Temperature 20. Dew point 14. QNH 1019 hectopascals. 3009 inches. Advise you have information, Juliet. Nalita International Airport information, Juliet. 1030. ILS Yankee runway 16 left approach. Landing runway 16 left. Departure runway 16 right. Departure frequency 124.2. Taxiway Alpha 1 closed. Wind 190 degrees 4 knots. Visibility 40 kilometers. View 5,000 feet stratocumulus. Broken heights unknown. Temperature 20. Dew point 14. QNH 1019 hectopascals. 3009 inches. Advise you have information, Juliet. Nalita International Airport information, Juliet. 1030. ILS Yankee runway 16 left approach. Landing runway 16 left. Departure runway 16 right. Departure frequency 124.2. Taxiway Alpha 1 closed. Wind 190 degrees 4 knots. Visibility 40 kilometers. View 5,000 feet stratocumulus. Broken heights unknown. Temperature 20. Dew point 14. QNH 1019 hectopascals. 3009 inches. Advise you have information, Juliet. Nalita International Airport information, Juliet. 1030. ILS Yankee runway 16 left approach. Landing runway 16 left. Departure runway 16 right. Departure frequency 124.2. Taxiway Alpha 1 closed. Wind 190 degrees 4 knots. Visibility 40 kilometers. View 5,000 feet stratocumulus. Broken heights unknown. Temperature 20. Dew point 14. QNH 1019 hectopascals. 3009 inches. Advise you have information, Juliet. Nalita International Airport information, Juliet. 1030. ILS Yankee runway 16 left approach. Landing runway 16 left. Departure runway 16 right. Departure frequency 124.2. Taxiway Alpha 1 closed. Wind 190 degrees 4 knots. Visibility 40 kilometers. View 5,000 feet stratocumulus. Broken heights unknown. Temperature 20. Dew point 14. QNH 1019 hectopascals. 3009 inches. Advise you have information, Juliet. Nalita International Airport information, Juliet. 1030. ILS Yankee runway 16 left approach. Landing runway 16 left. Departure runway 16 right. Departure frequency 124.2. Taxiway Alpha 1 closed. Wind 190 degrees 4 knots. Visibility 40 kilometers. View 5,000 feet stratocumulus. Broken heights unknown. Temperature 20. Dew point 14.
QNH1019 hectopascals, 3009 inches. Advise you have information, Juliet. Nalitra International Airport information, Juliet. 1030. ILS Yankee runway 16 left approach. Landing runway 16 left. Departure runway 16 right. Departure frequency 124.2. Taxiway Alpha 1 closed. Wind 190 degrees 4 knots. Visibility 40 kilometers. View 5,000 feet stratocumulus. Broken heights unknown. Temperature 20. Dew point 14. QNH1019 hectopascals. 3009 inches. Advise you have information, Juliet. Nalitra International Airport information, Juliet. 1030. ILS Yankee runway 16 left approach. Landing runway 16 left. Departure runway 16 right. Departure frequency 124.2. Taxiway Alpha 1 closed. Wind 190 degrees 4 knots. Visibility 40 kilometers. View 5,000 feet stratocumulus. Broken heights unknown. Temperature 20. Dew point 14. QNH1019 hectopascals. 3009 inches. Advise you have information, Juliet. Nalitra International Airport information, Juliet. 1030. ILS Yankee runway 16 left approach. Landing runway 16 left. Departure runway 16 right. Departure frequency 124.2. Taxiway Alpha 1 closed. Wind 190 degrees 4 knots. Visibility 40 kilometers. View 5,000 feet stratocumulus. Broken heights unknown. Temperature 20. Dew point 14. QNH1019 hectopascals. 3009 inches. Advise you have information, Juliet. Nalitra International Airport information, Juliet. 1030. ILS Yankee runway 16 left approach. Landing runway 16 left. Departure runway 16 right. Departure frequency 124.2. Taxiway Alpha 1 closed. Wind 190 degrees 4 knots. Visibility 40 kilometers. View 5,000 feet stratocumulus. Broken heights unknown. Temperature 20. Dew point 14. QNH1019 hectopascals. 3009 inches. Advise you have information, Juliet. Nalitra International Airport information, Juliet. 1030. ILS Yankee runway 16 left approach. Landing runway 16 left. Departure runway 16 right. Departure frequency 124.2. Taxiway Alpha 1 closed. Wind 190 degrees 4 knots. Visibility 40 kilometers. View 5,000 feet stratocumulus. Broken heights unknown. Temperature 20. Dew point 14. QNH1019 hectopascals. 3009 inches. Advise you have information, Juliet. Nalitra International Airport information, Juliet. 1030. ILS Yankee runway 16 left approach. Landing runway 16 left. Departure runway 16 right. Departure frequency 124.2. Taxiway Alpha 1 closed. Wind 190 degrees 4 knots. Visibility 40 kilometers. View 5,000 feet stratocumulus. Broken heights unknown.
temperature 20, dew point 14, QNH 1019 hectopascals, tree 009 inches. Advise you have information, Juliet. Nalitra International Airport information, Juliet. 1030. ILS Yankee runway 16 left approach. Landing runway 16 left. Departure runway 16 right. Departure frequency 124.2. Taxiway Alpha 1 closed. Wind 190 degrees 4 knots. Visibility 40 kilometers. View 5,000 feet stratocumulus. Broken heights unknown. Temperature 20. Dew point 14. QNH 1019 hectopascals. Tree 009 inches. Advise you have information, Juliet. Nalitra International Airport information, Juliet. 1030. ILS Yankee runway 16 left approach. Landing runway 16 left. Departure runway 16 right. Departure frequency 124.2. Taxiway Alpha 1 closed. Wind 190 degrees 4 knots. Visibility 40 kilometers. View 5,000 feet stratocumulus. Broken heights unknown. Temperature 20. Dew point 14. QNH 1019 hectopascals. Tree 009 inches. Advise you have information, Juliet. Nalitra International Airport information, Juliet. 1030. ILS Yankee runway 16 left approach. Landing runway 16 left. Departure runway 16 right. Departure frequency 124.2. Taxiway Alpha 1 closed. Wind 190 degrees 4 knots. Visibility 40 kilometers. View 5,000 feet stratocumulus. Broken heights unknown. Temperature 20. Dew point 14. QNH 1019 hectopascals. Tree 009 inches. Advise you have information, Juliet. Nalitra International Airport information, Juliet. 1030. ILS Yankee runway 16 left approach. Landing runway 16 left. Departure runway 16 right. Departure frequency 124.2. Taxiway Alpha 1 closed. Wind 190 degrees 4 knots. Visibility 40 kilometers. View 5,000 feet stratocumulus. Broken heights unknown. Temperature 20. Dew point 14. QNH 1019 hectopascals. Tree 009 inches. Advise you have information, Juliet. Nalitra International Airport information, Juliet. 1030. ILS Yankee runway 16 left approach. Landing runway 16 left. Departure runway 16 right. Departure frequency 124.2. Taxiway Alpha 1 closed. Wind 190 degrees 4 knots. Visibility 40 kilometers. View 5,000 feet stratocumulus. Broken heights unknown. Temperature 20. Dew point 14. QNH 1019 hectopascals. Tree 009 inches. Advise you have information, Juliet. Nalitra International Airport information, Juliet. 1030. ILS Yankee runway 16 left approach. Landing runway 16 left. Departure runway 16 right. Departure frequency 124.2. Taxiway Alpha 1 closed. Wind 190 degrees 4 knots. Visibility 40 kilometers.
few 5,000 feet stratocumulus. Broken heights unknown. Temperature 20. Dew point 14. QNH 1019 hectopascals. Tree 009 inches. Advise you have information, Juliet. Nalitra International Airport information, Juliet. 1030. ILS Yankee runway 16 left approach. Landing runway 16 left. Departure runway 16 right. Departure frequency 124.2. Taxiway Alpha 1 closed. Wind 1900 degrees 4 knots. Visibility 40 kilometers. View 5,000 feet stratocumulus. Broken heights unknown. Temperature 20. Dew point 14. QNH 1019 hectopascals. Tree 009 inches. Advise you have information, Juliet. Nalitra International Airport information, Kilo. 1100. ILS Yankee runway 16 left approach. Landing runway 16 left. Departure runway 16 right. Departure frequency 124.2. Taxiway Alpha 1 closed. Wind 170 degrees 3 knots. Visibility 40 kilometers. Broken heights unknown. Temperature 18. Dew point 14. QNH 1019 hectopascals. Tree 010 inches. Advise you have information, Kilo. Nalitra International Airport information, Kilo. 1100. ILS Yankee runway 16 left approach. Landing runway 16 left. Departure runway 16 right. Departure frequency 124.2. Taxiway Alpha 1 closed. Wind 170 degrees 3 knots. Visibility 40 kilometers. Broken heights unknown. Temperature 18. Dew point 14. QNH 1019 hectopascals. Tree 010 inches. Advise you have information, Kilo. Nalitra International Airport information, Kilo. 1100. ILS Yankee runway 16 left approach. Landing runway 16 left. Departure runway 16 right. Departure frequency 124.2. Taxiway Alpha 1 closed. Wind 170 degrees 3 knots. Visibility 40 kilometers. Broken heights unknown. Temperature 18. Dew point 14. QNH 1019 hectopascals. 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Advise you have information, Kilo. Nalitra International Airport information, Kilo. 1100. ILS Yankee runway 16 left approach. Landing runway 16 left. Departure runway 16 right. Departure frequency 124.2. Taxiway Alpha 1 closed. Wind 170 degrees 3 knots. Visibility 40 kilometers. Broken heights unknown. Temperature 18. Dew point 14. QNH 1019 hectopascals. 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Advise you have information, Kilo. Nalitra International Airport information, Kilo. 1100. ILS Yankee runway 16 left approach. Landing runway 16 left. Departure runway 16 right. Departure frequency 124.2. Taxiway Alpha 1 closed. Wind 170 degrees 3 knots. Visibility 40 kilometers. Broken heights unknown. Temperature 18. Dew point 14. QNH 1019 hectopascals.
3010 inches. Advise you have information kilo. Nalitra International Airport information kilo. 1100. ILS Yankee runway 16 left approach. Landing runway 16 left. Departure runway 16 right. Departure frequency 124.2. Taxiway Alpha 1 closed. Wind 170 degrees 3 knots. Visibility 40 kilometers. Broken heights unknown. Temperature 18. Dew point 14. QNH 1019 or hectopascals. 3010 inches. Advise you have information kilo. Nalitra International Airport information kilo. 1100. ILS Yankee runway 16 left approach. Landing runway 16 left. Departure runway 16 right. Departure frequency 124.2. Taxiway Alpha 1 closed. Wind 170 degrees 3 knots. Visibility 40 kilometers. Broken heights unknown. Temperature 18. Dew point 14. QNH 1019 or hectopascals. 3010 inches. Advise you have information kilo. Nalitra International Airport information kilo. 1100. ILS Yankee runway 16 left approach. Landing runway 16 left. Departure runway 16 right. Departure frequency 124.2. Taxiway Alpha 1 closed. Wind 170 degrees 3 knots. Visibility 40 kilometers. Broken heights unknown. Temperature 18. Dew point 14. QNH 1019 or hectopascals. 3010 inches. Advise you have information kilo. Nalitra International Airport information kilo. 1100. ILS Yankee runway 16 left approach. Landing runway 16 left. Departure runway 16 right. Departure frequency 124.2. Taxiway Alpha 1 closed. Wind 170 degrees 3 knots. Visibility 40 kilometers. Broken heights unknown. Temperature 18. Dew point 14. QNH 1019 or hectopascals. 3010 inches. Advise you have information kilo. Nalitra International Airport information kilo. 1100. ILS Yankee runway 16 left approach. Landing runway 16 left. Departure runway 16 right. Departure frequency 124.2. Taxiway Alpha 1 closed. Wind 170 degrees 3 knots. Visibility 40 kilometers. Broken heights unknown. Temperature 18. Dew point 14. QNH 1019 or hectopascals. 3010 inches. Advise you have information kilo. Nalitra International Airport information kilo. 1100. ILS Yankee runway 16 left approach. Landing runway 16 left. Departure runway 16 right. Departure frequency 124.2. Taxiway Alpha 1 closed. Wind 170 degrees 3 knots. Visibility 40 kilometers. Broken heights unknown. Temperature 18. Dew point 14. QNH 1019 or hectopascals. 3010 inches. Advise you have information kilo. Nalitra International Airport information kilo. 1100. ILS Yankee runway 16 left approach.
Landing runway 16 left. Departure runway 16 right. Departure frequency 14.2. Taxiway Alpha 14. Wind 170 degrees 3 knots. Visibility 40 kilometers. Broken heights unknown. Temperature 2.14. 0.19 hectopascals. Tree 010 inches. Advise you have information kilo. Nalita International Airport information kilo. 1100. ILS Yankee runway 16 left approach. Landing runway 16 left. Departure runway 16 right. Departure frequency 124.2. Taxiway Alpha 1 closed. Wind 170 degrees 3 knots. Visibility 40 kilometers. Broken heights unknown. Temperature 18. Dew point 14. QNH 1019 hectopascals. Tree 010 inches. Advise you have information kilo. Nalita International Airport information kilo. 1100. ILS Yankee runway 16 left approach. Landing runway 16 left. Departure runway 16 right. Departure frequency 124.2. Taxiway Alpha 1 closed. Wind 170 degrees 3 knots. Visibility 40 kilometers. Broken heights unknown. Temperature 18. Dew point 14. QNH 1019 hectopascals. Tree 010 inches. Advise you have information kilo. Nalita International Airport information kilo. 1100. ILS Yankee runway 16 left approach. Landing runway 16 left. Departure runway 16 right. Departure frequency 124.2. Taxiway Alpha 1 closed. Wind 170 degrees 3 knots. Visibility 40 kilometers. Broken heights unknown. Temperature 18. Dew point 14. QNH 1019 hectopascals. Tree 010 inches. Advise you have information kilo. Nalita International Airport information kilo. 1100. ILS Yankee runway 16 left approach. Landing runway 16 left. Departure runway 16 right. Departure frequency 124.2. Taxiway Alpha 1 closed. Wind 170 degrees 3 knots. Visibility 40 kilometers. Broken heights unknown. Temperature 18. Dew point 14. QNH 1019 hectopascals. Tree 010 inches. Advise you have information kilo. Nalita International Airport information kilo. 1100. ILS Yankee runway 16 left approach. Landing runway 16 left. Departure runway 16 right. Departure frequency 124.2. Taxiway Alpha 1 closed. Wind 170 degrees 3 knots. Visibility 40 kilometers. Broken heights unknown. Temperature 18. Dew point 14. QNH 1019 hectopascals. Tree 010 inches. Advise you have information kilo. Nalita International Airport information kilo. 1100. ILS Yankee runway 16 left approach. Landing runway 16 left. Departure runway 16 right. Departure frequency 124.2. Taxiway Alpha 1 closed. Wind 170 degrees 3 knots.
Visibility 40 kilometers. Broken heights unknown. Temperature 18. 2.14. CNH1019 hectopascals. 3010 inches. Advise you have information kilo. Nalita International Airport information kilo. 1100. ILS Yankee runway 16 left approach. Landing runway 16 left. Departure runway 16 right. Departure frequency 124.2. Taxiway Alpha 1 closed. Wind 170 degrees 3 knots. Visibility 40 kilometers. Broken heights unknown. Temperature 18. 2.14. QNH1019 hectopascals. 3010 inches. Advise you have information kilo. Nalita International Airport information kilo. 1100. ILS Yankee runway 16 left approach. Landing runway 16 left. Departure runway 16 right. Departure frequency 124.2. Taxiway Alpha 1 closed. Wind 170 degrees 3 knots. Visibility 40 kilometers. Broken heights unknown. Temperature 18. 2.14. QNH1019 hectopascals. 3010 inches. Advise you have information kilo. Nalita International Airport information kilo. 1100. ILS Yankee runway 16 left approach. Landing runway 16 left. Departure runway 16 right. Departure frequency 124.2. Taxiway Alpha 1 closed. Wind 170 degrees 3 knots. Visibility 40 kilometers. Broken heights unknown. Temperature 18. 2.14. QNH1019 hectopascals. 3010 inches. Advise you have information kilo. Nalita International Airport information kilo. 1100. ILS Yankee runway 16 left approach. Landing runway 16 left. Departure runway 16 right. Departure frequency 124.2. Taxiway Alpha 1 closed. Wind 170 degrees 3 knots. Visibility 40 kilometers. Broken heights unknown. Temperature 18. 2.14. QNH1019 hectopascals. 3010 inches. Advise you have information kilo. Nalita International Airport information kilo. 1100. ILS Yankee runway 16 left approach. Landing runway 16 left. Departure runway 16 right. Departure frequency 124.2. Taxiway Alpha 1 closed. Wind 170 degrees 3 knots. Visibility 40 kilometers. Broken heights unknown. Temperature 18. 2.14. QNH1019 hectopascals. 3010 inches. Advise you have information kilo. Nalita International Airport information kilo. 1100. ILS Yankee runway 16 left approach. Landing runway 16 left. Departure runway 16 right. Departure frequency 124.2. Taxiway Alpha 1 closed. Wind 170 degrees 3 knots. Visibility 40 kilometers. Broken heights unknown. Temperature 18. 2.14. QNH1019 hectopascals. 3010 inches. Advise you have information kilo.
Nalita International Airport information below. 1100. ILS Yankee runway 16 left approach. Landing runway 16 left. Departure runway 16 right. Departure frequency 124.2. Taxiway Alpha 1 closed. Wind 170 degrees 3 knots. Visibility 40 kilometers. Broken heights unknown. Temperature 18. Dew point 14. QNH 1019 hectopascals. Tree 010 inches. Advise you have information kilo. Nalita International Airport information kilo. 1100. ILS Yankee runway 16 left approach. Landing runway 16 left. Departure runway 16 right. Departure frequency 124.2. Taxiway Alpha 1 closed. Wind 170 degrees 3 knots. Visibility 40 kilometers. Broken heights unknown. Temperature 18. Dew point 14. QNH 1019 hectopascals. Tree 010 inches. Advise you have information kilo. Nalita International Airport information kilo. 1100. ILS Yankee runway 16 left approach. Landing runway 16 left. Departure runway 16 right. Departure frequency 124.2. Taxiway Alpha 1 closed. Wind 170 degrees 3 knots. Visibility 40 kilometers. Broken heights unknown. Temperature 18. Dew point 14. QNH 1019 hectopascals. Tree 010 inches. Advise you have information kilo. Nalita International Airport information kilo. 1100. ILS Yankee runway 16 left approach. Landing runway 16 left. Departure runway 16 right. Departure frequency 124.2. Taxiway Alpha 1 closed. Wind 170 degrees 3 knots. Visibility 40 kilometers. Broken heights unknown. Temperature 18. Dew point 14. QNH 1019 hectopascals. Tree 010 inches. Advise you have information kilo. Nalita International Airport information kilo. 1100. ILS Yankee runway 16 left approach. Landing runway 16 left. Departure runway 16 right. Departure frequency 124.2. Taxiway Alpha 1 closed. Wind 170 degrees 3 knots. Visibility 40 kilometers. Broken heights unknown. Temperature 18. Dew point 14. QNH 1019 hectopascals. Tree 010 inches. Advise you have information kilo. Nalita International Airport information kilo. 1100. ILS Yankee runway 16 left approach. Landing runway 16 left. Departure runway 16 right. Departure frequency 124.2. Taxiway Alpha 1 closed. Wind 170 degrees 3 knots. Visibility 40 kilometers. Broken heights unknown. Temperature 18. Dew point 14. QNH 1019 hectopascals. Tree 010 inches. Advise you have information kilo. Nalita International Airport information kilo. 1100. ILS Yankee runway 16 left approach. Landing runway 16 left. Departure runway 16 right.
Departure frequency 124.2. Taxiway Alpha 1 closed. Wind 170 degrees tree knots. Visibility 40 kilometers. Broken heights unknown. Temperature 18. Dew point 14. QNH 1019 hectopascals. Tree 010 inches. Advise you have information kilo. Nalitra International Airport information kilo. 1100. ILS Yankee runway 16 left approach. Landing runway 16 left. Departure runway 16 right. Departure frequency 124.2. Taxiway Alpha 1 closed. Wind 170 degrees tree knots. Visibility 40 kilometers. Broken heights unknown. Temperature 18. Dew point 14. QNH 1019 hectopascals. Tree 010 inches. Advise you have information kilo. Nalitra International Airport information kilo. 1100. ILS Yankee runway 16 left approach. Landing runway 16 left. Departure runway 16 right. Departure frequency 124.2. Taxiway Alpha 1 closed. Wind 170 degrees tree knots. Visibility 40 kilometers. Broken heights unknown. Temperature 18. Dew point 14. QNH 1019 hectopascals. Tree 010 inches. Advise you have information kilo. Nalitra International Airport information kilo. 1100. ILS Yankee runway 16 left approach. Landing runway 16 left. Departure runway 16 right. Departure frequency 124.2. Taxiway Alpha 1 closed. Wind 170 degrees tree knots. Visibility 40 kilometers. Broken heights unknown. Temperature 18. Dew point 14. QNH 1019 hectopascals. Tree 010 inches. Advise you have information kilo. Nalitra International Airport information kilo. 1100. ILS Yankee runway 16 left approach. Landing runway 16 left. Departure runway 16 right. Departure frequency 124.2. Taxiway Alpha 1 closed. Wind 170 degrees tree knots. Visibility 40 kilometers. Broken heights unknown. Temperature 18. Dew point 14. QNH 1019 hectopascals. Tree 010 inches. Advise you have information kilo. Nalitra International Airport information kilo. 1100. ILS Yankee runway 16 left approach. Landing runway 16 left. Departure runway 16 right. Departure frequency 124.2. Taxiway Alpha 1 closed. Wind 170 degrees tree knots. Visibility 40 kilometers. Broken heights unknown. Temperature 18. Dew point 14. QNH 1019 hectopascals. Tree 010 inches. Advise you have information kilo. Nalitra International Airport information kilo. 1100. ILS Yankee runway 16 left approach. Landing runway 16 left. Departure runway 16 right. Departure frequency 124.2. Taxiway Alpha 1 closed. Wind 170 degrees tree knots. Visibility 40 kilometers. Broken heights unknown. Temperature 18. Dew point 14.
H1019 or

unknown. Temperature 18. Dew point 14. QNH 1019 or hectopascals. Tree 010 inches. Advise you have information kilo. Nalita International Airport information kilo. 1100. ILS Yankee runway 16 left approach. Landing runway 16 left. Departure runway 16 right. Departure frequency 124.2. Taxiway Alpha 1 closed. Wind 170 degrees 3 knots. Visibility 40 kilometers. Broken heights unknown. Temperature 18. Dew point 14. QNH 1019 or hectopascals. Tree 010 inches. Advise you have information kilo. Nalita International Airport information Lima. 1130. ILS Yankee runway 16 left approach. Landing runway 16 left. Departure runway 16 right. Departure frequency 124.2. Taxiway Alpha 1 closed. Wind 180 degrees 3 knots. Visibility 40 kilometers. Broken heights unknown. Temperature 18. Dew point 14. QNH 1019 or hectopascals. Tree 010 inches. Advise you have information Lima. Nalita International Airport information Lima. 1130. ILS Yankee runway 16 left approach. Landing runway 16 left. Departure runway 16 right. Departure frequency 124.2. Taxiway Alpha 1 closed. Wind 180 degrees 3 knots. Visibility 40 kilometers. Broken heights unknown. Temperature 18. Dew point 14. QNH 1019 or hectopascals. Tree 010 inches. Advise you have information Lima. Nalita International Airport information Lima. 1130. ILS Yankee runway 16 left approach. Landing runway 16 left. Departure runway 16 right. Departure frequency 124.2. Taxiway Alpha 1 closed. Wind 180 degrees 3 knots. Visibility 40 kilometers. Broken heights unknown. Temperature 18. Dew point 14. QNH 1019 or hectopascals. Tree 010 inches. Advise you have information Lima. Nalita International Airport information Lima. 1130. ILS Yankee runway 16 left approach. Landing runway 16 left. Departure runway 16 right. Departure frequency 124.2. Taxiway Alpha 1 closed. Wind 180 degrees 3 knots. Visibility 40 kilometers. Broken heights unknown. Temperature 18. Dew point 14. QNH 1019 or hectopascals. Tree 010 inches. Advise you have information Lima. Nalita International Airport information Lima. 1130. ILS Yankee runway 16 left approach. Landing runway 16 left. Departure runway 16 right. Departure frequency 124.2. Taxiway Alpha 1 closed. Wind 180 degrees 3 knots. Visibility 40 kilometers. Broken heights unknown. Temperature 18. Dew point 14. QNH 1019 or hectopascals. Tree 010 inches. Advise you have information Lima. Nalita International Airport information Lima.

1130. ILS Yankee runway 16 left approach. Landing runway 16 left. Departure runway 16 right. Departure frequency 124.2. Taxiway Alpha 1 closed. Wind 180 degrees 3 knots. Visibility 40 kilometers. Broken heights unknown. Temperature 18. Dew point 14. QNH 1019 hectopascals. Tree 010 inches. Advise you have information Lima. Nalitra International Airport information Lima. 1130. ILS Yankee runway 16 left approach. Landing runway 16 left. Departure runway 16 right. Departure frequency 124.2. Taxiway Alpha 1 closed. Wind 180 degrees 3 knots. Visibility 40 kilometers. Broken heights unknown. Temperature 18. Dew point 14. QNH 1019 hectopascals. Tree 010 inches. Advise you have information Lima. Nalitra International Airport information Lima. 1130. ILS Yankee runway 16 left approach. Landing runway 16 left. Departure runway 16 right. Departure frequency 124.2. Taxiway Alpha 1 closed. Wind 180 degrees 3 knots. Visibility 40 kilometers. Broken heights unknown. Temperature 18. Dew point 14. QNH 1019 hectopascals. Tree 010 inches. Advise you have information Lima. Nalitra International Airport information Lima. 1130. ILS Yankee runway 16 left approach. Landing runway 16 left. Departure runway 16 right. Departure frequency 124.2. Taxiway Alpha 1 closed. Wind 180 degrees 3 knots. Visibility 40 kilometers. Broken heights unknown. Temperature 18. Dew point 14. QNH 1019 hectopascals. Tree 010 inches. Advise you have information Lima. Nalitra International Airport information Lima. 1130. ILS Yankee runway 16 left approach. Landing runway 16 left. Departure runway 16 right. Departure frequency 124.2. Taxiway Alpha 1 closed. Wind 180 degrees 3 knots. Visibility 40 kilometers. Broken heights unknown. Temperature 18. Dew point 14. QNH 1019 hectopascals. Tree 010 inches. Advise you have information Lima. Nalitra International Airport information Lima. 1130. ILS Yankee runway 16 left approach. Landing runway 16 left. Departure runway 16 right. Departure frequency 124.2. Taxiway Alpha 1 closed. Wind 180 degrees 3 knots. Visibility 40 kilometers. Broken heights unknown. Temperature 18. Dew point 14. QNH 1019 hectopascals. Tree 010 inches. Advise you have information Lima. Nalitra International Airport information Lima. 1130. ILS Yankee runway 16 left approach. Landing runway 16 left. Departure runway 16 right. Departure frequency 124.2. Taxiway Alpha 1 closed.
Wind 180 degrees 3 knots. Visibility 40 kilometers. Broken heights unknown. Temperature 18. Dew point 14. QNH 1019 hectopascals. Tree 010 inches. Advise you have information Lima. Nalitra International Airport information Lima. 1130. ILS Yankee runway 16 left approach. Landing runway 16 left. Departure runway 16 right. Departure frequency 124.2. Taxiway Alpha 1 closed. Wind 180 degrees 3 knots. Visibility 40 kilometers. Broken heights unknown. Temperature 18. Dew point 14. QNH 1019 hectopascals. Tree 010 inches. Advise you have information Lima. Nalitra International Airport information Lima. 1130. ILS Yankee runway 16 left approach. Landing runway 16 left. Departure runway 16 right. Departure frequency 124.2. Taxiway Alpha 1 closed. Wind 180 degrees 3 knots. Visibility 40 kilometers. Broken heights unknown. Temperature 18. Dew point 14. QNH 1019 hectopascals. Tree 010 inches. Advise you have information Lima. Nalitra International Airport information Lima. 1130. ILS Yankee runway 16 left approach. Landing runway 16 left. Departure runway 16 right. Departure frequency 124.2. Taxiway Alpha 1 closed. Wind 180 degrees 3 knots. Visibility 40 kilometers. Broken heights unknown. Temperature 18. Dew point 14. QNH 1019 hectopascals. Tree 010 inches. Advise you have information Lima. Nalitra International Airport information Lima. 1130. ILS Yankee runway 16 left approach. Landing runway 16 left. Departure runway 16 right. Departure frequency 124.2. Taxiway Alpha 1 closed. Wind 180 degrees 3 knots. Visibility 40 kilometers. Broken heights unknown. Temperature 18. Dew point 14. QNH 1019 hectopascals. Tree 010 inches. Advise you have information Lima. Nalitra International Airport information Lima. 1130. ILS Yankee runway 16 left approach. Landing runway 16 left. Departure runway 16 right. Departure frequency 124.2. Taxiway Alpha 1 closed. Wind 180 degrees 3 knots. Visibility 40 kilometers. Broken heights unknown. Temperature 18. Dew point 14. QNH 1019 hectopascals. Tree 010 inches. Advise you have information Lima. Nalitra International Airport information Lima. 1130. ILS Yankee runway 16 left approach. Landing runway 16 left. Departure runway 16 right. Departure frequency 124.2. Taxiway Alpha 1 closed. Wind 180 degrees 3 knots. Visibility 40 kilometers. Broken heights unknown. Temperature 18. Dew point 14. QNH 1019 hectopascals. Tree 010 inches. Advise you have information Lima.
Nalita International Airport Information Lima 1130 ILS Yankee Runway 16 left approach Landing Runway 16 left Departure Runway 16 right Departure Frequency 124.2 Taxiway Alpha 1 closed Wind 180 degrees tree knots Visibility 40 kilometers Broken heights unknown Temperature 18 Dew point 14 QNH 1019 hectopascals 3010 inches Advising at Information Lima Nalita International Airport Information Lima 1130 ILS Yankee Runway 16 left approach Landing Runway 16 left Departure Runway 16 right Departure Frequency 124.2 Taxiway Alpha 1 closed Wind 180 degrees tree knots Visibility 40 kilometers Broken heights unknown Temperature 18 Dew point 14 QNH 1019 hectopascals 3010 inches Advise you have information Lima Nalita International Airport Information Lima 1130 ILS Yankee Runway 16 left approach Landing Runway 16 left Departure Runway 16 right Departure Frequency 124.2 Taxiway Alpha 1 closed Wind 180 degrees tree knots Visibility 40 kilometers Broken heights unknown Temperature 18 Dew point 14 QNH 1019 hectopascals 3010 inches Advise you have information Lima Nalita International Airport Information Lima 1130 ILS Yankee Runway 16 left approach Landing Runway 16 left Departure Runway 16 right Departure Frequency 124.2 Taxiway Alpha 1 closed Wind 180 degrees tree knots Visibility 40 kilometers Broken heights unknown Temperature 18 Dew point 14 QNH 1019 hectopascals 3010 inches Advise you have information Lima Nalita International Airport Information Lima 1130 ILS Yankee Runway 16 left approach Landing Runway 16 left Departure Runway 16 right Departure Frequency 124.2 Taxiway Alpha 1 closed Wind 180 degrees tree knots Visibility 40 kilometers Broken heights unknown Temperature 18 Dew point 14 QNH 1019 hectopascals 3010 inches Advise you have information Lima Nalita International Airport Information Lima 1130 ILS Yankee Runway 16 left approach Landing Runway 16 left Departure Runway 16 right Departure Frequency 124.2 Taxiway Alpha 1 closed Wind 180 degrees tree knots Visibility 40 kilometers Broken heights unknown Temperature 18 Dew point 14 QNH 1019 hectopascals 3010 inches Advise you have information Lima Nalita International Airport Information Lima 1130 ILS Yankee Runway 16 left approach Landing Runway 16 left Departure Runway 16 right Departure Frequency 124.2
Taxiway Alpha 1 closed. Wind 180 degrees 3 knots. Visibility 40 kilometers. Broken heights unknown. Temperature 18. Dew point 14. QNH 1019 hectopascals. Tree 010 inches. Advise you have information Lima. Nalitra International Airport information Lima. 1130. ILS Yankee runway 16 left approach. Landing runway 16 left. Departure runway 16 right. Departure frequency 124.2. Taxiway Alpha 1 closed. Wind 180 degrees 3 knots. Visibility 40 kilometers. Broken heights unknown. Temperature 18. Dew point 14. QNH 1019 hectopascals. Tree 010 inches. Advise you have information Lima. Nalitra International Airport information Lima. 1130. ILS Yankee runway 16 left approach. Landing runway 16 left. Departure runway 16 right. Departure frequency 124.2. Taxiway Alpha 1 closed. Wind 180 degrees 3 knots. Visibility 40 kilometers. Broken heights unknown. Temperature 18. Dew point 14. QNH 1019 hectopascals. Tree 010 inches. Advise you have information Lima. Nalitra International Airport information Lima. 1130. ILS Yankee runway 16 left approach. Landing runway 16 left. Departure runway 16 right. Departure frequency 124.2. Taxiway Alpha 1 closed. Wind 180 degrees 3 knots. Visibility 40 kilometers. Broken heights unknown. Temperature 18. Dew point 14. QNH 1019 hectopascals. Tree 010 inches. Advise you have information Lima. Nalitra International Airport information Lima. 1130. ILS Yankee runway 16 left approach. Landing runway 16 left. Departure runway 16 right. Departure frequency 124.2. Taxiway Alpha 1 closed. Wind 180 degrees 3 knots. Visibility 40 kilometers. Broken heights unknown. Temperature 18. Dew point 14. QNH 1019 hectopascals. Tree 010 inches. Advise you have information Lima. Nalitra International Airport information Lima. 1130. ILS Yankee runway 16 left approach. Landing runway 16 left. Departure runway 16 right. Departure frequency 124.2. Taxiway Alpha 1 closed. Wind 180 degrees 3 knots. Visibility 40 kilometers. Broken heights unknown. Temperature 18. Dew point 14. QNH 1019 hectopascals. Tree 010 inches. Advise you have information Lima. Nalitra International Airport information Lima. 1130. ILS Yankee runway 16 left approach. Landing runway 16 left. Departure runway 16 right. Departure frequency 124.2. Taxiway Alpha 1 closed. Wind 180 degrees 3 knots. Visibility 40 kilometers. Broken heights unknown. Temperature 18. Dew point 14. QNH 1019 hectopascals. Tree 010 inches.
advise you have information Lima. Nalita International Airport information Lima. 1130. ILS Yankee runway 16 left approach. Landing runway 16 left. Departure runway 16 right. Departure frequency 124.2. Taxiway Alpha 1 closed. Wind 180 degrees 3 knots. Visibility 40 kilometers. Broken heights unknown. Temperature 18. Dew point 14. QNH 1019 hectopascals. Tree 010 inches. Advise you have information Lima. Nalita International Airport information Lima. 1130. ILS Yankee runway 16 left approach. Landing runway 16 left. Departure runway 16 right. Departure frequency 124.2. Taxiway Alpha 1 closed. Wind 180 degrees 3 knots. Visibility 40 kilometers. Broken heights unknown. Temperature 18. Dew point 14. QNH 1019 hectopascals. Tree 010 inches. Advise you have information Lima. Nalita International Airport information Lima. 1130. ILS Yankee runway 16 left approach. Landing runway 16 left. Departure runway 16 right. Departure frequency 124.2. Taxiway Alpha 1 closed. Wind 180 degrees 3 knots. Visibility 40 kilometers. Broken heights unknown. Temperature 18. Dew point 14. QNH 1019 hectopascals. Tree 010 inches. Advise you have information Lima. Nalita International Airport information Lima. 1130. ILS Yankee runway 16 left approach. Landing runway 16 left. Departure runway 16 right. Departure frequency 124.2. Taxiway Alpha 1 closed. Wind 180 degrees 3 knots. Visibility 40 kilometers. Broken heights unknown. Temperature 18. Dew point 14. QNH 1019 hectopascals. Tree 010 inches. Advise you have information Lima. Nalita International Airport information Lima. 1130. ILS Yankee runway 16 left approach. Landing runway 16 left. Departure runway 16 right. Departure frequency 124.2. Taxiway Alpha 1 closed. Wind 180 degrees 3 knots. Visibility 40 kilometers. Broken heights unknown. Temperature 18. Dew point 14. QNH 1019 hectopascals. Tree 010 inches. Advise you have information Lima. Nalita International Airport information Lima. 1130. ILS Yankee runway 16 left approach. Landing runway 16 left. Departure runway 16 right. Departure frequency 124.2. Taxiway Alpha 1 closed. Wind 180 degrees 3 knots. Visibility 40 kilometers. Broken heights unknown. Temperature 18. Dew point 14. QNH 1019 hectopascals. Tree 010 inches. Advise you have information Lima. Nalita International Airport information Lima. 1130. ILS Yankee runway 16 left approach. Landing runway 16 left. Departure runway 16 right.
departure frequency 124.2. Taxiway Alpha 1 closed. Wind 180 degrees tree knots. Visibility 40 kilometers. Broken ice unknown. Temperature 18. Dew point 14. QNH 10190 hectopascals. Tree 010 inches. Advise you have information Lima. Na Litra International Airport information Mike. 1200. ILS Yankee runway 16 left approach. Landing runway 16 left. Departure runway 16 right. Departure frequency 124.2. Taxiway Alpha 1 closed. Wind 200 degrees tree knots. Visibility 40 kilometers. Broken heights unknown. Temperature 18. Dew point 14. QNH 1019 hectopascals. Tree 011 inches. Advise you have information Mike. Na Litra International Airport information Mike. 1200. ILS Yankee runway 16 left approach. Landing runway 16 left. Departure runway 16 right. Departure frequency 124.2. Taxiway Alpha 1 closed. Wind 200 degrees tree knots. Visibility 40 kilometers. Broken heights unknown. Temperature 18. Dew point 14. QNH 1019 hectopascals. Tree 011 inches. Advise you have information Mike. Na Litra International Airport information Mike. 1200. ILS Yankee runway 16 left approach. Landing runway 16 left. Departure runway 16 right. Departure frequency 124.2. Taxiway Alpha 1 closed. Wind 200 degrees tree knots. Visibility 40 kilometers. Broken heights unknown. Temperature 18. Dew point 14. QNH 1019 hectopascals. Tree 011 inches. Advise you have information Mike. Na Litra International Airport information Mike. 1200. ILS Yankee runway 16 left approach. Landing runway 16 left. Departure runway 16 right. Departure frequency 124.2. Taxiway Alpha 1 closed. Wind 200 degrees tree knots. Visibility 40 kilometers. Broken heights unknown. Temperature 18. Dew point 14. QNH 1019 hectopascals. Tree 011 inches. Advise you have information Mike. Na Litra International Airport information Mike. 1200. ILS Yankee runway 16 left approach. Landing runway 16 left. Departure runway 16 right. Departure frequency 124.2. Taxiway Alpha 1 closed. Wind 200 degrees tree knots. Visibility 40 kilometers. Broken heights unknown. Temperature 18. Dew point 14. QNH 1019 tree 011 inches. Advise you have information Mike. Na Litra International Airport information Mike. 1200. ILS Yankee runway 16 left approach. Landing runway 16 left. Departure runway 16 right. Departure frequency 124.2. Taxiway Alpha 1 closed. Wind 200 degrees tree knots. Visibility 40 kilometers. Broken heights unknown. Temperature 18.
2.14, QNH1019 hectopascals, tree 011 inches. Advise you have information mic. Now Litra International Airport information mic. 1200. ILS Yankee runway 16 left approach. Landing runway 16 left. Departure runway 16 right. Departure frequency 124.2. Taxiway Alpha 1 closed. Wind 200 degrees 3 knots. Visibility 40 kilometers. Broken heights unknown. Temperature 18. Dew point 14. QNH1019 hectopascals. Tree 011 inches. Advise you have information mic. Now Litra International Airport information mic. 1200. ILS Yankee runway 16 left approach. Landing runway 16 left. Departure runway 16 right. Departure frequency 124.2. Taxiway Alpha 1 closed. Wind 200 degrees 3 knots. Visibility 40 kilometers. Broken heights unknown. Temperature 18. Dew point 14. QNH1019 hectopascals. Tree 011 inches. Advise you have information mic. Now Litra International Airport information mic. 1200. ILS Yankee runway 16 left approach. Landing runway 16 left. Departure runway 16 right. Departure frequency 124.2. Taxiway Alpha 1 closed. Wind 200 degrees 3 knots. Visibility 40 kilometers. Broken heights unknown. Temperature 18. Dew point 14. QNH1019 hectopascals. Tree 011 inches. Advise you have information mic. Now Litra International Airport information mic. 1200. ILS Yankee runway 16 left approach. Landing runway 16 left. Departure runway 16 right. Departure frequency 124.2. Taxiway Alpha 1 closed. Wind 200 degrees 3 knots. Visibility 40 kilometers. Broken heights unknown. Temperature 18. Dew point 14. QNH1019 hectopascals. Tree 011 inches. Advise you have information mic. Now Litra International Airport information mic. 1200. ILS Yankee runway 16 left approach. Landing runway 16 left. Departure runway 16 right. Departure frequency 124.2. Taxiway Alpha 1 closed. Wind 200 degrees 3 knots. Visibility 40 kilometers. Broken heights unknown. Temperature 18. Dew point 14. QNH1019 hectopascals. Tree 011 inches. Advise you have information mic. Now Litra International Airport information mic. 1200. ILS Yankee runway 16 left approach. Landing runway 16 left. Departure runway 16 right. Departure frequency 124.2. Taxiway Alpha 1 closed. Wind 200 degrees 3 knots. Visibility 40 kilometers. Broken heights unknown. Temperature 18. Dew point 14. QNH1019. Tree 011 inches. Advise you have information mic. Now Litra International Airport information mic. 1200.
ILS Yankee runway 16 left approach. Landing runway 16 left. Departure runway 16 right. Departure frequency 124.2. Taxiway Alpha 1 closed. Wind 200 degrees 3 knots. Visibility 40 kilometers. Broken heights unknown. Temperature 18. Dew point 14. QNH 1019 hectopascals. Tree 011 inches. Advise you have information mic. Nalitra International Airport information mic. 1200. ILS Yankee runway 16 left approach. Landing runway 16 left. Departure runway 16 right. Departure frequency 124.2. Taxiway Alpha 1 closed. Wind 200 degrees 3 knots. Visibility 40 kilometers. Broken heights unknown. Temperature 18. Dew point 14. QNH 1019 hectopascals. Tree 011 inches. Advise you have information mic. Nalitra International Airport information mic. 1200. ILS Yankee runway 16 left approach. Landing runway 16 left. Departure runway 16 right. Departure frequency 124.2. Taxiway Alpha 1 closed. Wind 200 degrees 3 knots. Visibility 40 kilometers. Broken heights unknown. Temperature 18. Dew point 14. QNH 1019 hectopascals. Tree 011 inches. Advise you have information mic. Nalitra International Airport information mic. 1200. ILS Yankee runway 16 left approach. Landing runway 16 left. Departure runway 16 right. Departure frequency 124.2. Taxiway Alpha 1 closed. Wind 200 degrees 3 knots. Visibility 40 kilometers. Broken heights unknown. Temperature 18. Dew point 14. QNH 1019 hectopascals. Tree 011 inches. Advise you have information mic. Nalitra International Airport information mic. 1200. ILS Yankee runway 16 left approach. Landing runway 16 left. Departure runway 16 right. Departure frequency 124.2. Taxiway Alpha 1 closed. Wind 200 degrees 3 knots. Visibility 40 kilometers. Broken heights unknown. Temperature 18. Dew point 14. QNH 1019 hectopascals. Tree 011 inches. Advise you have information mic. Nalitra International Airport information mic. 1200. ILS Yankee runway 16 left approach. Landing runway 16 left. Departure runway 16 right. Departure frequency 124.2. Taxiway Alpha 1 closed. Wind 200 degrees 3 knots. Visibility 40 kilometers. Broken heights unknown. Temperature 18. Dew point 14. QNH 1019 hectopascals. Tree 011 inches. Advise you have information mic. Nalitra International Airport information mic. 1200. ILS Yankee runway 16 left approach. Landing runway 16 left. Departure runway 16 right. Departure frequency 124.2. Taxiway Alpha 1 closed.
Wind 200 degrees 3 knots. Visibility 40 kilometers. Broken heights unknown. Temperature 18. Dew point 14. QNH 1019 hectopascals. Tree 011 inches. Advise you have information mic. Nalitra International Airport information mic. 1200. ILS Yankee runway 16 left approach. Landing runway 16 left. Departure runway 16 right. Departure frequency 124.2. Taxiway Alpha 1 closed. Wind 200 degrees 3 knots. Visibility 40 kilometers. Broken heights unknown. Temperature 18. Dew point 14. QNH 1019 hectopascals. Tree 011 inches. Advise you have information mic. Nalitra International Airport information mic. 1200. ILS Yankee runway 16 left approach. Landing runway 16 left. Departure runway 16 right. Departure frequency 124.2. Taxiway Alpha 1 closed. Wind 200 degrees 3 knots. Visibility 40 kilometers. Broken heights unknown. Temperature 18. Dew point 14. QNH 1019 hectopascals. Tree 011 inches. Advise you have information mic. Nalitra International Airport information mic. 1200. ILS Yankee runway 16 left approach. Landing runway 16 left. Departure runway 16 right. Departure frequency 124.2. Taxiway Alpha 1 closed. Wind 200 degrees 3 knots. Visibility 40 kilometers. Broken heights unknown. Temperature 18. Dew point 14. QNH 1019 hectopascals. Tree 011 inches. Advise you have information mic. Nalitra International Airport information mic. 1200. ILS Yankee runway 16 left approach. Landing runway 16 left. Departure runway 16 right. Departure frequency 124.2. Taxiway Alpha 1 closed. Wind 200 degrees 3 knots. Visibility 40 kilometers. Broken heights unknown. Temperature 18. Dew point 14. QNH 1019 hectopascals. Tree 011 inches. Advise you have information mic. Nalitra International Airport information mic. 1200. ILS Yankee runway 16 left approach. Landing runway 16 left. Departure runway 16 right. Departure frequency 124.2. Taxiway Alpha 1 closed. Wind 200 degrees 3 knots. Visibility 40 kilometers. Broken heights unknown. Temperature 18. Dew point 14. QNH 1019 hectopascals. Tree 011 inches. Advise you have information mic. Nalitra International Airport information mic. 1200. ILS Yankee runway 16 left approach. Landing runway 16 left. Departure runway 16 right. Departure frequency 124.2. Taxiway Alpha 1 closed. Wind 200 degrees 3 knots. Visibility 40 kilometers. Broken heights unknown. Temperature 18. Dew point 14. QNH 1019 hectopascals. Tree 011 inches.
Advise you have information mic. Nalitra International Airport information mic. 1200. ILS Yankee runway 16 left approach. Landing runway 16 left. Departure runway 16 right. Departure frequency 124.2. Taxiway Alpha 1 closed. Wind 200 degrees 3 knots. Visibility 40 kilometers. Broken heights unknown. Temperature 18. Dew point 14. QNH 1019 hectopascals. Tree 011 inches. Advise you have information mic. Nalitra International Airport information mic. 1200. ILS Yankee runway 16 left approach. Landing runway 16 left. Departure runway 16 right. Departure frequency 124.2. Taxiway Alpha 1 closed. Wind 200 degrees 3 knots. Visibility 40 kilometers. Broken heights unknown. Temperature 18. Dew point 14. QNH 1019 hectopascals. Tree 011 inches. Advise you have information mic. Nalitra International Airport information mic. 1200. ILS Yankee runway 16 left approach. Landing runway 16 left. Departure runway 16 right. Departure frequency 124.2. Taxiway Alpha 1 closed. Wind 200 degrees 3 knots. Visibility 40 kilometers. Broken heights unknown. Temperature 18. Dew point 14. QNH 1019 hectopascals. Tree 011 inches. Advise you have information mic. Nalitra International Airport information mic. 1200. ILS Yankee runway 16 left approach. Landing runway 16 left. Departure runway 16 right. Departure frequency 124.2. Taxiway Alpha 1 closed. Wind 200 degrees 3 knots. Visibility 40 kilometers. Broken heights unknown. Temperature 18. Dew point 14. QNH 1019 hectopascals. Tree 011 inches. Advise you have information mic. Nalitra International Airport information mic. 1200. ILS Yankee runway 16 left approach. Landing runway 16 left. Departure runway 16 right. Departure frequency 124.2. Taxiway Alpha 1 closed. Wind 200 degrees 3 knots. Visibility 40 kilometers. Broken heights unknown. Temperature 18. Dew point 14. QNH 1019 hectopascals. Tree 011 inches. Advise you have information mic. Nalitra International Airport information mic. 1200. ILS Yankee runway 16 left approach. Landing runway 16 left. Departure runway 16 right. Departure frequency 124.2. Taxiway Alpha 1 closed. Wind 200 degrees 3 knots. Visibility 40 kilometers. Broken heights unknown. Temperature 18. Dew point 14. QNH 1019 hectopascals. Tree 011 inches. Advise you have information mic. Nalitra International Airport information mic. 1200. ILS Yankee runway 16 left approach. Landing runway 16 left.
Departure runway 16 right. Departure frequency 124.2. Taxiway Alpha 1 closed. Wind 200 degrees tree knots. Visibility 40 kilometers. Broken heights unknown. Temperature 18. Dew point 14. QNH 1019 hectopascals. Tree 011 inches. Advise you have information mic. Nalita International Airport information mic. 1200. ILS Yankee runway 16 left approach. Landing runway 16 left. Departure runway 16 right. Departure frequency 124.2. Taxiway Alpha 1 closed. Wind 200 degrees tree knots. Visibility 40 kilometers. Broken heights unknown. Temperature 18. Dew point 14. QNH 1019 hectopascals. Tree 011 inches. Advise you have information mic. Nalita International Airport information mic. 1200. ILS Yankee runway 16 left approach. Landing runway 16 left. Departure runway 16 right. Departure frequency 124.2. Taxiway Alpha 1 closed. Wind 200 degrees tree knots. Visibility 40 kilometers. Broken heights unknown. Temperature 18. Dew point 14. QNH 1019 hectopascals. Tree 011 inches. Advise you have information mic. Nalita International Airport information mic. 1200. ILS Yankee runway 16 left approach. Landing runway 16 left. Departure runway 16 right. Departure frequency 124.2. Taxiway Alpha 1 closed. Wind 200 degrees tree knots. Visibility 40 kilometers. Broken heights unknown. Temperature 18. Dew point 14. QNH 1019 hectopascals. Tree 011 inches. Advise you have information mic. Nalita International Airport information mic. 1200. ILS Yankee runway 16 left approach. Landing runway 16 left. Departure runway 16 right. Departure frequency 124.2. Taxiway Alpha 1 closed. Wind 200 degrees tree knots. Visibility 40 kilometers. Broken heights unknown. Temperature 18. Dew point 14. QNH 1019 hectopascals. Tree 011 inches. Advise you have information mic. Nalita International Airport information mic. 1200. ILS Yankee runway 16 left approach. Landing runway 16 left. Departure runway 16 right. Departure frequency 124.2. Taxiway Alpha 1 closed. Wind 200 degrees tree knots. Visibility 40 kilometers. Broken heights unknown. Temperature 18. Dew point 14. QNH 1019 hectopascals. Tree 011 inches. Advise you have information mic. Nalita International Airport information mic. 1200. ILS Yankee runway 16 left approach. Landing runway 16 left. Departure runway 16 right. Departure frequency 124.2. Taxiway Alpha 1 closed. Wind 200 degrees tree knots. Visibility 40 kilometers. Broken heights unknown. Temperature 18.
2.14.

runway 16 right approach NILS. Yankee runway 16 left approach. Landing runway 16 right and 16 left. Departure runway 16 right. Departure frequency 124.2. Taxiway Alpha 1 closed. Parallel approaches in progress. Wind variable 1 knot. Visibility 40 kilometers. Broken heights unknown. Temperature 18. Dew point 14. QNH 1019 or hectopascals. Tree 012 inches. Advise you have information, Oscar. Nalitra International Airport information, Oscar. 1230. ILS Yankee runway 16 right approach and ILS Yankee runway 16 left approach. Landing runway 16 right and 16 left. Departure runway 16 right. Departure frequency 124.2. Taxiway Alpha 1 closed. Parallel approaches in progress. Wind variable 1 knot. Visibility 40 kilometers. Broken heights unknown. Temperature 18. Dew point 14. QNH 1019 or hectopascals. Tree 012 inches. Advise you have information, Oscar. Nalitra International Airport information, Oscar. 1230. ILS Yankee runway 16 right approach and ILS Yankee runway 16 left approach. Landing runway 16 right and 16 left. Departure runway 16 right. Departure frequency 124.2. Taxiway Alpha 1 closed. Parallel approaches in progress. Wind variable 1 knot. Visibility 40 kilometers. Broken heights unknown. Temperature 18. Dew point 14. QNH 1019 or hectopascals. Tree 012 inches. Advise you have information, Oscar. Nalitra International Airport information, Oscar. 1230. ILS Yankee runway 16 right approach and ILS Yankee runway 16 left approach. Landing runway 16 right and 16 left. Departure runway 16 right. Departure frequency 124.2. Taxiway Alpha 1 closed. Parallel approaches in progress. Wind variable 1 knot. Visibility 40 kilometers. Broken heights unknown. Temperature 18. Dew point 14. QNH 1019 or hectopascals. Tree 012 inches. Advise you have information, Oscar. Nalitra International Airport information, Oscar. 1230. ILS Yankee runway 16 right approach and ILS Yankee runway 16 left approach. Landing runway 16 right and 16 left. Departure runway 16 right. Departure frequency 124.2. Taxiway Alpha 1 closed. Parallel approaches in progress. Wind variable 1 knot. Visibility 40 kilometers. Broken heights unknown. Temperature 18. Dew point 14. QNH 1019 or hectopascals. Tree 012 inches. Advise you have information, Oscar. Nalitra International Airport information, Oscar. 1230. ILS Yankee runway 16 right approach and ILS Yankee runway 16 left approach. Landing runway 16 right and 16 left. Departure runway 16 right. Departure frequency 124.2. Taxiway Alpha 1 closed. Parallel approaches in progress. Wind variable 1 knot. Visibility 40 kilometers. Broken heights unknown. Temperature 18. Dew point 14. QNH 1019 or hectopascals.
tree 012 inches. Advise you have information, Oscar. Nalitra International Airport information, Oscar. 1230. ILS Yankee runway 16 right approach and ILS Yankee runway 16 left approach. Landing runway 16 right and 16 left. Departure runway 16 right. Departure frequency 124.2. Taxiway Alpha 1 closed. Parallel approaches in progress. Wind variable 1 knot. Visibility 40 kilometers. Broken heights unknown. Temperature 18. Dew point 14. QNH 1019 or hectopascals. Tree 012 inches. Advise you have information, Oscar. Nalitra International Airport information, Oscar. 1230. ILS Yankee runway 16 right approach and ILS Yankee runway 16 left approach. Landing runway 16 right and 16 left. Departure runway 16 right. Departure frequency 124.2. Taxiway Alpha 1 closed. Parallel approaches in progress. Wind variable 1 knot. Visibility 40 kilometers. Broken heights unknown. Temperature 18. Dew point 14. QNH 1019 or hectopascals. Tree 012 inches. Advise you have information, Oscar. Nalitra International Airport information, Oscar. 1230. ILS Yankee runway 16 right approach and ILS Yankee runway 16 left approach. Landing runway 16 right and 16 left. Departure runway 16 right. Departure frequency 124.2. Taxiway Alpha 1 closed. Parallel approaches in progress. Wind variable 1 knot. Visibility 40 kilometers. Broken heights unknown. Temperature 18. Dew point 14. QNH 1019 or hectopascals. Tree 012 inches. Advise you have information, Oscar. Nalitra International Airport information, Oscar. 1230. ILS Yankee runway 16 right approach and ILS Yankee runway 16 left approach. Landing runway 16 right and 16 left. Departure runway 16 right. Departure frequency 124.2. Taxiway Alpha 1 closed. Parallel approaches in progress. Wind variable 1 knot. Visibility 40 kilometers. Broken heights unknown. Temperature 18. Dew point 14. QNH 1019 or hectopascals. Tree 012 inches. Advise you have information, Oscar. Nalitra International Airport information, Oscar. 1230. ILS Yankee runway 16 right approach and ILS Yankee runway 16 left approach. Landing runway 16 right and 16 left. Departure runway 16 right. Departure frequency 124.2. Taxiway Alpha 1 closed. Parallel approaches in progress. Wind variable 1 knot. Visibility 40 kilometers. Broken heights unknown. Temperature 18. Dew point 14. QNH 1019 or hectopascals. Tree 012 inches. Advise you have information, Oscar. Nalitra International Airport information, Oscar. 1230. ILS Yankee runway 16 right approach and ILS Yankee runway 16 left approach. Landing runway 16 right and 16 left. Departure runway 16 right. Departure frequency 124.2. Taxiway Alpha 1 closed. Parallel approaches in progress.
Wind variable 1 knot. Visibility 40 kilometers. Broken heights unknown. Temperature 18. Dew point 14. QNH 1019 hectopascals. Tree 012 inches. Advise you have information, Oscar. Nalitra International Airport information, Oscar. 1230. ILS Yankee runway 16 right approach and ILS Yankee runway 16 left approach. Landing runway 16 right and 16 left. Departure runway 16 right. Departure frequency 124.2. Taxiway Alpha 1 closed. Parallel approaches in progress. Wind variable 1 knot. Visibility 40 kilometers. Broken heights unknown. Temperature 18. Dew point 14. QNH 1019 hectopascals. Tree 012 inches. Advise you have information, Oscar. Nalitra International Airport information, Oscar. 1230. ILS Yankee runway 16 right approach and ILS Yankee runway 16 left approach. Landing runway 16 right and 16 left. Departure runway 16 right. Departure frequency 124.2. Taxiway Alpha 1 closed. Parallel approaches in progress. Wind variable 1 knot. Visibility 40 kilometers. Broken heights unknown. Temperature 18. Dew point 14. QNH 1019 hectopascals. Tree 012 inches. Advise you have information, Oscar. Nalitra International Airport information, Oscar. 1230. ILS Yankee runway 16 right approach and ILS Yankee runway 16 left approach. Landing runway 16 right and 16 left. Departure runway 16 right. Departure frequency 124.2. Taxiway Alpha 1 closed. Parallel approaches in progress. Wind variable 1 knot. Visibility 40 kilometers. Broken heights unknown. Temperature 18. Dew point 14. QNH 1019 hectopascals. Tree 012 inches. Advise you have information, Oscar. Nalitra International Airport information, Oscar. 1230. ILS Yankee runway 16 right approach and ILS Yankee runway 16 left approach. Landing runway 16 right and 16 left. Departure runway 16 right. Departure frequency 124.2. Taxiway Alpha 1 closed. Parallel approaches in progress. Wind variable 1 knot. Visibility 40 kilometers. Broken heights unknown. Temperature 18. Dew point 14. QNH 1019 hectopascals. Tree 012 inches. Advise you have information, Oscar. Nalitra International Airport information, Oscar. 1230. ILS Yankee runway 16 right approach and ILS Yankee runway 16 left approach. Landing runway 16 right and 16 left. Departure runway 16 right. Departure frequency 124.2. Taxiway Alpha 1 closed. Parallel approaches in progress. Wind variable 1 knot. Visibility 40 kilometers. Broken heights unknown. Temperature 18. Dew point 14. QNH 1019 hectopascals. Tree 012 inches. Advise you have information, Oscar. Nalitra International Airport information, Oscar. 1230. ILS Yankee runway 16 right approach and ILS Yankee runway 16 left approach. Landing runway 16 right and 16 left.
Departure runway 16 right. Departure frequency 124.2. Taxiway Alpha 1 closed. Parallel approaches in progress. Wind variable 1 knot. Visibility 40 kilometers. Broken heights unknown. Temperature 18. Dew point 14. QNH 1019 hectopascals. Tree 012 inches. Advise you have information, Oscar. Nalitra International Airport information, Oscar. 1230. ILS Yankee runway 16 right approach and ILS Yankee runway 16 left approach. Landing runway 16 right and 16 left. Departure runway 16 right. Departure frequency 124.2. Taxiway Alpha 1 closed. Parallel approaches in progress. Wind variable 1 knot. Visibility 40 kilometers. Broken heights unknown. Temperature 18. Dew point 14. QNH 1019 hectopascals. Tree 012 inches. Advise you have information, Oscar. Nalitra International Airport information, Oscar. 1230. ILS Yankee runway 16 right approach and ILS Yankee runway 16 left approach. Landing runway 16 right and 16 left. Departure runway 16 right. Departure frequency 124.2. Taxiway Alpha 1 closed. Parallel approaches in progress. Wind variable 1 knot. Visibility 40 kilometers. Broken heights unknown. Temperature 18. Dew point 14. QNH 1019 hectopascals. Tree 012 inches. Advise you have information, Oscar. Nalitra International Airport information, Oscar. 1230. ILS Yankee runway 16 right approach and ILS Yankee runway 16 left approach. Landing runway 16 right and 16 left. Departure runway 16 right. Departure frequency 124.2. Taxiway Alpha 1 closed. Parallel approaches in progress. Wind variable 1 knot. Visibility 40 kilometers. Broken heights unknown. Temperature 18. Dew point 14. QNH 1019 hectopascals. Tree 012 inches. Advise you have information, Oscar. Nalitra International Airport information, Oscar. 1230. ILS Yankee runway 16 right approach and ILS Yankee runway 16 left approach. Landing runway 16 right and 16 left. Departure runway 16 right. Departure frequency 124.2. Taxiway Alpha 1 closed. Parallel approaches in progress. Wind variable 1 knot. Visibility 40 kilometers. Broken heights unknown. Temperature 18. Dew point 14. QNH 1019 hectopascals. Tree 012 inches. Advise you have information, Oscar. Nalitra International Airport information, Oscar. 1230. ILS Yankee runway 16 right approach and ILS Yankee runway 16 left approach. Landing runway 16 right and 16 left. Departure runway 16 right. Departure frequency 124.2. Taxiway Alpha 1 closed. Parallel approaches in progress. Wind variable 1 knot. Visibility 40 kilometers. Broken heights unknown. Temperature 18. Dew point 14. QNH 1019 hectopascals. Tree 012 inches. Advise you have information, Oscar.
Alitra International Airport Information Oscar 1230 ILS Yankee Runway 16 right approach and ILS Yankee Runway 16 left approach. Landing runway 16 right and 16 left. Departure runway 16 right. Departure frequency 124.2. Taxiway Alpha 1 closed. Parallel approaches in progress. Wind variable 1 knot. Visibility 40 kilometers. Broken heights unknown. Temperature 18. Dew point 14. QNH 1019 hectopascals. Tree 012 inches. Advise you have information, Oscar. Nalitra International Airport information, Oscar. 1230. ILS Yankee runway 16 right approach and ILS Yankee runway 16 left approach. Landing runway 16 right and 16 left. Departure runway 16 right. Departure frequency 124.2. Taxiway Alpha 1 closed. Parallel approaches in progress. Wind variable 1 knot. Visibility 40 kilometers. Broken heights unknown. Temperature 18. Dew point 14. QNH 1019 hectopascals. Tree 012 inches. Advise you have information, Oscar. Nalitra International Airport information, Oscar. 1230. ILS Yankee runway 16 right approach and ILS Yankee runway 16 left approach. Landing runway 16 right and 16 left. Departure runway 16 right. Departure frequency 124.2. Taxiway Alpha 1 closed. Parallel approaches in progress. Wind variable 1 knot. Visibility 40 kilometers. Broken heights unknown. Temperature 18. Dew point 14. QNH 1019 hectopascals. Tree 012 inches. Advise you have information, Oscar. Nalitra International Airport information, Oscar. 1230. ILS Yankee runway 16 right approach and ILS Yankee runway 16 left approach. Landing runway 16 right and 16 left. Departure runway 16 right. Departure frequency 124.2. Taxiway Alpha 1 closed. Parallel approaches in progress. Wind variable 1 knot. Visibility 40 kilometers. Broken heights unknown. Temperature 18. Dew point 14. QNH 1019 hectopascals. Tree 012 inches. Advise you have information, Oscar. Nalitra International Airport information, Oscar. 1230. ILS Yankee runway 16 right approach and ILS Yankee runway 16 left approach. Landing runway 16 right and 16 left. Departure runway 16 right. Departure frequency 124.2. Taxiway Alpha 1 closed. Parallel approaches in progress. Wind variable 1 knot. Visibility 40 kilometers. Broken heights unknown. Temperature 18. Dew point 14. QNH 1019 hectopascals. Tree 012 inches. Advise you have information, Oscar. Nalitra International Airport information, Oscar. 1230. ILS Yankee runway 16 right approach and ILS Yankee runway 16 left approach. Landing runway 16 right and 16 left. Departure runway 16 right. Departure frequency 124.2. Taxiway Alpha 1 closed. Parallel approaches in progress. Wind variable 1 knot. Visibility 40 kilometers.
Broken heights unknown. Temperature 18. Dew point 14. QNH1019 or hectopascals. 2012 inches. Advise you have information, Oscar. Now Litra International Airport information, Oscar. 1230. ILS Yankee runway 16 right approach and ILS Yankee runway 16 left approach. Landing runway 16 right and 16 left. Departure runway 16 right. Departure frequency 124.2. Taxiway Alpha 1 closed. Parallel approaches in progress. Wind variable 1 knot. Visibility 40 kilometers. Broken heights unknown. Temperature 18. Dew point 14. QNH1019 or hectopascals. Tree 012 inches. Advise you have information, Oscar. Now Litra International Airport information pop off. 1300. ILS Yankee runway 16 right approach and ILS Yankee runway 16 left approach. Using runway 16 right and 16 left. Departure frequency 124.2. Taxiway Alpha 1 closed. Parallel approaches in progress. Runway 16 left and tree 4 right will be closed. From 1410. Wind 150 degrees 1 knot. Visibility 40 kilometers. Broken heights unknown. Temperature 17. 2.14. QNH1020 hectopascals. Tree 012 inches. Advise you have information pop off. Now Litra International Airport information pop off. 1300. ILS Yankee runway 16 right approach and ILS Yankee runway 16 left approach. Using runway 16 right and 16 left. Departure frequency 124.2. Taxiway Alpha 1 closed. Parallel approaches in progress. Runway 16 left and tree 4 right will be closed. From 1410. Wind 150 degrees 1 knot. Visibility 40 kilometers. Broken heights unknown. Temperature 17. Dew point 14. QNH1020 hectopascals. Tree 012 inches. Advise you have information pop off. Now Litra International Airport information pop off. 1300. ILS Yankee runway 16 right approach and ILS Yankee runway 16 left approach. Using runway 16 right and 16 left. Departure frequency 124.2. Taxiway Alpha 1 closed. Parallel approaches in progress. Runway 16 left and tree 4 right will be closed. From 1410. Wind 150 degrees 1 knot. Visibility 40 kilometers. Broken heights unknown. Temperature 17. Dew point 14. QNH1020 hectopascals. Tree 012 inches. Advise you have information pop off. Now Litra International Airport information pop off. 1300. ILS Yankee runway 16 right approach and ILS Yankee runway 16 left approach. Using runway 16 right and 16 left. Departure frequency 124.2. Taxiway Alpha 1 closed. Parallel approaches in progress. Runway 16 left and tree 4 right will be closed. From 1410. Wind 150 degrees 1 knot. Visibility 40 kilometers. Broken heights unknown. Temperature 17. Dew point 14. QNH1020 hectopascals. Tree 012 inches. Advise you have information pop off. Now Litra International Airport information pop off.
1300. ILS Yankee runway 16 right approach and ILS Yankee runway 16 left approach. Using runway 16 right and 16 left. Departure frequency 124.2. Taxiway Alpha 1 closed. Parallel approaches in progress. Runway 16 left and 34 right will be closed. From 1410. Wind 150 degrees 1 knot. Visibility 40 kilometers. Broken heights unknown. Temperature 17. Dew point 14. QNH 1020 hectopascals. Tree 012 inches. Advise you have information Papa. Nalitra International Airport information Papa. 1300. ILS Yankee runway 16 right approach and ILS Yankee runway 16 left approach. Using runway 16 right and 16 left. Departure frequency 124.2. Taxiway Alpha 1 closed. Parallel approaches in progress. Runway 16 left and 34 right will be closed. From 1410. Wind 150 degrees 1 knot. Visibility 40 kilometers. Broken heights unknown. Temperature 17. Dew point 14. QNH 1020 hectopascals. Tree 012 inches. Advise you have information Papa. Nalitra International Airport information Papa. 1300. ILS Yankee runway 16 right approach and ILS Yankee runway 16 left approach. Using runway 16 right and 16 left. Departure frequency 124.2. Taxiway Alpha 1 closed. Parallel approaches in progress. Runway 16 left and 34 right will be closed. From 1410. Wind 150 degrees 1 knot. Visibility 40 kilometers. Broken heights unknown. Temperature 17. Dew point 14. QNH 1020 hectopascals. Tree 012 inches. Advise you have information Papa. Nalitra International Airport information Papa. 1300. ILS Yankee runway 16 right approach and ILS Yankee runway 16 left approach. Using runway 16 right and 16 left. Departure frequency 124.2. Taxiway Alpha 1 closed. Parallel approaches in progress. Runway 16 left and 34 right will be closed. From 1410. Wind 150 degrees 1 knot. Visibility 40 kilometers. Broken heights unknown. Temperature 17. Dew point 14. QNH 1020 hectopascals. Tree 012 inches. Advise you have information Papa. Nalitra International Airport information Papa. 1300. ILS Yankee runway 16 right approach and ILS Yankee runway 16 left approach. Using runway 16 right and 16 left. Departure frequency 124.2. Taxiway Alpha 1 closed. Parallel approaches in progress. Runway 16 left and 34 right will be closed. From 1410. Wind 150 degrees 1 knot. Visibility 40 kilometers. Broken heights unknown. Temperature 17. Dew point 14. QNH 1020 hectopascals. Tree 012 inches. Advise you have information Papa. Nalitra International Airport information Papa. 1300. ILS Yankee runway 16 right approach and ILS Yankee runway 16 left approach. Using runway 16 right and 16 left. Departure frequency 124.2.
Taxiway Alpha 1 closed. Parallel approaches in progress. Runway 16 left and 34 right will be closed. From 1410. Wind 150 degrees 1 knot. Visibility 40 kilometers. Broken heights unknown. Temperature 17. Dew point 14. QNH 1020 hectopascals. Tree 012 inches. Advise you have information pop-up. Nalita International Airport information pop-up. 1300. ILS Yankee runway 16 right approach and ILS Yankee runway 16 left approach. Using runway 16 right and 16 left. Departure frequency 124.2. Taxiway Alpha 1 closed. Parallel approaches in progress. Runway 16 left and 34 right will be closed. From 1410. Wind 150 degrees 1 knot. Visibility 40 kilometers. Broken heights unknown. Temperature 17. Dew point 14. QNH 1020 hectopascals. Tree 012 inches. Advise you have information pop-up. Nalita International Airport information pop-up. 1300. ILS Yankee runway 16 right approach and ILS Yankee runway 16 left approach. Using runway 16 right and 16 left. Departure frequency 124.2. Taxiway Alpha 1 closed. Parallel approaches in progress. Runway 16 left and 34 right will be closed. From 1410. Wind 150 degrees 1 knot. Visibility 40 kilometers. Broken heights unknown. Temperature 17. Dew point 14. QNH 1020 hectopascals. Tree 012 inches. Advise you have information pop-up. Nalita International Airport information pop-up. 1300. ILS Yankee runway 16 right approach and ILS Yankee runway 16 left approach. Using runway 16 right and 16 left. Departure frequency 124.2. Taxiway Alpha 1 closed. Parallel approaches in progress. Runway 16 left and 34 right will be closed. From 1410. Wind 150 degrees 1 knot. Visibility 40 kilometers. Broken heights unknown. Temperature 17. Dew point 14. QNH 1020 hectopascals. Tree 012 inches. Advise you have information pop-up. Nalita International Airport information pop-up. 1300. ILS Yankee runway 16 right approach and ILS Yankee runway 16 left approach. Using runway 16 right and 16 left. Departure frequency 124.2. Taxiway Alpha 1 closed. Parallel approaches in progress. Runway 16 left and 34 right will be closed. From 1410. Wind 150 degrees 1 knot. Visibility 40 kilometers. Broken heights unknown. Temperature 17. Dew point 14. QNH 1020 hectopascals. Tree 012 inches. Advise you have information pop-up. Nalita International Airport information pop-up. 1300. ILS Yankee runway 16 right approach and ILS Yankee runway 16 left approach. Using runway 16 right and 16 left. Departure frequency 124.2. Taxiway Alpha 1 closed. Parallel approaches in progress. Runway 16 left and 34 right will be closed. From 1410. Wind 150 degrees 1 knot. Visibility 40 kilometers.
Broken heights unknown. Temperature 17. Dew point 14. QNH 1020 hectopascals. Tree 012 inches. Advise you have information, Papa. Nalitra International Airport information, Papa. 1300. ILS Yankee runway 16 right approach and ILS Yankee runway 16 left approach. Using runway 16 right and 16 left. Departure frequency 124.2. Taxiway Alpha 1 closed. Parallel approaches in progress. Runway 16 left and tree 4 right will be closed. From 1410. Wind 150 degrees 1 knot. Visibility 40 kilometers. Broken heights unknown. Temperature 17. Dew point 14. QNH 1020 hectopascals. Tree 012 inches. Advise you have information, Papa. Nalitra International Airport information, Papa. 1300. ILS Yankee runway 16 right approach and ILS Yankee runway 16 left approach. Using runway 16 right and 16 left. Departure frequency 124.2. Taxiway Alpha 1 closed. Parallel approaches in progress. Runway 16 left and tree 4 right will be closed. From 1410. Wind 150 degrees 1 knot. Visibility 40 kilometers. Broken heights unknown. Temperature 17. Dew point 14. QNH 1020 hectopascals. Tree 012 inches. Advise you have information, Papa. Nalitra International Airport information, Papa. 1300. ILS Yankee runway 16 right approach and ILS Yankee runway 16 left approach. Using runway 16 right and 16 left. Departure frequency 124.2. Taxiway Alpha 1 closed. Parallel approaches in progress. Runway 16 left and tree 4 right will be closed. From 1410. Wind 150 degrees 1 knot. Visibility 40 kilometers. Broken heights unknown. Temperature 17. Dew point 14. QNH 1020 hectopascals. Tree 012 inches. Advise you have information, Papa. Nalitra International Airport information, Papa. 1300. ILS Yankee runway 16 right approach and ILS Yankee runway 16 left approach. Using runway 16 right and 16 left. Departure frequency 124.2. Taxiway Alpha 1 closed. Parallel approaches in progress. Runway 16 left and tree 4 right will be closed. From 1410. Wind 150 degrees 1 knot. Visibility 40 kilometers. Broken heights unknown. Temperature 17. Dew point 14. QNH 1020 hectopascals. Tree 012 inches. Advise you have information, Papa. Nalitra International Airport information, Papa. 1300. ILS Yankee runway 16 right approach and ILS Yankee runway 16 left approach. Using runway 16 right and 16 left. Departure frequency 124.2. Taxiway Alpha 1 closed. Parallel approaches in progress. Runway 16 left and tree 4 right will be closed. From 1410. Wind 150 degrees 1 knot. Visibility 40 kilometers. Broken heights unknown. Temperature 17. Dew point 14. QNH 1020 hectopascals. Tree 012 inches. Advise you have information, Papa.
Nalita International Airport information pop on. 1300. ILS Yankee runway 16 right approach and ILS Yankee runway 16 left approach. Using runway 16 right and 16 left. Departure frequency 124.2. Taxiway Alpha 1 closed. Parallel approaches in progress. Runway 16 left and 34 right will be closed. From 1410. Wind 150 degrees 1 knot. Visibility 40 kilometers. Broken heights unknown. Temperature 17. Dew point 14. QNH 1020 hectopascals. Tree 012 inches. Advise you have information pop on. Nalita International Airport information pop on. 1300. ILS Yankee runway 16 right approach and ILS Yankee runway 16 left approach. Using runway 16 right and 16 left. Departure frequency 124.2. Taxiway Alpha 1 closed. Parallel approaches in progress. Runway 16 left and 34 right will be closed. From 1410. Wind 150 degrees 1 knot. Visibility 40 kilometers. Broken heights unknown. Temperature 17. Dew point 14. QNH 1020 hectopascals. Tree 012 inches. Advise you have information pop on. Nalita International Airport information pop on. 1300. ILS Yankee runway 16 right approach and ILS Yankee runway 16 left approach. Using runway 16 right and 16 left. Departure frequency 124.2. Taxiway Alpha 1 closed. Parallel approaches in progress. Runway 16 left and 34 right will be closed. From 1410. Wind 150 degrees 1 knot. Visibility 40 kilometers. Broken heights unknown. Temperature 17. Dew point 14. QNH 1020 hectopascals. Tree 012 inches. Advise you have information pop on. Nalita International Airport information pop on. 1300. ILS Yankee runway 16 right approach and ILS Yankee runway 16 left approach. Using runway 16 right and 16 left. Departure frequency 124.2. Taxiway Alpha 1 closed. Parallel approaches in progress. Runway 16 left and 34 right will be closed. From 1410. Wind 150 degrees 1 knot. Visibility 40 kilometers. Broken heights unknown. Temperature 17. Dew point 14. QNH 1020 hectopascals. Tree 012 inches. Advise you have information pop on. Nalita International Airport information pop on. 1300. ILS Yankee runway 16 right approach and ILS Yankee runway 16 left approach. Using runway 16 right and 16 left. Departure frequency 124.2. Taxiway Alpha 1 closed. Parallel approaches in progress. Runway 16 left and 34 right will be closed. From 1410. Wind 150 degrees 1 knot. Visibility 40 kilometers. Broken heights unknown. Temperature 17. Dew point 14. QNH 1020 hectopascals. Tree 012 inches. Advise you have information pop on. Nalita International Airport information pop on. 1300. ILS Yankee runway 16 right approach and ILS Yankee runway 16 left approach. Using runway 16 right and 16 left.
departure frequency 124.2. Taxiway Alpha 1 closed. Parallel approaches in progress. Runway 16 left and 34 right will be closed. From 1410. Wind 150 degrees 1 knot. Visibility 40 kilometers. Broken heights unknown. Temperature 17. Dew point 14. QNH 1020 hectopascals. Tree 012 inches. Advise you have information pop-up. Nalita International Airport information pop-up. 1300. ILS Yankee runway 16 right approach and ILS Yankee runway 16 left approach. Using runway 16 right and 16 left. Departure frequency 124.2. Taxiway Alpha 1 closed. Parallel approaches in progress. Runway 16 left and 34 right will be closed. From 1410. Wind 150 degrees 1 knot. Visibility 40 kilometers. Broken heights unknown. Temperature 17. Dew point 14. QNH 1020 hectopascals. Tree 012 inches. Advise you have information pop-up. Nalita International Airport information pop-up. 1300. ILS Yankee runway 16 right approach and ILS Yankee runway 16 left approach. Using runway 16 right and 16 left. Departure frequency 124.2. Taxiway Alpha 1 closed. Parallel approaches in progress. Runway 16 left and 34 right will be closed. From 1410. Wind 150 degrees 1 knot. Visibility 40 kilometers. Broken heights unknown. Temperature 17. Dew point 14. QNH 1020 hectopascals. Tree 012 inches. Advise you have information pop-up. Nalita International Airport information pop-up. 1300. ILS Yankee runway 16 right approach and ILS Yankee runway 16 left approach. Using runway 16 right and 16 left. Departure frequency 124.2. Taxiway Alpha 1 closed. Parallel approaches in progress. Runway 16 left and 34 right will be closed. From 1410. Wind 150 degrees 1 knot. Visibility 40 kilometers. Broken heights unknown. Temperature 17. Dew point 14. QNH 1020 hectopascals. Tree 012 inches. Advise you have information pop-up. Nalita International Airport information pop-up. 1300. ILS Yankee runway 16 right approach and ILS Yankee runway 16 left approach. Using runway 16 right and 16 left. Departure frequency 124.2. Taxiway Alpha 1 closed. Parallel approaches in progress. Runway 16 left and 34 right will be closed. From 1410. Wind 150 degrees 1 knot. Visibility 40 kilometers. Broken heights unknown. Temperature 17. 2.14. QNH 1020 hectopascals. Tree 012 inches. Advise you have information pop-up. Nalita International Airport information pop-up. 1300. ILS Yankee runway 16 right approach and ILS Yankee runway 16 left approach. Using runway 16 right and 16 left. Departure frequency 124.2. Taxiway Alpha 1 closed. Parallel approaches in progress. Runway 16 left and 34 right will be closed. From 1410.
Wind at 150 degrees 1 knot. Visibility 40 kilometers. Broken heights unknown.

parallel approaches in progress. Runway 16 left and tree 4 right will be closed. From 1410. Wind 180 degrees 2 knots. Visibility 40 kilometers. Broken heights unknown. Temperature 16. Dew point 14. QNH 1020 hectopascals. Tree 012 inches. Advise you have information Quebec. Nalitra International Airport information Quebec. 1330. ILS Yankee runway 16 right approach and ILS Yankee runway 16 left approach. Using runway 16 right and 16 left. Departure frequency 124.2. Taxiway Alpha 1 closed. Parallel approaches in progress. Runway 16 left and tree 4 right will be closed. From 1410. Wind 180 degrees 2 knots. Visibility 40 kilometers. Broken heights unknown. Temperature 16. Dew point 14. QNH 1020 hectopascals. Tree 012 inches. Advise you have information Quebec. Nalitra International Airport information Quebec. 1330. ILS Yankee runway 16 right approach and ILS Yankee runway 16 left approach. Using runway 16 right and 16 left. Departure frequency 124.2. Taxiway Alpha 1 closed. Parallel approaches in progress. Runway 16 left and tree 4 right will be closed. From 1410. Wind 180 degrees 2 knots. Visibility 40 kilometers. Broken heights unknown. Temperature 16. Dew point 14. QNH 1020 hectopascals. Tree 012 inches. Advise you have information Quebec. Nalitra International Airport information Quebec. 1330. ILS Yankee runway 16 right approach and ILS Yankee runway 16 left approach. Using runway 16 right and 16 left. Departure frequency 124.2. Taxiway Alpha 1 closed. Parallel approaches in progress. Runway 16 left and tree 4 right will be closed. From 1410. Wind 180 degrees 2 knots. Visibility 40 kilometers. Broken heights unknown. Temperature 16. Dew point 14. QNH 1020 hectopascals. Tree 012 inches. Advise you have information Quebec. Nalitra International Airport information Quebec. 1330. ILS Yankee runway 16 right approach and ILS Yankee runway 16 left approach. Using runway 16 right and 16 left. Departure frequency 124.2. Taxiway Alpha 1 closed. Parallel approaches in progress. Runway 16 left and tree 4 right will be closed. From 1410. Wind 180 degrees 2 knots. Visibility 40 kilometers. Broken heights unknown. Temperature 16. Dew point 14. QNH 1020 hectopascals. Tree 012 inches. Advise you have information Quebec. Nalitra International Airport information Quebec. 1330. ILS Yankee runway 16 right approach and ILS Yankee runway 16 left approach. Using runway 16 right and 16 left. Departure frequency 124.2. Taxiway Alpha 1 closed. Parallel approaches in progress. Runway 16 left and tree 4 right will be closed. From 1410. Wind 180 degrees 2 knots. Visibility 40 kilometers. Broken heights unknown. Temperature 16. Dew
0.14 QNH1020 hectopascals, tree 012 inches. Advise you have information Quebec. Now Litra International Airport information Quebec. 1330. ILS Yankee runway 16 right approach and ILS Yankee runway 16 left approach. Using runway 16 right and 16 left. Departure frequency 124.2. Taxiway Alpha 1 closed. Parallel approaches in progress. Runway 16 left and tree 4 right will be closed. From 1410. Wind 180 degrees 2 knots. Visibility 40 kilometers. Broken heights unknown. Temperature 16. Dew point 14. QNH1020 hectopascals. Tree 012 inches. Advise you have information Quebec. Now Litra International Airport information Quebec. 1330. ILS Yankee runway 16 right approach and ILS Yankee runway 16 left approach. Using runway 16 right and 16 left. Departure frequency 124.2. Taxiway Alpha 1 closed. Parallel approaches in progress. Runway 16 left and tree 4 right will be closed. From 1410. Wind 180 degrees 2 knots. Visibility 40 kilometers. Broken heights unknown. Temperature 16. Dew point 14. QNH1020 hectopascals. Tree 012 inches. Advise you have information Quebec. Now Litra International Airport information Quebec. 1330. ILS Yankee runway 16 right approach and ILS Yankee runway 16 left approach. Using runway 16 right and 16 left. Departure frequency 124.2. Taxiway Alpha 1 closed. Parallel approaches in progress. Runway 16 left and tree 4 right will be closed. From 1410. Wind 180 degrees 2 knots. Visibility 40 kilometers. Broken heights unknown. Temperature 16. Dew point 14. QNH1020 hectopascals. Tree 012 inches. Advise you have information Quebec. Now Litra International Airport information Quebec. 1330. ILS Yankee runway 16 right approach and ILS Yankee runway 16 left approach. Using runway 16 right and 16 left. Departure frequency 124.2. Taxiway Alpha 1 closed. Parallel approaches in progress. Runway 16 left and tree 4 right will be closed. From 1410. Wind 180 degrees 2 knots. Visibility 40 kilometers. Broken heights unknown. Temperature 16. Dew point 14. QNH1020 hectopascals. Tree 012 inches. Advise you have information Quebec. Now Litra International Airport information Quebec. 1330. ILS Yankee runway 16 right approach and ILS Yankee runway 16 left approach. Using runway 16 right and 16 left. Departure frequency 124.2. Taxiway Alpha 1 closed. Parallel approaches in progress. Runway 16 left and tree 4 right will be closed. From 1410. Wind 180 degrees 2 knots. Visibility 40 kilometers. Broken heights unknown. Temperature 16. Dew point 14. QNH1020 hectopascals. Tree 012 inches. Advise you have information Quebec. Now Litra International Airport information Quebec. 1330.
ILS Yankee runway 16 right approach and ILS Yankee runway 16 left approach. Using runway 16 right and 16 left. Departure frequency 124.2. Taxiway Alpha 1 closed. Parallel approaches in progress. Runway 16 left and 34 right will be closed. From 1410. Wind 180 degrees 2 knots. Visibility 40 kilometers. Broken heights unknown. Temperature 16. Dew point 14. QNH 1020 hectopascals. Tree 012 inches. Advise you have information Quebec. Nalitra International Airport information Quebec. 1330. ILS Yankee runway 16 right approach and ILS Yankee runway 16 left approach. Using runway 16 right and 16 left. Departure frequency 124.2. Taxiway Alpha 1 closed. Parallel approaches in progress. Runway 16 left and 34 right will be closed. From 1410. Wind 180 degrees 2 knots. Visibility 40 kilometers. Broken heights unknown. Temperature 16. Dew point 14. QNH 1020 hectopascals. Tree 012 inches. Advise you have information Quebec. Nalitra International Airport information Quebec. 1330. ILS Yankee runway 16 right approach and ILS Yankee runway 16 left approach. Using runway 16 right and 16 left. Departure frequency 124.2. Taxiway Alpha 1 closed. Parallel approaches in progress. Runway 16 left and 34 right will be closed. From 1410. Wind 180 degrees 2 knots. Visibility 40 kilometers. Broken heights unknown. Temperature 16. Dew point 14. QNH 1020 hectopascals. Tree 012 inches. Advise you have information Quebec. Nalitra International Airport information Quebec. 1330. ILS Yankee runway 16 right approach and ILS Yankee runway 16 left approach. Using runway 16 right and 16 left. Departure frequency 124.2. Taxiway Alpha 1 closed. Parallel approaches in progress. Runway 16 left and 34 right will be closed. From 1410. Wind 180 degrees 2 knots. Visibility 40 kilometers. Broken heights unknown. Temperature 16. Dew point 14. QNH 1020 hectopascals. Tree 012 inches. Advise you have information Quebec. Nalitra International Airport information Quebec. 1330. ILS Yankee runway 16 right approach and ILS Yankee runway 16 left approach. Using runway 16 right and 16 left. Departure frequency 124.2. Taxiway Alpha 1 closed. Parallel approaches in progress. Runway 16 left and 34 right will be closed. From 1410. Wind 180 degrees 2 knots. Visibility 40 kilometers. Broken heights unknown. Temperature 16. Dew point 14. QNH 1020 hectopascals. Tree 012 inches. Advise you have information Quebec. Nalitra International Airport information Quebec. 1330. ILS Yankee runway 16 right approach and ILS Yankee runway 16 left approach. Using runway 16 right and 16 left. Departure frequency 124.2. Taxiway Alpha 1 closed.
parallel approaches in progress. Runway 16 left and 34 right will be closed. From 1410. Wind 180 degrees 2 knots. Visibility 40 kilometers. Broken heights unknown. Temperature 16. Dew point 14. QNH 1020 hectopascals. Tree 012 inches. Advise you have information Quebec. Nalita International Airport information Quebec. 1330. ILS Yankee runway 16 right approach and ILS Yankee runway 16 left approach. Using runway 16 right and 16 left. Departure frequency 124.2. Taxiway Alpha 1 closed. Parallel approaches in progress. Runway 16 left and 34 right will be closed. From 1410. Wind 180 degrees 2 knots. Visibility 40 kilometers. Broken heights unknown. Temperature 16. Dew point 14. QNH 1020 hectopascals. Tree 012 inches. Advise you have information Quebec. Nalita International Airport information Quebec. 1330. ILS Yankee runway 16 right approach and ILS Yankee runway 16 left approach. Using runway 16 right and 16 left. Departure frequency 124.2. Taxiway Alpha 1 closed. Parallel approaches in progress. Runway 16 left and 34 right will be closed. From 1410. Wind 180 degrees 2 knots. Visibility 40 kilometers. Broken heights unknown. Temperature 16. Dew point 14. QNH 1020 hectopascals. Tree 012 inches. Advise you have information Quebec. Nalita International Airport information Quebec. 1330. ILS Yankee runway 16 right approach and ILS Yankee runway 16 left approach. Using runway 16 right and 16 left. Departure frequency 124.2. Taxiway Alpha 1 closed. Parallel approaches in progress. Runway 16 left and 34 right will be closed. From 1410. Wind 180 degrees 2 knots. Visibility 40 kilometers. Broken heights unknown. Temperature 16. Dew point 14. QNH 1020 hectopascals. Tree 012 inches. Advise you have information Quebec. Nalita International Airport information Quebec. 1330. ILS Yankee runway 16 right approach and ILS Yankee runway 16 left approach. Using runway 16 right and 16 left. Departure frequency 124.2. Taxiway Alpha 1 closed. Parallel approaches in progress. Runway 16 left and 34 right will be closed. From 1410. Wind 180 degrees 2 knots. Visibility 40 kilometers. Broken heights unknown. Temperature 16. Dew point 14. QNH 1020 hectopascals. Tree 012 inches. Advise you have information Quebec. Nalita International Airport information Quebec. 1330. ILS Yankee runway 16 right approach and ILS Yankee runway 16 left approach. Using runway 16 right and 16 left. Departure frequency 124.2. Taxiway Alpha 1 closed. Parallel approaches in progress. Runway 16 left and 34 right will be closed. From 1410. Wind 180 degrees 2 knots. Visibility 40 kilometers. Broken heights unknown. Temperature 16.
2.14 QNH1020 hectopascals 3012 inches. Advise you have information Quebec. Nalita International Airport information Quebec. 1330. ILS Yankee runway 16 right approach and ILS Yankee runway 16 left approach. Using runway 16 right and 16 left. Departure frequency 124.2. Taxiway Alpha 1 closed. Parallel approaches in progress. Runway 16 left and 34 right will be closed. From 1410. Wind 180 degrees 2 knots. Visibility 40 kilometers. Broken heights unknown. Temperature 16. 2.14. QNH1020 hectopascals. 3012 inches. Advise you have information Quebec. Nalita International Airport information Quebec. 1330. ILS Yankee runway 16 right approach and ILS Yankee runway 16 left approach. Using runway 16 right and 16 left. Departure frequency 124.2. Taxiway Alpha 1 closed. Parallel approaches in progress. Runway 16 left and 34 right will be closed. From 1410. Wind 180 degrees 2 knots. Visibility 40 kilometers. Broken heights unknown. Temperature 16. 2.14. QNH1020 hectopascals. 3012 inches. Advise you have information Quebec. Nalita International Airport information Quebec. 1330. ILS Yankee runway 16 right approach and ILS Yankee runway 16 left approach. Using runway 16 right and 16 left. Departure frequency 124.2. Taxiway Alpha 1 closed. Parallel approaches in progress. Runway 16 left and 34 right will be closed. From 1410. Wind 180 degrees 2 knots. Visibility 40 kilometers. Broken heights unknown. Temperature 16. 2.14. QNH1020 hectopascals. 3012 inches. Advise you have information Quebec. Nalita International Airport information Quebec. 1330. ILS Yankee runway 16 right approach and ILS Yankee runway 16 left approach. Using runway 16 right and 16 left. Departure frequency 124.2. Taxiway Alpha 1 closed. Parallel approaches in progress. Runway 16 left and 34 right will be closed. From 1410. Wind 180 degrees 2 knots. Visibility 40 kilometers. Broken heights unknown. Temperature 16. 2.14. QNH1020 hectopascals. 3012 inches. Advise you have information Quebec. Nalita International Airport information Quebec. 1330. ILS Yankee runway 16 right approach and ILS Yankee runway 16 left approach. Using runway 16 right and 16 left. Departure frequency 124.2. Taxiway Alpha 1 closed. Parallel approaches in progress. Runway 16 left and 34 right will be closed. From 1410. Wind 180 degrees 2 knots. Visibility 40 kilometers. Broken heights unknown. Temperature 16. 2.14. QNH1020 hectopascals. 3012 inches. Advise you have information Quebec. Nalita International Airport information Quebec. 1330.
ILS Yankee runway 16 right approach and ILS Yankee runway 16 left approach. Using runway 16 right and 16 left. Departure frequency 124.2. Taxiway Alpha 1 closed. Parallel approaches in progress. Runway 16 left and 34 right will be closed. From 1410. Wind 180 degrees 2 knots. Visibility 40 kilometers. Broken heights unknown. Temperature 16. Dew point 14. QNH 1020 hectopascals. Tree 012 inches. Advise you have information Quebec. Nalitra International Airport information Quebec. 1330. ILS Yankee runway 16 right approach and ILS Yankee runway 16 left approach. Using runway 16 right and 16 left. Departure frequency 124.2. Taxiway Alpha 1 closed. Parallel approaches in progress. Runway 16 left and 34 right will be closed. From 1410. Wind 180 degrees 2 knots. Visibility 40 kilometers. Broken heights unknown. Temperature 16. Dew point 14. QNH 1020 hectopascals. Tree 012 inches. Advise you have information Quebec. Nalitra International Airport information Quebec. 1330. ILS Yankee runway 16 right approach and ILS Yankee runway 16 left approach. Using runway 16 right and 16 left. Departure frequency 124.2. Taxiway Alpha 1 closed. Parallel approaches in progress. Runway 16 left and 34 right will be closed. From 1410. Wind 180 degrees 2 knots. Visibility 40 kilometers. Broken heights unknown. Temperature 16. Dew point 14. QNH 1020 hectopascals. Tree 012 inches. Advise you have information Quebec. Nalitra International Airport information Quebec. 1330. ILS Yankee runway 16 right approach and ILS Yankee runway 16 left approach. Using runway 16 right and 16 left. Departure frequency 124.2. Taxiway Alpha 1 closed. Parallel approaches in progress. Runway 16 left and 34 right will be closed. From 1410. Wind 180 degrees 2 knots. Visibility 40 kilometers. Broken heights unknown. Temperature 16. Dew point 14. QNH 1020 hectopascals. Tree 012 inches. Advise you have information Quebec. Nalitra International Airport information Quebec. 1330. ILS Yankee runway 16 right approach and ILS Yankee runway 16 left approach. Using runway 16 right and 16 left. Departure frequency 124.2. Taxiway Alpha 1 closed. Parallel approaches in progress. Runway 16 left and 34 right will be closed. From 1410. Wind 180 degrees 2 knots. Visibility 40 kilometers. Broken heights unknown. Temperature 16. Dew point 14. QNH 1020 hectopascals. Tree 012 inches. Advise you have information Quebec. Nalitra International Airport information Quebec. 1330. ILS Yankee runway 16 right approach and ILS Yankee runway 16 left approach. Using runway 16 right and 16 left. Departure frequency 124.2. Taxiway Alpha 1 closed.
parallel approaches in progress. Runway 16 left and 34 right will be closed. From 1410. Wind 180 degrees 2 knots. Visibility 40 kilometers. Broken heights unknown. Temperature 16. Dew point 14. QNH 1020 hectopascals. Tree 012 inches. Advise you have information Quebec. Now Litra International Airport information Romeo. 1400. ILS Yankee runway 16 right approach. Using runway 16 right. Departure frequency 124.2. Taxiway Alpha 1 closed. Runway 16 left and 34 right will be closed. From 1410. Wind 150 degrees 4 knots. Visibility 10 kilometers. View 2000 feet cloud type unknown. Broken 24000 feet cloud type unknown. Temperature 16. Dew point 14. QNH 1019 hectopascals. Tree 010 inches. Advise you have information Romeo. Now Litra International Airport information Romeo. 1400. ILS Yankee runway 16 right approach. Using runway 16 right. Departure frequency 124.2. Taxiway Alpha 1 closed. Runway 16 left and 34 right will be closed. From 1410. Wind 150 degrees 4 knots. Visibility 10 kilometers. View 2000 feet cloud type unknown. Broken 24000 feet cloud type unknown. Temperature 16. Dew point 14. QNH 1019 hectopascals. Tree 010 inches. Advise you have information Romeo. Now Litra International Airport information Romeo. 1400. ILS Yankee runway 16 right approach. Using runway 16 right. Departure frequency 124.2. Taxiway Alpha 1 closed. Runway 16 left and 34 right will be closed. From 1410. Wind 150 degrees 4 knots. Visibility 10 kilometers. View 2000 feet cloud type unknown. Broken 24000 feet cloud type unknown. Temperature 16. Dew point 14. QNH 1019 hectopascals. Tree 010 inches. Advise you have information Romeo. Now Litra International Airport information Romeo. 1400. ILS Yankee runway 16 right approach. Using runway 16 right. Departure frequency 124.2. Taxiway Alpha 1 closed. Runway 16 left and 34 right will be closed. From 1410. Wind 150 degrees 4 knots. Visibility 10 kilometers. View 2000 feet cloud type unknown. Broken 24000 feet cloud type unknown. Temperature 16. Dew point 14. QNH 1019 hectopascals. Tree 010 inches. Advise you have information Romeo. Now Litra International Airport information Romeo. 1400. ILS Yankee runway 16 right approach. Using runway 16 right. Departure frequency 124.2. Taxiway Alpha 1 closed. Runway 16 left and 34 right will be closed. From 1410. Wind 150 degrees 4 knots. Visibility 10 kilometers. View 2000 feet cloud type unknown. Broken 24000 feet cloud type unknown. Temperature 16. Dew point 14. QNH 1019 hectopascals.
3010 inches. Advise you have information, Romeo. Nalitra International Airport information, Romeo. 1400. ILS Yankee runway 16 right approach. Using runway 16 right. Departure frequency 124.2. Taxiway Alpha 1 closed. Runway 16 left and 34 right will be closed. From 1410. Wind 150 degrees 4 knots. Visibility 10 kilometers. View 2000 feet cloud type unknown. Broken 24000 feet cloud type unknown. Temperature 16. Dew point 14. QNH 1019 hectopascals. Tree 010 inches. Advise you have information, Romeo. Nalitra International Airport information, Romeo. 1400. ILS Yankee runway 16 right approach. Using runway 16 right. Departure frequency 124.2. Taxiway Alpha 1 closed. Runway 16 left and 34 right will be closed. From 1410. Wind 150 degrees 4 knots. Visibility 10 kilometers. View 2000 feet cloud type unknown. Broken 24000 feet cloud type unknown. Temperature 16. Dew point 14. QNH 1019 hectopascals. Tree 010 inches. Advise you have information, Romeo. Nalitra International Airport information, Romeo. 1400. ILS Yankee runway 16 right approach. Using runway 16 right. Departure frequency 124.2. Taxiway Alpha 1 closed. Runway 16 left and 34 right will be closed. From 1410. Wind 150 degrees 4 knots. Visibility 10 kilometers. View 2000 feet cloud type unknown. Broken 24000 feet cloud type unknown. Temperature 16. Dew point 14. QNH 1019 hectopascals. Tree 010 inches. Advise you have information, Romeo. Nalitra International Airport information, Romeo. 1400. ILS Yankee runway 16 right approach. Using runway 16 right. Departure frequency 124.2. Taxiway Alpha 1 closed. Runway 16 left and 34 right will be closed. From 1410. Wind 150 degrees 4 knots. Visibility 10 kilometers. View 2000 feet cloud type unknown. Broken 24000 feet cloud type unknown. Temperature 16. Dew point 14. QNH 1019 hectopascals. Tree 010 inches. Advise you have information, Romeo. Nalitra International Airport information, Romeo. 1400. ILS Yankee runway 16 right approach. Using runway 16 right. Departure frequency 124.2. Taxiway Alpha 1 closed. Runway 16 left and 34 right will be closed. From 1410. Wind 150 degrees 4 knots. Visibility 10 kilometers. View 2000 feet cloud type unknown. Broken 24000 feet cloud type unknown. Temperature 16. Dew point 14. QNH 1019 hectopascals. Tree 010 inches. Advise you have information, Romeo. Nalitra International Airport information, Sierra. 1400. ILS Yankee runway 16 right approach. Using runway 16 right. Departure frequency 124.2.
Taxiway Alpha 1 closed. Runway 16 left and 34 right closed. Until 2030. Runway 16 right and 34 left will be closed. From 1510. Except aircraft with prior permission. Wind 150 degrees 4 knots. Visibility 10 kilometers. View 2000 feet cloud type unknown. Broken to 4000 feet cloud type unknown. Temperature 16. Dew point 14. QNH 1019 or hectopascals. Tree 010 inches. Advise you have information Sierra. Nalita International Airport information Sierra. 1400. ILS Yankee runway 16 right approach. Using runway 16 right. Departure frequency 124.2. Taxiway Alpha 1 closed. Runway 16 left and 34 right closed. Until 2030. Runway 16 right and 34 left will be closed. From 1510. Except aircraft with prior permission. Wind 150 degrees 4 knots. Visibility 10 kilometers. View 2000 feet cloud type unknown. Broken to 4000 feet cloud type unknown. Temperature 16. Dew point 14. QNH 1019 or hectopascals. Tree 010 inches. Advise you have information Sierra. Nalita International Airport information Sierra. 1400. ILS Yankee runway 16 right approach. Using runway 16 right. Departure frequency 124.2. Taxiway Alpha 1 closed. Runway 16 left and 34 right closed. Until 2030. Runway 16 right and 34 left will be closed. From 1510. Except aircraft with prior permission. Wind 150 degrees 4 knots. Visibility 10 kilometers. View 2000 feet cloud type unknown. Broken to 4000 feet cloud type unknown. Temperature 16. Dew point 14. QNH 1019 or hectopascals. Tree 010 inches. Advise you have information Sierra. Nalita International Airport information Sierra. 1400. ILS Yankee runway 16 right approach. Using runway 16 right. Departure frequency 124.2. Taxiway Alpha 1 closed. Runway 16 left and 34 right closed. Until 2030. Runway 16 right and 34 left will be closed. From 1510. Except aircraft with prior permission. Wind 150 degrees 4 knots. Visibility 10 kilometers. View 2000 feet cloud type unknown. Broken to 4000 feet cloud type unknown. Temperature 16. Dew point 14. QNH 1019 or hectopascals. Tree 010 inches. Advise you have information Sierra. Nalita International Airport information Sierra. 1400. ILS Yankee runway 16 right approach. Using runway 16 right. Departure frequency 124.2. Taxiway Alpha 1 closed. Runway 16 left and 34 right closed. Until 2030. Runway 16 right and 34 left will be closed. From 1510. Except aircraft with prior permission. Wind 150 degrees 4 knots. Visibility 10 kilometers. View 2000 feet cloud type unknown. Broken to 4000 feet cloud type unknown. Temperature 16. Dew point 14. QNH 1019 or hectopascals. Tree 010 inches. Advise you have information Sierra.
Nalitra International Airport. Information Sierra. 1400. ILS Yankee runway 16 right approach. Using runway 16 right. Departure frequency 124.2. Taxiway Alpha 1 closed. Runway 16 left and 34 right closed. Until 2030. Runway 16 right and 34 left will be closed. From 1510. Except aircraft with prior permission. Wind 150 degrees 4 knots. Visibility 10 kilometers. View 2000 feet cloud type unknown. Broken 4000 feet cloud type unknown. Temperature 16. Dew point 14. QNH 1019 hectopascals. Tree 010 inches. Advise you have information Sierra. Nalitra International Airport information Sierra. 1400. ILS Yankee runway 16 right approach. Using runway 16 right. Departure frequency 124.2. Taxiway Alpha 1 closed. Runway 16 left and 34 right closed. Until 2030. Runway 16 right and 34 left will be closed. From 1510. Except aircraft with prior permission. Wind 150 degrees 4 knots. Visibility 10 kilometers. View 2000 feet cloud type unknown. Broken 4000 feet cloud type unknown. Temperature 16. Dew point 14. QNH 1019 hectopascals. Tree 010 inches. Advise you have information Sierra. Nalitra International Airport information Sierra. 1400. ILS Yankee runway 16 right approach. Using runway 16 right. Departure frequency 124.2. Taxiway Alpha 1 closed. Runway 16 left and 34 right closed. Until 2030. Runway 16 right and 34 left will be closed. From 1510. Except aircraft with prior permission. Wind 150 degrees 4 knots. Visibility 10 kilometers. View 2000 feet cloud type unknown. Broken 4000 feet cloud type unknown. Temperature 16. Dew point 14. QNH 1019 hectopascals. Tree 010 inches. Advise you have information Sierra. Nalitra International Airport information Sierra. 1400. ILS Yankee runway 16 right approach. Using runway 16 right. Departure frequency 124.2. Taxiway Alpha 1 closed. Runway 16 left and 34 right closed. Until 2030. Runway 16 right and 34 left will be closed. From 1510. Except aircraft with prior permission. Wind 150 degrees 4 knots. Visibility 10 kilometers. View 2000 feet cloud type unknown. Broken 4000 feet cloud type unknown. Temperature 16. Dew point 14. QNH 1019 hectopascals. Tree 010 inches. Advise you have information Sierra. Nalitra International Airport information Sierra. 1400. ILS Yankee runway 16 right approach. Using runway 16 right. Departure frequency 124.2. Taxiway Alpha 1 closed. Runway 16 left and 34 right closed. Until 2030. Runway 16 right and 34 left will be closed. From 1510. Except aircraft with prior permission. Wind 150 degrees 4 knots. Visibility 10 kilometers.
few two to 1,000 feet cloud type unknown. Broken to 4,000 feet cloud type unknown. Temperature 16.2.14. QNH 1019 hectopascals. Tree 010 inches. Advise you have information Sierra. Nalitra International Airport information Sierra. 1400. ILS Yankee runway 16 right approach. Using runway 16 right. Departure frequency 124.2. Taxiway Alpha 1 closed. Runway 16 left and tree 4 right closed. Until 2030. Runway 16 right and tree 4 left will be closed. From 1510. Accept aircraft with prior permission. Wind 150 degrees 4 knots. Visibility 10 kilometers. View 2,000 feet cloud type unknown. Broken to 4,000 feet cloud type unknown. Temperature 16.2.14. QNH 1019 hectopascals. Tree 010 inches. Advise you have information Sierra. Nalitra International Airport information Sierra. 1400. ILS Yankee runway 16 right approach. Using runway 16 right. Departure frequency 124.2. Taxiway Alpha 1 closed. Runway 16 left and tree 4 right closed. Until 2030. Runway 16 right and tree 4 left will be closed. From 1510. Accept aircraft with prior permission. Wind 150 degrees 4 knots. Visibility 10 kilometers. View 2,000 feet cloud type unknown. Broken to 4,000 feet cloud type unknown. Temperature 16.2.14. QNH 1019 hectopascals. Tree 010 inches. Advise you have information Sierra. Nalitra International Airport information Sierra. 1400. ILS Yankee runway 16 right approach. Using runway 16 right. Departure frequency 124.2. Taxiway Alpha 1 closed. Runway 16 left and tree 4 right closed. Until 2030. Runway 16 right and tree 4 left will be closed. From 1510. Accept aircraft with prior permission. Wind 150 degrees 4 knots. Visibility 10 kilometers. View 2,000 feet cloud type unknown. Broken to 4,000 feet cloud type unknown. Temperature 16.2.14. QNH 1019 hectopascals. Tree 010 inches. Advise you have information Sierra. Nalitra International Airport information Sierra. 1400. ILS Yankee runway 16 right approach. Using runway 16 right. Departure frequency 124.2. Taxiway Alpha 1 closed. Runway 16 left and tree 4 right closed. Until 2030. Runway 16 right and tree 4 left will be closed. From 1510. Accept aircraft with prior permission. Wind 150 degrees 4 knots. Visibility 10 kilometers. View 2,000 feet cloud type unknown. Broken to 4,000 feet cloud type unknown. Temperature 16.2.14. QNH 1019 hectopascals. Tree 010 inches. Advise you have information Sierra. Nalitra International Airport information Sierra. 1400. ILS Yankee runway 16 right approach. Using runway 16 right. Departure frequency 124.2. Taxiway Alpha 1 closed.
runway 16 left and 34 right closed until 2030. Runway 16 right and 34 left will be closed from 1510. Except aircraft with prior permission. Wind 150 degrees 4 knots. Visibility 10 kilometers. View 2000 feet cloud type unknown. Broken to 4000 feet cloud type unknown. Temperature 16. Dew point 14. QNH 1019 hectopascals. Tree 010 inches. Advise you have information Sierra. Nalita International Airport information Sierra. 1400. ILS Yankee runway 16 right approach. Using runway 16 right. Departure frequency 124.2. Taxiway Alpha 1 closed. Runway 16 left and 34 right closed. Until 2030. Runway 16 right and 34 left will be closed. From 1510. Except aircraft with prior permission. Wind 150 degrees 4 knots. Visibility 10 kilometers. View 2000 feet cloud type unknown. Broken to 4000 feet cloud type unknown. Temperature 16. Dew point 14. QNH 1019 hectopascals. Tree 010 inches. Advise you have information Sierra. Nalita International Airport information Sierra. 1400. ILS Yankee runway 16 right approach. Using runway 16 right. Departure frequency 124.2. Taxiway Alpha 1 closed. Runway 16 left and 34 right closed. Until 2030. Runway 16 right and 34 left will be closed. From 1510. Except aircraft with prior permission. Wind 150 degrees 4 knots. Visibility 10 kilometers. View 2000 feet cloud type unknown. Broken to 4000 feet cloud type unknown. Temperature 16. Dew point 14. QNH 1019 hectopascals. Tree 010 inches. Advise you have information Sierra. Nalita International Airport information Sierra. 1400. ILS Yankee runway 16 right approach. Using runway 16 right. Departure frequency 124.2. Taxiway Alpha 1 closed. Runway 16 left and 34 right closed. Until 2030. Runway 16 right and 34 left will be closed. From 1510. Except aircraft with prior permission. Wind 150 degrees 4 knots. Visibility 10 kilometers. View 2000 feet cloud type unknown. Broken to 4000 feet cloud type unknown. Temperature 16. Dew point 14. QNH 1019 hectopascals. Tree 010 inches. Advise you have information Sierra. Nalita International Airport information Sierra. 1400. ILS Yankee runway 16 right approach. Using runway 16 right. Departure frequency 124.2. Taxiway Alpha 1 closed. Runway 16 left and 34 right closed. Until 2030. Runway 16 right and 34 left will be closed. From 1510. Except aircraft with prior permission. Wind 150 degrees 4 knots. Visibility 10 kilometers. View 2000 feet cloud type unknown. Broken to 4000 feet cloud type unknown. Temperature 16. Dew point 14. QNH 1019 hectopascals. Tree 010 inches. Advise you have information Sierra.
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Taxiway Alpha 1 closed. Runway 16 right and tree 4 left and 16 left and tree 4 right closed. Until 2030. Using runway will be 16 right and 16 left from 2030. Wind 150 degrees 2 knots. Visibility 10 kilometers. No cloud detected. Temperature 15. Dew point 13. QNH 1019 hectopascals. Tree 011 inches. Advise you have information alpha. Nalitra International Airport information alpha. 2000. Taxiway alpha 1 closed. Runway 16 right and tree 4 left and 16 left and tree 4 right closed. Until 2030. Using runway will be 16 right and 16 left from 2030. Wind 150 degrees 2 knots. Visibility 10 kilometers. No cloud detected. Temperature 15. Dew point 13. QNH 1019 hectopascals. Tree 011 inches. 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Nalitra International Airport information alpha. 2000. Taxiway alpha 1 closed. Runway 16 right and tree 4 left and 16 left and tree 4 right closed. Until 2030. Using runway will be 16 right and 16 left from 2030. Wind 150 degrees 2 knots. Visibility 10 kilometers. No cloud detected. Temperature 15. Dew point 13. QNH 1019 hectopascals. Tree 011 inches. 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Nalitra International Airport information alpha. 2000. Taxiway alpha 1 closed. Runway 16 right and tree 4 left and 16 left and tree 4 right closed. Until 2030. Using runway will be 16 right and 16 left from 2030. Wind 150 degrees 2 knots. Visibility 10 kilometers.
No cloud detected. Temperature 15. Dew point 13. QNH 1019 or hectopascals. Tree 011 inches. 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Nalitra International Airport information alpha. 2000. Taxiway alpha 1 closed. Runway 16 right and tree 4 left and 16 left and tree 4 right closed. Until 2030. Using runway will be 16 right and 16 left from 2030. Wind 150 degrees 2 knots. Visibility 10 kilometers. No cloud detected. Temperature 15. Dew point 13. QNH 1019 or hectopascals. Tree 011 inches. 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Nalitra International Airport information alpha. 2000. Taxiway alpha 1 closed. Runway 16 right and tree 4 left and 16 left and tree 4 right closed. Until 2030. Using runway will be 16 right and 16 left from 2030. Wind 150 degrees 2 knots. Visibility 10 kilometers. No cloud detected. Temperature 15. Dew point 13. QNH 1019 or hectopascals. Tree 011 inches. 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Nalitra International Airport information alpha. 2000. Taxiway alpha 1 closed. Runway 16 right and tree 4 left and 16 left and tree 4 right closed. Until 2030. Using runway will be 16 right and 16 left from 2030. Wind 150 degrees 2 knots. Visibility 10 kilometers. No cloud detected. Temperature 15. Dew point 13. QNH 1019 or hectopascals. Tree 011 inches. 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Nalitra International Airport information alpha. 2000. Taxiway alpha 1 closed. Runway 16 right and tree 4 left and 16 left and tree 4 right closed. Until 2030. Using runway will be 16 right and 16 left from 2030. Wind 150 degrees 2 knots. Visibility 10 kilometers. No cloud detected. Temperature 15. Dew point 13. QNH 1019 or hectopascals. Tree 011 inches. 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Nalitra International Airport information alpha. 2000. Taxiway alpha 1 closed. Runway 16 right and tree 4 left and 16 left and tree 4 right closed. Until 2030. Using runway will be 16 right and 16 left from 2030. Wind 150 degrees 2 knots. Visibility 10 kilometers. No cloud detected. Temperature 15. Dew point 13. QNH 1019 or hectopascals. Tree 011 inches. 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Nalitra International Airport information alpha. 2000. Taxiway alpha 1 closed. Runway 16 right and tree 4 left and 16 left and tree 4 right closed. Until 2030. Using runway will be 16 right and 16 left from 2030. Wind 150 degrees 2 knots. Visibility 10 kilometers. No cloud detected. Temperature 15. Dew point 13. QNH 1019 or hectopascals. Tree 011 inches. 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Nalitra International Airport information alpha. 2000. Taxiway alpha 1 closed.
Runway 16 right and 34 left and 16 left and 34 right closed. Until 2030. Using runway will be 16 right and 16 left from 2030. Wind 150 degrees 2 knots. Visibility 10 kilometers. No cloud detected. Temperature 15. Dew point 13. QNH 1019 hectopascals. Tree 011 inches. 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Nalitra International Airport information alpha. 2000. Taxiway alpha 1 closed. Runway 16 right and 34 left and 16 left and 34 right closed. Until 2030. Using runway will be 16 right and 16 left from 2030. Wind 150 degrees 2 knots. Visibility 10 kilometers. No cloud detected. Temperature 15. Dew point 13. QNH 1019 hectopascals. Tree 011 inches. 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Taxiway alpha 1 closed. Runway 16 right and 34 left and 16 left and 34 right closed. Until 2030. Using runway will be 16 right and 16 left from 2030. Wind 150 degrees 2 knots. Visibility 10 kilometers. No cloud detected. Temperature 15. Dew point 13. QNH 1019 hectopascals. Tree 011 inches. 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Taxiway alpha 1 closed. Runway 16 right and 34 left and 16 left and 34 right closed. Until 2030. Using runway will be 16 right and 16 left from 2030. Wind 150 degrees 2 knots. Visibility 10 kilometers. No cloud detected. Temperature 15. Dew point 13. QNH 1019 hectopascals. Tree 011 inches. 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Taxiway alpha 1 closed. Runway 16 right and 34 left and 16 left and 34 right closed. Until 2030. Using runway will be 16 right and 16 left from 2030. Wind 150 degrees 2 knots. Visibility 10 kilometers. No cloud detected. Temperature 15. Dew point 13. QNH 1019 hectopascals. Tree 011 inches. 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Nalitra International Airport information alpha. 2000. Taxiway alpha 1 closed. Runway 16 right and 34 left and 16 left and 34 right closed. Until 2030. Using runway will be 16 right and 16 left from 2030. Wind 150 degrees 2 knots. Visibility 10 kilometers. No cloud detected. Temperature 15. Dew point 13. QNH 1019 hectopascals. Tree 011 inches. 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Taxiway alpha 1 closed. Runway 16 right and 34 left and 16 left and 34 right closed. Until 2030. Using runway will be 16 right and 16 left from 2030. Wind 150 degrees 2 knots. Visibility 10 kilometers. No cloud detected. Temperature 15. Dew point 13. QNH 1019 hectopascals.
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Nalitra International Airport information alpha. 2000. Taxiway alpha 1 closed. Runway 16 right and 34 left and 16 left and 34 right closed. Until 2030. Using runway will be 16 right and 16 left from 2030. Wind 150 degrees 2 knots. Visibility 10 kilometers. No cloud detected. Temperature 15. Dew point 13. QNH 1019 or hectopascals. 3011 inches. 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Taxiway alpha 1 closed. Runway 16 right and 34 left and 16 left and 34 right closed. Until 2030. Using runway will be 16 right and 16 left from 2030. Wind 150 degrees 2 knots. Visibility 10 kilometers. No cloud detected. Temperature 15. Dew point 13. QNH 1019 or hectopascals. 3011 inches. Advise you have information alpha. Nalitra International Airport information alpha. 2000. Taxiway alpha 1 closed. Runway 16 right and 34 left and 16 left and 34 right closed. Until 2030. Using runway will be 16 right and 16 left from 2030. Wind 150 degrees 2 knots. Visibility 10 kilometers. No cloud detected. Temperature 15. Dew point 13. QNH 1019 or hectopascals. 3011 inches. Advise you have information alpha. Nalitra International Airport information alpha. 2000. Taxiway alpha 1 closed. Runway 16 right and 34 left and 16 left and 34 right closed. Until 2030. Using runway will be 16 right and 16 left from 2030. Wind 150 degrees 2 knots. Visibility 10 kilometers. No cloud detected. Temperature 15. Dew point 13. QNH 1019 or hectopascals. 3011 inches. 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Taxiway alpha 1 closed. Runway 16 right and 34 left and 16 left and 34 right closed. Until 2030. Using runway will be 16 right and 16 left from 2030. Wind 150 degrees 2 knots. Visibility 10 kilometers. No cloud detected. Temperature 15. Dew point 13. QNH 1019 or hectopascals. 3011 inches. 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Nalitra International Airport information alpha. 2000. Taxiway alpha 1 closed. Runway 16 right and 34 left and 16 left and 34 right closed. Until 2030. Using runway will be 16 right and 16 left from 2030. Wind 150 degrees 2 knots. Visibility 10 kilometers. No cloud detected. Temperature 15. Dew point 13. QNH 1019 or hectopascals. 3011 inches. Advise you have information alpha. Nalitra International Airport information alpha. 2000. Taxiway alpha 1 closed. Runway 16 right and 34 left and 16 left and 34 right closed. Until 2030.
using runway will be 16 right and 16 left from 2030. Wind 150 degrees 2 knots. Visibility 10 kilometers. No cloud detected. Temperature 15. Dew point 13. QNH 1019 or hectopascals. Tree 011 inches. 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Nalitra International Airport information alpha. 2000. Taxiway alpha 1 closed. Runway 16 right and tree 4 left and 16 left and tree 4 right closed. Until 2030. Using runway will be 16 right and 16 left from 2030. Wind 150 degrees 2 knots. Visibility 10 kilometers. No cloud detected. Temperature 15. Dew point 13. QNH 1019 or hectopascals. Tree 011 inches. 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Taxiway alpha 1 closed. Runway 16 right and tree 4 left and 16 left and tree 4 right closed. Until 2030. Using runway will be 16 right and 16 left from 2030. Wind 150 degrees 2 knots. Visibility 10 kilometers. No cloud detected. Temperature 15. Dew point 13. QNH 1019 or hectopascals. Tree 011 inches. 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Nalitra International Airport information alpha. 2000. Taxiway alpha 1 closed. Runway 16 right and tree 4 left and 16 left and tree 4 right closed. Until 2030. Using runway will be 16 right and 16 left from 2030. Wind 150 degrees 2 knots. Visibility 10 kilometers. No cloud detected. Temperature 15. Dew point 13. QNH 1019 or hectopascals. Tree 011 inches. 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Nalitra International Airport information alpha. 2000. Taxiway alpha 1 closed. Runway 16 right and tree 4 left and 16 left and tree 4 right closed. Until 2030. Using runway will be 16 right and 16 left from 2030. Wind 150 degrees 2 knots. Visibility 10 kilometers. No cloud detected. Temperature 15. Dew point 13. QNH 1019 or hectopascals. Tree 011 inches. 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Nalitra International Airport information alpha. 2000. Taxiway alpha 1 closed. Runway 16 right and tree 4 left and 16 left and tree 4 right closed. Until 2030. Using runway will be 16 right and 16 left from 2030. Wind 150 degrees 2 knots. Visibility 10 kilometers. No cloud detected. Temperature 15. Dew point 13. QNH 1019 or hectopascals. Tree 011 inches. Advise you have information alpha. Nalitra International Airport information alpha. 2000. Taxiway alpha 1 closed. Runway 16 right and tree 4 left and 16 left and tree 4 right closed. Until 2030. Using runway will be 16 right and 16 left from 2030. Wind 150 degrees 2 knots. Visibility 10 kilometers. No cloud detected. Temperature 15. Dew point 13. QNH 1019 or hectopascals. Tree 011 inches. 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
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Taxiway Alpha 1 closed. Runway 16 right and 34 left and 16 left and 34 right closed. Until 2030. Using runway will be 16 right and 16 left from 2030. Wind 150 degrees 2 knots. Visibility 10 kilometers. No cloud detected. Temperature 15. Dew point 13. QNH 1019 hectopascals. Tree 011 inches. Advise you have information alpha. Nalita International Airport information alpha. 2000. Taxiway Alpha 1 closed. Runway 16 right and 34 left and 16 left and 34 right closed. Until 2030. Using runway will be 16 right and 16 left from 2030. Wind 150 degrees 2 knots. Visibility 10 kilometers. No cloud detected. Temperature 15. Dew point 13. QNH 1019 hectopascals. Tree 011 inches. Advise you have information alpha. Nalita International Airport information alpha. 2000. Taxiway Alpha 1 closed. Runway 16 right and 34 left and 16 left and 34 right closed. Until 2030. Using runway will be 16 right and 16 left from 2030. Wind 150 degrees 2 knots. Visibility 10 kilometers. No cloud detected. Temperature 15. Dew point 13. QNH 1019 hectopascals. Tree 011 inches. Advise you have information alpha. Nalita International Airport information alpha. 2000. Taxiway Alpha 1 closed. Runway 16 right and 34 left and 16 left and 34 right closed. Until 2030. Using runway will be 16 right and 16 left from 2030. Wind 150 degrees 2 knots. Visibility 10 kilometers. No cloud detected. Temperature 15. Dew point 13. QNH 1019 hectopascals. Tree 011 inches. Advise you have information alpha. Nalita International Airport information alpha. 2000. Taxiway Alpha 1 closed. Runway 16 right and 34 left and 16 left and 34 right closed. Until 2030. Using runway will be 16 right and 16 left from 2030. Wind 150 degrees 2 knots. Visibility 10 kilometers. No cloud detected. Temperature 15. Dew point 13. QNH 1019 hectopascals. Tree 011 inches. Advise you have information alpha. Nalita International Airport information alpha. 2000. Taxiway Alpha 1 closed. Runway 16 right and 34 left and 16 left and 34 right closed. Until 2030. Using runway will be 16 right and 16 left from 2030. Wind 150 degrees 2 knots. Visibility 10 kilometers. No cloud detected. Temperature 15. Dew point 13. QNH 1019 hectopascals. Tree 011 inches. Advise you have information alpha. Nalita International Airport information alpha. 2000. Taxiway Alpha 1 closed. Runway 16 right and 34 left and 16 left and 34 right closed. Until 2030. Using runway will be 16 right and 16 left from 2030. Wind 150 degrees 2 knots.
Visibility 10 kilometers. No cloud detected. Temperature 15. Dew point 13. QNH 1019 hectopascals. Tree 011 inches. Advise you have information alpha. Nalitra International Airport information alpha. 2000. Taxiway alpha 1 closed. Runway 16 right and tree 4 left and 16 left and tree 4 right closed. Until 2030. Using runway will be 16 right and 16 left from 2030. Wind 150 degrees 2 knots. Visibility 10 kilometers. No cloud detected. Temperature 15. Dew point 13. QNH 1019 hectopascals. Tree 011 inches. Advise you have information alpha. Nalitra International Airport information alpha. 2000. Taxiway alpha 1 closed. Runway 16 right and tree 4 left and 16 left and tree 4 right closed. Until 2030. Using runway will be 16 right and 16 left from 2030. Wind 150 degrees 2 knots. Visibility 10 kilometers. No cloud detected. Temperature 15. Dew point 13. QNH 1019 hectopascals. Tree 011 inches. Advise you have information alpha. Nalitra International Airport information Bravo. 2030. ILS Yankee runway 16 left approach. Landing runway 16 left. Departure runway 16 right. Departure frequency 124.2. Taxiway alpha 1 closed. Wind 190 degrees 2 knots. Visibility 10 kilometers. No cloud detected. Temperature 17. Dew point 15. QNH 1020 hectopascals. Tree 012 inches. Advise you have information Bravo. Nalitra International Airport information Bravo. 2030. ILS Yankee runway 16 left approach. Landing runway 16 left. Departure runway 16 right. Departure frequency 124.2. Taxiway alpha 1 closed. Wind 190 degrees 2 knots. Visibility 10 kilometers. No cloud detected. Temperature 17. Dew point 15. QNH 1020 hectopascals. Tree 012 inches. Advise you have information Bravo. Nalitra International Airport information Bravo. 2030. ILS Yankee runway 16 left approach. Landing runway 16 left. Departure runway 16 right. Departure frequency 124.2. Taxiway alpha 1 closed. Wind 190 degrees 2 knots. Visibility 10 kilometers. No cloud detected. Temperature 17. Dew point 15. QNH 1020 hectopascals. Tree 012 inches. Advise you have information Bravo. Nalitra International Airport information Bravo. 2030. ILS Yankee runway 16 left approach. Landing runway 16 left. Departure runway 16 right. Departure frequency 124.2. Taxiway alpha 1 closed. Wind 190 degrees 2 knots. Visibility 10 kilometers. No cloud detected. Temperature 17. Dew point 15. QNH 1020 hectopascals. Tree 012 inches. Advise you have information Bravo. Nalitra International Airport information Bravo.
2030. ILS Yankee runway 16 left approach. Landing runway 16 left. Departure runway 16 right. Departure frequency 124.2. Taxiway Alpha 1 closed. Wind 190 degrees 2 knots. Visibility 10 kilometers. No cloud detected. Temperature 17. Dew point 15. QNH 1020 hectopascals. Tree 012 inches. Advise you have information Bravo. Nalitra International Airport information Bravo. 2030. ILS Yankee runway 16 left approach. Landing runway 16 left. Departure runway 16 right. Departure frequency 124.2. Taxiway Alpha 1 closed. Wind 190 degrees 2 knots. Visibility 10 kilometers. No cloud detected. Temperature 17. Dew point 15. QNH 1020 hectopascals. Tree 012 inches. Advise you have information Bravo. Nalitra International Airport information Bravo.

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Taxiway Alpha 1 closed. Wind 1900 degrees 2 knots. Visibility 10 kilometers. No cloud detected. Temperature 17. Dew point 15. QNH 1020 hectopascals. Tree 012 inches. Advise you have information Bravo. Nalitra International Airport information Bravo. 2030. ILS Yankee runway 16 left approach. Landing runway 16 left. Departure runway 16 right. Departure frequency 124.2. Taxiway Alpha 1 closed. Wind 1900 degrees 2 knots. Visibility 10 kilometers. No cloud detected. Temperature 17. Dew point 15. QNH 1020 hectopascals. Tree 012 inches. Advise you have information Bravo. Nalitra International Airport information Bravo. 2030. ILS Yankee runway 16 left approach. Landing runway 16 left. Departure runway 16 right. Departure frequency 124.2. Taxiway Alpha 1 closed. Wind 1900 degrees 2 knots. Visibility 10 kilometers. No cloud detected. Temperature 17. Dew point 15. QNH 1020 hectopascals. Tree 012 inches. Advise you have information Bravo. Nalitra International Airport information Bravo. 2030. ILS Yankee runway 16 left approach. Landing runway 16 left. Departure runway 16 right. Departure frequency 124.2. Taxiway Alpha 1 closed. Wind 1900 degrees 2 knots. Visibility 10 kilometers. No cloud detected. Temperature 17. Dew point 15. QNH 1020 hectopascals. Tree 012 inches. Advise you have information Bravo. Nalitra International Airport information Bravo. 2030. ILS Yankee runway 16 left approach. Landing runway 16 left. Departure runway 16 right. Departure frequency 124.2. Taxiway Alpha 1 closed. Wind 1900 degrees 2 knots. Visibility 10 kilometers. No cloud detected. Temperature 17. Dew point 15. QNH 1020 hectopascals. Tree 012 inches. Advise you have information Bravo. Nalitra International Airport information Bravo. 2030. ILS Yankee runway 16 left approach. Landing runway 16 left. Departure runway 16 right. Departure frequency 124.2. Taxiway Alpha 1 closed. Wind 1900 degrees 2 knots. Visibility 10 kilometers. No cloud detected. Temperature 17. Dew point 15. QNH 1020 hectopascals. Tree 012 inches. Advise you have information Bravo. Nalitra International Airport information Bravo. 2030. ILS Yankee runway 16 left approach. Landing runway 16 left. Departure runway 16 right. Departure frequency 124.2. Taxiway Alpha 1 closed. Wind 1900 degrees 2 knots. Visibility 10 kilometers. No cloud detected. Temperature 17. Dew point 15. QNH 1020 hectopascals.
3012 inches. Advise you have information Bravo. Nalita International Airport information Bravo. 2030. ILS Yankee runway 16 left approach. Landing runway 16 left. Departure runway 16 right. Departure frequency 124.2. Taxiway Alpha 1 closed. Wind 190 degrees 2 knots. Visibility 10 kilometers. No cloud detected. Temperature 17. Dew point 15. QNH 1020 hectopascals. Tree 012 inches. Advise you have information Bravo. Nalita International Airport information Bravo. 2030. ILS Yankee runway 16 left approach. Landing runway 16 left. Departure runway 16 right. Departure frequency 124.2. Taxiway Alpha 1 closed. Wind 190 degrees 2 knots. Visibility 10 kilometers. No cloud detected. Temperature 17. Dew point 15. QNH 1020 hectopascals. Tree 012 inches. Advise you have information Bravo. Nalita International Airport information Bravo. 2030. ILS Yankee runway 16 left approach. Landing runway 16 left. Departure runway 16 right. Departure frequency 124.2. Taxiway Alpha 1 closed. Wind 190 degrees 2 knots. Visibility 10 kilometers. No cloud detected. Temperature 17. Dew point 15. QNH 1020 hectopascals. Tree 012 inches. Advise you have information Bravo. Nalita International Airport information Bravo. 2030. ILS Yankee runway 16 left approach. Landing runway 16 left. Departure runway 16 right. Departure frequency 124.2. Taxiway Alpha 1 closed. Wind 190 degrees 2 knots. Visibility 10 kilometers. No cloud detected. Temperature 17. Dew point 15. QNH 1020 hectopascals. Tree 012 inches. Advise you have information Bravo. Nalita International Airport information Bravo. 2030. ILS Yankee runway 16 left approach. Landing runway 16 left. Departure runway 16 right. Departure frequency 124.2. Taxiway Alpha 1 closed. Wind 190 degrees 2 knots. Visibility 10 kilometers. No cloud detected. Temperature 17. Dew point 15. QNH 1020 hectopascals. Tree 012 inches. Advise you have information Bravo. Nalita International Airport information Bravo. 2030. ILS Yankee runway 16 left approach. Landing runway 16 left. Departure runway 16 right. Departure frequency 124.2. Taxiway Alpha 1 closed. Wind 190 degrees 2 knots. Visibility 10 kilometers. No cloud detected. Temperature 17. Dew point 15. QNH 1020 hectopascals. Tree 012 inches. Advise you have information Bravo. Nalita International Airport information Bravo. 2030. ILS Yankee runway 16 left approach. Landing runway 16 left.
Departure runway 16 right. Departure frequency 124.2. Taxiway Alpha 1 closed. Wind 190 degrees 2 knots. Visibility 10 kilometers. No cloud detected. Temperature 17. Dew point 15. QNH 1020 hectopascals. Tree 012 inches. Advise you have information Bravo. Nalitra International Airport information Bravo. 2030. ILS Yankee runway 16 left approach. Landing runway 16 left. Departure runway 16 right. Departure frequency 124.2. Taxiway Alpha 1 closed. Wind 190 degrees 2 knots. Visibility 10 kilometers. No cloud detected. Temperature 17. Dew point 15. QNH 1020 hectopascals. Tree 012 inches. Advise you have information Bravo. Nalitra International Airport information Bravo. 2030. ILS Yankee runway 16 left approach. Landing runway 16 left. Departure runway 16 right. Departure frequency 124.2. Taxiway Alpha 1 closed. Wind 190 degrees 2 knots. Visibility 10 kilometers. No cloud detected. Temperature 17. Dew point 15. QNH 1020 hectopascals. Tree 012 inches. Advise you have information Bravo. Nalitra International Airport information Bravo. 2030. ILS Yankee runway 16 left approach. Landing runway 16 left. Departure runway 16 right. Departure frequency 124.2. Taxiway Alpha 1 closed. Wind 190 degrees 2 knots. Visibility 10 kilometers. No cloud detected. Temperature 17. Dew point 15. QNH 1020 hectopascals. Tree 012 inches. Advise you have information Bravo. Nalitra International Airport information Bravo. 2030. ILS Yankee runway 16 left approach. Landing runway 16 left. Departure runway 16 right. Departure frequency 124.2. Taxiway Alpha 1 closed. Wind 190 degrees 2 knots. Visibility 10 kilometers. No cloud detected. Temperature 17. Dew point 15. QNH 1020 hectopascals. Tree 012 inches. Advise you have information Bravo. Nalitra International Airport information Bravo. 2030. ILS Yankee runway 16 left approach. Landing runway 16 left. Departure runway 16 right. Departure frequency 124.2. Taxiway Alpha 1 closed. Wind 190 degrees 2 knots. Visibility 10 kilometers. No cloud detected. Temperature 17. Dew point 15. QNH 1020 hectopascals. Tree 012 inches. Advise you have information Bravo. Nalitra International Airport information Bravo. 2030. ILS Yankee runway 16 left approach. Landing runway 16 left. Departure runway 16 right. Departure frequency 124.2. Taxiway Alpha 1 closed. Wind 190 degrees 2 knots. Visibility 10 kilometers. No cloud detected. Temperature 17.
2.15. QNH1020 hectopascals. Tree 012 inches. Advise you have information Bravo. Nalitra International Airport information Bravo. 2030. ILS Yankee runway 16 left approach. Landing runway 16 left. Departure runway 16 right. Departure frequency 124.2. Taxiway Alpha 1 closed. Wind 190 degrees 2 knots. Visibility 10 kilometers. No cloud detected. Temperature 17. Dew point 15. QNH1020 hectopascals. Tree 012 inches. Advise you have information Bravo. Nalitra International Airport information Bravo. 2030. ILS Yankee runway 16 left approach. Landing runway 16 left. Departure runway 16 right. Departure frequency 124.2. Taxiway Alpha 1 closed. Wind 190 degrees 2 knots. Visibility 10 kilometers. No cloud detected. Temperature 17. Dew point 15. QNH1020 hectopascals. Tree 012 inches. Advise you have information Bravo. Nalitra International Airport information Bravo. 2030. ILS Yankee runway 16 left approach. Landing runway 16 left. Departure runway 16 right. Departure frequency 124.2. Taxiway Alpha 1 closed. Wind 190 degrees 2 knots. Visibility 10 kilometers. No cloud detected. Temperature 17. Dew point 15. QNH1020 hectopascals. Tree 012 inches. Advise you have information Bravo. Nalitra International Airport information Bravo. 2030. ILS Yankee runway 16 left approach. Landing runway 16 left. Departure runway 16 right. Departure frequency 124.2. Taxiway Alpha 1 closed. Wind 190 degrees 2 knots. Visibility 10 kilometers. No cloud detected. Temperature 17. Dew point 15. QNH1020 hectopascals. Tree 012 inches. Advise you have information Bravo. Nalitra International Airport information Bravo. 2030. ILS Yankee runway 16 left approach. Landing runway 16 left. Departure runway 16 right. Departure frequency 124.2. Taxiway Alpha 1 closed. Wind 190 degrees 2 knots. Visibility 10 kilometers. No cloud detected. Temperature 17. Dew point 15. QNH1020 hectopascals. Tree 012 inches. Advise you have information Bravo. Nalitra International Airport information Charlie. 2100. ILS Yankee runway 16 left approach. Landing runway 16 left. Departure runway 16 right. Departure frequency 124.2. Taxiway Alpha 1 closed. Wind 190 degrees tree knots. Visibility 40 kilometers. Few tree 1000 feet cumulus. Temperature 19. Dew point 17. QNH1019 hectopascals. Tree 012 inches. Advise you have information Charlie. Nalitra International Airport information Charlie. 2100.
ILS Yankee runway 16 left approach. Landing runway 16 left. Departure runway 16 right. Departure frequency 124.2. Taxiway Alpha 1 closed. Wind 190 degrees 3 knots. Visibility 40 kilometers. Few 3,000 feet cumulus. Temperature 19. Dew point 17. QNH 1019 hectopascals. Tree 012 inches. Advise you have information, Charlie. Nalitra International Airport information, Charlie. 2100. ILS Yankee runway 16 left approach. Landing runway 16 left. Departure runway 16 right. Departure frequency 124.2. Taxiway Alpha 1 closed. Wind 190 degrees 3 knots. Visibility 40 kilometers. Few 3,000 feet cumulus. Temperature 19. Dew point 17. QNH 1019 hectopascals. Tree 012 inches. Advise you have information, Charlie. Nalitra International Airport information, Charlie. 2100. ILS Yankee runway 16 left approach. Landing runway 16 left. Departure runway 16 right. Departure frequency 124.2. Taxiway Alpha 1 closed. Wind 190 degrees 3 knots. Visibility 40 kilometers. Few 3,000 feet cumulus. Temperature 19. Dew point 17. QNH 1019 hectopascals. Tree 012 inches. Advise you have information, Charlie. Nalitra International Airport information, Charlie. 2100. ILS Yankee runway 16 left approach. Landing runway 16 left. Departure runway 16 right. Departure frequency 124.2. Taxiway Alpha 1 closed. Wind 190 degrees 3 knots. Visibility 40 kilometers. Few 3,000 feet cumulus. Temperature 19. Dew point 17. QNH 1019 hectopascals. Tree 012 inches. Advise you have information, Charlie. Nalitra International Airport information, Charlie. 2100. ILS Yankee runway 16 left approach. Landing runway 16 left. Departure runway 16 right. Departure frequency 124.2. Taxiway Alpha 1 closed. Wind 190 degrees 3 knots. Visibility 40 kilometers. Few 3,000 feet cumulus. Temperature 19. Dew point 17. QNH 1019 hectopascals. Tree 012 inches. Advise you have information, Charlie. Nalitra International Airport information, Charlie. 2100. ILS Yankee runway 16 left approach. Landing runway 16 left. Departure runway 16 right. Departure frequency 124.2. Taxiway Alpha 1 closed. Wind 190 degrees 3 knots. Visibility 40 kilometers. Few 3,000 feet cumulus. Temperature 19. Dew point 17. QNH 1019 hectopascals. Tree 012 inches. Advise you have information, Charlie. Nalitra International Airport information, Charlie. 2100. ILS Yankee runway 16 left approach. Landing runway 16 left. Departure runway 16 right. Departure frequency 124.2.
Taxiway Alpha 1 closed. Wind 190 degrees 3 knots. Visibility 40 kilometers. Few tree 1,000 feet cumulus. Temperature 19. Dew point 17. QNH 1019 hectopascals. Tree 012 inches. Advise you have information, Charlie. Now Litra International Airport information, Charlie. 2100. ILS Yankee runway 16 left approach. Landing runway 16 left. Departure runway 16 right. Departure frequency 124.2. Taxiway Alpha 1 closed. Wind 190 degrees 3 knots. Visibility 40 kilometers. Few tree 1,000 feet cumulus. Temperature 19. Dew point 17. QNH 1019 hectopascals. Tree 012 inches. Advise you have information, Charlie. Now Litra International Airport information, Charlie. 2100. ILS Yankee runway 16 left approach. Landing runway 16 left. Departure runway 16 right. Departure frequency 124.2. Taxiway Alpha 1 closed. Wind 190 degrees 3 knots. Visibility 40 kilometers. Few tree 1,000 feet cumulus. Temperature 19. Dew point 17. QNH 1019 hectopascals. Tree 012 inches. Advise you have information, Charlie. Now Litra International Airport information, Charlie. 2100. ILS Yankee runway 16 left approach. Landing runway 16 left. Departure runway 16 right. Departure frequency 124.2. Taxiway Alpha 1 closed. Wind 190 degrees 3 knots. Visibility 40 kilometers. Few tree 1,000 feet cumulus. Temperature 19. Dew point 17. QNH 1019 hectopascals. Tree 012 inches. Advise you have information, Charlie. Now Litra International Airport information, Charlie. 2100. ILS Yankee runway 16 left approach. Landing runway 16 left. Departure runway 16 right. Departure frequency 124.2. Taxiway Alpha 1 closed. Wind 190 degrees 3 knots. Visibility 40 kilometers. Few tree 1,000 feet cumulus. Temperature 19. Dew point 17. QNH 1019 hectopascals. Tree 012 inches. Advise you have information, Charlie. Now Litra International Airport information, Charlie. 2100. ILS Yankee runway 16 left approach. Landing runway 16 left. Departure runway 16 right. Departure frequency 124.2. Taxiway Alpha 1 closed. Wind 190 degrees 3 knots. Visibility 40 kilometers. Few tree 1,000 feet cumulus. Temperature 19. Dew point 17. QNH 1019 hectopascals. Tree 012 inches. Advise you have information, Charlie. Now Litra International Airport information, Charlie. 2100. ILS Yankee runway 16 left approach. Landing runway 16 left. Departure runway 16 right. Departure frequency 124.2. Taxiway Alpha 1 closed. Wind 190 degrees 3 knots. Visibility 40 kilometers. Few tree 1,000 feet cumulus. Temperature 19. Dew point 17. Q
QNH1019 hectopascals, tree 012 inches. Advise you have information, Charlie. Nalita International Airport information, Charlie. 2100. ILS Yankee runway 16 left approach. Landing runway 16 left. Departure runway 16 right. Departure frequency 124.2. Taxiway Alpha 1 closed. Wind 190 degrees 3 knots. Visibility 40 kilometers. Dew 3000 feet cumulus. Temperature 190. Dew point 17. QNH1019 hectopascals. Tree 012 inches. Advise you have information, Charlie. Nalita International Airport information, Charlie. 2100. ILS Yankee runway 16 left approach. Landing runway 16 left. Departure runway 16 right. Departure frequency 124.2. Taxiway Alpha 1 closed. Wind 190 degrees 3 knots. Visibility 40 kilometers. Few 3,000 feet cumulus. Temperature 190. Dew point 17. QNH1019 hectopascals. Tree 012 inches. Advise you have information, Charlie. Nalita International Airport information, Charlie. 2100. ILS Yankee runway 16 left approach. Landing runway 16 left. Departure runway 16 right. Departure frequency 124.2. Taxiway Alpha 1 closed. Wind 190 degrees 3 knots. Visibility 40 kilometers. Few 3,000 feet cumulus. Temperature 190. Dew point 17. QNH1019 hectopascals. Tree 012 inches. Advise you have information, Charlie. Nalita International Airport information, Charlie. 2100. ILS Yankee runway 16 left approach. Landing runway 16 left. Departure runway 16 right. Departure frequency 124.2. Taxiway Alpha 1 closed. Wind 190 degrees 3 knots. Visibility 40 kilometers. Few 3,000 feet cumulus. Temperature 190. Dew point 17. QNH1019 hectopascals. Tree 012 inches. Advise you have information, Charlie. Nalita International Airport information, Charlie. 2100. ILS Yankee runway 16 left approach. Landing runway 16 left. Departure runway 16 right. Departure frequency 124.2. Taxiway Alpha 1 closed. Wind 190 degrees 3 knots. Visibility 40 kilometers. Few 3,000 feet cumulus. Temperature 190. Dew point 17. QNH1019 hectopascals. Tree 012 inches. Advise you have information, Charlie. Nalita International Airport information, Charlie. 2100. ILS Yankee runway 16 left approach. Landing runway 16 left. Departure runway 16 right. Departure frequency 124.2. Taxiway Alpha 1 closed. Wind 190 degrees 3 knots. Visibility 40 kilometers. Few 3,000 feet cumulus. Temperature 190. Dew point 17. QNH1019 hectopascals. Tree 012 inches. Advise you have information, Charlie. Nalita International Airport information, Charlie. 2100.
ILS Yankee runway 16 left approach. Landing runway 16 left. Departure runway 16 right. Departure frequency 124.2. Taxiway Alpha 1 closed. Wind 190 degrees 3 knots. Visibility 40 kilometers. Few 3,000 feet cumulus. Temperature 19. Dew point 17. QNH 1019 hectopascals. Tree 012 inches. Advise you have information, Charlie. Nalitra International Airport information, Charlie. 2100. ILS Yankee runway 16 left approach. Landing runway 16 left. Departure runway 16 right. Departure frequency 124.2. Taxiway Alpha 1 closed. Wind 190 degrees 3 knots. Visibility 40 kilometers. Few 3,000 feet cumulus. Temperature 19. Dew point 17. QNH 1019 hectopascals. Tree 012 inches. Advise you have information, Charlie. Nalitra International Airport information, Charlie. 2100. ILS Yankee runway 16 left approach. Landing runway 16 left. Departure runway 16 right. Departure frequency 124.2. Taxiway Alpha 1 closed. Wind 190 degrees 3 knots. Visibility 40 kilometers. Few 3,000 feet cumulus. Temperature 19. Dew point 17. QNH 1019 hectopascals. Tree 012 inches. Advise you have information, Charlie. Nalitra International Airport information, Charlie. 2100. ILS Yankee runway 16 left approach. Landing runway 16 left. Departure runway 16 right. Departure frequency 124.2. Taxiway Alpha 1 closed. Wind 190 degrees 3 knots. Visibility 40 kilometers. Few 3,000 feet cumulus. Temperature 19. Dew point 17. QNH 1019 hectopascals. Tree 012 inches. Advise you have information, Charlie. Nalitra International Airport information, Charlie. 2100. ILS Yankee runway 16 left approach. Landing runway 16 left. Departure runway 16 right. Departure frequency 124.2. Taxiway Alpha 1 closed. Wind 190 degrees 3 knots. Visibility 40 kilometers. Few 3,000 feet cumulus. Temperature 19. Dew point 17. QNH 1019 hectopascals. Tree 012 inches. Advise you have information, Charlie. Nalitra International Airport information, Charlie. 2100. ILS Yankee runway 16 left approach. Landing runway 16 left. Departure runway 16 right. Departure frequency 124.2. Taxiway Alpha 1 closed. Wind 190 degrees 3 knots. Visibility 40 kilometers. Few 3,000 feet cumulus. Temperature 19. Dew point 17. QNH 1019 hectopascals. Tree 012 inches. Advise you have information, Charlie. Nalitra International Airport information, Charlie. 2100. ILS Yankee runway 16 left approach. Landing runway 16 left. Departure runway 16 right. Departure frequency 124.2.
taxiway Alpha 1 closed. Wind 190 degrees 3 knots. Visibility 40 kilometers. Few 3,000 feet cumulus. Temperature 19. Dew point 17. QNH 1019 hectopascals. Tree 012 inches. Advise you have information, Charlie. Na Litra International Airport information, Charlie. 2100. ILS Yankee runway 16 left approach. Landing runway 16 left. Departure runway 16 right. Departure frequency 124.2. Taxiway Alpha 1 closed. Wind 190 degrees 3 knots. Visibility 40 kilometers. Few 3,000 feet cumulus. Temperature 19. Dew point 17. QNH 1019 hectopascals. Tree 012 inches. Advise you have information, Charlie. Na Litra International Airport information, Charlie. 2100. ILS Yankee runway 16 left approach. Landing runway 16 left. Departure runway 16 right. Departure frequency 124.2. Taxiway Alpha 1 closed. Wind 190 degrees 3 knots. Visibility 40 kilometers. Few 3,000 feet cumulus. Temperature 19. Dew point 17. QNH 1019 hectopascals. Tree 012 inches. Advise you have information, Charlie. Na Litra International Airport information, Charlie. 2100. ILS Yankee runway 16 left approach. Landing runway 16 left. Departure runway 16 right. Departure frequency 124.2. Taxiway Alpha 1 closed. Wind 190 degrees 3 knots. Visibility 40 kilometers. Few 3,000 feet cumulus. Temperature 19. Dew point 17. QNH 1019 hectopascals. Tree 012 inches. Advise you have information, Charlie. Na Litra International Airport information, Charlie. 2100. ILS Yankee runway 16 left approach. Landing runway 16 left. Departure runway 16 right. Departure frequency 124.2. Taxiway Alpha 1 closed. Wind 190 degrees 3 knots. Visibility 40 kilometers. Few 3,000 feet cumulus. Temperature 19. Dew point 17. QNH 1019 hectopascals. Tree 012 inches. Advise you have information, Charlie. Na Litra International Airport information, Charlie. 2100. ILS Yankee runway 16 left approach. Landing runway 16 left. Departure runway 16 right. Departure frequency 124.2. Taxiway Alpha 1 closed. Wind 190 degrees 3 knots. Visibility 40 kilometers. Few 3,000 feet cumulus. Temperature 19. Dew point 17. QNH 1019 hectopascals. Tree 012 inches. Advise you have information, Charlie. Na Litra International Airport information, Charlie. 2100. ILS Yankee runway 16 left approach. Landing runway 16 left. Departure runway 16 right. Departure frequency 124.2. Taxiway Alpha 1 closed. Wind 190 degrees 3 knots. Visibility 40 kilometers. Few 3,000 feet cumulus. Temperature 19. Dew point 17. Q
QNH1019 hectopascals, tree 012 inches. Advise you have information, Charlie. Nalita International Airport information, Charlie. 2100. ILS Yankee runway 16 left approach. Landing runway 16 left. Departure runway 16 right. Departure frequency 124.2. Taxiway Alpha 1 closed. Wind 190 degrees 3 knots. Visibility 40 kilometers. View 3000 feet cumulus. Temperature 19. Dew point 17. QNH1019 hectopascals. Tree 012 inches. Advise you have information, Charlie. Nalita International Airport information, Charlie. 2100. ILS Yankee runway 16 left approach. Landing runway 16 left. Departure runway 16 right. Departure frequency 124.2. Taxiway Alpha 1 closed. Wind 190 degrees 3 knots. Visibility 40 kilometers. View 3000 feet cumulus. Temperature 19. Dew point 17. QNH1019 hectopascals. Tree 012 inches. Advise you have information, Charlie. Nalita International Airport information, Charlie. 2100. ILS Yankee runway 16 left approach. Landing runway 16 left. Departure runway 16 right. Departure frequency 124.2. Taxiway Alpha 1 closed. Wind 190 degrees 3 knots. Visibility 40 kilometers. View 3000 feet cumulus. Temperature 19. Dew point 17. QNH1019 hectopascals. Tree 012 inches. Advise you have information, Charlie. Nalita International Airport information, Charlie. 2100. ILS Yankee runway 16 left approach. Landing runway 16 left. Departure runway 16 right. Departure frequency 124.2. Taxiway Alpha 1 closed. Wind 190 degrees 3 knots. Visibility 40 kilometers. View 3000 feet cumulus. Temperature 19. Dew point 17. QNH1019 hectopascals. Tree 012 inches. Advise you have information, Charlie. Nalita International Airport information, Charlie. 2100. ILS Yankee runway 16 left approach. Landing runway 16 left. Departure runway 16 right. Departure frequency 124.2. Taxiway Alpha 1 closed. Wind 190 degrees 3 knots. Visibility 40 kilometers. View 3000 feet cumulus. Temperature 19. Dew point 17. QNH1019 hectopascals. Tree 012 inches. Advise you have information, Charlie. Nalita International Airport information, Delta 2130. ILS Yankee runway 16 left approach. Landing runway 16 left. Departure runway 16 right. Departure frequency 124.2. Taxiway Alpha 1 closed. Wind 180 degrees 4 knots. Visibility 40 kilometers. View 3000 feet cumulus. Scattered heights unknown. Temperature 21. Dew point 16. QNH1020 hectopascals. Tree 012 inches. Advise you have information, Delta
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degrees 4 knots Visibility 40 kilometers Few 3,000 feet cumulus Scattered heights unknown Temperature 21 Dew point 16 QNH 1020 hectopascals 3012 inches Advise you have information delta Nalita International Airport Information Delta 2130 ILS Yankee Runway 16 left approach Landing Runway 16 left Departure Runway 16 right Departure Frequency 124.2 Taxiway Alpha 1 closed Wind 180 degrees 4 knots Visibility 40 kilometers Few 3,000 feet cumulus Scattered heights unknown Temperature 21 Dew point 16 QNH 1020 hectopascals 3012 inches Advise you have information delta Nalita International Airport Information Delta 2130 ILS Yankee Runway 16 left approach Landing Runway 16 left Departure Runway 16 right Departure Frequency 124.2 Taxiway Alpha 1 closed Wind 180 degrees 4 knots Visibility 40 kilometers Few 3,000 feet cumulus Scattered heights unknown Temperature 21 Dew point 16 QNH 1020 hectopascals 3012 inches Advise you have information delta Nalita International Airport Information Delta 2130 ILS Yankee Runway 16 left approach Landing Runway 16 left Departure Runway 16 right Departure Frequency 124.2 Taxiway Alpha 1 closed Wind 180 degrees 4 knots Visibility 40 kilometers Few 3,000 feet cumulus Scattered heights unknown Temperature 21 Dew point 16 QNH 1020 hectopascals 3012 inches Advise you have information delta Nalita International Airport Information Delta 2130 ILS Yankee Runway 16 left approach Landing Runway 16 left Departure Runway 16 right Departure Frequency 124.2 Taxiway Alpha 1 closed Wind 180 degrees 4 knots Visibility 40 kilometers Few 3,000 feet cumulus Scattered heights unknown Temperature 21 Dew point 16 QNH 1020 hectopascals 3012 inches Advise you have information delta Nalita International Airport Information Delta 2130 ILS Yankee Runway 16 left approach Landing Runway 16 left Departure Runway 16 right Departure Frequency 124.2 Taxiway Alpha 1 closed Wind 180 degrees 4 knots Visibility 40 kilometers Few 3,000 feet cumulus Scattered heights unknown Temperature 21 Dew point 16 QNH 1020 hectopascals 3012 inches Advise you have information delta Nalita International Airport Information Delta 2130

3-0. ILS Yankee runway 16 left approach. Landing runway 16 left. Departure runway 16 right. Departure frequency 124.2. Taxiway Alpha 1 closed. Wind 180 degrees 4 knots. Visibility 40 kilometers. View 3,000 feet cumulus. Scattered heights unknown. Temperature 21. Dew point 16. QNH 1020 hectopascals. Tree 012 inches. Advise you have information delta. Nalitra International Airport information delta. 2130. ILS Yankee runway 16 left approach. Landing runway 16 left. Departure runway 16 right. Departure frequency 124.2. Taxiway Alpha 1 closed. Wind 180 degrees 4 knots. Visibility 40 kilometers. View 3,000 feet cumulus. Scattered heights unknown. Temperature 21. Dew point 16. QNH 1020 hectopascals. Tree 012 inches. Advise you have information delta. Nalitra International Airport information delta. 2130. ILS Yankee runway 16 left approach. Landing runway 16 left. Departure runway 16 right. Departure frequency 124.2. Taxiway Alpha 1 closed. Wind 180 degrees 4 knots. Visibility 40 kilometers. View 3,000 feet cumulus. Scattered heights unknown. Temperature 21. Dew point 16. QNH 1020 hectopascals. Tree 012 inches. Advise you have information delta. Nalitra International Airport information delta. 2130. ILS Yankee runway 16 left approach. Landing runway 16 left. Departure runway 16 right. Departure frequency 124.2. Taxiway Alpha 1 closed. Wind 180 degrees 4 knots. Visibility 40 kilometers. View 3,000 feet cumulus. Scattered heights unknown. Temperature 21. Dew point 16. QNH 1020 hectopascals. Tree 012 inches. Advise you have information delta. Nalitra International Airport information delta. 2130. ILS Yankee runway 16 left approach. Landing runway 16 left. Departure runway 16 right. Departure frequency 124.2. Taxiway Alpha 1 closed. Wind 180 degrees 4 knots. Visibility 40 kilometers. View 3,000 feet cumulus. Scattered heights unknown. Temperature 21. Dew point 16. QNH 1020 hectopascals. Tree 012 inches. Advise you have information delta. Nalitra International Airport information delta. 2130. ILS Yankee runway 16 left approach. Landing runway 16 left. Departure runway 16 right. Departure frequency 124.2. Taxiway Alpha 1 closed. Wind 180 degrees 4 knots. Visibility 40 kilometers. View 3,000 feet cumulus. Scattered heights unknown. Temperature 21. Dew point 16. QNH 1020 hectopascals. Tree 012 inches. Advise you have information delta. Nalitra International Airport information delta. 2130.
ILS Yankee runway 16 left approach. Landing runway 16 left. Departure runway 16 right. Departure frequency 124.2. Taxiway Alpha 1 closed. Wind 180 degrees 4 knots. Visibility 40 kilometers. Few 3,000 feet cumulus. Scattered heights unknown. Temperature 21. Dew point 16. QNH 1020 hectopascals. Tree 012 inches. Advise you have information delta. Nalitra International Airport information delta. 2130. ILS Yankee runway 16 left approach. Landing runway 16 left. Departure runway 16 right. Departure frequency 124.2. Taxiway Alpha 1 closed. Wind 180 degrees 4 knots. Visibility 40 kilometers. Few 3,000 feet cumulus. Scattered heights unknown. Temperature 21. Dew point 16. QNH 1020 hectopascals. Tree 012 inches. Advise you have information delta. Nalitra International Airport information delta. 2130. ILS Yankee runway 16 left approach. Landing runway 16 left. Departure runway 16 right. Departure frequency 124.2. Taxiway Alpha 1 closed. Wind 180 degrees 4 knots. Visibility 40 kilometers. Few 3,000 feet cumulus. Scattered heights unknown. Temperature 21. Dew point 16. QNH 1020 hectopascals. Tree 012 inches. Advise you have information delta. Nalitra International Airport information delta. 2130. ILS Yankee runway 16 left approach. Landing runway 16 left. Departure runway 16 right. Departure frequency 124.2. Taxiway Alpha 1 closed. Wind 180 degrees 4 knots. Visibility 40 kilometers. Few 3,000 feet cumulus. Scattered heights unknown. Temperature 21. Dew point 16. QNH 1020 hectopascals. Tree 012 inches. Advise you have information delta. Nalitra International Airport information delta. 2130. ILS Yankee runway 16 left approach. Landing runway 16 left. Departure runway 16 right. Departure frequency 124.2. Taxiway Alpha 1 closed. Wind 180 degrees 4 knots. Visibility 40 kilometers. Few 3,000 feet cumulus. Scattered heights unknown. Temperature 21. Dew point 16. QNH 1020 hectopascals. Tree 012 inches. Advise you have information delta. Nalitra International Airport information delta. 2130. ILS Yankee runway 16 left approach. Landing runway 16 left. Departure runway 16 right. Departure frequency 124.2. Taxiway Alpha 1 closed. Wind 180 degrees 4 knots. Visibility 40 kilometers. Few 3,000 feet cumulus. Scattered heights unknown. Temperature 21. Dew point 16. QNH 1020 hectopascals. Tree 012 inches. Advise you have information delta. Nalitra International Airport information delta. 2130. ILS Yankee runway 16 left approach.
Landing runway 16 left. Departure runway 16 right. Departure frequency 124.2. Taxiway Alpha 1 closed. Wind 180 degrees 4 knots. Visibility 40 kilometers. Few 3,000 feet cumulus. Scattered heights unknown. Temperature 21. Dew point 16. QNH 1020 hectopascals. Tree 012 inches. Advise you have information delta. Nalita International Airport information delta. 2130. ILS Yankee runway 16 left approach. Landing runway 16 left. Departure runway 16 right. Departure frequency 124.2. Taxiway Alpha 1 closed. Wind 180 degrees 4 knots. Visibility 40 kilometers. Few 3,000 feet cumulus. Scattered heights unknown. Temperature 21. Dew point 16. QNH 1020 hectopascals. Tree 012 inches. Advise you have information delta. Nalita International Airport information delta. 2130. ILS Yankee runway 16 left approach. Landing runway 16 left. Departure runway 16 right. Departure frequency 124.2. Taxiway Alpha 1 closed. Wind 180 degrees 4 knots. Visibility 40 kilometers. Few 3,000 feet cumulus. Scattered heights unknown. Temperature 21. Dew point 16. QNH 1020 hectopascals. Tree 012 inches. Advise you have information delta. Nalita International Airport information delta. 2130. ILS Yankee runway 16 left approach. Landing runway 16 left. Departure runway 16 right. Departure frequency 124.2. Taxiway Alpha 1 closed. Wind 180 degrees 4 knots. Visibility 40 kilometers. Few 3,000 feet cumulus. Scattered heights unknown. Temperature 21. Dew point 16. QNH 1020 hectopascals. Tree 012 inches. Advise you have information delta. Nalita International Airport information delta. 2130. ILS Yankee runway 16 left approach. Landing runway 16 left. Departure runway 16 right. Departure frequency 124.2. Taxiway Alpha 1 closed. Wind 180 degrees 4 knots. Visibility 40 kilometers. Few 3,000 feet cumulus. Scattered heights unknown. Temperature 21. Dew point 16. QNH 1020 hectopascals. Tree 012 inches. Advise you have information delta. Nalita International Airport information delta. 2130. ILS Yankee runway 16 left approach. Landing runway 16 left. Departure runway 16 right. Departure frequency 124.2. Taxiway Alpha 1 closed. Wind 180 degrees 4 knots. Visibility 40 kilometers. Few 3,000 feet cumulus. Scattered heights unknown. Temperature 21. Dew point 16. QNH 1020 hectopascals. Tree 012 inches. Advise you have information delta. Nalita International Airport information delta. 2130. ILS Yankee runway 16 left approach. Landing runway 16 left.
Departure runway 16 right. Departure frequency 124.2. Taxiway Alpha 1 closed. Wind 180 degrees 4 knots. Visibility 40 kilometers. Few 3,000 feet cumulus. Scattered heights unknown. Temperature 21. Dew point 16. QNH 1020 hectopascals. Tree 012 inches. Advise you have information delta. Nalita International Airport information delta. 2130. ILS Yankee runway 16 left approach. Landing runway 16 left. Departure runway 16 right. Departure frequency 124.2. Taxiway Alpha 1 closed. Wind 180 degrees 4 knots. Visibility 40 kilometers. Few 3,000 feet cumulus. Scattered heights unknown. Temperature 21. Dew point 16. QNH 1020 hectopascals. Tree 012 inches. Advise you have information delta. Nalita International Airport information delta. 2130. ILS Yankee runway 16 left approach. Landing runway 16 left. Departure runway 16 right. Departure frequency 124.2. Taxiway Alpha 1 closed. Wind 180 degrees 4 knots. Visibility 40 kilometers. Few 3,000 feet cumulus. Scattered heights unknown. Temperature 21. Dew point 16. QNH 1020 hectopascals. Tree 012 inches. Advise you have information delta. Nalita International Airport information delta. 2130. ILS Yankee runway 16 left approach. Landing runway 16 left. Departure runway 16 right. Departure frequency 124.2. Taxiway Alpha 1 closed. Wind 180 degrees 4 knots. Visibility 40 kilometers. Few 3,000 feet cumulus. Scattered heights unknown. Temperature 21. Dew point 16. QNH 1020 hectopascals. Tree 012 inches. Advise you have information delta. Nalita International Airport information echo. 2200. ILS Yankee runway 16 left approach. Landing runway 16 left. Departure runway 16 right. Departure frequency 124.2. Taxiway Alpha 1 closed. Wind 190 degrees 6 knots. Direction variable between 150 and 220 degrees. Visibility 40 kilometers. Few 3,000 feet cumulus. Temperature 22. Dew point 17. QNH 1019 hectopascals. Tree 012 inches. Advise you have information echo. Nalita International Airport information echo. 2200. ILS Yankee runway 16 left approach. Landing runway 16 left. Departure runway 16 right. Departure frequency 124.2. Taxiway Alpha 1 closed. Wind 190 degrees 6 knots. Direction variable between 150 and 220 degrees. Visibility 40 kilometers. Few 3,000 feet cumulus. Temperature 22. Dew point 17. QNH 1019 hectopascals. Tree 012 inches. Advise you have information echo. Nalita International Airport information echo. 2200. ILS Yankee runway 16 left approach.
Landing runway 16 left. Departure runway 16 right. Departure frequency 124.2. Taxiway Alpha 1 closed. Wind 1900 degrees 6 knots. Direction variable between 150 and 220 degrees. Visibility 40 kilometers. View 3000 feet cumulus. Temperature 22. Dew point 17. QNH 1019 hectopascals. Tree 012 inches. Advise you have information echo. Nalitra International Airport information echo. 2200. ILS Yankee runway 16 left approach. Landing runway 16 left. Departure runway 16 right. Departure frequency 124.2. Taxiway Alpha 1 closed. Wind 1900 degrees 6 knots. Direction variable between 150 and 220 degrees. Visibility 40 kilometers. View 3000 feet cumulus. Temperature 22. Dew point 17. QNH 1019 hectopascals. Tree 012 inches. Advise you have information echo. Nalitra International Airport information echo. 2200. ILS Yankee runway 16 left approach. Landing runway 16 left. Departure runway 16 right. Departure frequency 124.2. Taxiway Alpha 1 closed. Wind 1900 degrees 6 knots. Direction variable between 150 and 220 degrees. Visibility 40 kilometers. View 3000 feet cumulus. Temperature 22. Dew point 17. QNH 1019 hectopascals. Tree 012 inches. Advise you have information echo. Nalitra International Airport information echo. 2200. ILS Yankee runway 16 left approach. Landing runway 16 left. Departure runway 16 right. Departure frequency 124.2. Taxiway Alpha 1 closed. Wind 1900 degrees 6 knots. Direction variable between 150 and 220 degrees. Visibility 40 kilometers. View 3000 feet cumulus. Temperature 22. Dew point 17. QNH 1019 hectopascals. Tree 012 inches. Advise you have information echo. Nalitra International Airport information echo. 2200. ILS Yankee runway 16 left approach. Landing runway 16 left. Departure runway 16 right. Departure frequency 124.2. Taxiway Alpha 1 closed. Wind 1900 degrees 6 knots. Direction variable between 150 and 220 degrees. Visibility 40 kilometers. View 3000 feet cumulus. Temperature 22. Dew point 17. QNH 1019 hectopascals. Tree 012 inches. Advise you have information echo. Nalitra International Airport information echo. 2200. ILS Yankee runway 16 left approach. Landing runway 16 left. Departure runway 16 right. Departure frequency 124.2. Taxiway Alpha 1 closed. Wind 1900 degrees 6 knots. Direction variable between 150 and 220 degrees. Visibility 40 kilometers. View 3000 feet cumulus. Temperature 22. Dew point 17. QNH 1019 hectopascals. Tree 012 inches. Advise you have information echo.
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Nalita Runway 16 left approach. Landing runway 16 left. Departure runway 16 right. Departure frequency 124.2. Taxiway Alpha 1 closed. Wind 190 degrees 6 knots. Direction variable between 150 and 220 degrees. Visibility 40 kilometers. View 3,000 feet cumulus. Temperature 22. Dew point 17. QNH 1019 hectopascals. Tree 012 inches. Advise you have information echo. Nalita International Airport information echo. 2200. ILS Yankee runway 16 left approach. Landing runway 16 left. Departure runway 16 right. Departure frequency 124.2. Taxiway Alpha 1 closed. Wind 190 degrees 6 knots. Direction variable between 150 and 220 degrees. Visibility 40 kilometers. View 3,000 feet cumulus. Temperature 22. Dew point 17. QNH 1019 hectopascals. Tree 012 inches. Advise you have information echo. Nalita International Airport information echo. 2200. ILS Yankee runway 16 left approach. Landing runway 16 left. Departure runway 16 right. Departure frequency 124.2. Taxiway Alpha 1 closed. Wind 190 degrees 6 knots. Direction variable between 150 and 220 degrees. Visibility 40 kilometers. View 3,000 feet cumulus. Temperature 22. Dew point 17. QNH 1019 hectopascals. Tree 012 inches. Advise you have information echo. Nalita International Airport information echo. 2200. ILS Yankee runway 16 left approach. Landing runway 16 left. Departure runway 16 right. Departure frequency 124.2. Taxiway Alpha 1 closed. Wind 190 degrees 6 knots. Direction variable between 150 and 220 degrees. Visibility 40 kilometers. View 3,000 feet cumulus. Temperature 22. Dew point 17. QNH 1019 hectopascals. Tree 012 inches. Advise you have information echo. Nalita International Airport information echo. 2200. ILS Yankee runway 16 left approach. Landing runway 16 left. Departure runway 16 right. Departure frequency 124.2. Taxiway Alpha 1 closed. Wind 190 degrees 6 knots. Direction variable between 150 and 220 degrees. Visibility 40 kilometers. View 3,000 feet cumulus. Temperature 22. Dew point 17. QNH 1019 hectopascals. Tree 012 inches. Advise you have information echo. Nalita International Airport information echo. 2200. ILS Yankee runway 16 left approach. Landing runway 16 left. Departure runway 16 right. Departure frequency 124.2. Taxiway Alpha 1 closed. Wind 190 degrees 6 knots. Direction variable between 150 and 220 degrees. Visibility 40 kilometers. View 3,000 feet cumulus. Temperature 22. Dew point 17.
QNH1019 or hectopascals. Tree 012 inches. Advise you have information echo. Nalitra International Airport information echo. 2200. ILS Yankee runway 16 left approach. Landing runway 16 left. Departure runway 16 right. Departure frequency 124.2. Taxiway Alpha 1 closed. Wind 190 degrees 6 knots. Direction variable between 150 and 220 degrees. Visibility 40 kilometers. View 3000 feet cumulus. Temperature 22. Dew point 17. QNH1019 or hectopascals. Tree 012 inches. Advise you have information echo. Nalitra International Airport information echo. 2200. ILS Yankee runway 16 left approach. Landing runway 16 left. Departure runway 16 left. Departure frequency 124.2. Taxiway Alpha 1 closed. Wind 190 degrees 6 knots. Direction variable between 150 and 220 degrees. Visibility 40 kilometers. View 3000 feet cumulus. Temperature 22. Dew point 17. QNH1019 or hectopascals. Tree 012 inches. Advise you have information echo. Nalitra International Airport information echo. 2200. Yankee runway 16 left approach. Landing runway 16 left. Departure runway 16 right. Departure frequency 124.2. Taxiway Alpha 1 closed. Wind 190 degrees 6 knots. Direction variable between 150 and 220 degrees. Visibility 40 kilometers. 3000 feet cumulus. Temperature 22. Dew point 17. QNH1019 or hectopascals. Tree 012 inches. Advise you have information echo. Nalitra International Airport information echo. 2200. ILS Yankee runway 16 left approach. Landing runway 16 left. Departure runway 16 right. Departure frequency 124.2. Taxiway Alpha 1 closed. Wind 190 degrees 6 knots. Direction variable between 150 and 220 degrees. Visibility 40 kilometers. View 3000 feet cumulus. Temperature 22. Dew point 17. QNH1019 or hectopascals. Tree 012 inches. Advise you have information echo. Nalitra International Airport information echo. 2200. ILS Yankee runway 16 left approach. Landing runway 16 left. Departure runway 16 right. Departure frequency 124.2. Taxiway Alpha 1 closed. Wind 190 degrees 6 knots. Direction variable between 150 and 220 degrees. Visibility 40 kilometers. View 3000 feet cumulus. Temperature 22. Dew point 17. QNH1019 or hectopascals. Tree 012 inches. Advise you have information echo. Nalitra International Airport information echo. 2200. ILS Yankee runway 16 left approach. Landing runway 16 left. Departure runway 16 right. Departure frequency 124.2. Taxiway Alpha 1 closed. Wind 190 degrees 6 knots.
Direction variable between 150 and 220 degrees. Visibility 40 kilometers. Few 3,000 feet cumulus. Temperature 22. Dew point 17. QNH 1019 hectopascals. Tree 012 inches. Advise you have information echo. Nalitra International Airport information echo. 2200. ILS Yankee runway 16 left approach. Landing runway 16 left. Departure runway 16 right. Departure frequency 124.2. Taxiway Alpha 1 closed. Wind 190 degrees 6 knots. Direction variable between 150 and 220 degrees. Visibility 40 kilometers. Few 3,000 feet cumulus. Temperature 22. Dew point 17. QNH 1019 hectopascals. Tree 012 inches. Advise you have information echo. Nalitra International Airport information echo. 2200. ILS Yankee runway 16 left approach. Landing runway 16 left. Departure runway 16 right. Departure frequency 124.2. Taxiway Alpha 1 closed. Wind 190 degrees 6 knots. Direction variable between 150 and 220 degrees. Visibility 40 kilometers. Few 3,000 feet cumulus. Temperature 22. Dew point 17. QNH 1019 hectopascals. Tree 012 inches. Advise you have information echo. Nalitra International Airport information echo. 2200. ILS Yankee runway 16 left approach. Landing runway 16 left. Departure runway 16 right. Departure frequency 124.2. Taxiway Alpha 1 closed. Wind 190 degrees 6 knots. Direction variable between 150 and 220 degrees. Visibility 40 kilometers. Few 3,000 feet cumulus. Temperature 22. Dew point 17. QNH 1019 hectopascals. Tree 012 inches. Advise you have information echo. Nalitra International Airport information echo. 2200. ILS Yankee runway 16 left approach. Landing runway 16 left. Departure runway 16 right. Departure frequency 124.2. Taxiway Alpha 1 closed. Wind 190 degrees 6 knots. Direction variable between 150 and 220 degrees. Visibility 40 kilometers. Few 3,000 feet cumulus. Temperature 22. Dew point 17. QNH 1019 hectopascals. Tree 012 inches. Advise you have information echo. Nalitra International Airport information echo. 2200. ILS Yankee runway 16 left approach. Landing runway 16 left. Departure runway 16 right. Departure frequency 124.2. Taxiway Alpha 1 closed. Wind 190 degrees 6 knots. Direction variable between 150 and 220 degrees. Visibility 40 kilometers. Few 3,000 feet cumulus. Temperature 22. Dew point 17. QNH 1019 hectopascals. Tree 012 inches. Advise you have information echo. Nalitra International Airport information echo. 2200. ILS Yankee runway 16 left approach. Landing runway 16 left. Departure runway 16 right.
Departure frequency 124.2. Taxiway Alpha 1 closed. Wind 1900 degrees 6 knots. Direction variable between 150 and 220 degrees. Visibility 40 kilometers. Few 3000 feet cumulus. Temperature 22. Dew point 17. QNH 1019 hectopascals. Tree 012 inches. Advise you have information echo. Nalitra International Airport information echo. 2200. ILS Yankee runway 16 left approach. Landing runway 16 left. Departure runway 16 right. Departure frequency 124.2. Taxiway Alpha 1 closed. Wind 1900 degrees 6 knots. Direction variable between 150 and 220 degrees. Visibility 40 kilometers. Few 3000 feet cumulus. Temperature 22. Dew point 17. QNH 1019 hectopascals. Tree 012 inches. Advise you have information echo. Nalitra International Airport information echo. 2200. ILS Yankee runway 16 left approach. Landing runway 16 left. Departure runway 16 right. Departure frequency 124.2. Taxiway Alpha 1 closed. Wind 1900 degrees 6 knots. Direction variable between 150 and 220 degrees. Visibility 40 kilometers. Few 3000 feet cumulus. Temperature 22. Dew point 17. QNH 1019 hectopascals. Tree 012 inches. Advise you have information echo. Nalitra International Airport information echo. 2200. ILS Yankee runway 16 left approach. Landing runway 16 left. Departure runway 16 right. Departure frequency 124.2. Taxiway Alpha 1 closed. Wind 1900 degrees 6 knots. Direction variable between 150 and 220 degrees. Visibility 40 kilometers. Few 3000 feet cumulus. Temperature 22. Dew point 17. QNH 1019 hectopascals. Tree 012 inches. Advise you have information echo. Nalitra International Airport information echo. 2200. ILS Yankee runway 16 left approach. Landing runway 16 left. Departure runway 16 right. Departure frequency 124.2. Taxiway Alpha 1 closed. Wind 1900 degrees 6 knots. Direction variable between 150 and 220 degrees. Visibility 40 kilometers. Few 3000 feet cumulus. Temperature 22. Dew point 17. QNH 1019 hectopascals. Tree 012 inches. Advise you have information echo. Nalitra International Airport information echo. 2200. ILS Yankee runway 16 left approach. Landing runway 16 left. Departure runway 16 right. Departure frequency 124.2. Taxiway Alpha 1 closed. Wind 1900 degrees 6 knots. Direction variable between 150 and 220 degrees. Visibility 40 kilometers. Few 3000 feet cumulus. Temperature 22. Dew point 17. QNH 1019 hectopascals. Tree 012 inches. Advise you have information echo. Nalitra International Airport information echo. 2200.
ILS Yankee runway 16 left approach. Landing runway 16 left. Departure runway 16 right. Departure frequency 124.2. Taxiway Alpha 1 closed. Wind 190 degrees 6 knots. Direction variable between 150 and 220 degrees. Visibility 40 kilometers. Few 3,000 feet cumulus. Temperature 22. Dew point 17. QNH 1019 hectopascals. Tree 012 inches. Advise you have information echo. Nalitra International Airport information echo. 2200. ILS Yankee runway 16 left approach. Landing runway 16 left. Departure runway 16 right. Departure frequency 124.2. Taxiway Alpha 1 closed. Wind 190 degrees 6 knots. Direction variable between 150 and 220 degrees. Visibility 40 kilometers. Few 3,000 feet cumulus. Temperature 22. Dew point 17. QNH 1019 hectopascals. Tree 012 inches. Advise you have information echo. Nalitra International Airport information echo. 2200. ILS Yankee runway 16 left approach. Landing runway 16 left. Departure runway 16 right. Departure frequency 124.2. Taxiway Alpha 1 closed. Wind 190 degrees 6 knots. Direction variable between 150 and 220 degrees. Visibility 40 kilometers. Few 3,000 feet cumulus. Temperature 22. Dew point 17. QNH 1019 hectopascals. Tree 012 inches. Advise you have information echo. Nalitra International Airport information echo. 2200. ILS Yankee runway 16 left approach. Landing runway 16 left. Departure runway 16 right. Departure frequency 124.2. Taxiway Alpha 1 closed. Wind 190 degrees 6 knots. Direction variable between 150 and 220 degrees. Visibility 40 kilometers. Few 3,000 feet cumulus. Temperature 22. Dew point 17. QNH 1019 hectopascals. Tree 012 inches. Advise you have information echo. Nalitra International Airport information Foxtrot. 2230. ILS Yankee runway 16 left approach. Landing runway 16 left. Departure runway 16 right. Departure frequency 124.2. Taxiway Alpha 1 closed. Wind 180 degrees 5 knots. Visibility 40 kilometers. Few 3,000 feet cumulus. Temperature 23. Dew point 17. QNH 1020 hectopascals. 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Advise you have information Foxtrot. Nalitra International Airport information Foxtrot. 2230. ILS Yankee runway 16 left approach. Landing runway 16 left. Departure runway 16 right. Departure frequency 124.2. Taxiway Alpha 1 closed. Wind 180 degrees 5 knots. Visibility 40 kilometers. Few 3,000 feet cumulus. Temperature 23. Dew point 17. QNH 1020 hectopascals. 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
2230. ILS Yankee runway 16 left approach. Landing runway 16 left. Departure runway 16 right. Departure frequency 124.2. Taxiway Alpha 1 closed. Wind 180 degrees 5 knots. Visibility 40 kilometers. Few 3,000 feet cumulus. Temperature 23. Dew point 17. QNH 1020 hectopascals. 3012 inches. Advise you have information Foxtrot. Nalitra International Airport information Foxtrot. 2230. ILS Yankee runway 16 left approach. Landing runway 16 left. Departure runway 16 right. Departure frequency 124.2. Taxiway Alpha 1 closed. Wind 180 degrees 5 knots. Visibility 40 kilometers. Few 3,000 feet cumulus. Temperature 23. Dew point 17. QNH 1020 hectopascals. 3012 inches. Advise you have information Foxtrot. 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ILS Yankee runway 16 left approach. Landing runway 16 left. Departure runway 16 right. Departure frequency 124.2. Taxiway Alpha 1 closed. Wind 180 degrees 5 knots. Visibility 40 kilometers. Few 3,000 feet cumulus. Temperature 23. Dew point 17. QNH 1020 hectopascals. 3012 inches. Advise you have information Foxtrot. 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Yankee runway 16 left approach. Landing runway 16 left. Departure runway 16 right. Departure frequency 124.2. Taxiway Alpha 1 closed. Wind 180 degrees 5 knots. Visibility 40 kilometers. Few 3,000 feet cumulus. Temperature 23. Dew point 17. QNH 1020 hectopascals. 3012 inches. Advise you have information. Nalitra International Airport information Foxtrot. 2230. ILS Yankee runway 16 left approach. Landing runway 16 left. Departure runway 16 right. Departure frequency 124.2. Taxiway Alpha 1 closed. Wind 180 degrees 5 knots. Visibility 40 kilometers. Few 3,000 feet cumulus. Temperature 23. Dew point 17. QNH 1020 hectopascals. 3012 inches. Advise you have information Foxtrot. 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ILS Yankee runway 16 left approach. Landing runway 16 left. Departure runway 16 right. Departure frequency 124.2. Taxiway Alpha 1 closed. Wind 180 degrees 5 knots. Visibility 40 kilometers.

Taxiway Alpha 1 closed. Wind 180 degrees 5 knots. Visibility 40 kilometers. Few tree 1,000 feet cumulus. Temperature 2 tree. Dew point 17. QNH 1020 hectopascals. 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Nalitra International Airport information Foxtrot. 2230. ILS Yankee runway 16 left approach. Landing runway 16 left. Departure runway 16 right. Departure frequency 124.2. Taxiway Alpha 1 closed. Wind 180 degrees 5 knots. Visibility 40 kilometers. Few tree 1,000 feet cumulus. Temperature 2 tree. Dew point 17. QNH 1020 hectopascals. 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Advise you have information Foxtrot. Nalitra International Airport information Foxtrot. 2230. ILS Yankee runway 16 left approach. Landing runway 16 left. Departure runway 16 right. Departure frequency 124.2. Taxiway Alpha 1 closed. Wind 180 degrees 5 knots. Visibility 40 kilometers. Few tree 1,000 feet cumulus. Temperature 2 tree. Dew point 17. QNH 1020 hectopascals. 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Advise you have information Foxtrot. Nalitra International Airport information Foxtrot. 2230. ILS Yankee runway 16 left approach. Landing runway 16 left. Departure runway 16 right. Departure frequency 124.2. Taxiway Alpha 1 closed. Wind 180 degrees 5 knots. Visibility 40 kilometers. Few tree 1,000 feet cumulus. Temperature 2 tree. Dew point 17. QNH 1020 hectopascals. Tree 012 inches. Advise you have information Foxtrot. Nalitra International Airport information Foxtrot. 2230. ILS Yankee runway 16 left approach. Landing runway 16 left. Departure runway 16 right. Departure frequency 124.2. Taxiway Alpha 1 closed. Wind 180 degrees 5 knots. Visibility 40 kilometers. Few tree 1,000 feet cumulus. Temperature 2 tree. Dew point 17. QNH 1020 hectopascals. Tree 012 inches. Advise you have information Foxtrot. Nalitra International Airport information Foxtrot. 2230. ILS Yankee runway 16 left approach. Landing runway 16 left. Departure runway 16 right. Departure frequency 124.2. Taxiway Alpha 1 closed. Wind 180 degrees 5 knots. Visibility 40 kilometers. Few tree 1,000 feet cumulus. Temperature 2 tree. Dew point 17. QNH 1020 hectopascals. 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Advise you have information Foxtrot. Nalitra International Airport information Foxtrot. 2230. ILS Yankee runway 16 left approach. Landing runway 16 left. Departure runway 16 right. Departure frequency 124.2. Taxiway Alpha 1 closed. Wind 180 degrees 5 knots. Visibility 40 kilometers. Few tree 1,000 feet cumulus. Temperature 2 tree. Dew point 17.
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QNH 1020 hectopascals. 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ILS Yankee runway 16 left approach. Landing runway 16 left. Departure runway 16 right. Departure frequency 124.2. Taxiway Alpha 1 closed. Wind 180 degrees 5 knots. Visibility 40 kilometers. Few 3,000 feet cumulus. Temperature 23. Dew point 17. QNH 1020 hectopascals. 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ILS Yankee runway 16 left approach. Landing runway 16 left. Departure runway 16 right. Departure frequency 124.2. Taxiway Alpha 1 closed. Wind 180 degrees 5 knots. Visibility 40 kilometers. Few 3,000 feet cumulus. Temperature 23. Dew point 17. QNH 1020 hectopascals. 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ILS Yankee runway 16 left approach. Landing runway 16 left. Departure runway 16 right. Departure frequency 124.2. Taxiway Alpha 1 closed. Wind 180 degrees 5 knots. Visibility 40 kilometers. Few 3,000 feet cumulus. Temperature 23. Dew point 17. QNH 1020 hectopascals. 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ILS Yankee runway 16 left approach. Landing runway 16 left. Departure runway 16 right. Departure frequency 124.2. Taxiway Alpha 1 closed. Wind 180 degrees 5 knots. Visibility 40 kilometers. Few 3,000 feet cumulus. Temperature 23. Dew point 17. QNH 1020 hectopascals. Tree 012 inches. Advise you have information Foxtrot. Nalita International Airport information Foxtrot. 2230. ILS Yankee runway 16 left approach. Landing runway 16 left. Departure runway 16 right. Departure frequency 124.2. Taxiway Alpha 1 closed. Wind 180 degrees 5 knots. Visibility 40 kilometers. Few 3,000 feet cumulus. Temperature 23. 2.17. QNH 1020 hectopascals. 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Advise you have information Foxtrot. Nalita International Airport information Foxtrot. 2230. ILS Yankee runway 16 left approach. Landing runway 16 left. Departure runway 16 right. Departure frequency 124.2. Taxiway Alpha 1 closed. Wind 180 degrees 5 knots. Visibility 40 kilometers. Few 3,000 feet cumulus. Temperature 23. Dew point 17. QNH 1020 hectopascals. 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Advise you have information Foxtrot. 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
2230. ILS Yankee runway 16 left approach. Landing runway 16 left. Departure runway 16 right. Departure frequency 124.2. Taxiway Alpha 1 closed. Wind 180 degrees 5 knots. Visibility 40 kilometers. View 3,000 feet cumulus. Temperature 23. Dew point 17. QNH 1020 hectopascals. 3012 inches. Advise you have information Foxtrot. Nalitra International Airport information Foxtrot. 2230. ILS Yankee runway 16 left approach. Landing runway 16 left. Departure runway 16 right. Departure frequency 124.2. Taxiway Alpha 1 closed. Wind 180 degrees 5 knots. Visibility 40 kilometers. View 3,000 feet cumulus. Temperature 23. Dew point 17. QNH 1020 hectopascals. 3012 inches. Advise you have information Foxtrot. Nalitra International Airport information Foxtrot. 2230. ILS Yankee runway 16 left approach. Landing runway 16 left. Departure runway 16 right. Departure frequency 124.2. Taxiway Alpha 1 closed. Wind 180 degrees 5 knots. Visibility 40 kilometers. View 3,000 feet cumulus. Temperature 23. Dew point 17. QNH 1020 hectopascals. 3012 inches. Advise you have information Foxtrot. Nalitra International Airport information Foxtrot. 2230. ILS Yankee runway 16 left approach. Landing runway 16 left. Departure runway 16 right. Departure frequency 124.2. Taxiway Alpha 1 closed. Wind 180 degrees 5 knots. Visibility 40 kilometers. View 3,000 feet cumulus. Temperature 23. Dew point 17. QNH 1020 hectopascals. 3012 inches. Advise you have information Foxtrot. Nalitra International Airport information Foxtrot. 2230. ILS Yankee runway 16 left approach. Landing runway 16 left. Departure runway 16 right. Departure frequency 124.2. Taxiway Alpha 1 closed. Wind 180 degrees 5 knots. Visibility 40 kilometers. View 3,000 feet cumulus. Temperature 23. Dew point 17. QNH 1020 hectopascals. 3012 inches. Advise you have information Foxtrot. Nalitra International Airport information Foxtrot. 2230. ILS Yankee runway 16 left approach. Landing runway 16 left. Departure runway 16 right. Departure frequency 124.2. Taxiway Alpha 1 closed. Wind 180 degrees 5 knots. Visibility 40 kilometers. View 3,000 feet cumulus. Temperature 23. Dew point 17. QNH 1020 hectopascals. 3012 inches. Advise you have information Foxtrot. Nalitra International Airport information Foxtrot. 2230. ILS Yankee runway 16 left approach. Landing runway 16 left. Departure runway 16 right.
Departure frequency 124.2. Taxiway Alpha 1 closed. Wind 180 degrees 5 knots. Visibility 40 kilometers. Few tree 1,000 feet cumulus. Temperature 2 tree. Dew point 17. QNH 1020 hectopascals. Tree 012 inches. Advise you have information Foxtrot. 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ILS Yankee runway 16 left approach. Landing runway 16 left. Departure runway 16 right. Departure frequency 124.2. Taxiway Alpha 1 closed. Wind 180 degrees 5 knots. Visibility 40 kilometers. Few tree 1,000 feet cumulus. Temperature 2 tree. Dew point 17. QNH 1020 hectopascals. Tree 012 inches. Advise you have information Foxtrot. Nalitra International Airport information Foxtrot. 2230. ILS Yankee runway 16 left approach. Landing runway 16 left. Departure runway 16 right. Departure frequency 124.2. Taxiway Alpha 1 closed. Wind 180 degrees 5 knots. Visibility 40 kilometers. Few tree 1,000 feet cumulus. Temperature 2 tree. Dew point 17. QNH 1020 hectopascals. Tree 012 inches. Advise you have information Foxtrot. Nalitra International Airport information Foxtrot. 2230. ILS Yankee runway 16 left approach. Landing runway 16 left. Departure runway 16 right. Departure frequency 124.2. Taxiway Alpha 1 closed. Wind 180 degrees 5 knots. Visibility 40 kilometers. Few tree 1,000 feet cumulus. Temperature 2 tree. Dew point 17. QNH 1020 hectopascals. Tree 012 inches. Advise you have information Foxtrot. Nalitra International Airport information Foxtrot. 2230. ILS Yankee runway 16 left approach. Landing runway 16 left. Departure runway 16 right. Departure frequency 124.2. Taxiway Alpha 1 closed. Wind 180 degrees 5 knots. Visibility 40 kilometers. Few tree 1,000 feet cumulus. Temperature 2 tree. Dew point 17. QNH 1020 hectopascals. Tree 012 inches. Advise you have information Foxtrot. Nalitra International Airport information Foxtrot. 2230. ILS Yankee runway 16 left approach. Landing runway 16 left. Departure runway 16 right. Departure frequency 124.2. Taxiway Alpha 1 closed. Wind 180 degrees 5 knots. Visibility 40 kilometers. Few tree 1,000 feet cumulus. Temperature 2 tree. Dew point 17. QNH 1020 hectopascals. Tree 012 inches. Advise you have information Foxtrot. Nalitra International Airport information Foxtrot. 2230. ILS Yankee runway 16 left approach. Landing runway 16 left. Departure runway 16 right. Departure frequency 124.2. Taxiway Alpha 1 closed. Wind 180 degrees 5 knots. Visibility 40 kilometers.
Few tree 1,000 feet cumulus. Temperature 2 tree. Dew point 17. QNH 1020 hectopascals. Tree 012 inches. Advise you have information foxtrot. Nalitra International Airport information foxtrot. 2230. ILS Yankee runway 16 left approach. Landing runway 16 left. Departure runway 16 right. Departure frequency 124.2. Taxiway Alpha 1 closed. Wind 180 degrees 5 knots. Visibility 40 kilometers. Few tree 1,000 feet cumulus. Temperature 2 tree. Dew point 17. QNH 1020 hectopascals. Tree 012 inches. Advise you have information foxtrot. Nalitra International Airport information foxtrot. 2230. ILS Yankee runway 16 left approach. Landing runway 16 left. Departure runway 16 right. Departure frequency 124.2. Taxiway Alpha 1 closed. Wind 180 degrees 5 knots. Visibility 40 kilometers. Few tree 1,000 feet cumulus. Temperature 2 tree. Dew point 17. QNH 1020 hectopascals. Tree 012 inches. Advise you have information foxtrot. Nalitra International Airport information foxtrot. 2230. ILS Yankee runway 16 left approach. Landing runway 16 left. Departure runway 16 right. Departure frequency 124.2. Taxiway Alpha 1 closed. Wind 180 degrees 5 knots. Visibility 40 kilometers. Few tree 1,000 feet cumulus. Temperature 2 tree. Dew point 17. QNH 1020 hectopascals. Tree 012 inches. Advise you have information foxtrot. Nalitra International Airport information golf. 2300. ILS Yankee runway 16 left approach. Landing runway 16 left. Departure runway 16 right. Departure frequency 124.2. Taxiway Alpha 1 closed. Wind 180 degrees 5 knots. Direction variable between 140 and 250 degrees. Visibility 40 kilometers. Few tree 1,000 feet cumulus. Temperature 24. Dew point 17. QNH 1020 hectopascals. Tree 012 inches. 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Nalitra International Airport information golf. 2300. ILS Yankee runway 16 left approach. Landing runway 16 left. Departure runway 16 right. Departure frequency 124.2. Taxiway Alpha 1 closed. Wind 180 degrees 5 knots. Direction variable between 140 and 250 degrees. Visibility 40 kilometers. Few tree 1,000 feet cumulus. Temperature 24. Dew point 17. QNH 1020 hectopascals. Tree 012 inches. 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Nalitra International Airport information golf. 2300. ILS Yankee runway 16 left approach. Landing runway 16 left. Departure runway 16 right. Departure frequency 124.2. Taxiway Alpha 1 closed. Wind 180 degrees 5 knots. Direction variable between 140 and 250 degrees. Visibility 40 kilometers.
Few tree 1,000 feet cumulus. Temperature 24. Dew point 17. QNH 1020 hectopascals. Tree 012 inches. 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To tree 00. ILS Yankee runway 16 left approach. Landing runway 16 left. Departure runway 16 right. Departure frequency 124.2. Taxiway Alpha 1 closed. Wind 180 degrees 5 knots. Direction variable between 140 and 250 degrees. Visibility 40 kilometers. Few tree 1,000 feet cumulus. Temperature 24. Dew point 17. QNH 1020 hectopascals. Tree 012 inches. 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To tree 00. ILS Yankee runway 16 left approach. Landing runway 16 left. Departure runway 16 right. Departure frequency 124.2. Taxiway Alpha 1 closed. Wind 180 degrees 5 knots. Direction variable between 140 and 250 degrees. Visibility 40 kilometers. Few tree 1,000 feet cumulus. Temperature 24. Dew point 17. QNH 1020 hectopascals. Tree 012 inches. 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To tree 00. ILS Yankee runway 16 left approach. Landing runway 16 left. Departure runway 16 right. Departure frequency 124.2. Taxiway Alpha 1 closed. Wind 180 degrees 5 knots. Direction variable between 140 and 250 degrees. Visibility 40 kilometers. Few tree 1,000 feet cumulus. Temperature 24. Dew point 17. QNH 1020 hectopascals. Tree 012 inches. 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To tree 00. ILS Yankee runway 16 left approach. Landing runway 16 left. Departure runway 16 right. Departure frequency 124.2. Taxiway Alpha 1 closed. Wind 180 degrees 5 knots. Direction variable between 140 and 250 degrees. Visibility 40 kilometers. Few tree 1,000 feet cumulus. Temperature 24. Dew point 17. QNH 1020 hectopascals. Tree 012 inches. 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To tree 00. ILS Yankee runway 16 left approach. Landing runway 16 left. Departure runway 16 right. Departure frequency 124.2. Taxiway Alpha 1 closed. Wind 180 degrees 5 knots. Direction variable between 140 and 250 degrees. Visibility 40 kilometers. Few tree 1,000 feet cumulus. Temperature 24. Dew point 17. QNH 1020 hectopascals. Tree 012 inches. 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To tree 00. ILS Yankee runway 16 left approach. Landing runway 16 left. Departure runway 16 right. Departure frequency 124.2. Taxiway Alpha 1 closed.
Wind 180 degrees 5 knots. Direction variable between 140 and 250 degrees. Visibility 40 kilometers. Few tree 1,000 feet cumulus. Temperature 24. Dew point 17. QNH 1020 hectopascals. Tree 012 inches. Advise you have information golf. Now Litra International Airport information golf. To tree 00. ILS Yankee runway 16 left approach. Landing runway 16 left. Departure runway 16 right. Departure frequency 124.2. Taxiway Alpha 1 closed. Wind 180 degrees 5 knots. Direction variable between 140 and 250 degrees. Visibility 40 kilometers. Few tree 1,000 feet cumulus. Temperature 24. Dew point 17. QNH 1020 hectopascals. Tree 012 inches. Advise you have information golf. Now Litra International Airport information golf. To tree 00. ILS Yankee runway 16 left approach. Landing runway 16 left. Departure runway 16 right. Departure frequency 124.2. Taxiway Alpha 1 closed. Wind 180 degrees 5 knots. Direction variable between 140 and 250 degrees. Visibility 40 kilometers. Few tree 1,000 feet cumulus. Temperature 24. Dew point 17. QNH 1020 hectopascals. Tree 012 inches. Advise you have information golf. Now Litra International Airport information golf. To tree 00. ILS Yankee runway 16 left approach. Landing runway 16 left. Departure runway 16 right. Departure frequency 124.2. Taxiway Alpha 1 closed. Wind 180 degrees 5 knots. Direction variable between 140 and 250 degrees. Visibility 40 kilometers. Few tree 1,000 feet cumulus. Temperature 24. Dew point 17. QNH 1020 hectopascals. 3012 inches. Advise you have information golf. Now Litra International Airport information golf. To tree 00. ILS Yankee runway 16 left approach. Landing runway 16 left. Departure runway 16 right. Departure frequency 124.2. Taxiway Alpha 1 closed. Wind 180 degrees 5 knots. Direction variable between 140 and 250 degrees. Visibility 40 kilometers. Few tree 1,000 feet cumulus. Temperature 24. Dew point 17. QNH 1020 hectopascals. Tree 012 inches. Advise you have information golf. Now Litra International Airport information golf. To tree 00. ILS Yankee runway 16 left approach. Landing runway 16 left. Departure runway 16 right. Departure frequency 124.2. Taxiway Alpha 1 closed. Wind 180 degrees 5 knots. Direction variable between 140 and 250 degrees. Visibility 40 kilometers. Few tree 1,000 feet cumulus. Temperature 24. Dew point 17. QNH 1020 hectopascals. Tree 012 inches. Advise you have information golf. Now Litra International Airport information golf. To tree 00. ILS Yankee runway 16 left approach. Landing runway 16 left. Departure runway 16 right.
Departure frequency 124.2. Taxiway Alpha 1 closed. Wind 180 degrees 5 knots. Direction variable between 140 and 250 degrees. Visibility 40 kilometers. Few 3,000 feet cumulus. Temperature 24. Dew point 17. QNH 1020 hectopascals. Tree 012 inches. 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Nalitra International Airport information golf. 2300. ILS Yankee runway 16 left approach. Landing runway 16 left. Departure runway 16 right. Departure frequency 124.2. Taxiway Alpha 1 closed. Wind 180 degrees 5 knots. Direction variable between 140 and 250 degrees. Visibility 40 kilometers. Few 3,000 feet cumulus. Temperature 24. Dew point 17. QNH 1020 hectopascals. Tree 012 inches. 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Nalitra International Airport information golf. 2300. ILS Yankee runway 16 left approach. Landing runway 16 left. Departure runway 16 right. Departure frequency 124.2. Taxiway Alpha 1 closed. Wind 180 degrees 5 knots. Direction variable between 140 and 250 degrees. Visibility 40 kilometers. Few 3,000 feet cumulus. Temperature 24. Dew point 17. QNH 1020 hectopascals. Tree 012 inches. 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Nalitra International Airport information golf. 2300. Yankee runway 16 left approach. Landing runway 16 left. Departure runway 16 right. Departure frequency 124.2. Taxiway Alpha 1 closed. Wind 180 degrees 5 knots. Direction variable between 140 and 250 degrees. Visibility 40 kilometers. Few 3,000 feet cumulus. Temperature 24. Dew point 17. QNH 1020 hectopascals. Tree 012 inches. 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Nalitra International Airport information golf. 2300. ILS Yankee runway 16 left approach. Landing runway 16 left. Departure runway 16 right. Departure frequency 124.2. Taxiway Alpha 1 closed. Wind 180 degrees 5 knots. Direction variable between 140 and 250 degrees. Visibility 40 kilometers. Few 3,000 feet cumulus. Temperature 24. Dew point 17. QNH 1020 hectopascals. Tree 012 inches. 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Nalitra International Airport information golf. 2300. ILS Yankee runway 16 left approach. Landing runway 16 left. Departure runway 16 right. Departure frequency 124.2. Taxiway Alpha 1 closed. Wind 180 degrees 5 knots. Direction variable between 140 and 250 degrees. Visibility 40 kilometers. Few 3,000 feet cumulus. Temperature 24. Dew point 17. QNH 1020 hectopascals. Tree 012 inches. 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Nalitra International Airport information golf. 2300. ILS Yankee runway 16 left approach.
Landing runway 16 left. Departure runway 16 right. Departure frequency 124.2. Taxiway Alpha 1 closed. Wind 180 degrees 5 knots. Direction variable between 140 and 250 degrees. Visibility 40 kilometers. Few 3,000 feet cumulus. Temperature 24. Dew point 17. QNH 1020 hectopascals. Tree 012 inches. Advise you have information golf. Now Litra International Airport information golf. To tree 00. ILS Yankee runway 16 left approach. Landing runway 16 left. Departure runway 16 right. Departure frequency 124.2. Taxiway Alpha 1 closed. Wind 180 degrees 5 knots. Direction variable between 140 and 250 degrees. Visibility 40 kilometers. Few 3,000 feet cumulus. Temperature 24. Dew point 17. QNH 1020 hectopascals. Tree 012 inches. Advise you have information golf. Now Litra International Airport information golf. To tree 00. ILS Yankee runway 16 left approach. Landing runway 16 left. Departure runway 16 right. Departure frequency 124.2. Taxiway Alpha 1 closed. Wind 180 degrees 5 knots. Direction variable between 140 and 250 degrees. Visibility 40 kilometers. Few 3,000 feet cumulus. Temperature 24. Dew point 17. QNH 1020 hectopascals. Tree 012 inches. Advise you have information golf. Now Litra International Airport information golf. To tree 00. ILS Yankee runway 16 left approach. Landing runway 16 left. Departure runway 16 right. Departure frequency 124.2. Taxiway Alpha 1 closed. Wind 180 degrees 5 knots. Direction variable between 140 and 250 degrees. Visibility 40 kilometers. Few 3,000 feet cumulus. Temperature 24. Dew point 17. QNH 1020 hectopascals. Tree 012 inches. Advise you have information golf. Now Litra International Airport information golf. To tree 00. ILS Yankee runway 16 left approach. Landing runway 16 left. Departure runway 16 right. Departure frequency 124.2. Taxiway Alpha 1 closed. Wind 180 degrees 5 knots. Direction variable between 140 and 250 degrees. Visibility 40 kilometers. Few 3,000 feet cumulus. Temperature 24. Dew point 17. QNH 1020 hectopascals. Tree 012 inches. Advise you have information golf. Now Litra International Airport information golf. To tree 00. ILS Yankee runway 16 left approach. Landing runway 16 left. Departure runway 16 right. Departure frequency 124.2. Taxiway Alpha 1 closed. Wind 180 degrees 5 knots. Direction variable between 140 and 250 degrees. Visibility 40 kilometers. Few 3,000 feet cumulus. Temperature 24. Dew point 17. QNH 1020 hectopascals. Tree 012 inches. 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Now Litra International Airport information golf.
2300. ILS Yankee runway 16 left approach. Landing runway 16 left. Departure runway 16 right. Departure frequency 124.2. Taxiway Alpha 1 closed. Wind 180 degrees 5 knots. Direction variable between 140 and 250 degrees. Visibility 40 kilometers. View 3,000 feet cumulus. Temperature 24. Dew point 17. QNH 1020 hectopascals. 3012 inches. Advise you have information golf. Nalita International Airport information golf. 2300. ILS Yankee runway 16 left approach. Landing runway 16 left. Departure runway 16 right. Departure frequency 124.2. Taxiway Alpha 1 closed. Wind 180 degrees 5 knots. Direction variable between 140 and 250 degrees. Visibility 40 kilometers. View 3,000 feet cumulus. Temperature 24. Dew point 17. QNH 1020 hectopascals. 3012 inches. Advise you have information golf. Nalita International Airport information golf. 2300. ILS Yankee runway 16 left approach. Landing runway 16 left. Departure runway 16 right. Departure frequency 124.2. Taxiway Alpha 1 closed. Wind 180 degrees 5 knots. Direction variable between 140 and 250 degrees. Visibility 40 kilometers. View 3,000 feet cumulus. Temperature 24. Dew point 17. QNH 1020 hectopascals. 3012 inches. Advise you have information golf. Nalita International Airport information golf. 2300. ILS Yankee runway 16 left approach. Landing runway 16 left. Departure runway 16 right. Departure frequency 124.2. Taxiway Alpha 1 closed. Wind 180 degrees 5 knots. Direction variable between 140 and 250 degrees. Visibility 40 kilometers. View 3,000 feet cumulus. Temperature 24. Dew point 17. QNH 1020 hectopascals. 3012 inches. Advise you have information golf. Nalita International Airport information golf. 2300. ILS Yankee runway 16 left approach. Landing runway 16 left. Departure runway 16 right. Departure frequency 124.2. Taxiway Alpha 1 closed. Wind 180 degrees 5 knots. Direction variable between 140 and 250 degrees. Visibility 40 kilometers. View 3,000 feet cumulus. Temperature 24. Dew point 17. QNH 1020 hectopascals. 3012 inches. Advise you have information golf. Nalita International Airport information golf. 2300. ILS Yankee runway 16 left approach. Landing runway 16 left. Departure runway 16 right. Departure frequency 124.2. Taxiway Alpha 1 closed. Wind 180 degrees 5 knots. Direction variable between 140 and 250 degrees. Visibility 40 kilometers. View 3,000 feet cumulus. Temperature 24. Dew point 17. QNH 1020 hectopascals. 3012 inches.
advise you have information.

Now Litra International Airport Information Golf to tree 00. ILS Yankee runway 16 left approach. Landing runway 16 left. Departure runway 16 right. Departure frequency 124.2. Taxiway Alpha 1 closed. Wind 180 degrees 5 knots. Direction variable between 140 and 250 degrees. Visibility 40 kilometers. Few 3,000 feet cumulus. Temperature 24. Dew point 17. QNH 1020 hectopascals. Tree 012 inches. Advise you have information golf. Now Litra International Airport information golf. To tree 00. ILS Yankee runway 16 left approach. Landing runway 16 left. Departure runway 16 right. Departure frequency 124.2. Taxiway Alpha 1 closed. Wind 180 degrees 5 knots. Direction variable between 140 and 250 degrees. Visibility 40 kilometers. Few 3,000 feet cumulus. Temperature 24. Dew point 17. QNH 1020 hectopascals. Tree 012 inches. Advise you have information golf. Now Litra International Airport information golf. To tree 00. ILS Yankee runway 16 left approach. Landing runway 16 left. Departure runway 16 right. Departure frequency 124.2. Taxiway Alpha 1 closed. Wind 180 degrees 5 knots. Direction variable between 140 and 250 degrees. Visibility 40 kilometers. Few 3,000 feet cumulus. Temperature 24. Dew point 17. QNH 1020 hectopascals. Tree 012 inches. Advise you have information golf. Now Litra International Airport Information Hotel. To tree 30. ILS Yankee runway 16 left approach. Landing runway 16 left. Departure runway 16 right. Departure frequency 124.2. Taxiway Alpha 1 closed. Wind 180 degrees 6 knots. Visibility 40 kilometers. Few 3,000 feet cumulus. Temperature 24. Dew point 16. QNH 1019 hectopascals. Tree 011 inches. Advise you have information hotel. Now Litra International Airport Information Hotel. To tree 30. ILS Yankee runway 16 left approach. Landing runway 16 left. Departure runway 16 right. Departure frequency 124.2. Taxiway Alpha 1 closed. Wind 180 degrees 6 knots. Visibility 40 kilometers. Few 3,000 feet cumulus. Temperature 24. Dew point 16. QNH 1019 hectopascals. Tree 011 inches. Advise you have information hotel. Now Litra International Airport Information Hotel. To tree 30. ILS Yankee runway 16 left approach. Landing runway 16 left. Departure runway 16 right. Departure frequency 124.2. Taxiway Alpha 1 closed. Wind 180 degrees 6 knots. Visibility 40 kilometers. Few 3,000 feet cumulus. Temperature 24. Dew point 16. QNH 1019 hectopascals. Tree 011 inches. Advise you have information hotel.
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ILS Yankee Runway 16 left approach. Landing runway 16 left. Departure runway 16 right. Departure frequency 124.2. Taxiway Alpha 1 closed. Wind 180 degrees 6 knots. Visibility 40 kilometers. Few 3,000 feet cumulus. Temperature 24. Dew point 16. QNH 1019 hectopascals. 3011 inches. Advise you have information hotel. Nalita International Airport Information Hotel. 2330. ILS Yankee Runway 16 left approach. Landing runway 16 left. Departure runway 16 right. Departure frequency 124.2. Taxiway Alpha 1 closed. Wind 180 degrees 6 knots. Visibility 40 kilometers. Few 3,000 feet cumulus. Temperature 24. Dew point 16. QNH 1019 hectopascals. 3011 inches. Advise you have information hotel. Nalita International Airport Information Hotel. 2330. Yankee Runway 16 left approach. Landing runway 16 left. Departure runway 16 right. Departure frequency 124.2. Taxiway Alpha 1 closed. Wind 180 degrees 6 knots. Visibility 40 kilometers. Few 3,000 feet cumulus. Temperature 24. Dew point 16. QNH 1019 hectopascals. 3011 inches. Advise you have information hotel. Nalita International Airport Information Hotel. 2330. ILS Yankee Runway 16 left approach. Landing runway 16 left. Departure runway 16 right. Departure frequency 124.2. Taxiway Alpha 1 closed. Wind 180 degrees 6 knots. Visibility 40 kilometers. Few 3,000 feet cumulus. Temperature 24. Dew point 16. QNH 1019 hectopascals. 3011 inches. Advise you have information hotel. Nalita International Airport Information Hotel. 2330. ILS Yankee Runway 16 left approach. Landing runway 16 left. Departure runway 16 right. Departure frequency 124.2. Taxiway Alpha 1 closed. Wind 180 degrees 6 knots. Visibility 40 kilometers. Few 3,000 feet cumulus. Temperature 24. Dew point 16. QNH 1019 hectopascals. 3011 inches. Advise you have information hotel. Nalita International Airport Information Hotel. 2330. ILS Yankee Runway 16 left approach. Landing runway 16 left. Departure runway 16 right. Departure frequency 124.2.

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Nalitra International Airport Information Hotel. 2330. ILS Yankee Runway 16 left approach. Landing runway 16 left. Departure runway 16 right. Departure frequency 124.2. Taxiway Alpha 1 closed. Wind 180 degrees 6 knots. Visibility 40 kilometers. Few 3,000 feet cumulus. Temperature 24. Dew point 16. QNH1019 or hectopascals. 3011 inches. Advise you have information hotel. Nalitra International Airport Information Hotel. 2330. ILS Yankee Runway 16 left approach. Landing runway 16 left. Departure runway 16 right. Departure frequency 124.2. Taxiway Alpha 1 closed. Wind 180 degrees 6 knots. Visibility 40 kilometers. Few 3,000 feet cumulus. Temperature 24. Dew point 16. QNH1019 or hectopascals. 3011 inches. Advise you have information hotel. Nalitra International Airport Information Hotel. 2330. ILS Yankee Runway 16 left approach. Landing runway 16 left. Departure runway 16 right. Departure frequency 124.2. Taxiway Alpha 1 closed. Wind 180 degrees 6 knots. Visibility 40 kilometers. Few 3,000 feet cumulus. Temperature 24. Dew point 16. QNH1019 or hectopascals. 3011 inches. Advise you have information hotel. Nalitra International Airport Information Hotel. 2330. ILS Yankee Runway 16 left approach. Landing runway 16 left. Departure runway 16 right. Departure frequency 124.2. Taxiway Alpha 1 closed. Wind 180 degrees 6 knots. Visibility 40 kilometers. Few 3,000 feet cumulus. Temperature 24. Dew point 16. QNH1019 or hectopascals. 3011 inches. Advise you have information hotel. Nalitra International Airport Information Hotel. 2330. ILS Yankee Runway 16 left approach. Landing runway 16 left. Departure runway 16 right. Departure frequency 124.2. Taxiway Alpha 1 closed. Wind 180 degrees 6 knots. Visibility 40 kilometers. Few 3,000 feet cumulus. Temperature 24. Dew point 16. QNH1019 or hectopascals. 3011 inches. Advise you have information hotel. Nalitra International Airport Information Hotel. 2330. ILS Yankee Runway 16 left approach. Landing runway 16 left. Departure runway 16 right. Departure frequency 124.2. Taxiway Alpha 1 closed. Wind 180 degrees 6 knots. Visibility 40 kilometers. Few 3,000 feet cumulus. Temperature 24. Dew point 16. QNH1019 or hectopascals. 3011 inches. Advise you have information hotel. Nalitra International Airport Information Hotel.
2 tree 30. ILS Yankee runway 16 left approach. Landing runway 16 left. Departure runway 16 right. Departure frequency 124.2. Taxiway Alpha 1 closed. Wind 180 degrees 6 knots. Visibility 40 kilometers. Few tree 1000 feet cumulus. Temperature 24. Dew point 16. QNH 1019 hectopascals. Tree 011 inches. Advise you have information hotel. Nalitra International Airport Information Hotel. 2 tree 30. ILS Yankee runway 16 left approach. Landing runway 16 left. Departure runway 16 right. Departure frequency 124.2. Taxiway Alpha 1 closed. Wind 180 degrees 6 knots. Visibility 40 kilometers. Few tree 1000 feet cumulus. Temperature 24. Dew point 16. QNH 1019 hectopascals. Tree 011 inches. Advise you have information hotel. Nalitra International Airport Information Hotel. 2 tree 30. ILS Yankee runway 16 left approach. Landing runway 16 left. Departure runway 16 right. Departure frequency 124.2. Taxiway Alpha 1 closed. Wind 180 degrees 6 knots. Visibility 40 kilometers. Few tree 1000 feet cumulus. Temperature 24. Dew point 16. QNH 1019 hectopascals. Tree 011 inches. Advise you have information hotel. Nalitra International Airport Information Hotel. 2 tree 30. ILS Yankee runway 16 left approach. Landing runway 16 left. Departure runway 16 right. Departure frequency 124.2. Taxiway Alpha 1 closed. Wind 180 degrees 6 knots. Visibility 40 kilometers. Few tree 1000 feet cumulus. Temperature 24. Dew point 16. QNH 1019 hectopascals. Tree 011 inches. Advise you have information hotel. Nalitra International Airport Information Hotel. 2 tree 30. ILS Yankee runway 16 left approach. Landing runway 16 left. Departure runway 16 right. Departure frequency 124.2. Taxiway Alpha 1 closed. Wind 180 degrees 6 knots. Visibility 40 kilometers. Few tree 1000 feet cumulus. Temperature 24. Dew point 16. QNH 1019 hectopascals. Tree 011 inches. Advise you have information hotel. Nalitra International Airport Information Hotel. 2 tree 30. ILS Yankee runway 16 left approach. Landing runway 16 left. Departure runway 16 right. Departure frequency 124.2. Taxiway Alpha 1 closed. Wind 180 degrees 6 knots. Visibility 40 kilometers. Few tree 1000 feet cumulus. Temperature 24. Dew point 16. QNH 1019 hectopascals. Tree 011 inches. Advise you have information hotel. Nalitra International Airport Information Hotel. 2 tree 30. ILS Yankee runway 16 left approach. Landing runway 16 left. Departure runway 16 right. Departure frequency 124.2.
taxiway Alpha 1 closed. Wind 180 degrees 6 knots. Visibility 40 kilometers. Few tree 1,000 feet cumulus. Temperature 24. Dew point 16. QNH 1019 or hectopascals. Tree 011 inches. Advise you have information hotel. Nalitra International Airport Information Hotel. 2330. ILS Yankee Runway 16 left approach. Landing runway 16 left. Departure runway 16 right. Departure frequency 124.2. Taxiway Alpha 1 closed. Wind 180 degrees 6 knots. Visibility 40 kilometers. Few trees 1,000 feet cumulus. Temperature 24. Dew point 16. QNH 1019 or hectopascals. Tree 011 inches. Advise you have information hotel. Nalitra International Airport Information Hotel. 2330. ILS Yankee Runway 16 left approach. Landing runway 16 left. Departure runway 16 right. Departure frequency 124.2. Taxiway Alpha 1 closed. Wind 180 degrees 6 knots. Visibility 40 kilometers. Few tree 1,000 feet cumulus. Temperature 24. Dew point 16. QNH 1019 or hectopascals. Tree 011 inches. Advise you have information hotel. Nalitra International Airport Information Hotel. 2330. ILS Yankee Runway 16 left approach. Landing runway 16 left. Departure runway 16 left. Departure frequency 124.2. Taxiway Alpha 1 closed. Wind 180 degrees 6 knots. Visibility 40 kilometers. Few tree 1,000 feet cumulus. Temperature 24. Dew point 16. QNH 1019 or hectopascals. Tree 011 inches. Advise you have information hotel. Nalitra International Airport Information Hotel. 2330. ILS Yankee Runway 16 left approach. Landing runway 16 left. Departure runway 16 right. Departure frequency 124.2. Taxiway Alpha 1 closed. Wind 180 degrees 6 knots. Visibility 40 kilometers. Few tree 1,000 feet cumulus. Temperature 24. Dew point 16. QNH 1019 or hectopascals. Tree 011 inches. Advise you have information hotel. Nalitra International Airport Information Hotel. 2330. ILS Yankee Runway 16 left approach. Landing runway 16 left. Departure runway 16 right. Departure frequency 124.2. Taxiway Alpha 1 closed. Wind 180 degrees 6 knots. Visibility 40 kilometers. Few tree 1,000 feet cumulus. Temperature 24. Dew point 16. QNH 1019 or hectopascals. Tree 011 inches. Advise you have information hotel. Nalitra International Airport Information Hotel. 2330. ILS Yankee Runway 16 left approach. Landing runway 16 left. Departure runway 16 right. Departure frequency 124.2. Taxiway Alpha 1 closed. Wind 180 degrees 6 knots. Visibility 40 kilometers. Few tree 1,000 feet cumulus. Temperature 24. Dew point 16.
QNH1019 hectopascals, tree 011 inches. Advise you have information hotel. Nalitra International Airport information hotel. 2330. ILS Yankee runway 16 left approach. Landing runway 16 left. Departure runway 16 right. Departure frequency 124.2. Taxiway Alpha 1 closed. Wind 180 degrees 6 knots. Visibility 40 kilometers. Few 3,000 feet cumulus. Temperature 24. Dew point 16. QNH1019 hectopascals. Tree 011 inches. Advise you have information hotel. Nalitra International Airport Information Hotel. 2330. ILS Yankee Runway 16 left approach. Landing runway 16 left. Departure runway 16 right. Departure frequency 124.2. Taxiway Alpha 1 closed. Wind 180 degrees 6 knots. Visibility 40 kilometers. Few 3,000 feet cumulus. Temperature 24. Dew point 16. QNH1019 hectopascals. Tree 011 inches. Advise you have information hotel. Nalitra International Airport Information India. 0000. ILS Yankee Runway 16 left approach. Landing runway 16 left. Departure runway 16 left. Departure frequency 124.2. Taxiway Alpha 1 closed. Wind 190 degrees 5 knots. Direction variable between 140 and 250 degrees. Visibility 40 kilometers. Few 3,000 feet cumulus. Scattered heights unknown. Temperature 25. Dew point 16. QNH1019 hectopascals. Tree 010 inches. Advise you have information India. Nalitra International Airport Information India. 0000. ILS Yankee Runway 16 left approach. Landing runway 16 left. Departure runway 16 right. Departure frequency 124.2. Taxiway Alpha 1 closed. Wind 190 degrees 5 knots. Direction variable between 140 and 250 degrees. Visibility 40 kilometers. Few 3,000 feet cumulus. Scattered heights unknown. Temperature 25. Dew point 16. QNH1019 hectopascals. 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Advise you have information India. Nalitra International Airport Information India. 0000. ILS Yankee Runway 16 left approach. Landing runway 16 left. Departure runway 16 right. Departure frequency 124.2. Taxiway Alpha 1 closed. Wind 190 degrees 5 knots. Direction variable between 140 and 250 degrees. Visibility 40 kilometers. Few 3,000 feet cumulus. Scattered heights unknown. Temperature 25. Dew point 16. QNH1019 hectopascals. 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Advise you have information India. Nalitra International Airport Information India. 0000. ILS Yankee Runway 16 left approach. Landing runway 16 left. Departure runway 16 left. Departure frequency 124.2. Taxiway Alpha 1 closed. Wind 190 degrees 5 knots. Direction variable between 140